0: you gotta make sure to specify. Yeah. You
1: well, if I had said football, the guy who I was talking to would have thought.
2: I'm known for football.
1: I didn't like it as I'm starting, but it's wearing down.
2: It's wearing.
1: This is what a Fortnite.
2: Used to be 2 weeks before was video.
1: Of watching soccer will do.
2: So there you have
1: it. Yeah, this guy like.
2: So there you have
1: it. 6'4".
2: Yeah, he's like, bigger than me, taller than me. He's bigger than me, taller than me. Definitely not making fun of your sport in front of you.
1: You know what I mean?
0: Just want to make sure you understand what I'm saying. I want you to know what Michigan's all about.
1: Yeah, American football.
2: But yeah,
0: he's like, that's cute.
1: So I say what I'll say. So I say what I'll say.
2: I can at least admit. Oh my goodness, an international soccer guy. You're just saying that to make sure we know you're not going to be sticking around for MLS. I can't imagine. All due respect.
1: The people that put that on,
2: but no, I'm not watching.
0: So you're gonna pick Are you gonna pick like a premiere?
1: It depends.
2: Like if Flo Balogun comes out Monday,
1: If Flo Balogun comes out Monday, because it's the game against Belgium.
2: He's able round to of eight.
1: Come out sure. after like He's the whole come out free flow, like free flow, so on and so forth.
2: He comes in as like a hat trick.
1: I might go with him.
0: Wherever he goes, yes. Yeah.
1: I might follow him.
0: Wherever he goes, yes.
1: Along his path.
2: I know I'm definitely not going to be following him.
0: I think that's fair. And I think that's the way to go. I think that's fair.
3: There's going to be a lot of people who do that.
0: I think that maybe
3: a lot of people
0: And let's not even just say a U.S. player. Like a player that they have fallen in love with while watching the World Cup. That maybe they follow.
1: I think the detraction is growing at the start of the World Cup. I'm not saying it's going to completely change, but it might stick more than I thought. It depends on how far the United States is. I think that also has people invested in a different way. I just watched Argentina. I just watched Argentina go to death's doorstep against Cape Verde. What a game. I just watched France. 70 some minutes to score. And it was on a penalty kick. This is my most recent.
2: This is my most recent American who's just watching soccer for the first time.
1: I don't feel like penalty kicks. I don't feel like penalty kicks.
2: In the same goal tally.
1: For Kylian Mbappe, I think it's for a lot of people. I don't think it's for a lot of people. I feel like, and I'm not trying to say that they shouldn't count it all, but very much when you look at Steph Curry's field goal percentage, then you separate out three point percentage from that, and then you determine that he is the best. Three point shooter, whatever. I would like to know, and maybe they do. I'm a dumb American. I feel like watching goals score from penalties is wildly different than scoring a goal on the field in a flow. And like when it came down to Messi, the penalty was missed, and then he got it later in the flow of the game, 10-15 minutes later. But I like that. Ronaldo now has a knockout goal. But it feels like it should be an asterisk because it came on a penalty. Because if it was just run around and get a goal, I think we'd still be waiting.
2: So
0: I think it's a perfect.
1: I guess all the footy fans.
0: I think it's a perfect.
2: Shut up, you idiot.
0: Today was a perfect.
2: Shut up, you idiot.
0: Today was a perfect. The France game today was a perfect example of what you're saying.
3: Was a perfect example of what you're saying because
0: really tried to score another goal. That was not
1: happening. It was
0: not and it was not happening.
3: That goalie
0: and
3: it was not happening. That goalie.
0: There was one that was a back to back stops.
3: There was one that was a
0: perfect example of what you're saying. It's like
3: so. It's a perfect example of what you're saying. Like,
0: but that goal is not like if he would have scored.
3: It's not when you know. Not even the same, but closer, like in the NBA, when someone's about to break a record,
0: and they break it on a free throw,
3: and they break it on a free throw.
1: Yeah, because the concept is supposed to be defense.
2: I'm not saying that you should take away the fact that Mbappe has scored 19 times in 19 World Cup games.
1: I'm not trying to diminish the fact. I just would like there to be...
2: A section of the score sheet that delineates.
1: None of these goals will score, like very much in the way that you will say
2: a team that has been unbeaten.
1: Has been,
2: and then it's like, because you're like, oh, and then
1: the Netherlands is unbeaten in XYZ games.
2: Like, but they haven't won the last eight World Cups.
1: It's because they lost.
0: Right.
1: They just lost in extra time.
2: They just lost in extra time.
1: Now, to me, I have trouble with that split.
2: Because me, I have trouble with that split.
1: You did not go forward.
2: You lost.
1: But I get it.
2: Did not go forward.
1: I get conceptually what they're trying to make the difference of. Maybe they should do that as well.
0: I hear you.
1: And
0: I think purists separate it.
3: You know what I'm saying?
0: Like, I bet you separate it. You know what I'm saying?
3: How many Ronaldo or Messi or Mbappe have been penalty kicks
0: or Mbappe has been penalty kicks in-game goals versus in-game goals?
2: I tell you what, though.
1: Yesterday. Yesterday,
2: we were here watching Cabo Verde
1: with Argentina.
2: And
1: we recently got a new employee here.
2: Named Emmy.
1: Now the timing of his employment does line up.
2: Shortly, like before the start of the World
1: shortly,
2: Cup,
1: like,
2: right?
1: Like before the start of the
2: week
1: World
2: or two or
1: right?
2: three like, before the World Cup started.
1: Before the World Cup started.
2: But I pretty much associate the two.
1: I have only seen the man.
2: I've only seen the man wearing Argentina.
1: I say outfits, plural.
2: Because it's a different one each time. I'm not saying he's wearing the same shirt every day.
1: I'm not saying he's wearing the same shirt every day.
2: It is the same. It's the same kit, right?
1: It'll be the same team, right?
2: It's the same team.
1: And we're sitting here. I'm doing the eye couple.
2: And we're sitting here. I'm doing the eye couple.
1: Could not care less.
2: Could not. That this is Buster Douglas versus Mike Tyson.
1: This is Appalachian State versus Michigan.
2: This is Appalachian State.
1: You name the biggest upset.
2: This is the USSR.
1: This is the USSR.
2: Do you believe in miracles? A hockey, right?
1: Do you believe in miracles? A hockey, right?
2: This is everything. 75 minutes in.
1: Oh my game! I realized. Oh my!
2: We're losing our minds in here.
1: We're losing our minds in here.
2: Steve and Steve are talking through the glass about what's happening in the game.
1: Rob Lunar talking about Jalen Brown. Who cares?
2: Who cares about Jalen Brown at a time like this?
0: Come on, Rob Parker.
1: And I realize about 70 minutes in.
2: They get the equalizer,
1: you know,
2: and this game is going to extra time.
1: And this game is going to extra time.
2: Argentina fan, in there, watching the game, in his hands, with the volume on, he could hear the volume, and what would be the fetal position if he was on the floor, like he was sitting in a chair, and the sense of the fetal position, and I was like, oh my god, and I felt for so much from him in that moment, because when you're a team like Argentina.
1: Because when you're a team like Argentina,
2: you can't win that game. You know what I mean?
1: You can only lose it.
2: You know what I mean?
1: You can only lose it.
2: It's like being like Alabama football with Saban, right?
1: We're not
2: happy with wins. It's about how.
1: We're not happy with wins.
2: What's the style? In fact, did Messi score multiple goals this game?
1: Then we'll be okay,
2: right?
1: Then we'll be okay, right?
2: I mean, sincerely, I'm not trying to poke any fun.
1: Because
2: we've all been there. It was just a moment of like, the World Cup is so foreign to all of us.
1: The World Cup is so foreign.
2: But to him, he was like, oh, No. This is what we do, and I am not happy right now.
0: This is a Tuesday.
2: I am not happy right now.
3: And it's not going the way I expected.
0: And it's not going the way I
3: texted Alex Teicher. I texted that Alex Teicher. That beautiful goal, the way that beautiful goal, the way
0: I never felt like that inside. I was like, what am I feeling? I don't even care. Inside, I jumped up and down.
3: I don't even care.
0: At home, without any, I don't care.
3: At home, it would have been incredible to see.
0: It would have been that upset by Kate Verde.
2: So let me ask you this. I want to hear the rest of it, but just real quick.
1: I want to hear the rest.
2: Because I also didn't care who won.
1: Because I also didn't care who won.
2: That when I don't care who wins, that when I don't care,
1: well, not only is it the best.
2: But well, by like, if in fact,
1: but by like
2: the minnows,
1: if in fact,
2: as they like to call them, the minnows have an opportunity to upset Moby Dick.
1: I'm here for it.
0: I'm here for it.
2: I automatically go for it, and that's kind of what happened here. Everybody went from neutral,
0: this is gonna happen.
2: Down goes Argentina, except for the one guy who's actually a soccer
0: correct. I agree. I think everybody all of a sudden was like, "This is gonna happen." This is Argentina's about. To
3: this
0: lose.
3: Is Argentina's about you saw the fans lose. Crying in the stands, and the game wasn't even over. They just the game felt wasn't like you over. Said they
0: an
3: just
0: unbelievable
3: like
0: pressure
3: said,
0: that they've never felt because they weren't supposed to be in this
3: pressure
0: position.
3: That they've never
0: I saw
3: felt
0: Emmy walking
3: in
0: this position,
3: and I was like,
0: I saw
3: what
0: Emmy
3: a game
0: walking
3: like,
0: in.
3: I had to step
0: and
3: away.
0: I was like, what a game.
3: I had to step away
0: and like collect myself.
3: I can't even imagine.
0: Luckily,
3: it's okay.
0: Argentina survives.
3: But like I said to him,
0: did you want to go to penalties?
3: But like I said,
0: absolutely not.
3: Did you want to go to penalties?
0: Because absolutely.
1: Boy said he had to step away.
0: He had to step away.
1: I mean, he literally pushed, like, walked out into the courtyard.
0: Yes, that's what he
1: like,
0: said.
1: And took a lap around
0: the
1: block.
0: He
1: took a lap
4: around
1: the block.
4: Can I tell you guys what I was rooting for? Because I also didn't have a horse in the race. I didn't care which team won. What I was rooting for was the Ghana witch doctor. His prediction was specifically that Messi,
5: specifically
4: that Argentina
5: Messi,
4: would get eliminated by Kate Verde because Messi would miss a crucial penalty kick. I was waiting for this game to go to penalty kicks to see if this game would come true. And we got close.
0: Yes.
4: No,
0: Argentina did not want to go to penalty kicks.
4: Turns out he's a fraud.
0: All of a sudden, you felt like Kate Verde was a team of destiny.
2: Would that have been the validating moment for you?
4: Not for me, but I wouldn't have even known how to process something like that. Like how do you like that's not something you can predict?
0: Like
4: how do you like that's not something you can predict?
0: No, that's real specific.
4: So yeah, I would have had to.
0: No, that's real specific.
4: So yeah, back moment.
0: You would have had to take a lap. You would have had to assess what happened. To assess what happened.
1: I left out of here. So I go to that break at 45 break.
2: Go to that break,
1: and he just had his head in his hands,
2: and he just had his head in his hands.
1: So bad.
2: I felt so bad,
1: but I also was like
2: so
1: in the back.
2: Bad, but I also was like,
0: go get him. Yeah, come on.
2: Get him.
0: Pull
2: him.
0: Yeah. You can do it. I know. It's impossible to not feel like that. You just felt like it was really happening.
3: Even Alex was like,
0: it was really
3: happening.
0: And I was like, it seems that way.
3: It seems like they are going to win. The way
0: Argentina
3: going to win. The way by the end of
0: Argentina looked nervous by the end of that.
3: Are we really going to do this?
0: Kate Verde was like,
3: I think we might do this.
0: And then that goal that took the lead.
3: Where and then that another goal hand of God goal,
0: where they
3: like in situation after the fact,
0: listen,
3: like in situation
2: I'm
3: after the fact.
2: I'm getting sick of seeing soccer players
1: I'm
2: use the hands.
1: Sick of seeing soccer players use the hands.
2: I was told
1: that it was against the rules.
0: But it's hard. Even today, Mbappe,
2: I was literally thinking, wow, that's a Hail Mary.
1: Wow.
2: When the goalie
1: was running four two down the seam, and caught the ball.
2: Onsides and everything.
1: And
2: just, you know, I'll just elbow it.
0: It's hard. It's hard when you don't know how that thing's going to bounce.
3: It's hard when
0: you're I was like, I love watching them. When they're about to take a ball or a kick, and they have to put their arms back and just close their eyes and hope it hits them.
3: Because
0: you don't want your arm to accidentally touch it.
3: You don't want your arm to
0: I would not be able to play soccer.
3: I would not be able. I don't know how you can play like soccer.
0: I don't know how you can play like
3: Giannis Antetokounmpo.
0: Like
3: how do you go from playing basketball
0: where it's hands?
3: How do you go from playing basketball
0: and your face and all you're doing is catching the ball
3: to going to play soccer where you cannot use your hands
0: to play soccer?
3: I would not be able to go between the two.
1: To be fair,
3: I would not be able to go between the two.
1: Just captivating here.
2: I think Giannis probably played soccer before he played basketball.
1: I think Giannis probably played soccer before he played basketball.
0: Probably.
1: It may be too hard to go the other way.
2: It may be too hard to go the other way.
3: That's a really good point. You probably can't do it the other way.
0: You probably can't do it the other way.
1: Every so often.
0: That makes sense.
1: I'll be here for two and a half more hours. Let's see if I have another good point.
2: Challenge is on.
1: Challenge is on.
3: Fourth of July, I believe in you. Fourth of July, I believe in you.
5: Coming up next,
2: the trade return heard round the world.
5: The trade return.
2: Another. There'd be another revolution. Another. There'd be another revolution
1: at the press conference come Monday.
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2: Even whose takes you
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2: Fourth of July. Fourth of July.
3: Happy Fourth of July, everybody. Happy Fourth of July, everybody.
2: Safe.
3: Hopefully happy.
0: Right now.
3: Day out there.
0: John right Denver's now. Take Me Home Country
1: John
0: Roads.
1: John Denver's
0: playing.
1: Take Me Home Good Country podcast. Roads playing.
4: Good podcast.
0: How do you feel about this being the unofficial
1: How do you feel
0: anthem?
1: About this being the unofficial
4: of
1: anthem.
4: Team USA. Thus far. Of Team USA.
2: I think we could have a better one, but you know, it doesn't bother me.
3: I just don't know.
2: It doesn't bother me.
3: I think others could have maybe given me a goosebumps.
5: It did the first time.
2: It didn't for me. I'm not going to lie.
3: It didn't for me. I'm not going to lie. So,
2: I don't hate it, but I think it could be a better
5: one.
2: I don't hate it, but I think it could be.
3: You're putting too much pressure on
5: me. Enter Sandman, they should play.
1: Born in the US.
5: Sandman.
3: Yeah, I just think, I don't know. But it's fine.
0: There are a few things that make it kind of.
1: There are a few things that make it kind of.
0: Easy for it to be this type of.
1: Easy for it to
0: the
1: be
0: the register in which it's sung
1: the,
0: at.
1: The register
0: in which we it's all sung can at. Do that.
2: It's true. That's a really good point.
0: All,
2: it's true. That's
0: every
2: a really
0: one of
2: good
0: us
2: point.
0: Can do it as loud as we'd like to and feel good about it.
1: As loud as we'd like to and feel good about it.
0: Let that mountain mama and feel good about
1: it. Let that mountain mama.
3: Mary Mack's like, no, not everyone can sing, which I agree with you.
2: No, not everyone can sing, which I agree with you.
0: I have learned that singing is a skill.
1: If you can talk, you can sing.
3: Yeah, it's a muscle and you can get better, for sure.
2: Yeah, it's a muscle and you can get better, for sure.
3: But
2: don't devote time to
3: singing.
1: But that's the whole point.
3: Right.
0: This is like
1: but that's
0: this,
1: the whole
0: if
1: right.
0: singing was like exercise.
1: If
0: singing
1: is a light
0: was
1: walk.
0: Exercise, right?
1: This is like
0: this is right.
1: It's a light walk,
0: like, right?
1: This is, right?
0: Yeah,
1: it's a light walk,
0: it's,
1: right?
0: It's talking with style, if we're being honest.
1: It's talking with style, if we're being honest.
5: If they did appoint you, though, Martin,
6: if they did
5: like, okay,
6: appoint you,
5: can pick
6: Martin,
5: the next song.
6: Like, okay,
0: I've been thinking about it for weeks, Mary Mack. I've been thinking
5: that, like,
0: about it for weeks, Mary Mack.
5: USA song in Capture.
3: I'm going to think, too.
0: I've been thinking about it for weeks. And
1: I've been thinking about it for weeks.
0: Accepting submissions at Martin Weiss.
1: At Monty Bolaños.
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1: At Fox Sports Radio.
0: We are accepting
1: any submission that you would like to have.
0: Any submission that you would like to have.
1: But I would say this.
0: Like the idea.
1: I do
0: that there's something about
1: coming home in the song.
3: Sure.
1: For the team.
0: Playing at home.
1: For the team.
0: On this run.
1: At home.
0: Right? Like,
1: on this run.
0: That's something, you know,
1: right?
0: Kind of. That's something, you know, kind of.
1: On the nose.
0: As my wife would say. On the nose.
1: You know?
3: Mm-hmm.
0: There.
3: Mm-hmm.
0: So I've started to. Well, I first heard it. I was like, oh,
1: come on.
0: We could do better. John Denver.
1: Come on.
0: John Denver didn't
1: John
0: even think
1: Denver.
0: John Denver would have
1: John
0: the song.
1: Denver didn't think John
0: time
1: Denver
0: in
1: would have
0: 2026.
1: The song.
0: At
1: this
0: you know?
1: Time in 2026.
0: Like John Denver wouldn't have picked this.
3: Mm-hmm.
0: All right? Like John Denver wouldn't have picked this.
1: Something about watching Mauricio Pochettino.
0: Mauricio Pochettino.
1: Embraced.
0: Among everyone as they won that knockout game.
1: Among everyone as they won that knockout
0: West
1: game.
0: West Virginia.
1: And I couldn't hear him.
0: But I saw it.
1: And I couldn't hear him.
0: You know what I mean?
1: But I saw it.
0: I couldn't hear him, you know but I saw it. So I envisioned it.
1: I couldn't hear him, but
0: accent.
1: I saw it. So I envisioned it.
0: And I was like.
1: In his accent.
3: Mm-hmm.
0: All right.
1: And I was like.
0: I guess.
1: All right.
0: I guess I'm in.
1: All right.
0: You got me.
1: All right.
0: You tricky guys.
3: Is it just, for me, it seems like a little bit too.
2: Could it be too on the nose?
3: Is maybe that's
2: too
3: on the nose?
2: Like,
3: is maybe that
2: Sweet
3: like
2: Caroline?
3: Too, like, it's just like, okay.
5: Americans are known to be rowdy and rambunctious, and that song does not perfectly encapsulate American.
7: The guitar riff on Freebird feels very American, but there's no words, so you can't sing along like that. But that's like the type of vibe we're going for.
5: Like, theirs is perfect. I think it perfectly encapsulates them. Like, everyone's unified of like, okay,
6: this may not be quote unquote
5: England's
6: national
5: song, but like everybody kind of knows it.
6: Well, like
5: I feel like Take Me Home Country Road is not like Take Me
0: Home Country Road. Oh, it definitely does not qualify.
1: There's a definitely
5: does not qualify.
1: America's
5: national anthem. Yeah,
1: that is not.
5: That's what I'm saying. Yeah, that's what I'm saying. Like,
6: I don't know. I think Born in the USA will be cool.
5: I don't know.
6: I feel like Born in the USA will be cool.
0: Well, that gets real tricky when you talk about the U.S.
1: That gets real tricky.
5: That's true.
0: That's
5: a good point.
0: It's real tricky.
3: That's true.
0: You know what?
1: We should keep track.
0: You look up in the third hour.
1: I'm
0: the third hour.
1: I'm 2 for 4 on good points. I gotta get. get out there. I got to get out there. I got to start taking some swing. I got to get out there. I got to start taking some swing.
2: So the party in the USA, Miley Cyrus.
3: So the party in the USA.
2: It wouldn't be a bad one, but I also don't love it. But I feel like that vibe is what I'm. Something that's gonna get me is what I'm out of my skin.
1: I would
2: out of my seat.
1: I don't think I would ever come around to this. I don't think I would ever come around
4: with the party in the USA.
1: Okay, guys, I get
4: watching Weston McKinney and Flo
1: watching Weston McKinney and Tyler Adams is all running. Tyler Adams five, all running
4: like outfielders at the yeah. At the end of the third out.
1: Outfielders at the end of the third out.
4: Not the plan at LA.
2: Sounds like you know the lyrics. I think we're halfway there.
1: One of my gifts and curses. I hear like most people don't.
2: Yeah.
1: Like most people
4: found that out the hard way.
1: Making the wedding
4: the hard way.
1: I mean,
4: let me tell you.
1: I mean, do you know what that song's about?
4: Like, you know what that song's about?
1: It's our wedding day.
4: We can't. It's our wedding day.
1: I'm listening to this.
4: This is a song actively about cheating.
1: No, I'm not walking out of this.
4: What do you think it means when it says keep it on the low?
1: What do you think they're talking about?
4: Dancing? No.
1: Dancing? No.
4: What are we talking about?
1: Let's kick it over to Steve DeSager.
8: I have heard Living on a Prayer at the stadium.
9: Steve, that's where we're going for it. Steve gets it. Living on a Prayer would be great. They've also played that if you know the place where you can walk outdoors downtown Las Vegas, they have those video screens overhead that also act as shade when you're walking on the Fremont. And they can play the actual video of that on the video screens.
8: And everybody can be singing along as they're walking along.
9: And also I did hear Sweet Home Alabama after the last.
8: So that's at least, it's got a great start to the song.
9: It's very American, and it mentions the state as much as West Virginia. So there are some nominations that I've heard so far in this game.
8: Seattle, we'll see what you have next.
9: Monday night, U.S. against Belgium. Flo Balogun out after the red card last game. By the way, the U.S. did play Belgium in Atlanta. The Americans lost 5-2. And Belgium sat its star goalkeeper that day. In fact, the U.S. has lost six straight head-to-head against Belgium, including in the round of 16 in the World Cup in 2014.
8: Things are different. Morocco and France were the winners today. If you saw the World Cup games today, I hope you saw some other World Cup games on some other days, because today was a dud. And frankly, the reasons were Canada was inferior to its opponent, and Paraguay was vastly inferior to its opponent. They just had to
1: beat its opponent.
8: They just had to. As soon as I heard the comments of the Canadian coach afterwards, and we were the better team, I think. The Cleveland Cavaliers coaching job is not open. Canada got shut out 3-0 by Morocco, including giving up a couple of late goals in Houston.
9: Morocco was outshot in the game 10-5. Apparently, in the 60 years they've been keeping this stat, a winning team in a knockout stage game has not won with only a meager five shots until today, because of course Canada was not going to be putting anything in the back of the net. France played a Paraguay team that transplanted that knew it was
8: inferior and just tried to continually, as a hockey coach would say, muck it up all day and break the rules and see what they could get away with.
9: Break the rules and see what they could get away with.
8: Accommodated, and we are all the lesser for it. France won nothing the final on a penalty kick in the 70th minute by Kylian Mbappe's 19th career World Cup goal. That would be an outdoor game in Philadelphia in near 100-degree temperatures. In near 168,000. Two games on Sunday. Brazil against Norway in New Jersey. Then Mexico hosts England. That is scheduled to start at 8 p.m. Eastern time. Thunderstorms possible on Monday. Spain against Portugal. The U.S. again plays Monday night in Seattle against Belgium. In the WNBA, Golden State a winner at Atlanta, 88-83. Caitlin Clark of Indiana will miss Sunday's game at Vegas with a bad back. Venus and Serena Williams withdrew from doubles at Wimbledon today, where they were due to play a first-rounder. Serena's knee injury the problem. Venus Williams on Friday had lost her first-round match in mixed doubles. Six-seeded American Taylor Fritz won his third-round in singles, but Frances Tiafo lost in five sets. Denny Hamlin earned the NASCAR poll for Sunday at Chicago. And in Major League Baseball on this 4th of July, Mariners were an 11-0 winner over the Blue Jays. Tigers shut out the Rangers in Texas 3-0. Twins won at the Yankees 11-4, and the Pirates were 7-1 winners at the Nationals. The Fox TV Saturday night game for everyone right now is Mets at Braves, scoreless bottom of the 2nd. The Cardinals-Cubs game delayed due to rain, due to start in about a half an hour, they say. And before the game tonight, they did announce the full All-Star rosters. We are into July, after all. And the hometown Phillies, who are hosting the Midsummer Classic, are sending five players to the NL roster. Dodgers with five, Braves with five. Dodgers have four All-Star starters. One of those, of course, DH Shohei Ohtani, who's not starting in L.A. tonight after a sore biceps Friday. He could be returning Sunday as they host the Padres this weekend.
1: Thanks, Steve. 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
10: Trying to look right now and see who's favorite in the U.S. game.
11: It is the U.S. favorite.
10: Very slight favorite. Which is kind of crazy, knowing the Bally. I was a little bit surprised.
1: 40 seconds of Steve's update. Did you know Belgium way better than U.S. in soccer?
10: You
1: catch the rest of it on the podcast.
11: U.S. is a different team.
1: Don't want to see your favorite player in the NBA.
11: That's lies. Thank you. I'm surprised people aren't calling this also the Paul George. This one might be worse.
1: Well, I think people are missing the point of the Jalen Brown.
10: People are missing the analytics does get messy
1: because the analytics does get messy.
10: Sure, there may be analytics. I'm not denying analytics out there that you can use to show that Jalen Brown is in fact not quite as good at basketball as he seems.
1: Well, the problem is this.
11: Screw those analytics.
10: The biggest one, the biggest issue, the biggest analytic, the biggest number, the biggest conference, the biggest number. Eastern Conference. Home court advantage, top two seed.
1: And y'all thought we were tanking.
10: And y'all thought we were tanking.
1: What is that?
10: And then, to be fair, in the game, in the finals series that we did win,
1: I was the guy who locked down the best player on the other team.
10: They traded him.
1: Both of them traded.
11: Yep.
1: Now look at it.
11: This was a crazy trade when it came out.
12: Instantly when I
11: saw it, I couldn't believe it because it seemed so lopsided. And I was like, man,
3: whatever it was with Jalen Brown, and I agree that the contract has to be a factor in this.
11: Whatever it was, whether they were bothered by comments he said of it being his favorite season,
3: knowing that Jason Tatum was not a part of it,
11: whatever what he said during his streams, like all of that,
3: Boston just looked at it and was like,
11: and I have a hard time believing that because I don't care about the analytics. I watch Jalen Brown. Jalen Brown is a great two-way player.
3: And I feel like Boston just handed their rivals.
11: Such a great piece to add alongside
3: Tyrese Maxey and VJ Edgecombe.
11: Joel Embiid. I'm not even thinking about him. If he stays healthy, that's another question. But I am shocked that Boston was like, this is not worth it to the point. This is not
3: the team that knocked us out in the playoffs this past season.
10: I think we have to look at it.
1: And it's an interesting way of thinking about it. I'll talk about it at
10: because
1: the top
10: we're going to be hours court here in a second.
1: Because we have to look at the NBA.
10: We have to look
1: in a way
10: at
1: that
10: NBA
1: we've always looked traditionally at another.
10: Always looked traditionally.
1: If you look at these decisions,
10: and if you look not just at these
1: of the Jalen Brown decision,
10: not just of
1: but if you look at
10: the
1: decisions that have been
10: made, if you look at the decisions that have been made,
1: the NBA in the last
10: 12 months or so.
1: Through the lens
10: or so
1: of another sport,
10: it all makes sense.
1: Because there's been a whole lot of what in the hell's going on.
10: There's been a whole lot of what.
1: All you got to do is just put on these glasses.
10: All you got to do is just
1: put on
10: these
1: glasses. All the letters and numbers,
10: they unjumble,
1: legible,
10: and it becomes
1: sizable.
10: You know, legible.
1: I'm here to
10: sizable.
1: I got you.
11: Okay. I can't wait.
1: I got
11: point number four.
1: That's free game for every weekend. 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
10: Got a few tweets here.
1: Would like to sing the national anthem with Monty.
11: I can't sing very well.
3: That's the only reason why.
11: Get a couple drinks
3: of karaoke,
11: I'll do it.
1: What if it was karaoke of the national anthem? It is the 4th of July, by the way.
11: I guess. It's like, I'm not going to be good. It's such a hard song. It's like, if I do that, it's because I'm going to make a fool out of myself, which I'm not.
1: I've seen this tweet from several different people. But it might all just be the same Russian computer. Other people talking about how much other countries' national anthems slap harder. And I wonder, like,
10: the backstory of the other country's national anthem.
1: The United States national anthem
10: story was written under duress.
1: There were bombs bursting in there.
10: there were bombs bursting in there.
1: It's like, you know, man, you like,
10: the Red Rocket. You're riding it by the Red Rocket.
1: You're
10: riding
1: I'm saying that's how you can see the right on the paper. That's how you can see the right on the paper.
10: It's great. The you know, right there's
1: a little bit of challenges there.
10: Besides just
1: some challenges,
10: sitting up in a room and writing, you know, sitting up in a room and writing
1: a national anthem.
10: Hey, Verde national anthem.
1: Belgium. Who cares?
10: You pick Belgium.
1: Let's play sports court. I might be guilty.
0: The defense is wrong.
2: Sports court.
1: I think that's a great
11: you lose a point.
1: That was
11: a terrible yeah,
1: point.
11: Now we're back to three. I think I gave you four. You're back down to three. I think I gave you four. You're back down to three.
4: Let's get to the sports court. I have a few gentlemen here from around the world of sports that we're going to put on trial today in the sports court. And it's up to you two, the jury, after hearing their case, to tell me whether they are guilty or innocent. So let's start with Adam Silver, commissioner of the NBA.
8: With Adam Silver, commissioner of the NBA.
4: The NBA is trying out a new free throw system in this season of Summer League known as the one free throw system. Makes it so that a player will shoot just one single free throw for any type of foul, and that free throw will be worth as many points as they would have attempted. So if a player's fouled on a three-point attempt, they shoot one free throw that would be worth 3 points. So what do you guys think about the rule? Adam Silver, guilty or not guilty, Martin? Adam Silver, guilty or not guilty, Martin?
1: But on probation.
9: Did not
1: on
9: do
1: probation.
9: It.
1: You keep
9: did not
1: this
9: do it.
1: In the
9: you
1: summer.
9: Keep, this
1: keep it in Vegas.
9: In the summer.
1: Keep it in
9: keep
1: games.
9: It in Vegas.
1: With guys who
9: keep
1: don't matter. All due respect
9: guys
1: to them.
9: Don't matter.
1: But like the guys will be going
9: them.
1: Pro and something
9: but
1: other
9: like
1: than
9: the guys
1: sports.
9: Will be going pro and something
1: this,
9: other than sports.
1: Along
9: if
1: with
9: you
1: your color courts
9: along
1: and
9: with
1: your multicolored
9: courts
1: and City Connect jerseys into my regular season NBA Adam Silver, you will have help to pay.
9: Adam Silver, you will have help to pay from me.
11: That was so well. Like, way to go, jury
12: that was
11: here,
12: so
11: Martin.
12: Well.
11: That was
12: way
11: so
12: to go,
11: exactly
12: jury
11: that.
12: Here, Martin.
11: That
12: he's
11: was
12: not
11: so
12: guilty,
11: exactly
12: but he can be.
11: He's not
12: right
11: guilty,
12: now, he's
11: but
12: innocent.
11: He can be. Right now, he's innocent.
12: If this gets further than how Martin described it, then how Martin described it,
11: I don't know how this benefits anyone.
12: I don't know how this.
11: I prefer something like the one and one. This just sounds
12: something like the one and one.
11: Just get rid of free throws then.
12: I don't understand. I'm with Martin.
11: Can be innocent.
4: He's innocent, but we're keeping an eye on.
11: We're
4: keeping an eye on him.
11: Him.
4: I'm keeping an eye on him.
1: Follow that guy.
4: All right, next up, Jalen Brown stands accused.
1: All right, next up,
4: Jalen Brown talking about the Celtics traded Jalen Brown to the 76ers earlier this week. You guys know how Jalen Brown likes to live stream a lot. From a stream that he did about 4 months ago where he shared some thoughts on his now teammate, Joel Embiid. In a nutshell, he said flopping is ruining the game of basketball and Joel Embiid, while an all-time great big man, is one of the biggest culprits of it. This may create an awkward situation for the two of them, but what do you guys think? Jalen Brown, guilty or not guilty,
11: what do you guys think? Jalen
4: Brown, guilty or not guilty, Monsi?
13: Your Honor, I object! Because it's devastating to my case!
11: Saying Joel Embiid is a flopper is not a hot take. We all see it. He does do that.
12: And so does everybody else in the NBA.
11: He does do that.
12: And so does everybody else
11: on your team, and sometimes you join the team that has him.
12: And sometimes you join the team that has him.
13: You're letting him go again? You're letting him
1: Joel
13: go
1: Embiid
13: again?
1: Is the ultimate troll.
10: Joel Embiid,
1: if he doesn't respect Jalen Brown saying this,
10: he doesn't
1: I'm actually
10: respect
1: Jalen
10: Brown
1: saying this.
10: I'm actually
1: flatly, I'd be disappointed in him, not respect.
10: I'd be disappointed,
1: Brown
10: disappointed in him,
4: yeah.
10: not
4: yeah.
10: respect.
4: Embiid probably
10: Brown
4: saw the clip and was like, "Yeah, I do that."
1: As Monty told me earlier,
10: "Yeah, I do that."
1: You gotta recognize the game. You gotta recognize the game.
4: All right, next up, Yaxel Lendeborg stands accused. Your guy, Martin, Warriors first round draft pick and former Michigan Wolverine Yaxel Lendeborg was at an introductory press conference and was asked. If any of his new Warriors teammates had reached out to him yet and welcomed him to the organization. He said Steph Curry immediately added him to the team group chat, but that Draymond Green did not reply to his text when he first reached out. Well, Draymond took to his podcast this week to address this, and it turns out he has receipts to back up the fact that he did in fact respond within 30 seconds of getting Lindeborg's text. Called Yaxel a liar and all that. It seemed to be in good fun, but what do you guys think? Yaxel Lindeborg, guilty or not guilty of being a liar.
1: He is guilty.
9: Book him.
1: Because.
9: Book him.
1: This is just the beginning of what's going to be an incredible experience at the microphone.
10: How about revealing the Warriors starting lineup?
4: Revealing
10: the
4: Warriors
10: the day before they had the rumor with LeBron. He's like, oh, that's all my friends have been talking about, man.
1: Can I play with LeBron? I don't know. Can I play with LeBron?
11: I'm gonna say he's guilty.
5: Put I'm gonna say he's guilty. In jail. Put
12: know your audience.
11: You say this, jail. It's no, gonna stir something.
12: You say so if it was a joke, it's maybe it's all good and dandy between them.
11: But say this
12: about Draymond. Draymond's always gonna have something back to say.
11: Draymond's always gonna have something back to say. So
12: Draymond likes to fight.
1: Yaxel Lundberg's a good person, but I tell you,
10: Yaxel Lundberg's a good person.
1: He's not gonna win press
12: conference. No.
1: He's not
12: gonna win press. No.
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41: Hey, is that a faucet running?
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41: It is?
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41: Right. How do trees clean the air?
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41: Cool. 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
42: 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It gives us shade for hot days.

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6: They're just finishing up the national anthem at Wrigley Field on this 4th of July after a rain delay. They're about ready to get going on Fox TV. Cardinals at Cubs this evening. For the rest of the country, it's the Braves home game, already up 2-0 on the Mets in the bottom of the third. Also, they are underway after a delay at the beginning. Giants at Rockies. Currently, the White Sox at Guardians game is 1-1 in the bottom of the sixth. And among the earlier contests, the Twins won at the Yankees 11-4. At the World Cup in Philadelphia, near 100-degree temperatures. France won nothing over Paraguay on a penalty kick in the 70th minute. Morocco, including two late goals, a 3-0 winner against Canada indoors in Houston. The U.S. plays Belgium on Monday night in Seattle. Flo Balaga is out after the red card last game. Venus and Serena Williams withdrew from doubles at Wimbledon due to Serena's knee injury. I'm Steve DeSig.
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12: Experience.
11: Cup live.
12: The FIFA World
11: Including
12: Cup
11: tomorrow.
12: Live.
11: Including tomorrow.
12: England at Mexico.
11: England
12: and
11: at
12: boy,
11: Mexico.
12: Let me tell you.
11: And boy, let
12: the
11: me
12: English
11: tell you.
12: The are English
11: not pleased.
12: Are not pleased.
11: Are,
12: you would think are, it's coming home.
11: You would think it's coming home.
12: That's what they
11: home.
12: Say.
11: Who knows?
12: That's what they say.
11: Who knows?
12: Monty.
13: Hmm.
12: Monty, I'm going to ask you a series of questions.
13: Okay.
12: I'm not tricking you up. I'm not trying to
11: I'm
12: do
11: not
12: anything.
11: Tricking you
12: it's,
11: up. I'm not
12: very
11: trying
12: two
11: to
12: plus
11: do
12: two
11: anything.
12: Is four. It's,
13: this I hope
12: is very
13: so.
12: 2 plus 2 is 4.
13: I hope so.
12: If I were to tell you that, you were going to pay
11: Jamar Chase.
12: $70 million
11: average annual value.
12: Like if you saw that headline come down.
11: What would your take be initially?
13: That's a lot. And we still got a couple of years to go.
14: And we still got a couple of years
13: go
14: to
13: go from here.
14: So
12: but
14: it's only
12: like,
14: going to go up from here.
12: In part because
11: quarterback is making.
13: Right.
12: Look at how much quarterback is making.
13: Right.
12: If the Rams traded for Miles Garrett, they were to pay him $60 million a year on his new contract.
11: What would you take it?
13: Okay, that just sounds like such a high number, and I would be just worried about.
14: And I would be just worried about.
13: And how I'm going to have funds?
12: How are you going to pay everybody?
13: How am I
12: going to
13: pay everybody else?
14: How am I going to pay everybody else?
13: I guess I'm living in the moment.
14: Worrying about the future another day. That's what's happening in the NBA.
12: Except in football, we have these positional values, right? So like Miles Garrett, positionally, probably the best defensive end.
11: If not the best, he's top three.
12: Kind of like what's your favorite flavor of ice cream?
11: Jamar Chase.

0: Top Jamar three Chase, wide receiver in the NFL.
1: Top three wide receiver in the NFL.
0: Pay any of
1: you're
0: those
1: not
0: guys.
1: Pay any
0: $60 million
1: guys.
0: A year.
1: $60 million a year.
0: Which is what Dak Prescott makes.
1: Which is what Dak
0: who
1: Prescott
0: is
1: makes.
0: Not a top three player.
1: Not a top three player at position or in the league.
0: Mm-hmm. Right? Basketball does not have quarterbacks.
1: However,
0: what it is about to have now.
1: What it is about
0: with
1: to have
0: with the second
1: now,
0: apron.
1: With the second apron,
0: you're going to have your one.
1: High paid star,
0: then everybody else is going to fill in along the rest.
1: And you're going to have the Lakers.
0: This is going to be the Lakers team for the foreseeable future.
1: They have Luca Doncic making the percentage of the cap, and then Walker Kessler making his. It all comes down to like 70 some percent of the cap.
0: You're going to have to fill in the remainder of your starting lineup. So when people say Jalen Brown's not worth that.
1: If you pay Ezekiel Elliott this, how are you going to pay CeeDee Lamb and Dak Prescott? Or you know what I'm saying? If you pay a running back like this because the position he provides, the rate of that is not coming through.
0: So when you look at Jalen Brown's contract,
1: what he puts out, that's the problem.
0: You see what I'm saying? Mm-hmm.
1: The Timberwolves traded Carl Anthony Towns because of the second apron, because of the Charlotte Hornets, on the best season they've had in recent history, right? They see Brandon Miller, they see Conor Knipple, they see Brandon Miller, and we have LaMelo Ball. Why are we having our best year right now? Probably because of the two younger players who were going to be due extensions. And then all of a sudden, the two guys who were going to be due extensions, because they don't want to pay them.
0: The first one of these moves.
1: Honestly, the first one of these moves was the Luca Doncic trade to Los Angeles. How is the return so low? How is the return so low? Because nobody wanted to pay the number that it was going to require.
2: You know what I'm saying? I just, I guess I'm wondering, how are teams going to be able to avoid this? It seems like everyone is going to be stuck trying to match. If you have a star and a star wants to be paid like another star, it seems like another star.
0: There's this concept around the NBA, and Rich Paul said it. One of the things that was in the best pieces of media ever came out of Clutch Sports. The hour long
3: podcast of Rich Paul and Max Kellerman.
0: Teaching a class almost on LeBron James' free agency.
3: That's one of my favorites. Like, I get LeBron.
0: That's one of my
3: I hate him. I get LeBron. At this point, I appreciate the guy, and I love the fact
0: that. I appreciate the guy,
3: and I love the fact that.
0: That was high quality.
3: I was laughing the entire
2: time. Oh, yeah.
3: That was high quality stuff right there.
2: Oh, yeah.
0: High quality stuff right there. You know, but
3: you're sitting there, and I'm looking at all this, and it's just,
0: you're sitting there, and I'm looking at all this.
3: Teams now, there's going to now, be real negotiations be because
0: real
3: like,
0: negotiations.
3: Rich Paul said it. Was you're like, a max player?
0: Like LeBron's always been a max guy.
3: Like LeBron's always been a max guy. So
0: he's going to be a max guy until he retires.
3: He's going to be.
0: I don't think that's going to be the case anymore in the NBA.
3: I don't think that's
0: that. We're headed towards a lockout.
2: You know, I think you're right because I feel like in the NBA it's not like the NFL where
4: a lot of players take
2: like Patrick Mahomes
4: deals.
2: Has he ever been the highest
4: like,
2: paid quarterback?
4: Patrick Mahomes has he ever been the highest paid quarterback?
0: He's no.
3: It depends on which way you shake it, but I think like a better
0: which way you shake it, but I think like a better
3: example to your point is
0: like a guy like Amon-Ra St. Brown,
3: like a guy like Amon-Ra St. Brown,
0: right? A really really good receiver,
3: right? A really really good receiver,
0: and when he signs
3: or Max Crosby.
0: Another
3: or Max Crosby.
0: When these guys are up,
3: you try to sign them early in the market
0: because you know there's going to be guys coming over the top of them.
3: There's going to be guys coming.
0: Those guys are also incentivized to sign
3: early in the market, right?
0: Because they want to get as much possible before it get
3: that number gets to be an untenable spot.
0: There's like an understanding there
3: of how this is good for both parties.
0: Of how this is good for both parties.
3: Whereas in the NBA.
0: Jalen Brunson takes a max a year before he can,
3: and a year before he
0: players along the league are aghast.
3: Are you kidding?
0: How? How could you ever have done such a thing?
2: That's what I was alluding to. That it seems like in the NBA,
4: that's frowned upon
2: by the players.
4: It's like don't take
2: the players because then you're affecting everybody else.
4: Because then you're affecting everybody else. When in the NFL,
2: it's an understanding, as we just said.
4: We've got to make this work.
2: We've got to make
4: how many people are on a football roster? 53.
2: How many people are on a football roster?
4: 53. Like that.
2: With
4: we have to make it work with 53.
2: Like that, so I feel like the understanding in the NFL,
4: so I feel like
2: that understanding is not in the NBA.
4: That understanding is not in the NBA.
2: When it's going to switch.
4: And I don't know when it's going to switch.
0: The understanding, well,
3: Football inherently is more of a team sport than basketball.
0: Just in and of itself. Just the nature of it.
3: If the left guard's not doing his job, nobody can do anything.
0: If your power forward stinks, we could work around.
2: Sure, but in the sense of if you don't have now with this cap and these aprons,
4: you have to have the understanding.
2: We have to have depth.
4: Look at the teams that won. You need to have depth.
5: You guys remember Jalen Brunson?
6: You guys remember so much was made of the fact that he took a pay cut a few years ago.
0: And
6: now the Knicks just won.
0: And that was the thing. Remember, I had Mark Vita in here. He didn't take a pay cut.
3: He
0: but that's the messaging around it.
3: But that's the messaging.
0: Jalen Brunson took the most money he could at the first opportunity he could.
3: And I don't besmirch
0: him for doing so. But it would have been.
3: But that's the point.
0: That is kind of the point.
3: That is kind of the point.
0: The talking point is across the board from NBA insiders to front office people
3: across the board is that, well,
0: he was going to get that money anyway. He was going to get that money anyway.
3: If and in the NFL, and in the NFL,
0: like,
3: if he was a quarterback,
0: if Dak Prescott breaks his leg on a franchise tag, then he gets that deal.
3: But like, most players get franchised, and most players get moved on from.
0: And most players
3: Michael Parsons
0: moved on from,
3: right?
0: Just ask Michael Parsons.
3: By the team you got drafted by,
0: we're not resetting the market.
3: Green Bay will do it.
0: You can go, so Green
3: that's
0: Bay
3: what the
0: it.
3: NBA so is going to be looking
0: that's
3: like.
0: That's what the NBA is going to be looking like.
3: We got too many max players.
0: We can't pay all these max players.
3: James Dolan said at the moment after the Knicks won the championship, we're not going in the second apron.
0: We just simply can't do it.
2: Yeah, he didn't even entertain it.
0: It wasn't even a thought.
2: So
3: that's what you're going
2: to
3: start to see. You see, like, the Boston Celtics said,
0: the team that we have today cannot win
3: today,
0: or is not going to be on the way to win this thing.
3: We need to break up this thing.
0: We need to break up
3: $70 million
0: allocated
3: to one player.
0: Three, four, five guys who can make, by that formula,
3: Peyton Pritchard
0: yes,
3: is more Peyton valuable Pritchard then Jaylen Brown
0: off the Jaylen Brown.
3: It's Billy Bean Moneyball.
0: It's right? Billy
3: that's
0: Bean
3: what they're
0: Moneyball.
3: Saying. That's what it
0: right?
3: all is.
0: That's what they're saying. That's
3: and
0: what
3: I don't know why
0: is.
3: That's like hard. Maybe it's and too I don't hard know why for that's people like, to get.
4: It's because it's hard to accept that it's just a numbers situation here, Martin. Because they're not far removed from winning, and because they're not far removed from winning the finals MVP. So it's hard to accept that just because of numbers, you couldn't make this work because
2: you couldn't make this work because.
4: But it's it might just be the simplest.
2: It might just be it's the numbers and Boston realized
4: that it's the numbers.
2: This is not worth
4: Boston
2: realized.
4: We've got to figure it out because it's not. This is not going to sustain itself.
5: And it's the return they got on. Like the fact that it was, you know, what Paul George is 36 years old. I think
6: Paul George is 36 years old. I think
5: right, and that plus two first round picks and two second round picks.
6: And remember, those two first round picks are coming from
5: the Sixers. So.
6: The Sixers,
5: you know,
6: so,
5: probably not going to be very high, especially because you just gave them Jaylen Brown.
3: Think about it,
5: Brown.
4: Right.
3: If I don't want to pay you 75,
0: if I don't want to pay you 75,
3: if I don't want to pay you 60 to 70 million,
0: I don't
3: want to
0: pay you 60 to 70
3: and you're up for extension in 2 years,
0: and you're up for extension,
3: you're already making 60 to 70 million dollars.
0: 60 to 70.
3: What's the next negotiation going to be? I remember when Jaylen Brown signed that contract after the finals. I came on here filling in for the outcome. I said Jaylen Brown's going to be the first $1 million a game player,
0: $1 million a game player,
3: because of the way the money goes.
0: Because of the way the money goes.
3: That's why I said it's going to be real negotiations.
0: Like, that's
3: now.
0: Why I said it's going to be real negotiations.
3: Ain't no
0: now.
3: Chance.
0: Because
3: that's
0: happening. No chance.
3: That's done.
0: That's happening.
3: And
0: that's
3: the idea done. That simply because
0: and the
3: you
0: idea
3: were
0: that
3: robbing on your team
0: you
3: that you just flatly got a max.
0: That you just
3: like
0: flatly got
3: Chet
0: a max.
3: Holmgren?
0: Like, Chet
3: like
0: Holmgren?
3: If they could redo that contract? Like,
0: if
3: what,
0: they
3: what?
0: Could redo that contract?
3: After his last two postseasons?
0: After his last two postseasons?
3: We have real negotiations.
0: We have real
3: like,
0: negotiations.
3: Why do you think Jalen Duren didn't have
0: like,
3: sign?
0: Why do you think Jalen Duren didn't
3: 4 years ago, Jalen Duren would have signed up
0: Jalen
3: for the four-year max immediately with the Pistons at the first day of free agency. Despite the fact that through 14 playoff games, he was a no-show. Am I wrong?
4: Yeah, no, you're right.
3: You know what I'm saying?
4: Am I wrong? Yeah,
3: you know what I'm saying? Now, I do ultimately think. He'll be back
0: now,
3: with Detroit.
0: Ultimately think,
3: but those
0: he'll
3: are definitely
0: back
3: now.
0: Detroit?
3: We gotta have some conversation.
0: But those
3: we
0: are definitely
3: talk
0: now.
3: About this.
4: So things are changing.
3: Talk about this.
4: Changes are going to be coming to the way the NBA.
2: Changes are going to be coming.
3: They
2: to the
3: already
2: NBA.
3: Have.
4: Yeah, we're just
3: they
4: seeing
3: and
4: it.
3: We're, and we're like,
4: yeah, we're
3: wait,
4: just seeing
3: and
4: it.
3: We're, and what? Because again, what
0: you could say this?
3: Everything that is true about the Jaylen Brown trade
0: about the Jaylen Brown
3: is also true. Of the Luka Doncic trade.
4: Yeah.
0: Of the Luka Doncic trade.
3: What they get back? Can you believe what they got back? Can you believe what they got back?
0: One guy.
3: One player.
0: And Anthony Davis is better than Paul George, but the point remains.
3: An older player who struggles with injury.
0: Or a younger player who just
3: off the back of postseason success. Right? Postseason success. Right?
0: Like it's.
3: That's my take.
4: Yeah. No, it seems like you're right on the money. And
2: it's
4: like you're.
2: Right again, still
4: and
2: hard to believe that that's
4: again,
2: it, and then you couldn't make it work because that's it, and then you
4: the
2: couldn't
4: East,
2: make it
4: Boston
2: work because
4: Boston seems like they could have won
2: Boston
4: the East
2: seems
4: had
2: like
4: they been
2: they
4: healthy.
2: They could have won the East.
4: So it's just like, man, you were that close.
2: So it's just like, man, you
4: didn't
2: want to go for it.
4: Don't you think they could have tried it one more year?
2: Don't you think they could have tried it one more year?
0: Because
3: I don't mean to keep playing the same song.
0: I don't mean.
3: But I was on the Odd Couple. This happened to be the day that Jason Tatum came back.
0: The day that Jason Tatum came back.
3: I was shocked,
0: and I was stunned.
3: At just
0: the
3: done.
0: National media's response,
3: national media's
0: Jason
3: response
0: Tatum's return,
3: to Jason
0: because
3: Tatum's
0: it went
3: return.
0: From
3: oh the
0: because
3: Celtics are a nice
0: from,
3: team
0: oh the Celtics
3: to now
0: are
3: that
0: nice
3: Tatum
0: team.
3: Has had this
0: to now
3: miraculous
0: that
3: return from injury from Achilles
0: from injury,
3: and it's just
0: from
3: well now
0: Achilles.
3: They can win now they can win the championship
0: now they can win
3: now
0: they
3: can win the
0: championship
3: right like
0: now
3: the Tatum was back
0: and you heard
3: now
0: that was
3: a
0: common refrain as if they were ineligible beforehand
3: if I'm Jaylen Brown I'm sitting here if I'm
0: we had the same record as last year
3: I was the third overall. Overall pick in the draft when I came out.
0: I'm in MVP conversation.
3: I'll be first and second. I'm one of the 10 best players in the NBA that will be voted on
0: by the media.
3: That will be voted on, but that will be voted on by media members.
0: Voted on.
3: But I'm one of the media members.
0: And now all of a sudden, Jason Tatum will fuck himself come back
3: with half an Achilles.
0: Y'all say
3: with half an Achilles,
0: the Celtics can win a championship.
3: The Celtics can win a championship.
4: But then that says that Jaylen Brown is very unhappy and that it wasn't about the numbers
2: and that he wanted out.
3: I think to me
2: he wanted out.
3: I think the numbers. Are you talking about the analytics?
4: The numbers. No, the payroll.
2: No, that's what I'm saying.
3: I say this. The reason why I say that, I believe that's not the first time that Jalen Brown has had that feeling. They tried to trade him for Kevin Durant. Jalen Brown has been attached. And the whole time when it was, you got to break up Tatum and Brown. It was always Brown is the one leaving.
2: Correct. He was always Robin. He was always Robin.
3: Batman is on hiatus.
2: Yeah.
0: And the crime rate goes down.
3: And the crime rate goes down.
0: And all of a sudden, Batman comes back and everybody said, now we can go outside.
3: If I'm Jalen Brown, I'm like, well, you know what?
0: I'll go somewhere where I'm appreciated as well.
3: He actually spoke to that on his Twitch.
0: He's like, I didn't feel like I got the respect.
3: And it's like, I think Jason Tatum is better than Jalen Brown.
0: I think Jason Tatum is better.
3: But I feel where Jalen Brown is coming from.
2: I agree with that. I think Jason Tatum is also better than Jalen Brown. But I will take Jalen Brown on the Clippers.
4: But I will take Jalen Brown on the Clippers.
2: To be honest with you, I wish they would have traded him to the Clippers.
0: They made a big decision. I think Jalen Brown could have been in Boston this year.
3: I think Jalen Brown could have been in Boston this year.
2: But the two of them together, that peanut butter and jelly had turned into one. Like, he's over here unhappy, and you trade him to a team you're going to have to face how many times?
3: That's why, to me, people are like, how is this the return?
0: I think they tried to trade for Giannis.
3: I think they tried to trade for Giannis
0: and knew.
6: So I might as well try to get as much as I can. That was really the most they could get for someone who was top six in MVP voting the previous year, six MVP finals MVP under his belt. The most you could get was a 36-year-old Paul George and a couple picks.
3: I think it was.
0: If you make a live, you make a bet on the game. On Cape Verde, to beat Argentina, you could have cashed out whatever $5 you put on that thing.
3: And then when you realize, you waited one second too late, and now it's like the chances are done. Because I think they were just waiting to try to hit the lotto.
0: And then all of a sudden, it never came. And that's how you end up with that little return.
3: Because the money's still real. And the money's still real. There's only a certain amount of people he's eligible to be traded for.
0: When you consider the money that has to go in and out.
3: We've gone too long.
0: All right. Coming up next, we'll go into a professor-rich Paul's classroom and dissect the lesson taught on free agency, LeBron James, Mace Bender, at least next year of his career.
7: 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Are you going to do this? What about this? 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
2: 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You know,
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5: We used to play it on your show.
2: When I first heard this, yes, for baseball.
3: When I first heard this, yes.
2: When I first heard it, at first, I thought it was La Bamba.
3: At first, I thought it was
2: beginning.
1: It does give that. Yeah, it does give that.
2: Partly because I just recently watched. That was one of the movie.
3: I mean, it came out years ago.
2: The movie. I mean, it came out years ago.
3: I just recently watched.
2: You know, sometimes they talk about.
3: You know, sometimes they talk about
2: for quite some time.
3: Been dating for quite
2: some
3: time.
2: Find out new things about each other.
3: Guys,
1: yeah.
2: Find out new
3: found
2: things
3: out
2: about
3: my
2: each
3: wife
2: other.
3: Knows
1: yeah.
3: all the words.
2: Found out my wife knows
1: not,
2: all the words.
1: Like
2: word could write it down. Like word could write it.
1: Where did she learn it? How did she learn it?
2: Like
1: yeah.
2: Spanish
1: class.
2: Like
1: Spanish
2: class.
1: Oh, yeah. Yeah, that makes sense.
2: One of those.
1: Yeah, that makes sense.
2: Let's learn the Spanish song.
3: Let's learn the Spanish song.
2: Found out that it was para bailar.
3: Found out that
1: para bailar.
2: Like a week ago.
3: I thought of
2: right.
3: I just thought of right.
5: There's certain kind of Spanishes
4: there's
5: that get like really
4: kind of
5: Spanishes.
4: Yeah,
5: you're singing it.
4: Yeah,
5: so
2: literally.
1: No, that's, you're saying that as a non-Spanish speaker.
6: You're
1: let me tell you, it's not bump. That is not mumbly at all.
6: He's not singing la la la la la la la bamba. That's not what he's saying.
7: La la la bamba. That's not what he's saying.
6: What?
1: Para la la bamba. Para la la.
2: On his last day here at Fox Sports Radio. Enlighten.
3: Enlighten.
2: Finding out what I learned just recently as well.
3: Finding out what I learned just recently.
2: And I honestly went back, played it back, and was like.
3: Went back, played it back, and was like.
1: And then at the start of the show, he said, I listen to
6: lyrics. And then at the start of the show,
1: I know what they say. But this was one of the ones
6: they
1: say. But this was one of the ones you didn't know.
2: In my defense.
3: It is
2: defense
1: in
2: a different language.
1: It is, but yes,
2: in a different
1: language.
2: It's like I can't even quantify it as like I can't even quantify it as my
3: if I,
2: language.
3: You know, I know a quarter.
2: I know a quarter. Like
3: if you're bilingual.
2: Uh-huh. If you're bilingual,
3: 1.25 lingual.
1: Sure.
2: 1.25 lingual.
1: Sure.
2: I can get. Here, there,
3: I can get.
2: I go to the bathroom,
3: here,
2: I get food.
3: I go to the bathroom,
2: you know,
3: right.
2: I can have a phone call.
3: You know,
2: now,
3: right.
2: If we start to get in trouble,
3: if we start to get in trouble,
2: no, I'll blow me amigo. No, I'll blow me amigo.
5: Even that's too much Spanish.
2: I don't know what.
5: Even that's too much Spanish.
2: No. I don't know what.
3: Only English.
2: Only English.
3: That's exactly
2: right. Take it over to Steve DeSager for some international soccer.
3: Steve DeSager
2: for World Cup.
8: And by the way, you mentioned our beloved producer after his comments on language. That's why it's his last language. That's
1: right.
8: Last
5: exactly.
8: He was planning to be here next
5: weekend.
8: By the way, Ephraim Salam, our Sunday co-host, has talked about his kids playing youth basketball against Richie Valens. That's the rec center.
1: Oh, how funny.
8: Named after him. Named after him.
5: Where Richie Valens is from, by the way.
8: Where Richie Valens
5: at the World Cup, Morocco 3-0 over Canada, which had a corner kicks advantage of 11-1, but got shut out. Two late goals made it the 3-0 final in Houston. France, outdoors in Philadelphia, 1-0 winners against Paraguay on a penalty kick in the 70th minute. Temperatures near 100 degrees for that one. Two games on Sunday include the Mexico home game against England Sunday night, scheduled to start at 8 p.m. Eastern time. Thunderstorms are possible. The tournament's now in the knockout stage. Every game's winner advances. Every loser is out. No tie games. It's like a March Madness bracket, and the round of 16 started today, July the 4th. The U.S. plays Belgium on Monday. In Belgium. 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Denny Hamlin earned the NASCAR poll for Sunday at Chicago. Venus and Serena Williams withdrew from doubles at Wimbledon due to Serena's knee injury. Women's number 2 in singles, Elena Rybakina was upset today. And number 3, Iga Swiatek also lost to Alexandra Ayala, age 21 from the Philippines. Also, Madison Keys beat number 6 Amanda Anisimova. Just two WNBA games. Golden State a winner at Atlanta, 88-83. Atlanta's lost 5 straight. The late games at Seattle, and currently it's the Storm 21-18 over Portland in the second quarter. On to baseball, and there's plenty of it on this 4th of July, including on Fox TV. After a weather delay at the start, they're only in the top of the second inning at Wrigley Field. Cardinals 1-0 over the rival Cubs. Because the Cardinals hit the first pitch of the night out of the park. Phillies lead 3-1 at Kansas City. Phillies, by the way, are going to be hosting the All-Star game on the 14th, week from Tuesday on Fox TV. 26 first-timers were named All-Stars today, and also on the pregame show. on the pregame show.
8: They noted five Phillies are going to be All-Stars, as well as five from the Dodgers and five from Atlanta initially. Also in progress after a delay at the start, they're bottom of the second at Colorado. Giants leading the Rockies 5-3. In Atlanta, Braves 6-1 over the Mets, top of the fifth. The Rays were 8-6, I should say. Not a final, bottom of the seventh, but up 8-6 at Houston. If they can hold on there in that battle for the lead in the AL East, well, this would make it a five-game lead for the Rays, and it would be win number 10 in a row, while the Yankees have been slumping badly the last couple weeks. Minnesota won at New York 11-4 over the Yanks today. Detroit and Pittsburg with road wins. Seattle shut out Toronto. 11-0. Back to you. 11-0. Back to you.
2: Thanks, Steve. Martin and Monty here. Thanks, Steve. Martin and Monty.
3: Another hour and a half.
2: Fox Sports Radio. Another hour and a half.
3: Yeah.
2: Didn't know.
3: It
2: was in Spanish.
3: Didn't know.
2: La Bamba.
3: I didn't pick that one up.
1: I thought it was a little easier. Like Macarena.
2: Another song that I don't think, off the top of my head, don't know the words to, but definitely.
1: I think there's less words in Macarena. La Bamba's like, you know what I'm saying?
2: I'm reading the lyrics now, and there's probably only
3: 26 words in this song.
2: Like, if you really,
3: there's a lot of repetition. There's a lot of repetition.
1: Catch a song.
2: None of them.
1: La la la la la.
3: As Ian just said.
0: I feel so stupid for that.
1: You know what? You're good. Yeah, I bet you a lot crazy. Of people with you.
0: Probably a higher percentage of listeners saying.
2: Yeah, but it's one of those. I heard it for the first time as a kid.
3: Had not reheard it. Had not 20 years.
2: I'm playing the guitar, and I wanted to learn Spanish. So I know a few chords here and there.
3: Throw this on.
1: You can play it, she can sing it.
3: Maybe LeBron James will also be coming to that stadium.
2: Provided it is either Dallas, New York, San Antonio.
3: Philadelphia,
2: Cleveland, Miami.
3: Philadelphia, Cleveland, Miami.
1: Denver?
2: And Denver, there we go.
3: Those were the seventh and eighth. Because my takeaway, this incredible piece of content. The clutch sports ringer, Rich Paul's the star of the show. I appreciate you and respect you, please stop cutting Rich Paul off as he is explaining where LeBron James wants to go play basketball. Ain't nobody here to see you, Otis.
2: Back to my point. If you go back and look at all the different places.
3: Yeah, Spurs and Knicks were the two short.
2: Spurs and NYK. They just won champions. They were just in the finals. Not happening. Dallas was the next shortest, only had no players on it.
3: Kellerman interrupted Rich Paul for one thing. So what about the Warriors? Rich Paul said, Kellerman goes, well, what about the basketball? Kellerman goes, what about the basketball? Is Stephen Dre? Come on, man, you serious? Is Stephen Dre? The golf would be amazing. The golf would be amazing. And then Kellerman actually interrupted him. A good one this time. Well, what about the basketball? Rich Paul did something that I find. And Rich Paul found the crossbarber shops in America. The crossbarber shops in America. You know something is not all the way true.
2: Very Mac McLaughlin, you know?
3: Very Mac McLaughlin.
2: So he goes, it's Stephen Dre.
3: And so then Kellerman goes, well, what about the basketball? Is Stephen Dre?
2: I think that this.
3: This whole pointer out there, Professor Rich Poyer, presiding over LeBron's free agency, is to try to convince the Warriors front office. I think LeBron wants to go to Golden State.
2: I think LeBron wants to go to Golden State.
3: By I think proxy Steph Curry
2: wants LeBron to go there.
3: And I think that the Golden State front office is like,
2: how much are we going to burn?
3: How much are we going to burn
2: for these guys who are literally all over the age?
3: Draymond Green is the youngest.
2: So that should show you.
3: Those guys are not going to be playing professional basketball for much longer.
2: Look at his gray hair.
3: Look at his gray hair.
1: The Olden State Warriors. That's what we're looking at.
9: I cannot believe that. It seems as though the Warriors are that at the top of the list.
1: Because I just don't understand how LeBron can want to go to another team.
9: That will...
1: easy to be a journeyman at this point.
9: LeBron wants to be loved. LeBron wants to be wanted. And going to the Warriors, I think it's in theory, in theory, with Curry and LeBron playing, I guess that sounds fun. But I guess that sounds fun. That just seems like not what LeBron typically would want to do. Let's just imagine a world where the Warriors do win.
1: How is it not increasing the value of Steph Curry more than it increases the value of LeBron?
9: LeBron, you came to me.
1: You know what I'm saying? Like,
2: I came to you when I lifted you out of the play-in basement.
3: Without me, if I had never came here, guess where you'd be looking up at me in the standings.
2: The same way you've been looking up at me in the standings since you won a championship.
1: But you're putting on my jersey. You are here for me. I didn't move for you.
2: I
1: didn't move for you.
9: I'm not going to join you somewhere.
2: I'm not going to join you somewhere. I know that's not meaning to discount the idea that you're putting forth. I just do not think that LeBron.
9: Does LeBron care about his legacy or not? Because everybody that's telling me he cares so much, that's telling me he cares so much. If you still are questioning LeBron's legacy, whichever side of the question you're on, nothing he does from this point on is going to change.
1: Whatever he decides now will have an effect on how we look at LeBron James. To say that if LeBron goes, then you're saying that's irrelevant. If LeBron signs with the Minnesota Timberwolves next year, and the Timberwolves
2: won 35 games, are you going to say LeBron's not one of the two best players?
1: No, that's not what I'm saying. But I'm going to say, LeBron watered down the end of his career because he went to Minnesota. Why did you go to Minnesota? Because he thought you wanted to win. It would be held against him for sure. Especially in the age of social media, people would never let LeBron live that down.
2: There is no ambiguous LeBron. Whatever feeling you have of LeBron, whether he goes to another team, because any of these teams that are on this list, none of them are teams that were in the postseason last year, or in the finals last year, all of them would be teams that he would be essentially being the cherry on top of.
3: But if it was the Warriors, it would be a little whipped cream on top of that, cherry on top of that Sunday, because the Warriors haven't been in a postseason series that you play four games in quite some time.
1: I feel like what you're saying is like it doesn't matter, and it's like if it doesn't matter, then why doesn't matter? Talking about it, of course it matters.
9: And going to Minnesota, where they have not won, is different than going to the Warriors, where that's the same team that is the dynasty.
1: Like that is the dynasty.
9: Kerr, Draymond. I know Clay is gone, but like the one Clay is gone, but like it's still there. Like you're still looking at them as the Warriors.
3: It's very much still there. Like the pyramids are still there from the dynasties in Egypt, right?
2: Like the Great Wall, right?
9: And they're not going to change.
3: Like, if the idea that they're driving winning, or the Great Wall of China is keeping people out, it's not happening. The Warriors aren't winning anything.
2: I think that the reason why he would go
3: to the Warriors.
2: The reason why he would go.
3: And the reason why I think the whole legacy thing is overblown is Rich Paul said it
2: himself. That
3: LeBron is not about money. It's about the happiness.
2: It's not about money.
3: And I think the happiest place he would be.
2: And I think the happiest place he was playing.
3: When
2: he was playing,
3: when LeBron puts out a 10-minute video
2: podcast
3: with him and Steph Curry talking about, this is what perfect basketball looks like, and it's them two playing against with each other at the Olympics.
2: I just feel like that's where happiness is.
3: I just feel like that's where happiness is.
2: The Disney movie of it all would be Cleveland.
3: The Disney movie of it all would be Cleveland.
2: And sure, it'd be awesome if they won a championship.
3: If they won a championship there,
2: people will have their opinions.
3: I just don't think
2: their opinions
3: ultimately it's going to change where you land.
2: Ultimately, it's going to change.
9: I don't
2: where
9: think
2: you
9: this is
2: on.
9: About changing the opinion of LeBron James because of what he does as final
10: LeBron James
9: year.
10: Because of that's what not he what does this is about. Year.
9: But it is not about how LeBron ends his career.
10: How LeBron how does, ends how his are, career.
9: What is
10: how
9: the last jersey that I'm going to see you play?
10: What is the last
9: a different one? A fourth jersey? A different one?
10: Okay, that's fine.
2: It's not going to be the Lakers.
9: No, and he could go back to Cleveland. Which, no, is another contender, which is a real contender.
10: Is he looking and for happiness? Money doesn't matter because I feel like he doesn't want to leave LA.
9: So with the Warriors, he can fly in and out. And they're not even going to practice as much because they're old. So he can actually stick around when he needs to.
10: That
9: is why he wants happiness. I think not wanting to leave LA. And if money didn't matter, I think he could have stuck with the Lakers on a really, really small deal. But he didn't want to do that because of his ego.
2: Didn't want to do that because the Lakers didn't want him anymore.
9: I think the Lakers would have taken him if it was a easy deal. We're talking about making money work.
2: When the Lakers, the last thing I'll say on it, when the Lakers, the Lakers, and says, we're Spawn comes out, the Lakers never offered us a deal or contract of any sort.
3: I don't have any reason to not believe him. When they signed four players in free agency, 12 hours later, call me crazy, but plenty of reason to not believe what Rich Paul is saying about LeBron.
9: The actions that the Lakers took would say that the Lakers were not interested in LeBron James. Yeah, they signed Austin Reeves to be able to go to LeBron and say,
10: Austin, we can't give you that much money.
2: At any money.
10: We can't give you that much
2: money. They're not interested in him at all.
9: I don't agree to that. But if that was the case in a year ago, we would have known.
2: We got to go to break. LeBron, she got angry. She's 5'5", but she got angry. We start talking about LeBron, you go for like five. You're ready to go to break in the NBA.
3: With the iHeartRadio app, you can stream us wherever you happen to be.
2: You can
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3: Sports
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3: Radio.
2: Time you did something 66 times?
3: When's the last time you did something 66 times?
2: In a row.
9: In a row?
3: In a row.
0: I don't think I've done anything.
9: Running for 66 minutes? Does that count? Running for 66 minutes? I'll
3: accept.
9: There you go.
3: Joey Chestnut ate 66 hot dogs. Joey Chestnut ate 66 hot dogs today.
0: Nope. That's so much.
9: But it's impressive. So anyone who says it's not,
0: I don't know how you're not, because Joey Chestnut does not look, because Joey Chestnut
9: like he can look eat 66 hot dogs.
3: All right. So like, do you find it impressive at an NBA game when there's like a ring of fire and somebody does like a triple axel backflip through it?
9: Sure. I'm way more impressed with Joey Chestnut.
3: On watching, I just wonder why.
1: What's that performer who goes on the unicycle and does like the ball?
9: Yes, the chick, right? The girl.
1: Panda?
9: Yeah,
1: Red Panda or Joey Chestnut?
9: Yeah.
1: So Red Panda.
3: For both, I just wonder. How did you practice? I just wonder.
9: How do we get here?
3: How did you get to a point where you thought you could do this professionally?
1: I want to know how many hot dogs you can eat like without the assistance of water and like not having the assistance of water and not having bread.
3: How many hot dog eaters do you think there are in the world?
4: Hot dog
3: just
4: eaters.
3: Our accountants are like, I couldn't cut
9: most people are failed hot dog eaters.
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2: In Major League Baseball on this 4th of July, Tampa Bay has won 9 games in a row, but Houston has tied the Rays 8-8. They're in the bottom of the 8th. Yankees already lost again 11-4 to Minnesota. Twins hit 6 home runs. Pittsburgh and Detroit with road wins. The White Sox as well got a run in the 8th, 1 in the 9th, and won 3-1 at Cleveland. Cleveland now tied for first in the AL Central with the Chicago White Sox. Seattle 11-0 winners against Toronto. In progress, Braves ahead of the Mets. 6-3 in the top of the 6th. On Fox TV for much of the country on this holiday. Cardinals lead 2-0 at the Cubs in the bottom of the 3rd. At the World Cup, Morocco shut out Canada 3-0 to open the round of 16. Two late goals for Morocco in Houston. In steamy Philadelphia, France advanced 1-0 over Paraguay on a penalty kick in the 70th minute by Kylian Mbappe.
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4: 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The Fox Sports Saturday. The top stories. The sounds of the game. The interviews. The breaking news. When it goes down, we'll cover it here. Your Fox Sports Saturday is right now. Let's go. 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Here's Monsi Bolaños. Here's Monsi Martin Weiss.
5: That's right. We're broadcasting live.
6: We're a few more hours on the East Coast. We have a little more time here on the West Coast.
7: It'll still be kind of light when we get out. Like the sun will just be coming down.
5: We're getting to that time of the year.
8: Sunset comes around 8:30.
5: Sunset comes around 8:30.
7: I don't hate it. I know some people do.
8: I've always had to get up in the middle of the night. It's never been the best.
7: And so now when you get up, it's still dark.
8: If the sun was coming up, it was not even the best.
9: You're fired by that point.
7: You could just say like a remember Rich Ornberger story. He crashed his car to tell Bill Belichick.
8: I don't know where in Rich Ornberger's
5: NFL career he was at that point in time. I know he was
7: early.
5: I mean, I think he would have been scared as a 13-year vet against Bill Belichick.
7: Sure, yeah.
5: All due respect to Rich, I don't think I'm telling tales at school.
8: But Tom Brady was like, I don't really like the way this guy's handling me. I think Rich Ornberger probably wasn't getting much favorable treatment either.
5: No matter what point he was at, 53 man roster, he might have been making enough money to crash his car.
8: If I crash my car, that's gonna mess my day up.
7: He was just trying to stay on the team because he knows he would have been cut. So he was like, I'll crash the car.
8: Then you would have probably been like, yeah, but I know I crashed the car. Look, crashed the great story. Then you would have probably been like, but I know, I crashed it. I know, I had a time in which I would have been on time if I had it. That's the greatest excuse. Well, send me a picture then. That energy, right? Sure. You know, that took a while to get there. That took a while to get because now it'd be like, I can now search your metadata. Pal found this car accident on the seventh page of Google Images.
7: AI picture. You put your license plate. AI picture. Look at this. You put your license plate. It's not.
8: The excitement of the FIFA World Cup now streaming live on Fox One.

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1: So Monty, I have seen
0: Canada.
1: I want to say they were sent home.
0: But they're already relatively
1: seeing as they're a co-host nation.
0: The United States
1: and Mexico.
0: United States.
1: Canada the first team to lose.
0: Now, Mexico
1: has the next opportunity.
0: As they play England tomorrow.
1: But and the English,
0: but
1: they're unfamiliar with
0: football history struggle.
1: They big turn
0: struggle,
1: like especially the World Cup,
0: A long time
1: the English have won the World Cup.
0: We're talking like Knicks championship level,
1: Knicks championship level
0: for
1: England's World Cup.
0: For
1: and Steve is giving me the.
0: You can go farther than that.
1: You can go farther than
0: just
1: that. And the phrasing that the English had.
2: It's coming home.
1: The point being that they're saying
0: the
1: trophy
0: being that
1: for the World Cup
0: trophy
1: returning
0: for the World Cup. That's what they say.
1: For three years.
0: In about 340 days or so.
1: Because now this tournament has started.
0: My algorithms have been giving me a lot of football stuff. The algorithms feed me, and I'm good with it. But I stumbled across this gem.
1: From two English presenters, as they're
0: called.
1: But essentially, this is English Sports Talk Radio.
0: Talking about the matchup that they will play tomorrow at Stadium Azteca. Please play the first one of those clips, the longer one.
2: Murka.
0: Is Jamie Bell?
1: Emmy told me he rolled them in.
0: So
1: 2 hours ago.
2: This was a clip you sent me, which was a great clip.
1: It was a great clip. I mean, especially in now, day and night,
0: it can be a little bit
1: rough.
0: It can be going on a bit, but we're not going to have this.
1: So let's listen.
0: I believe his name is Jamie Bell.
1: English Sports Talk presenter.
3: I think it's an absolute disgrace.
4: The team's at a complete disadvantage to play at the Azteca. 2,200 metres up. I think it's bang out of order. Go there and play. Right? I know it's going to be tough, and there's a reason their record is so good. Okay, there's a reason that their level of opposition.
3: The reason that their record is so good is because they've got an advantage.
4: They do have an advantage.
3: Not because they're a better team.
1: I love the interaction. Jamie Bell was the actor who played Billy Elliot. This is Jamie O'Hara. They're both English. My hands up, my bat. I'm talking about English. Hearing the beginning of that, it's coming home, mate.
0: And then all of a sudden,
1: wait, we got to play in Mexico? Are you kidding me? This is unfair. How could we have ever known that we were going to be playing in Mexico?
0: I know at least 100 days ago you knew. The draw for this thing was about 120 days ago.
1: I know this, and
5: if I know now, I, that the next one is in Portugal,
1: I know now,
5: in Spain,
1: the next one is in
5: then
1: Portugal,
5: I bet you you knew Spain, at least 5 years ago that you could be playing in Mexico. That you could be playing in Mexico.
1: And it's like, look, I'm not saying
5: that there's not unique challenges provided to playing in Mexico, as there is to Philadelphia or San Francisco or Seattle or Kansas City.
1: However,
5: however, you didn't know about this?
1: Yeah. You weren't aware of this?
5: And you know what it sounds like to me?
1: You weren't aware of this?
5: And you know what it sounds like to me?
1: Fear! Fear!
2: Yeah. But do you blame them? Yeah.
6: I think the
2: but
6: team,
2: do you blame
6: Mexico
2: them?
6: Has only lost two games.
2: Mexico
6: at
2: has only lost
6: Azteca
2: two games
6: stadium.
2: At Azteca
6: in their history.
2: Stadium.
6: That's how good they are.
2: In their history.
6: And that's how good they
2: I love
6: are.
2: That interaction
6: and
2: because I don't think the dude
6: I love that interaction
2: is wrong
6: and saying it's a disgrace.
2: Is wrong
6: that's
2: and saying it's a disgrace.
6: Because they do have an advantage while the other guy saying it's
2: like, but that's not a valid excuse.
6: Both can be real.
2: Mexico can have an advantage.
6: Mexico can have an advantage.
2: That's not going to be an excuse that's going to be acceptable if you're not able to beat Mexico.
1: It is an absolute disgrace and unfair.
5: Absolute disgrace and unfair
1: that the host nation
5: that the host the game
1: of Surrey, outlandish,
2: right?
1: Out there,
2: right?
1: Out
5: they
1: there.
5: Did clear it up in the end. They
3: just think it's unfair, and I don't want to make it. Just think it's unfair, and I won't on the day.
4: It's
3: a mockery. It's a mockery of the World Cup. It's a mockery of the World Cup. Teams having to go there and having to blow. Hold on a minute. Teams having to go there and having to blow.
4: How's that right?
3: How's that fair? How's that right?
4: Jay, I totally agree with you, but you can't. That conversation needs to be taken place.
3: That conversation
4: 8 years ago, whenever it was given to the to Mexico, whenever they were the host nation, to Mexico, whenever they were the host
2: again,
4: nation.
2: So
1: the co-host did say, like, now's not the time, bud. We're 48 hours away. And you're calling a mockery and a disgrace.
5: You're calling a mockery.
1: Like, buddy, we knew about this was a possibility.
5: We knew about this was a possibility.
1: We knew that this could have happened.
5: We knew that this could have happened.
1: I just thought that was
5: Think of
1: it, because it's like local sports talk radio, right?
5: Like
1: there's going to be people in Los Angeles saying how unfair it is.
5: We have to go to Australia to play week one? Are you kidding me? It's the Niners.
1: Are you kidding me?
5: This is a travesty. Roger Goodell, stand up and do something about this.
1: It's
5: like, that's what's going to happen. That's the same thing they're doing.
2: But as you said, this conversation should have been
6: It does seem like a real unfair advantage, Martin.
1: The last one of these World Cups was held
5: in the Middle East.
1: In the Middle East.
5: I'm sorry.
1: Jamie O'Hara.
5: Host your own World Cup then.
1: It's not because they're the better team.
5: At home they are, but that's the whole purpose, right?
1: That's the whole purpose.
2: Right,
1: Mexico, home field advantage.
2: Right, and Mexico had to win the group.
1: Advantage.
2: Like Canada could have still been playing at home, but they didn't win their group. So Mexico won their group, and that's why they're still playing in Mexico.
6: Just like the U.S.
2: Just like the U.S.
6: Could have even been a different scenario for Mexico if they had not won for Mexico if they had not won their group.
1: Absolute disgrace, he says.
0: Absolute disgrace.
1: The host nation hosts.
0: A disgrace. The host nation hosts.
1: A disgrace.
0: A crime. A crime against football.
1: A crime.
0: A crime against football.
1: For Jamie O'Hara. Who do you think wins?
0: For Jamie O'Hara. Who do you think wins?
6: For the sake of my mom, England. For the sake of my mom.
2: She loves Harry Kane.
6: She loves wherever Harry Kane goes, she follows.
2: Wherever Harry Kane goes,
6: just like you were saying, like if follow, you're gonna follow. You're saying like if flow,
2: my mom follows wherever Harry Kane goes, and where Cristiano Ronaldo goes,
6: and where Cristiano Ronaldo goes.
1: My, so I have. My,
5: I've never had a real rhyme or reason. Sometimes
1: I've never had a real
5: like
1: rhyme or reason.
5: Somebody.
1: Sometimes of why I'd like and
5: Harry
1: dislike
5: Kane
1: somebody.
5: On my list. Not a fan.
6: Not a fan.
1: I don't know what it is.
6: Not a fan.
1: I don't know what it is. And he's done absolutely nothing to me.
5: And he's done nothing.
1: I've just been watching the game.
5: I've just been watching about.
1: And it's something about.
5: I sit there and
1: he's a great player.
0: He's gold.
1: He's a great player.
6: Mm-hmm.
1: But this is something about to cut in his gym.
5: But this is something about to cut in his gym.
1: Like Mbappe, I could get all in. Like I watched Mbappe like today.
5: I watched Mbappe like today.
1: And then
5: score.
1: Give like a,
5: who's this guy to the goalie?
6: Yeah.
1: Right?
5: And then Walt Bass got to do like a fake.
1: And then Walt Bass got to do like a fake.
5: Did y'all see what the goalie did? I'm going to make fun of him.
1: Did y'all see what the goalie did? I'm going to make fun of him.
5: Because he can't guard. Like he can't.
1: And then after the game, Mbappe's like, I'm not even going to shake your hand.
5: Mbappe's like, I'm not even going to shake your hand.
1: And he threw the ball.
5: Some reason.
1: Didn't mind
5: some
1: it one
5: reason.
1: Bit.
5: Didn't mind
1: after
5: it
1: the
5: one
1: group
5: bit.
1: Second group stage game.
5: After the group
1: I'm watching Harry Kane. Palms up at the referee.
5: I said, okay, Harry Kane, what type of player are you?
1: Are you a palms up player? Are you a palms down
5: player?
1: What type of player are you? Are you a, what's wrong? What's wrong? Are you, hey, everybody, let's calm down. Let's relax.
5: Hey, everybody, let's calm down. Let's relax.
1: And he's by far the best player on his team.
5: Apparently, the rest of them have struggled.
1: The rest of them have struggled.
5: I know you, Mary, likes the way Jude Bellingham looks.
1: Mary likes the way Jude Bellingham looks.
6: He is the better player, though.
5: We're talking about football.
6: He is the better player, though.
5: I'm talking about looks.
6: I'm talking about looks.
5: Is he a better player?
7: Yeah. He is. Kane is just the like
6: he's a striker.
7: Striker, yeah, like European wise, like he's a dog. But
6: if you see him play, like, but if you see him play, like,
7: a little bit neaky,
6: meaty player.
1: Mexico versus England.
7: I think Mexico is gonna.
6: If they do, it's gonna be wild.
7: I mean, England's only challenge besides the home court advantage is like
6: having to beat them defensively.
7: English, England are they're bad on defense. They've been barely winning.
1: If I tell you what, Mexico wins that game.
5: If I tell you what, Mexico wins
1: 48 hours in L.A.
5: Long 48 hours.
1: From the 4th of July.
5: The 4th of July,
1: El Tree winning, advancing.
5: El Tree winning, advancing.
1: My neighborhood after they won the first knockout stage game.
5: My Lord.
1: You would like
5: sincerely.
1: You would have thought the United States had a.
5: You would have thought the neighborhood I happened to be in.
1: But
5: it's going to be.
1: But
5: a blast.
1: It's going to be
5: out there.
1: I might have to go out there.
5: Out there.
1: Party with it.
5: That's the spirit of the World Cup, right?
1: That's the spirit of the World Cup, right?
5: Fine. Hey,
6: I'm checking to see who's favorite. Fine. Sorry, because I don't know.
2: I'm trying to see Mexico who's favorite.
6: Sorry, because I don't know.
5: But it's like, is your team winning?
1: But it's like,
8: my
1: team
8: I think I checked earlier and it was England.
1: My team
8: I
1: checked.
6: England is favorite?
8: It's not like it's like England heavy favorite or anything like that, but I think heavy favorite or anything like that, but I think England is favorite. Let me confirm that real quick.
1: That's not the place to be.
6: I think it is England, but you're right. Not by a lot.
2: I think it is England, but you're right.
1: Dangerous.
7: They have good players, though, you know. Saka,
6: They got good players, but it's just.
7: They got to be able to play.
8: England plus 140, according to England plus 140, according to.
1: They got the curse of supposed to. They got the curse of supposed to win.
7: It's just Kane is just like he's such a lazy player. Up until like when you really need him to count, then he'll be there. But like other than that,
6: he'll be there.
7: But
6: I don't even bother.
1: I can't refute or agree.
6: That's crazy to say.
2: Literally, it's like, what, more than 500 goals, I think? Like
6: more than 500 goals, I think?
1: All right, you know what, though? Mary Mack,
5: you know what, though?
1: Mary Mack,
5: I got a soccer tape. I got a soccer tape.
1: Yep, an actual developed, opinionated soccer tape.
5: That is
1: from watching all these games, and it's not just like
5: from
1: USA
5: watching
1: rocks.
5: All these games, and it's not just like
1: I got
5: USA
1: actual
5: rocks.
1: Opinion
5: I got
1: about like tactics.
5: Opinion about like
1: in a
5: tactics.
1: Game. What I think is why one of the powers
5: in a game
1: I think of this tournament
5: of
1: is going to be sent home.
5: Of this tournament
1: we'll
5: is going to be sent home.
9: You like having fingers? You Yes is the answer.
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1: We all know the Earth has seven continents that currently carry 193 countries.
0: I love the those continents the make Swedish up travelers that were down south and they got to try Waffle House for the first time.
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1: Taking into pictures of TSA with all the confiscated ranch has been great.
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0: a hater.
1: If you had told me that a foreign nation had come gone and was like, oh, this is our song. Like, if you told me that, like, Ivory Coast just was bumping Party in the USA in the locker room, I'd have a different feel about it. But the actual American, the actual team from America, I can't do it.
2: The actual team from America,
1: I can't do it. Like, if you told me, like, England was in the...
2: Like, if you told me, like, England was in
1: the... dressing room.
2: Excuse me.
1: I believe it's called...
2: The dressing room.
1: After a win over Mexico. And they were singing Party in the USA, I'd like them more.
2: And they were singing Party in the USA,
1: I do not want to see Weston McKinney and Tyler Adams.
2: I do not want to see Weston McKinney and Tyler Adams singing Party in the USA.
1: Take Me Home, Country Roads. Way better. Take Me Home, Country Roads. Way better.
2: No? Yes? No?
0: I don't know. Yes? I'd rather jam out to this song.
3: This one, people won't be able to sing. This one is easier to sing.
0: And it's a little bit more like, and it's
3: the sway of it, like everybody feels like united. This is like a party song.
0: This is like a party song.
3: You win the championship, but maybe because it's the World Cup, this doesn't feel like World Cup.
4: We would be made into a meme if
3: that makes sense. Yeah, but this is like, this you could see, if the Dodgers win, you can see them playing this song.
0: If the Dodgers win, you can see them playing this song.
3: You can see them playing this song.
1: But this might be playing this song. I can see Holland taking that little bun out and just letting the hair swing.
2: Bun out
1: and just letting the hair swing.
3: Yeah, but it doesn't seem to feel like the level of a World Cup.
1: Everybody ready for my soccer take?
3: Better be good.
1: Everybody ready for my soccer take?
3: Better be good.
1: So we're talking about like players.
2: They're great players, like Belgium.
1: They're great players, like Belgium.
2: Their star goalkeeper.
1: Talk to him about two minutes about it.
2: I think Portugal is going to lose the next game they play because of Ronaldo.
1: I think Argentina has the best shot to win the World Cup because of Messi. Old as dirt players, and neither one of them really truly do a lot of moving.
2: I saw this on the American football play, the dots that line up where the players are going.
1: They have similar in soccer.
2: They have similar in soccer.
1: Ronaldo is not traveling. Ronaldo is seemingly unwilling or unable. As a result, Ronaldo's talent, not just as much talent, per all the rankings and so on, these guys are all playing in the same teams. These dudes are all playing in the PSG, Real Madrid, they're all starters, they're all big time players. Ronaldo
2: and
1: Ronaldo, particularly for Portugal, is open and I can shoot. But damn, whereas Argentina, in the soccer red zone, the lower third of the field, the ball is bing, bing, bing, bing, bing, bing, moving around everywhere. And then right there at the end,
2: Messi just happens to have taken the right 10 steps to be in the right spot to, like, lay the ball in.
1: Ronaldo, in a way that I didn't understand before, but Messi, in the way that I didn't understand before, makes it easier for them to play through him than Ronaldo does. And it reminds me a lot of the Jalen Brown conversation of like all the goals, all the counting stats, all of it are there. But when you're actually watching the game, this tournament, and you're watching Ronaldo's movement, it's not as impactful as a guy like Messi's movement is.
0: So
1: that's my take.
3: Messi is so, like a soccer prodigy.
0: Messi is
3: like a soccer prodigy. Was born
0: like Messi
3: and knew how to play soccer.
0: Was born.
3: He is the
0: and
3: footballer.
0: Knew how to play soccer.
3: That goal that he is had, the that touch,
0: that goal
3: over
0: that
3: the head
0: had,
3: of the goalie and into the back of the
0: head
3: net,
0: of the goalie
3: that
0: and
3: we
0: into
3: saw
0: the back
3: today.
0: Of the net.
3: France,
0: that,
3: we saw so today, many attempts France, and they just went wide.
0: So
3: like we see it all the time.
0: They just went
3: Messi
0: wide. Like we see it all
3: is
0: the time.
3: Slow and Messi effective because he's
0: slow
3: a footballer
0: and
3: that still has his touch.
0: A footballer.
3: Cristiano
0: that still
3: Ronaldo
0: has the
3: spent
0: touch.
3: His entire life
0: Cristiano Ronaldo
3: trying to be
0: spent
3: as good
0: his entire
3: as he
0: life
3: is, and he is so
0: trying
3: good.
0: To be as good
3: but
0: as he
3: has
0: is.
3: Lost
0: and
3: a step.
0: He is so good.
3: And
0: he has lost a
3: does
0: step.
3: Does not have the touch that Messi still has.
0: So you're not wrong.
3: It's just they're both slow.
0: So you're not wrong.
3: Messi is just
0: slow.
3: But better
0: Messi is just.
3: Honestly, like, but it came from the beginning. Honestly, like Ronaldo had to work to get there.
1: Yeah, so
3: Messi,
1: I
3: don't know how to work to get there.
1: I'm just talking about this tournament right here.
3: Right.
1: Like, I know that
3: right
1: here.
3: Right.
1: Like, the resumes are, you know, substantial and longer than the CV entry for the both of them. Right. I'm talking about
2: both of them. Right.
1: This tournament right now, when I'm looking at like old Ronaldo,
2: when I'm looking at
1: feels like a liability.
3: Yes.
1: We're old Messi.
3: Liability.
1: It feels like
3: it's not
1: an absolute plus.
5: He's leading the golden boot race right now.
1: Plus. Right. I mean, but it's and it's but. Right. And when you sit there and you watch, like if you watch the other guys who are leading the golden boot race.
2: Who are leading
1: you
2: the
1: see
2: golden
1: them,
2: boot race?
1: I don't want to say doing more because that been diminishes everything
2: more,
1: I just put the point of.
2: But like you see Holland and he's put the point of.
1: He's
2: like
1: a linebacker
2: and he's
1: right. He's running
2: he's
1: people over
2: and he's ahead.
1: Right,
2: he's running
1: the
2: ball
1: people
2: to the
1: over
2: net,
1: and he's ahead,
2: where it's like
1: the ball
2: Argentina is like how do
1: like,
2: we end the
1: Argentina
2: play?
1: Is like how do
2: where Messi is going to be? Like how do we make it where he's open?
1: Like how do
2: at
1: we
2: the
1: make
2: end,
1: it to
2: and he's
1: going
2: and like
1: at the end.
2: On the flip side of it, every time they pass him the ball, he's like,
1: "I'm going to
2: finish." Every time they pass
3: him the ball,
2: he's like,
3: "I'm going
2: to finish."
3: Kick that they scored off of his beautiful corner that curved into like his beautiful corner that
0: just
3: curved into like. And I think like I agree with you.
0: I
3: feel like with Messi,
0: like
3: everybody else is picking up the pace to play defense to help him not worry about that because he doesn't.
0: He can't do it as long as the others.
3: Because he doesn't.
0: Ronaldo doesn't
3: have. I don't think
0: Ronaldo doesn't.
3: Have the soft touch to put the ball in places.
0: The soft touch.
3: He can still score, but it's got to be a lot easier for him to score.
1: Right.
3: It's got to be a lot easier
1: for him to
3: score.
1: I kind of did see what people were talking about.
2: I think it was Lawless who said.
1: Or maybe Zlatan.
2: Yeah, anybody can be back against Uzbekistan.
1: Yeah, anybody can be back.
2: Yeah, all due respect to Uzbekistan.
1: Mm-hmm.
2: Or,
1: yeah, all due
2: Ronaldo
1: respect.
2: Really found his back in that a few times.
1: Ronaldo
2: really wanted to get that.
1: He really
2: wanted
1: to get that.
2: I think that him scoring that penalty in the knockout stage
1: was
2: really big
1: for
2: everybody else.
1: Like
2: right
1: because now that.
2: Now,
1: right
2: now,
1: because now
2: it
1: that,
2: depends on how they
1: now,
2: come out. I'll know in the first 10 minutes
1: come out,
2: of watching
1: I'll
2: Portugal how it's going to be. Because if they play exactly what
1: they
2: have been, it'll
1: be
2: rough.
1: I think going forward,
2: it'll be rough.
1: But if they are like play more free,
2: but if they are
1: and
2: like
1: more,
2: play more free,
1: it's not that they want to make a mistake.
2: It's not
1: that
2: they
1: want to
2: win,
1: but they want to
2: win
1: a certain way.
2: It's not by any means necessary. Like if Messi did
1: means necessary, like
2: it wouldn't happen. But if Messi went the last 25 minutes of the game without a touch, and Argentina won 1-0,
1: and Argentina
2: I think he's
1: going to
2: be good with that. Ronaldo's going to
1: be
2: like, "Yo, hold on,
1: bro.
2: Ronaldo's going to be like, "Yo, hold
1: on, bro."
2: But now that he's got that goal.
1: But
2: I
1: now
2: think
1: that he's got that goal,
2: because he was surprised when he came off for sure. He was surprised when he came off.
3: I'm with you, Martin. I feel like, and I think Portugal
0: should have him come off the bench.
3: Portugal should have him,
2: gonna
3: but it's not going to happen. But that's really,
2: but
3: it's what they should do.
2: But
3: that's
2: part of the thing of like Messi. But that's
1: probably also by age and stature, whatever, could be coming off the bench. But he makes it as
2: he
1: gives enough back to where
2: gives enough.
1: You don't have to do that
2: to where
1: he's
2: just
1: saying
2: Ronaldo
1: is not doing
2: enough.
1: Is not
2: on a standard.
1: It is crazy. You watch the metrics. They're not.
2: It's crazy. You watch the
1: they
2: metrics.
1: They run about the same.
2: They're
1: running the same speed.
2: They run about the same.
1: They're running the same speed.
2: Similar shot attempts. Like,
1: but it's like not.
2: Similar shot attempts. Like,
1: but it's
2: turn
1: like,
2: on
1: no.
2: that. Turn on that Fox 1, boy.
1: Turn on that.
2: Turn on that Fox 1, boy.
1: That looks different.
2: You can see.
1: Hell, watch it Telemundo.
2: That looks
1: different
2: in every language.
1: Hell, watch it Telemundo. It
2: translates differently.
1: Translates differently.
2: I'm sure he'll do this update in English.
6: Yeah,
2: I'm sure
6: like
2: he'll do this update in English.
6: Yeah, like by the way, you talked about the big game for tomorrow night.
7: Way,
6: Mexico
7: hosting England, and that is scheduled
6: night,
7: to start 8 p.m. Eastern time. Thunderstorms possible. Rain is likely. That's going to be the last game in the tournament.
6: That's going to be the last game
7: after this round.
6: In
7: all the rest of the World Cup games are at NFL Stadium. So if Mexico wins Sunday night, they advance to play a game in Miami in the quarterfinals. And in fact, looking way ahead for Mexico to even make a final at this point, they would probably have to beat this point. England, Brazil, and Argentina in a row.
8: Brazil and Argentina in a row.
7: Just saying.
8: To get to
7: and I know people in this country, in this part of the world, have very favorable views.
8: Have very favorable views.
7: Mexico soccer and England soccer. But the truth is,
1: no, I found that out.
2: Did you see Balogun was running in one of these games that they played against Team Mexico, and there was like a big fight. One of the Mexican players scraped his leg out there, as we found out. That's a big no-no in soccer. That's a big no-no.
1: Huge fight in soccer between Team USA
2: and Mexico. Like recently, as a result,
1: Mexico like recently.
7: By the way, what you just said in Spanish, ever since the U.S. actually played Mexico with a quarterfinal spot on the line in the World Cup 2002, and the U.S. won it 2-0, you could pretty much shut down any conversation by greeting any Mexico fan with the words Dos Acero as you extend your handshake. That's the beginning and the end of the conversation.
3: Yeah, you're going to get punched. You might get punched if you say that. You might get punched.
6: The facts hurt.
3: If you say that.
6: Well, the facts hurt. England, by the way, has literally never won
7: a European championship. They've actually made the final of the last two, but lost. And they haven't won a World Cup except for the one time they hosted the World Cup, which was 1966. Mexico's not even made it to a quarterfinal of a World Cup unless they were hosting the World Cup 1970 and 86. So this is the moment for Mexican soccer. They've never had a better chance to be something on the world stage than this. Outscoring opponents 8-0 and with a 4-0 record, all these shutouts in a row, you get England at home, the whole world's attention's on your Sunday night. This is the moment, and they have looked good. I mean, they would have beaten most anybody in the tournament that last game. That was a very impressive first half.
2: I wonder what Jamie O'Hara had to say about the home field advantage in 1967. I wonder if that was an utter disgrace to the game.
6: We had World Cup games, two of them today.
8: We had World Cup games, two of them
6: kind
8: today.
6: Of okay. If you this was them, the first bad day.
8: Kind of okay.
6: This maybe was the whole tournament. Morocco beat Canada, which
8: Morocco beat Canada
7: in the hallways this week. Watching Canada and Australia play.
6: Watching Canada and
7: very much
6: Australia
7: reminds
6: play.
7: Me of how very it was watching the U.S. men play for years. Watching the in that US there was talent on the field, and they might win in advance, but they were so offensively challenged. It was like pulling teeth. And sure enough, Canada did not score. 3-0 Morocco the final with two late goals in Houston, and then France eliminated Paraguay 1-0 in steamy Philadelphia on a penalty kick in the 70th minute. The U.S. plays Belgium on Monday night in Seattle. Upgrade your FIFA World Cup 2026 setup. 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Denny Hamlin in the NASCAR poll for Sunday at Chicago. In baseball on Fox TV. The Cubs home game or the Braves.
6: The Cubs had a rain delay at the start, and they're about to have a fog delay.
7: You can barely see in from center field at Wrigley tonight. It's Cardinals 2-0 over the Cubs, bottom of the fifth. Bottom of the seventh inning in Atlanta, Braves 10-3 over the Mets. Earlier, the White Sox with a couple of late runs. One at Cleveland 3-1. Cleveland now tied for first in the AL Central with the Chicago White Sox. Houston 10-8 over Tampa Bay. Yordan Alvarez, two homers, including a game winner in the bottom of the ninth. That ends the Rays' 9-game winning streak. Minnesota, an 11-4 winner at the Yankees. Yanks, the second-place team in the AL East, still 4 games behind the Rays. For this month's All-Star game, host Philadelphia has 5 players on the NL roster tying Atlanta and the Dodgers. And on this Wrigley Field game, which much of the country is seeing on Fox TV, I half expect Randall Cunningham or Keith Jackson to appear like the old Chicago Bears fog bowl, because it's getting that way.
2: For the first two innings that this game was on, I thought there was something wrong. You know, I thought like there was, something off with the color or something off with the color.
1: Man, I'll tell you what. As somebody who has spent 5 hours of my life on a tarmac in Madison, Wisconsin, waiting to get into O'Hare Airport, the
2: delays have to be miserable right now.
1: That delay.
2: There's no way they're flying through that.
1: There's no way they're flying through that.
7: Coincidentally, we just hit a hit back. They are zooming in from center field. They are zooming in from center field. Pete Crow Armstrong, hit him in the foot.
2: Pete Crow Armstrong, take your base, sir.
9: Pete Crow Armstrong,
2: that'll do it. Steve DeSager, thank you. That'll do it. Steve DeSager, thank you.
9: Muncy.
2: The Lakers moved off from LeBron James.
9: Shortly thereafter.
2: And then they move after move after move after move after move after move after move after move.
9: I'll ask you the question that I think.
2: I think the Lakers felt like they'd answered it.
9: Did the Lakers get better or worse?
10: We celebrate the birth of our nation.
11: And how do we do this? By firing up the grill and blowing stuff up. Happy Independence Day.
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25: point
26: on?
25: You make about Philadelphia,
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25: team."
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0: Martin Weissmuth, Bolaños here on that 4th of July.
1: Bolaños here on that 4th of July.
2: And the band Hurst Hill today.
0: When I was a kid in grade school, morning assembly.
1: We used to
0: one of the songs we had to sing during morning assembly.
1: God Bless the USA. God Bless the USA.
0: Song playing now.
3: So you know it.
0: I do.
3: So
0: very much like
3: it.
0: My wife knew La Bamba.
1: We weren't singing La Bamba in advance of our doing the Pledge of Allegiance.
0: Morning assemblies.
3: I think I performed La Bamba. I feel like I see myself on a stage doing that. You were able to do the La Bamba with a little extra. Yeah.
0: That's how it translates directly. That's how it translates
1: for those uninitiated, like Ian. For those uninitiated, like
0: la la la la la was a direct translation.
1: La la la la la was a direct translation.
3: Again, probably not just Ian.
4: I texted one of my roommates and asked him if he knew that, and he was just as floored as I was.
3: That's funny.
1: This just goes to show you how you hear things, and sticks with you.
0: Speaking of hearing things that stick with you, I've been hearing
1: the Los Angeles Lakers.
0: The Los Angeles Lakers were hamstrung by LeBron James because LeBron got Anthony Davis, and then LeBron got Russell Westbrook because LeBron had to have him.
1: LeBron had to have Russell Westbrook because LeBron had to have him. Lakers had new ownership. Lakers had new ownership. The Dodgers, Bison's team. And LeBron was not extended a contract by Rich Paul, his agent. But what they did extend contracts to was Walker Kessler, Sandro Mamu, Colin Sexton.
3: There you go. Yeah, I actually forgot about him. The free agents. Austin Reeves, they re-signed Austin Reeves. But the thing that is interesting in Austin Reeves is Ian brought up.
0: Luka Doncic said he wanted Austin Reeves.
1: Our rim running big man.
0: Defensive guards.
1: It seems to me.
0: I don't mean this in a negative way. LUKA Doncic, $32 million a year. Guess what? He's now your offensive option. This is going to be your roster. You're built to lock into this team. You can't trade a first round pick for 7 years. You're locked into this team.
3: Good luck is honestly, is Walker Kessler on the same point? Is he slow moving, or is he slow moving? It's good that he might be on the same pace as Luka. That they're going to have a similar style of play. But I don't see this very successful. I don't think they're better.
1: It does not seem to me that the Los Angeles Lakers have changed dramatically their foundation and structure of how they make moves.
0: Mm-hmm. And I felt that when the Dodgers ownership bought in, that would be one of the spaces that we would notice. The Dodgers ownership is going to find our version of Max Muncy. This guy was released by one of the worst teams in baseball, and all of a sudden we can turn him into a starter for us.
4: for us.
1: And we kind of have to do it like that. And because we kind of have to do it like that.
4: Billions of dollars to stars. Billions of dollars to stars. Right?
1: Other
4: so undervalued players.
1: Other undervalued
4: build
1: players.
4: Up in some of the, you know, bet, you know build I'm not up trying to some belabor the analogy. You know, just get the point. You got to find these guys who are not going to be.
1: You got to find these guys who are not going to be.
4: Colin Sexton. Grimes. Colin Sexton.
1: Who are you negotiating against?
3: I like that you pointed out. It just seemed like they went from listening to one dude to another dude.
5: With the ownership, you thought that maybe they were going to be like, no, we're going to do this how we think is best to build this team. Not how you see it.
3: It seems that way, yeah. It seems that way, yeah.
1: You didn't have to do it. You're in charge. You didn't have to do it.
3: Happy Fourth. We are.
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0: Minnesota beat the Yankees 11-4 in New York. The Yankees second in the AL East, still four games behind the Rays, who actually lost 10-8 at Houston tonight. That ends Tampa Bay's nine-game winning streak. Jordan Alvarez of Houston hit two home runs, including the game winner in the bottom of the ninth. The White Sox got two late runs to win 3-1 at Cleveland. Cleveland now tied for first with the White Sox in the AL Central. Philadelphia was a 6-1 winner at Kansas City. In progress, Braves over the Mets 10-3. In the bottom of the eighth. At the World Cup, Morocco eliminated Canada 3-0. France in steamy Philadelphia eliminated Paraguay 1-0. I'm Steve DeSoto.
1: This is Fox. It's Fox Sports. Sports Saturday. Fox Sports Saturday is off. The players. Saturday interviews. The players. The coaches. The breaking news. The coach top stories. When it goes down. We will cover it all. Fox Sports Saturday is right now. 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
3: Welcome in, everybody. 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Fox Sports Saturday. Air Tours Jason Martin. We are live. Yes, we are live. 11 p.m. Eastern. Fox Sports Radio Studios. It is a holiday evening. You know, Jay Bart, I always like to say this. Are lucky to do what we do. But, you know, what always strikes me is sometimes you do think on a July 4th, on a Christmas Eve, a Christmas Day, Thanksgiving. You and I have worked all of them at some point.
4: There are a lot of you
3: that are out driving around, that are out working, that are out Ubering, that are out doing something. Tweet at us,
4: Aaron_Torres,
3: JMart Radio. Want to know where you're listening? And hopefully, frankly, here on a July 4th Saturday, we can entertain you until 2 a.m. Eastern. But JMart, happy 4th of July. How are you? What's going on in JMart's world, my man?
5: Did the family thing today. Did the family thing yesterday. So
6: the community thing tomorrow. So 250th anniversary to the country.
5: 250th anniversary. You know, both the children are now old enough to at least sort of appreciate it. My 2-year-old loves fireworks. She just calls them the loud lights, which is pretty apt.
6: Sure. Quite frankly, that works for me.
5: So we've had a good time. Got in the pool today. Had some ribs today. You know, it was one of those kind of days. Sat back, watched some soccer.
6: And didn't watch a whole lot else, quite frankly.
5: There really wasn't that much else to watch. Now, I will tell you, right now, if you want alternate programming, I hate to give this away, but the ESPYs nomination special. And the description that I see on the screen says the players, teams, and moments that have been chosen as nominees for a prestigious 2026 ESPY Award are announced. Far be it from me. I will give anybody listening $20 if they can tell me off the top of their head three ESPY winners from last year.
3: So I will tell you a quick side story before we get into I think it was last year. But do you remember Shane Gillis was the host of the ESPYs? Literally within the last probably 2 to 3 weeks. Monologue like popped up on my YouTube recommendations, and he did have a great line of WNBA champion Jill Smith is here,
4: and the camera cuts.
3: And he's like, I'm just kidding. That's my wife. None of you guys know who NBA players are.
4: So that literally popped up on my algorithm about probably 2-3 weeks ago.
3: That is probably the most memorable moment that I have from the ESPYs. It was very funny. I think very fitting, by the way, given what has happened the last. It's DEFCON 5 like it always is in that league. You know where it wasn't DEFCON 5 today, Jay Martin? You watch soccer, one, because the World Cup has been incredible, okay? And so this is the following couple minutes are not to diminish the World Cup, how great it's been. And not to diminish, frankly, how great the holiday is. You should be spending time with friends and family. But I have now worked essentially every 4th of July here for a couple years. And I have made this argument July 4th, to the point that you made. A lot of great soccer early.
4: And we do have a lot of baseball late. When I got into the studio, there were 10

0: games there going on. Major League Baseball, which means 20 of the 30 teams were in action at 10 p.m. Eastern.
1: Were in action at
0: what that also means is that
1: what
0: most
1: that
0: of the day,
1: means is that
0: when everybody
1: day,
0: was at home,
1: when
0: doing
1: absolutely
0: was at home,
1: nothing,
0: doing absolutely
1: there was
0: nothing,
1: no baseball on.
0: And so no I have on. Said this for years,
1: and, so and I'm going to toss it to you in half a second.
0: Major League Baseball is missing a huge opportunity,
1: an opportunity
0: that I have never understood since I started doing Fox Sports Radio.
1: Since I started doing
0: this
1: Fox
0: is their
1: Sports
0: day,
1: Radio.
0: It's their moment,
1: this is
0: there's
1: their day,
0: nothing
1: it's
0: more
1: their
0: American
1: there's
0: than going to the ballpark and hanging out with your family and eating a hot dog. I think it is a big missed opportunity that Major League Baseball has not branded 4th of July. July their day,
1: 4th of July,
0: no different than the
1: day,
0: NFL on
1: no
0: Thanksgiving,
1: than the NFL
0: no different than college football
1: no
0: on New Year's Day. And listen, we can pick on the NBA, but
1: we
0: know
1: we're getting
0: NBA basketball morning, noon, and night, regardless of what the NFL is doing. So the NBA is Christmas Day. College football is January 1st. Thanksgiving Day,
1: you know you're getting those three games.
0: I think it is a huge missed opportunity that July 4th, the day we're all with friends, family, to your point, sitting in the pool,
1: barbecuing,
0: hanging out with family, that Major League Baseball has not made this something special beyond just another day at the ballpark.
2: So when you
0: beyond just another day at the ballpark.
3: Kind of proposed this earlier in the afternoon.
2: I thought about it, and
3: I think it's accurate. And
2: like what you're saying is
3: accurate.
2: Right. Like almost everybody
3: what you're
2: played
3: saying is
2: today.
3: Right. Like almost everybody.
2: But did
3: played
2: it feel
3: today.
2: Any different than any other
3: did
2: day?
3: Did it feel
2: where
3: any
2: baseball
3: different
2: is being
3: than
2: played?
3: Any other day?
2: That I think is the difference.
3: Played.
2: Like that
3: we
2: I
3: used
2: think
3: to,
2: is the
3: and still do
2: like,
3: to some degree.
2: We
3: but we used
2: to
3: really
2: still
3: associate
2: do to some
3: Christmas.
2: Degree,
3: but we used to
2: with
3: really
2: the NBA.
3: Associate Christmas
2: and Thanksgiving
3: with the NBA
2: with the NFL. Like,
3: and
2: there were just some days,
3: and really
2: New Year's Day
3: with college football
2: for a long period of time.
3: So now, for a long period of time,
2: you have this opportunity in July.
3: You have this opportunity.
2: Yes, the World Cup is happening, but that's once every 4 years. The Olympics, I believe, starts much later in July. If not into August, so you don't have that. The NBA's done. The NHL's done. You don't have football at all. Right now, camps aren't
3: you don't
2: open.
3: Have
2: like
3: right now,
2: camps
3: aren't open.
2: There's just a story
3: like right
2: here and there, but nothing really to take the attention
3: there,
2: away. You've got Wimbledon,
3: to take
2: but
3: the attention away. You've
2: generally
3: got
2: speaking,
3: but
2: and yeah, you've got the U.S. Open speaking, around Father's Day,
3: and yeah, you've
2: but
3: got the US
2: July
3: Open around
2: 4th,
3: Father's Day. But July 4th,
2: you kind of have it to yourself if you're baseball.
3: You kind of
2: baseball
3: have it to
2: reflects America.
3: Baseball.
2: You know,
3: baseball
2: the national game, the national pastime, American baseball, apple pie, all of the you know all the cliches and everything else.
3: You know all the cliches.
2: Baseball could turn this into an event. It could be more than just everybody has different uniforms.
3: More than just everybody,
2: but it still just
3: kind of
2: feels like another day.
3: But it still
2: do something different,
3: something
2: special,
3: different.
2: Whether that is
3: special,
2: whether that
3: is
2: that. You know,
3: in the
2: a Major League Baseball
3: that,
2: team plays
3: you know,
2: in,
3: Major
2: where you're at home for that game,
3: in,
2: play in a different city in that state,
3: game,
2: or play in a minor league ballpark in that state,
3: in a minor
2: do
3: league
2: something a little bit different. There or
3: a bit
2: have a couple
3: there.
2: Of big teams
3: or
2: every year have like
3: a couple
2: eight teams
3: of big
2: go to
3: every
2: one
3: year,
2: venue
3: have like
2: and play four games during the course of that day back to back to back to back almost like it's tournament but truly not it's almost like one of those Christmas high school basketball invitationals or college invitationals. It's not a tournament, it's just four games. We're not trying to get a cup here, Adam Silver. We're just trying to have games in a row. But like, you know, you do it in a big place. If you do there, you do it in Indianapolis. You there if it's not going to rain, you're not worried about that.
3: If it's not going to rain,
2: you set up a baseball field
3: somehow
2: at Indianapolis Motor Speedway, or you do it at Lucas
3: Oil, Motor Speedway,
2: or you do it at Jerry World.
3: Or
2: you
3: do
2: it somewhere like that, or
3: you do it.
2: You do the kind of stuff that we've seen. You know
3: the
2: black and white game.
3: You know
2: the Iowa cornfield game.
3: The
2: just something where it looks different.
3: Something
2: where it seems to really kind of unify the country. Where it's not just necessarily
3: the
2: cities that have Major League Baseball, but you're almost inviting all these other communities into the sport. And you could certainly do a different deal where half the tickets that are sold to those games, yes, you give it to charity. You also bring
3: games,
2: in,
3: yes,
2: you know, inner
3: charity,
2: city children or people
3: in,
2: from
3: you know,
2: the Boys and Girls Club or the United Way, whatever it is, you do something.
3: Where
2: you baseball is a major focus of July 4th, more than just games being played on July 4th because it's American, you actually turn it into an event because you can completely own that day because the competition just doesn't regularly exist.
0: It's a great point, and I think
4: That's a great point.
0: You know, I had just thought of it from a game starting at noon Eastern through the 10 p.m. You know, West Coast Dodgers game or whatever.
4: You know, West Coast Dodgers game.
0: But I like the idea, and I texted you this. Is like, there's ever a day to play a game in an Iowa cornfield.
4: There's ever a day to play a game in an Iowa cornfield.
0: This feels like today. And again, and I think the other thing is, and we're seeing this, is that
4: and
0: I think this is part of the reason why the World Cup has been so phenomenal. Is we become such an event culture.
4: Our buddy Colin Cowherd
0: talks about this all the time. But you know, whether it's Jake Paul versus Mike Tyson, whether it's the World Cup, whether it's whatever,
4: like you said,
0: make this day feel special. Maybe you start it in a traditional setting. Maybe you start it at Wrigley Field or at Yankee Stadium or wherever.
4: But to your point,
0: make it feel cool. I don't know if you said this in the diatribe, Jay Mart, a second ago.
4: But Jay Mart,
0: you know, we saw an event at Mount Rushmore last night. Like, you can't set up a makeshift field and invite 2,000 people over there and do something totally unique. You know, the fight that we just had at the White House a few weeks ago, that was different. That was unique. That was special. That was unforgettable.
4: That was special.
0: And that's what I feel like Major League Baseball is missing. Because what you brought up to lead this segment is,
4: it
0: just feels like another day at the ballpark. And yeah,
4: it feels like another day at the
0: ballpark. A couple of these places are going to have fireworks at the end of the game.
4: But it
0: just feels like Major League Baseball,
4: but it just feels
0: Baseball, it's in a good place. We've had a couple really good playoffs and World Series. The Dodgers are kind of the semi-evil empire at this point. But like, it just feels like it is such a missed opportunity. Everybody's home. Market the stars no different than the NBA does on Christmas Day. You know, I was thinking about actually today. I would venture to guess we're probably going to get a Jaylen Brown versus Boston Celtics Christmas Day game. Like, you know what I'm saying? And so I don't know what the equivalent is in Major League Baseball, but there are so many opportunities. And I think to the most important point, there's no NFL to hijack the day. The World Cup, I understand this is a once in a 4-year deal. This just feels like such a missed opportunity. And as we have all these games on here in the Fox Sports Radio studios, as you said, outside of a couple, you know, ball caps that look a little bit different,
4: you know,
0: it essentially looks like any Major League Baseball game from any other.
4: Any Major League Baseball game.
2: Yeah, that's
4: game
2: it.
4: From
2: I mean, again, you differentiate it. You separate it. It's not just you're wearing different uniforms.
5: It's not just
2: that are red, white, and blue. I mean,
5: you really, really turn this into
2: an event.
5: Because Americans love giant parties, but they also love events. They love things that are marketed, things that are merchandised properly, things that are out in their face. I mean, America 250 is huge, but it's everywhere. Like, you can't go anywhere without seeing America 250 merchandise, whether it's official stuff from the official store, or whether it's just stuff, you know, local Walmart or Target or whatever,
2: you know,
5: like that. It's all over the place.
2: You can do that.
5: Here's the other thing.
2: Nobody's going to push back.
5: Here's the other thing.
2: Nobody's going to say, what do you think of baseball?
5: Nobody's
2: like,
5: everybody's going to
2: like it. Like, if you don't like it, you'll just stay home. But
5: like, if you don't like it, you'll just stay home.
2: It's a complete and total win.
5: It's a
2: complete the entire country will embrace it.
5: Yes, this is
2: even like with the World Cup, it's always going to have
5: like with the World Cup, it's always going to have.
2: It being on our soil kind of changes the game even more.
5: That's a thing that they're not even going to have to deal with.
2: Even during the World Cup, it's going to be elsewhere.
5: And so it's not going to maybe have the same level of eyeballs
2: as it does with it being inside of our own borders, at least in terms of our citizenry.
5: So baseball can really try to rebrand that whole idea of being America's game again.
2: And even the NFL can't go in. They can't do a summer game. I'm sure they think about it. I'm sure Roger Goodell would think about it. But he realized
5: nobody was actually going to show up for it.
2: It's a missed opportunity because it wouldn't take that much effort and creativity to do something that the entire country would likely embrace.
0: I totally agree. Let's get into the news desk. DeSager wants to jump in. DeSager's heard me do this segment before, and I have a feeling I know what you're going to say. But go ahead and take it.
6: Well, the first thing I know, you don't know what I'm going to say because it's the update on what's going on at Wrigley Field. The Fox TV game for much of the country is delayed by far. It's not Soldier Field. It's a Wrigley Field. away at the
1: if they had played
6: innings.
1: This at noon Eastern, if it was at noon Eastern to lead a day of wall-to-wall coverage, this would have been an issue.
6: I don't know about that because there was a rain delay at the start of this game. And then once they finally got going, the fog got progressively worse to the point where Fox could not use its center field camera anymore. And I believe in the final half inning before they stopped things, there was actually a challenge ball strike at the plate, and I don't believe they came up with a video.
1: And I don't believe they came up with a video.
6: So St. Louis is up 2-0 at the Cubs, end of six. Fox is still on the air with the broadcast, but they're in commercial break right now, and who knows when the game is resuming. There is a Field of Dreams game again this year. Those are always in mid-August, so we're going to have Twins, Phillies, and Dyersville, Iowa, August 13th. I think what's a negative for Major League Baseball as far as your ideas is the 4th of July falls on a Saturday this year, and they're two big television partners are unable to accommodate them for a wall-to-wall coverage on this particular day because Fox had World Cup games and its regular game of the week that is going through tonight. And NBC is the Sunday night effort now. And NBC, of course, is carrying their specials with the fireworks and the concerts and everything for July 4th tonight. What they did get with NBC is they're going wall-to-wall with baseball tomorrow. Everybody's getting the Braves game to start the day. Everybody's getting the Dodgers game to end the day. And every game in Major League Baseball is peacock in between tomorrow. But it just couldn't happen with either network today.
1: But it just couldn't happen.
0: Yeah, listen, there's always going to be... there's always going to be stuff with TV partners because, like, I even look at that Duke basketball Amazon Prime deal where they had to change the Michigan game because the TV partner, which was Fox, and, you know, there are bosses we respect their decision-making, but there's always going to be issues with decision-making. Partners. These are things that you iron out in like January and February for July 6th. The World Cup does totally make it unique. I think the interesting point on the World Cup is the last World Cup is, and not the next World Cup, but the one after that.
1: And not the next World Cup.
0: They're not even going to be in the summertime. So it's like the World Cup thing is a once every 4 year thing, and then it's not really even a once every 4 year thing because two of four are going to be the fall thing. Go ahead and say you want to jump in.
6: No, I'm saying the World Cup is every 4 years.
0: No, yeah.
6: Initial statement, and also recall that Fox had to kind of shoehorn the World Cup coverage in with all the football. And Fox is kind of having to shoehorn in the World Cup in with its baseball because on the day of the All Star game, they've got a semifinal All Star game. So it's going to be a day game with that and then the night game with the baseball.
0: Very good. I just, by the way, I thought the point you were going to make, because I know you've done this segment with me before. I know you brought up that, listen, everybody wants to shoot off fireworks after the game, and that becomes why there are so many night games, and that becomes why there are so many night games. I just think there's got to be a way for the league to capture this day and capture an audience where so many people are home. And again, a couple games in regular ballparks, there's got to be a way to figure it out. You know, again, to your point, I know NBC is now the traditional Sunday partner. Fox is the Saturday partner. Maybe it's not as easy to pull off on the weekends as opposed to a weekday.
1: Feels like there's got to be.
6: I vote you commissioner for July 4th comes around on a Monday.
0: Thank you. Well, and I'll tell you, I told Jay Mart this is a proposal that Alex Rodriguez has said before. He did an interview last year around 4th of July, proposing this very thing.
3: Everyone should look it up.
0: I was going to say, unfortunately, I Googled Alex Rodriguez 4th of July, and it was a picture of him kissing a girl at the White Party this year. So that was all I could find from Alex Rodriguez 4th of July. And I wasn't going too far down the Google rabbit hole because I didn't know what I was going to find. But he has mentioned this previously that the TV partner should figure out a way to make it a bigger deal.
1: So
0: I'd say shout out to Alex Rodriguez, but I don't know what kind of connotation that
6: I think baseball should own Memorial Day.
0: Because
6: it's in their season every year. Baseball's great during the day. People are off during the day. You can still have night games, just like the NBA.
0: And I think the thing, too, really quickly, because we got a lot of NBA to get to, is the idea of day baseball isn't weird either, right? Like, the NBA traditionally has a game on Memorial Day, but it's a night game, obviously. Like, you know, it's a night game, obviously.
4: obviously.
6: Got yeah, like,
4: it wouldn't, yeah, it wouldn't be got weird for Major League Baseball, even on Memorial Day, to
0: have, again,
4: to a noon game, you know,
0: have, again,
4: the Cubs play every Friday at home.
6: By the way, they have just resumed speaking of the Cubs. Magically, it is not as foggy as it was at the end of six innings. So they've just started the seventh at Wrigley on
2: Did they do vacuum?
6: I don't know. It's a lot of media guys in Chicago with hot air. Maybe they started.
0: Cubs Cardinals is one of six games that is still going on. So roughly half the league is playing here. At 11:19 on July 4th. We'll revisit this, but I do think it's something that...
4: Rob Manfred, if you're listening, I mean, I'm guessing he's at a ballpark somewhere.
0: But if he's not, you're driving around.
4: But if he's not...
0: J. Martin Torres will help you.
6: If he's not at a ballpark somewhere, he should follow the lead of the FIFA chief.
4: I was going to say, if the FIFA guy can go to every single game,
0: I'm pretty sure Manfred can get to a game or two here.
4: I'm pretty sure Manfred can get to a game or two.
6: But the fog delay was 15 minutes officially. I think the rain delay was an hour to start the game. Back this early and the air is this clear.
0: 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Go ahead, tweet us. Let us know where you're listening
4: July 4th.
0: It is 11:20 Eastern time, and we do appreciate everybody who is tuning in. We know a lot of you are driving,
4: This is what we're going to do. We're going to take a quick break. We'll get to
0: what was certainly a busy week in the NBA.
4: Probably start with Jalen Brown. Goodness gracious.
0: Jalen Brown, the newest Philadelphia 76er.
2: I'm sure LeBron James is going to play somewhere else until that happens.
0: Rich Paul said that that's not going to happen for a few days.
4: Actually, he told Mark Medina that. So shout out Mark Medina for that.
0: That means we don't have to talk LeBron until later on in the show. We'll come back to Jalen Brown, Philadelphia 76ers. It's become a tradition like no other. Colin Cowherd, salute to America. Take it away, Cowherd.
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2: Games
1: are completed today with Morocco and France advancing.
2: Advancing to the
1: Sunday.
2: Round
1: how about
2: of
1: this?
2: Eight.
1: Brazil, Norway, and then England, Mexico.
2: England, Mexico, Azteca Stadium, where Mexico basically never loses. England coming off that incredible rally with the Harry Kane win.
1: We'll get back to soccer here in just a few minutes.
3: Absolutely contenders.
0: absolutely for the NBA finals contenders if they can the stay healthy finals, based on that roster.
3: And the Celtics, to me, are nowhere close now.
1: And the Celtics, all right, so let's talk the Celtics side first.
2: All right, so let's talk the Celtics side first.
1: Couple
2: thoughts here.
1: One.
2: So, do you believe?
1: Because obviously, look, you know, he was linked to Milwaukee, you know, in the Giannis trade.
2: And I can see two sides to it. I could see the thing of you have an unhappy superstar.
1: The part that's probably been talked about, but also not talked about,
2: is the idea that
1: he became the no doubt about it number one alpha next year.
2: Last year, alpha
1: next year.
2: Jason Tatum's coming back, and
1: understandably, like,
2: and he's not going to go back to the role that he was playing.
1: On one hand, I do understand he's not happy. He was part of trade rumors. It feels like you can't bring him back.
2: It feels like
1: my counter to that is
2: my counter to that is you could feel like you can go to Philadelphia where you actually might be on a better team. I guess what I'm trying to say is this: I understand some people that would give out the notion and belief of, yes, you can't bring him back after those trade rumors.
1: I would also say, bro, you're making $55 million.
2: You're making $55 million.
1: You have won a championship here. You have made a million
2: Eastern Conference Finals and multiple Finals appearances.
1: There isn't a better spot for you.
2: We're going to figure this thing out.
1: So I think from the Celtics perspective, I understand the idea of,
2: in theory, you can't bring him back.
1: I also understand, in reality, I think you can sell him pretty easily.
2: There is not a better landing spot in this moment. Am I crazy to say that from the Celtics
1: in this moment?
0: So I would say, from the Celtics perspective, just kind of piggybacking on what you just said, if that's the best deal that you can get for Jalen Brown, don't make the deal. He's worth more than that. Even if he's a distressed asset right now.
3: And you're just handing him away past his prime. Sometimes Paul George cares, player like Paul George, that's not the Celtics way.
0: That's not the way that they have operated. That's not the guys that they've generally had on that team. He's not really that kind of player. He's certainly not really that kind of player.
3: And then the draft picks.
0: You could have gotten a better haul than that, and if that's all you could get when you were first asking for four first round picks for Jalen Brown, when you had Denver and a couple of other teams out there that were interested, but they didn't want to give up the entire farm, then find a way to keep it. And I mean, even if he's happy at that point in time, okay, go home then and don't make your money.
3: Like, we're not just going to trade you for nothing.
0: Like, we're not trying to get completely fleeced here because we understand that you have value.
3: And that gets me to one other question that I got to pose to you real quick.
0: What do we not know about Jalen Brown behind the scenes in Boston? Because this is a deal you make because you feel like you absolutely have to, because of something that's happening in town. That's the only other thing that can explain this, because from a basketball perspective at a business perspective, it makes absolutely zero sense based on what you got in return. So the only other thing that I can think of is there is some toxicity that we are unaware of inside that organization. Where they felt like Jalen Brown had to not be in that building, in that facility, around that organization next year.
3: That may sound insane, but that's the only thing I can come up with that would explain why you felt the need to fire sale this guy.
2: I will answer that question.
1: I'll tell you what.
2: Is there something about Jalen Brown that we don't know?
1: I will do that in just a second.
2: First, though, let's get it over the news desk. Steve DeSager.
1: What is trending, sir?
4: Well, we had two World Cup games today, so we can put the blame squarely on Paraguay and Canada because they were clearly inferior compared to their opponents. Here is the round of 16 started today. So Canada was down 1-0 late, allowed two late goals. So 3-0 Morocco, the final in Houston. Attendance indoors, 6,000. 69,000. Kudos to the fans in Philadelphia at near 100-degree temperatures. Attendance 68,000. France is 5-0 in the tournament now after eliminating Paraguay 1-0 on a penalty kick in the 70th minute. There are two games on Sunday, Brazil versus Norway in New Jersey, and then Mexico hosts England. That's scheduled to start at 8 p.m. Eastern time. Thunderstorms possible. Rain is in the forecast. On Monday, Spain against Portugal, and yes, the U.S. plays Belgium on Monday night. 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Patrick Ewing will become an assistant coach for the Washington Wizards, and Steve Clifford will be a coaching advisor, according to ESPN. Two WNBA games today. Golden State and Atlanta to a fifth straight loss, 88-83. Expansion Portland, a winner at Seattle tonight, 77-72. Venus and Serena Williams withdrew from doubles at Wimbledon due to Serena's knee injury. Denny Hamlin earned the NASCAR poll for Sunday at Chicago. For this month's Baseball All-Star Game, host Philadelphia has five players on the NL roster, tying Atlanta and the Dodgers. Well, Atlanta was
2: fireworks of the offense.
4: 14-3 winners over the Mets. Braves hit five home runs. Philadelphia 6-1 winners at Kansas City. And right now in L.A., to the sixth inning, Dodgers 1-0 over the Padres. Red Sox lead 7-1 at the Angels in the seventh. And after that brief fog delay after six innings at Wrigley Field, it is still Cardinals 2-0 over the Cubs. They're in the top of the eighth. The White Sox are back into a tie for first in the AL Central after winning at Cleveland 3-1. The Yankees still four games back of the first place Rays in the AL East. Minnesota beat the Yankees in New York today 11-4. Twins hit six homers. Houston over Tampa Bay 10-8. Yordan Alvarez two long balls, including the game-winning homer bottom of the ninth. That ends the Rays 9-game winning streak. Victories for Seattle and Detroit.
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1: We'll come back, talk a little bit more about Jaylen Brown. 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
1: Studios. Couple people have tweeted in.
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1: Jason
2: our
1: B. Diamond referencing our
2: baseball segment. Said, I didn't even know there were only 5 day games today. Said, zero on national TV. Aaron Torres is correct.
1: Zero on national TV. Aaron Torres is correct.
2: James Martin listening from Madison,
1: James
2: South
1: Martin,
2: Dakota. We mentioned
1: Madison,
2: if you
1: South
2: are
1: Dakota, we mentioned
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1: 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Are you walking the dog? Are you at work?
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1: the dog? Aaron underscore Torres, Aaron underscore Radio.
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2: Oh, yes, I get it. I get it.
1: Oh, yes, I get it. 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
2: Are you walking by yourself? 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
2: By the way, somebody is asking Monkey Biz Doug asking about thoughts on the Cavs reportedly considering the LeBron Bronny combo meal.
1: Comes with
2: one all-time legend, one developing rookie, and a side of non-stop talk sports talk radio shows. We'll talk LeBron later in the show.
1: Let's
2: stick with Jaylen Brown before the break.
1: Is there something
2: we just don't know about Jaylen Brown? Why would the Boston Celtics give him
1: essentially
2: away to the Philadelphia 76ers for an aging Paul George?
1: So a couple things.
2: I do think our buddy Colin Cowherd unintentionally went viral because he said something.
1: Because he said
2: that a lot of people, like I heard him say it,
1: and it did not feel like a controversial thing at the time.
2: And it was obviously quoted on social media. When it's on social media in print, it looks a lot different than when you just hear him say it. But he said, I had two NBA sources,
1: two people in the league, one an executive, one in a scout, say that Jaylen Brown has a.
2: He suddenly thinks he's the smartest guy in every room that he's in. You make a lot of money. Suddenly, you're absolutely sure. You don't want to listen to your bosses. You don't want to listen to consultants. You don't want to listen to teammates. And by the way, one executive told me this was always a little bit of Jaylen Brown's personality, kind of the smartest guy in the room.
1: Kind of the live streaming throwing it all out there.
2: Like I said, I actually heard Cowherd say it. Jaylen Brown quote a disease in the locker room, whatever.
1: I do think there is something.
2: It feels to me. Jaylen Brown, it's kind of a combination of, he went to Cal.
1: He's obviously very bright guy.
2: But it does feel like he kind of, just the way he carries himself,
1: Can you
2: ask him to take a backseat to Jason Tatum next year?
1: Because that to me is the thing.
2: Because he's going to want to be the guy.
1: Is there going to be conflict there?
2: So that's the only thing I could think of. Listen, I don't think there's any off the court issues that we don't know anything like that. I just think that it was a weird dynamic. I understand what Colin was saying. I get the vibe that Jaylen Brown thinks he's the smartest guy in the room just by watching some of those Twitches and live streams and stuff.
1: But that's the best that I can come up with. I don't think it's anything actually tangible off the court
2: other than he might be a little bit difficult to deal with.
0: I would have thought that it would have been more of an attitude thing. I'm not even saying a character thing. It's got to be, if that is accurate. It has to be a major situation then. I think that they made an awful deal. We agree on that or no? What the Celtics got is that's pathetic. Something is up. Based on his sources and all that, that stinks. That's not good. Jaylen Brown, it feels like his value would have been high a couple years ago. Did they finally just run out of energy for this? But again, you don't help yourself because for the last three years, he's been the guy that's been talked about after every season.
1: It's always been about him. It's like, you got to move him, Tatum's team, you know, all this other kind of stuff that's out there.
0: That's probably influenced the chip on his shoulder, and it also probably makes him act in a defensive kind of way. Like, even going back to what you said about Cal,
1: he's always kind of been...
0: He feels slighted all the time, and he kind of walks around with that kind of on his back, and you can see it in the way that he carries himself and in the way that he plays. And we've seen that in all sports. We've seen guys that have done that.
3: We've seen guys that have done that.
0: Has it become detrimental?
3: Has it become to the chemistry of that team?
0: The only thing I will say to that is, Paul George going to make that better?
3: Paul George going to make that better?
0: I mean, what chemistry has he? What team chemistry has he improved in the last half decade or more?
3: What has he done?
0: How good for morale and chemistry is it going to be when he's doing his podcast during the course of the season while you guys are winning 45 games?
3: This becomes, without question,
0: like it's going to be all about him. And I don't know, not that he's not good enough to do it, but I don't know that there's enough around him now for me to feel good about Boston at all next year. Like, I could see them being a 5-8 seed at best.
3: Like, this feels like a completely lost season for the Boston Celtics.
2: I'll tell you what, at some point later on the show, we will revisit Jaylen Brown from the Philadelphia perspective, because I don't think we talked enough about that, where they rank on the pecking order of the Eastern Conference. So a lot of NBA coming up, but when we come back, we're going to switch gears, and we do want to open up the phone lines. 1-877-99 on Fox. 1-877-99 on Fox.
1: You had a choice.
2: If
1: would you want
2: you
1: your
2: favorite team to win the
1: Super Bowl
2: or your
1: to win the Super Bowl
2: Team USA to win the World Cup? We will discuss that next. We'll give you the phone number.
1: We will discuss that next.
2: We'll give the phone number.
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1: On this 4th of July, the ball game at Wrigley Field, Chicago, is still going. Cardinals lead 3-0 over the rival Cubs in the bottom of the 8th. There was an hour's rain delay at the start, and then a fog delay tonight after the 6th inning. They went about 15 minutes. Much clearer skies now. They are headed to the 9th.

0: Washington round of 16, Morocco eliminated Canada 3-0, France 1-0 over Paraguay. France 1-0 over Paraguay. I'm Steve DeSantis.
1: This is Fox. It's Fox Sports. Sports Saturday. Fox Sports Saturday is on. The players, the interviews, the players, the coaches, the breaking news, the top stories. When it goes down, we will cover it all. We will cover it all. Fox Sports Saturday is right now. 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
0: Welcome in, everybody. Hour two, Torres Mark Fox Sports Radio. We are live. Midnight Eastern. Technically July 5th on the East Coast, but July 4th night. Still July 4th on the Central Mountain and Pacific time zones. We appreciate everybody listening. And we do want to open up the phone lines. Now, we'll respond to this first. But I hate... There's nothing I hate more in life
2: than giving Arnie Spanier credit
0: for anything.
2: But hey, what do they say? A broken clock is right twice a day.
3: Dolphins might even win three games this year.
0: Okay, too.
2: I think his dog accidentally typed it out and hit Sandbox. He tweeted, quote, would you rather have your favorite NFL team win the World Cup? He said, I would take the men's team over my Dolphins. He said, I would take the men's team over my Dolphins. And it really struck me. Arnie Spanier's been doing radio since the advent of radio. But I also want to open up the phone lines. 1-877-996-6369. Again, 1-877-996-6369. It is the summer of the World Cup. Would you rather see Team USA win the World Cup? Would you rather see your team win the Super Bowl?
0: Would you rather see your team win?
2: We'll take your calls in a minute. We already have one person on hold. 1-877-99-ON-FOX. 1-877-996-6369. Call in.
0: I am probably the only person in the history of sports talk radio. I'm not a diehard NFL. I love the sport of the NFL. But growing up in Connecticut, frankly, the Patriots were good for most of my life. Then they got really good, and it felt a little too bandwagon. So I always kind of watched the Patriots from a distance. But like I said, when they start winning Super Bowls every year, that sounds like a weird time to become a diehard. So I don't have a diehard NFL team. You live in Nashville. I don't know how you would rate your fandom of the Tennessee Titans. You covered them for years. But if you had the choice, Tennessee Titans or Team USA winning the World Cup, what would you choose?
3: Denver Broncos. Okay, so they have the chance to win the Super Bowl. The Bo Nix era, the Bo Nix joining John Elway and Peyton Manning, baby. John Elway and Peyton Manning, baby. Would you take that or Team USA? And I apologize about that. Denver Broncos, they have the chance to win the Super Bowl. The Bo Nix joining John Elway and Peyton Manning, baby. Would you take that or Team USA? Now, let me explain why. Because of the way you said it after I said Denver. The way you said it after I said Denver. I've seen them win three Super Bowls. I've seen them win. So I think that the answer is going to be different for the guys who can gals out there who have never seen their team win a Super Bowl. Like Arnie, it's been 53 years since the Knicks won the NBA championship, for example. And of course, the Dolphins haven't won since 72. So you look at all of that, and I think it's going to be different. But for guys who's NFL team.

0: for guys who's
1: a winning franchise or a franchise that has seen some level of success during their adult life, I think it has to be Team USA for the same reason.
0: I think it has to be Team USA
1: for the same
0: reason. Because
1: we never thought there would ever be a chance that this team could be good enough to win. And they may not be. I mean, they're ranked 16th, and they haven't played a team where they're ranked lower than until they play Belgium on Monday.
0: Until they play Belgium on Monday.
1: This team actually, you watch this team and you can see something special. And you can see it differently. It's like it's almost similar, based on just what U.S. soccer has been. It's like watching Indiana win the national championship in college football this year. It's just something you never thought you would be alive to see.
0: It's just something you never thought you would be alive to see.
1: You want to be there for the first time something happens that could also be the last time that something happens. Whereas, again, I've seen three Super Bowl wins. If you had asked me this before the two Elway wins, after I cried through three Super Bowls as a kid, watching lose to the Giants and then to Doug Williams to the Redskins and then just get absolutely annihilated by the 49ers. I would have said, I'm pretty sure I would have said Denver wouldn't have even been a deal, but I saw him win two, and then I saw, you know,
0: and the Peyton team win one as well.
1: Maybe could have been in another one if Bo hadn't gotten hurt in a game prior to the AFC Championship game this time out. So I think it's Team USA for me specifically because that is such a novelty, such a rarity. It's like seeing Halley's Comet during your lifetime. It's absolutely not guaranteed, and it may never happen again.
2: All right, so the phone lines are popping. 1-877-99 on Fox. 1-877-996 before we get to the calls, really quickly, Brandon Deutsch, you are quite literally wearing a San Francisco 49ers shirt.
3: I was not alive. I'm 27 years old. So for that reason, I get where J-Mart's coming from. If I had seen them win one of those Super Bowls, I would absolutely say Team USA. But I haven't seen a Super Bowl win in my life. So I'm going to say the 49ers all day, every day. Plus, I don't think it's all day, every day. I know people might not want to hear this. I don't think it's realistic that Team USA can win this World Cup. Like, can they win this game? Yes. But they're going to get absolutely dosed by Spain. Let's call a spade a spade if they win this game by Spain or Portugal. If they win this game, I'm going to say, I also don't think the Niners are going to win the Super Bowl. I'd rather see the Niners.
2: First of all, talk about a lucky it's July 5th on the East Coast. You talk about somebody that's not patriotic. Wow. Do you hate puppies and apple pie too? Is there anything else?
3: I consider myself a patriot. I'm just a realist.
0: Look, man, I don't disagree with you. I think Monday could be it one way or the other.
2: Well,
0: we're going to get to more of that. But
2: we'll save that for the next one. I am a little
0: bit. But again, that's why you'd want to see it, right? Because it would be the most stunning thing that you could possibly see in the country. Like, that again goes to my side of it. It's just like, it's something you never thought you would even come close to seeing. A couple years ago, you weren't sure the team was even going to qualify. And now they're actually doing something.
2: But again, it may be fool's gold. I'll just be quick and then we'll get some calls. Obviously, I have no NFL team that I haven't unrelenting to. My wife and I went out to a local bar and just seeing the amount of enthusiasm in that bar for that game was unbelievable. So I'm obviously rooting for Team USA to pull it off. And obviously, because I don't have an NFL team, it makes it easier for me. Brandon, let's get to the phone lines. Introduce who we're listening to and who's joining us here on Fox Sports Radio.
3: For sure. Last thing I'll say is the Lakers, I've seen them win. So I would rather see Team USA win it all. Than the Lakers, because I've seen it all, a few Lakers, the Lakers, right? So that's the perspective. We got Keith. That's the calling right now.
2: We got Keith. Where are you calling from, man? Happy 4th of July to you, my man. Who's your team, and would you rather see them win the Super Bowl or Team USA win it?
4: Well, being a long suffering Dallas Cowboys, you can guess where I'm going.
2: So you, I don't want to age you, but you probably saw a few when you were younger. And when you ripped off those three and four, I'm guessing that you didn't think it would be another another, that you didn't think. I mean, we got to be what about
5: 30 non-Cowboys fans do you deal with on a Cowboys
2: fans do you deal with on a day to day?
4: A whole lot, man. Yeah. Most everybody up here is Kansas City.
2: Well, you got the last laugh on Thanksgiving.
5: Well, you got the last.
2: Wear that shirt proudly on Monday after.
5: You wear that shirt proudly on Thanksgiving game.
4: I wear my shirt proudly, whether they win or not.
0: Keith, fan right there.
2: Yes, we appreciate the call, Keith, a Cowboys fan who has not seen a Super Bowl in 30 years. Would take a Cowboys Super Bowl over Team USA Soccer. Keith, thank you for the call. We appreciate it.
5: Keith, thank you for the call.
2: I will get to the next one in a minute, but again, the conversation via Arnie Spanier.
5: Would you rather
2: see your favorite team win a Super Bowl or Team USA take home the World Cup? You can let us know 1-877-99-FOX. Brandon, who's up next?
3: Yeah, we got Daniel from Michigan.
2: Daniel from Michigan.
5: Thanks for joining Fox Sports Radio here on July 4th, July 5th.
2: Are you a Lions fan?
5: Are you a Lions fan?
6: Yes, sir. Born and raised Michigan, lifetime Lions fan. I mean, I'm only 20, but yeah. Lions fan. I mean, I'm only 20,
2: okay, well, Mary Mack, who's not much older than you, she is a lifelong Lions fan as well. Would you rather see the Lions win a Super Bowl, or would you rather see Team USA take home?
5: Or would you rather see Team USA take home?
6: I love Team USA, but I love they have no chance. I'd much rather see them Lions win the Super Bowl.
5: Man, we got a lot of
2: unpatriotic people.
5: You know, you're 20 years old.
2: Unpatriotic people. You know, I don't want to bring it up. I was on air. I don't want to bring it up. I was on air for that San Francisco game.
5: Real quick, I don't want to make this negative.
2: Because
5: this is a conversation. Do you feel like the Lions have missed their window, or are you still a believer going forward?
6: I mean, it's pretty close. I think their main window has passed, but I think this is the last year where they really have a chance. And by the way, I'm one of the most patriotic guys as could be.
2: But you think USA has no chance in you? You want the Lions to win?
5: USA has no chance in you? You want the Lions?
6: I want the Lions to win. I'm just a realist.
0: That's the second time we've heard that comment. That's the second time Brandon Deutsch used the word realist. I'm not saying it's wrong. I'm wearing red, white, and blue. I'm wearing red, white, and blue, and I don't think they're going to win. That's why they play the game.
2: That was Dan in Michigan. We appreciate the call. We'll take a few more. 1-877-99-ON-FOX. 1-877-996-6369. We appreciate everybody listening here on 4th of July. The question. Team USA in the round of 16 playing Belgium on Monday. Would you rather see them win a World Cup or your favorite team win the Super Bowl? Brandon, who's up next?
3: Yeah, we got Harold from Connecticut.
4: Harold from Connecticut.
2: We appreciate you listening here. Getting through the night. I grew up in West Hartford, Connecticut. Beautiful West Hartford,
5: Connecticut.
2: So West Hartford. We appreciate you keeping the streets safe.
5: We appreciate you keeping the streets safe.
2: So first of all, who's your team?
5: And would you rather see them or Team USA win the World Cup?
2: Fair enough. So the first one, does any of it impact you by the fact that I don't want to age you, but I'm guessing you probably remember two giant Super Bowls.
0: Had they not won those two Super Bowls, how would you feel about it then?
2: So now you're just rubbing it in our producer's face. What do you think it would mean to this country? Let me ask you this. What has the scene been? Obviously, there were games in New York, Boston, and I know Hartford was putting on some events. Have people gotten into the World Cup on the East Coast?
4: Excellent. Hartford is good as well.
2: Appreciate the call. Keep Hartford safe, okay?
5: Keep Hartford safe.
2: I'm gonna be back
5: safe,
2: there in a few weeks.
5: I'm gonna be back there in a few weeks.
2: I need you keeping
5: weeks.
2: Those streets safe. We appreciate the phone call. Harold in Connecticut wants Team USA to see his Giants win. We appreciate the call. We'll get to one or two more. We got plenty of time. We're out till 2 a.m. Eastern. Brandon, who's up next?
3: Yeah, so we got Matt in Iowa. We got Matt in Iowa.
2: Matt in Iowa. You're joining Fox Sports Radio. First of all, are you at work? Where are you listening from? Obviously, in the state of Iowa. Who's your team? And would you rather see them win a Super Bowl?
7: Yeah, say I'm driving back from Des Moines back home to Ames. Grew up in Des Moines. I'm a Steelers fan, and I would much rather see the Steelers win a Super Bowl, but not because it's like, oh, I just want to see my team win. As a society, soccer was never ingrained in us. I never grew up playing soccer. Soccer was never at the forefront of my mind. Like I was always a baseball football.
2: Let me ask you this: Have you? Because I was actually the ultimate Team USA. Pessimist. I always felt like everybody was overhyping them. I have gotten into this World Cup in part because I really do feel like
5: it's not hype.
2: Like it's legitimate. Now, can we win it? It's a different question.
5: Can we win it?
2: But are you more into it now that Team USA is actually pretty legit?
7: I'm definitely paid more attention. I don't think we're going to win it. I think we're. I mean, we've already making a pretty deep run, but I think if we go up against France or Argentina, we're probably going to get smoked against them, and that's probably the end of it.
2: If I told you Iowa State wins a basketball title,
5: Iowa State wins a
2: or the Steelers win a Super Bowl, who do you take?
5: Or the Steelers win a Super Bowl.
7: Steelers, because I'm a Hawkeye fan.
2: I just live here because it's cheaper rent than Des Moines.
0: Smart person.
5: Okay, different question.
2: Would you rather see Iowa score 35 points in a football game or the Steelers win a Super Bowl?
0: That will never happen.
7: Steelers won a Super Bowl. We scored way more than 35 against Maryland next year. Last year, buddy.
2: FCS teams don't count. We appreciate the call. Thank you, Matt and Iowa. Have a great 4th of July. We appreciate you listening on your drive. That was it. Well, it was a shot at Iowa, too. I mean, listen, Iowa. Iowa. You
5: could be a lot worse than being an Iowa fan.
2: The question is, would you rather watch your team win the Super Bowl, or would you rather watch Team USA win the World Cup? Let's get to one more before the World Cup.
3: Yeah, we got Michael from South Dakota.
2: Michael from South Dakota. We appreciate you checking in. Who's your squad on the football field? And then would you rather see them win a Super Bowl?
8: I'll be honest, I'm torn. I'm a Vikings fan.
9: But that's our identity.
8: I'm going Team America, baby.
2: I love it. I love it. I had a feeling you were a Vikings fan. I know a couple of Vikings fans. Have you always been a soccer fan, or have you more into it this year because of how well the team's playing, or have you always followed?
8: I think because it's here, there's also that patriotism with the 250th perfect moment. Honestly, if they won it this year, I think it would possibly be that chance that soccer would become one of the big three or four, but it's finding a more of a toehold in the mainstream sense.
2: Incredible. Well, we appreciate the call from South Dakota. Vikings fans, we're the lovable losers. I'll keep it that way if it means Team USA wins the World Cup. Tell you what, maybe we get to a couple more calls on the other side. We do have to talk a little bit about Team USA. Obviously, no Flo Balogun against Belgium on Monday. What does it mean? What are our chances? And should mention also, by the way,
5: I'm sure they'll be previewing the game tomorrow.
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0: Fox Sports Radio. Aaron Torres, Jason Martin. We are live from the Fox Sports Radio studios. It is technically July 5th on the East Coast.
1: We hope everybody had and is having a great July 4th holiday.
0: We're continue the conversation about the World Cup in just one moment.
1: Before we do, though, let's get it over to the news desk, Steve DeSager. Give us an update on everything that has happened and is happening in the world of sports.
2: Well, with that intro music that it played, we got to know that England is playing.
3: And that's going to be at Mexico City.
1: Really quick, they did not change the start time of that game.
2: They did not. They discussed it. It's still going to be a night game at 8 p.m. Eastern, but thunderstorms are possible. Rain seems quite likely. The coaches of the two sides were quite adamant that they don't want anything to change. And so as much as the Mexican government may have floated it after the discussions with FIFA, I guess the conclusion was no. Because they would have probably had to do something with the start time of the Brazil game that was also on Sunday. That's a day game. By the way, that game Sunday night in Mexico City, where Mexico rarely loses, not only they have home field advantage, I got to say that's the last game in Mexico for the entire tournament. Everything from quarterfinals on is in NFL Stadium. So if Mexico is a winner against England on Sunday night, they would go to Miami for a quarterfinal, maybe against Brazil. Mexico has never been within light years of a World Cup final. In order to get to a World Cup final this year, Mexico would have to beat England, Brazil, Argentina in a row. We are in the knockout stage. Every game's winner advances. Every loser is out. No tie games. It is like a March Madness bracket. On the U.S. side of the bracket, and the Americans are playing Monday night in Seattle against Belgium. The winner of that goes to a Friday quarterfinal in L.A., maybe against Spain. Everyone's expecting France to come out of that side of the bracket. It might be a Spain and the France semifinal for all we know in Dallas in mid-July. We shall see. By the way, in New Jersey, the attendance has been just incredible at all these NFL stadiums, but particularly New Jersey has done well, and they will be hosting the final of this World Cup. France, outdoors in Philadelphia. Very warm. Eliminated Paraguay 1-0 on a penalty kick in the 70th minute. Before that, indoors in Houston, Morocco got a couple late goals for a 3-0 final, eliminating Canada. 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A look at the July 4th MLB scoreboard. We still got two games going.
1: In West Sacramento, California.
2: Okay, it doesn't quite roll off the tongue that much.
1: We'll get to Wrigley in a moment.
2: Marlins are leading at the A's 7-2 in the bottom of the ninth. And the Dodgers are still up 2-0 on the Padres, bottom of the eighth inning. The game for much of the country on Fox TV was the one at Wrigley Field. St. Louis shut out the rival Cubs 3-0. There was a fog delay after the sixth inning of 15 minutes. Minnesota hit six home runs today and won at Yankee Stadium 11-4 over New York. All-star starting outfielder Byron Buxton returned for Minnesota and had two RBIs. He'd missed four straight games with a hip injury. The Yankees are second place in the AL East, playing some bad baseball in the last couple of weeks particularly. They're still four games behind the Rays, who did lose 10-8 at Houston. Tampa Bay had a nine-game winning streak going. Junior Caminero with his 26th homer. It's his 11th in the last 11 games. Caminero is the American League starting all-star third baseman. He turns 23 on Sunday. Yordan Alvarez hit two home runs. He has 29 this year. He's the AL starting all-star DH. And he had the game-winning homer in the bottom of the ninth. Three hits, six RBIs. And the White Sox are back into a tie for first in the AL Central after winning at Cleveland 3-1 with a run in the eighth, run in the ninth. The mentioned All-Star was on Fox on the pregame tonight that the All-Star rosters and starters included were named. The voting ended this past Thursday for the starters. Philadelphia, the host for this month's All-Star game, has five players on the NL roster, tying Atlanta and the Dodgers. Denny Hamlin in the NASCAR poll for Sunday at Chicago.
1: Thank you very much, Steve DeSager. This is Fox Sports Radio. Fox Sports Saturday, now Sunday in some parts of the country. Air Tours, Jason Martin broadcasting live from the Fox Sports Radio studios. Before we got to DeSager, we stole an idea from Arnie Spanier. Would you rather have Team USA win the World Cup or your favorite team win the Super Bowl? We appreciate everybody calling in. We will not have time for any more calls. So if you are on hold, we apologize. No more time for calls.
4: We apologize. No more time for
1: calls. There is someone here in the Fox Sports Radio studios that did not get to weigh in. Mary Mack, who told me that she was a Jaguars fan, but is now claiming Detroit Lions fanhood. Would you rather see your favorite team win the Super Bowl or Team USA win the Super Bowl?
5: I'm a Jaguars fan the same way that our beloved producer Patrick is a Vikings and a Seahawks fan. Like that's my kind of adjacent. Like that's my kind of.
6: My loyalty lies with the Lions, but I would rather very much see the Lions.
5: But I would rather very much see the Lions to win a Super Bowl.
6: Team USA winning the World Cup.
5: Team USA.
6: I think it's cliche.
5: World Cup.
6: Not gonna lie.
5: I think it's cliche.
4: What's cliche?
5: I think it's cliche if we were to win the World Cup.
6: Just because again,
1: it's American exceptionalism.
5: Just because again,
1: it's American exceptionalism.
4: Is that what that is? I mean, it would be that. That would make it cliche.
1: It would be that. That
5: would make it cliche. The fact that we're one of the host countries
6: as well as like the 250 as well as like,
5: you know, I think it would be like, you know, I think it would be cliche. I also know I'm like pretty sure, like I'm like 90% that Donald Trump is going to be giving the trophy away with giving the trophy away as well.
6: So I just think it would kind of be cliche if like,
5: so I just think it would kind of be cliche if like,
6: and also we're not ready yet.
5: And also we're not ready yet.
1: I do think, and I don't want to get too geopolitical here.
4: I don't want to get too
1: geopolitical here. But for the part of the world that hates America,
4: they would be so mad.
7: Yes,
1: they would be so mad.
4: They'd be like,
7: it would be glorious.
1: You guys just showed up 10 minutes ago. You've never been good ever.
4: And you just
1: won the darn thing.
4: And you just won the darn thing.
1: And so the Knicks did do it.
4: And the Knicks did do it.
1: Yeah.
4: So,
1: yeah.
4: So yeah, I don't know what else to really add to that.
1: I don't know what else except that I now know that Mary's more of a Lions fan than a Jags fan, which is shocking breaking news to me.
4: Because
1: our friendship began with you saying you were a Jags fan and me pretending.
4: Anyway,
1: Team USA. I will say, as the most optimistic person on this set,
4: I
1: do not think they will win the World Cup.
4: I do not think they.
1: My question for you, J-Mart.
4: My question
1: this
4: for you,
1: Monday,
4: J-Mart.
1: July 6th.
4: This Monday,
1: they do face Belgium.
4: Yep.
1: Mm-hmm. They do face
4: in
1: Belgium.
4: Seattle. Mm-hmm.
1: I'm guessing
4: Seattle.
1: Most people have heard by now, but Flo Balogun, their most explosive offensive player, got a red card,
4: a very controversial red card
1: against Bosnia Herzegovina a few days ago.
4: I know you haven't had a platform.
1: I don't know if you care to comment on the red card.
4: I will say this.
1: As much as I just made the argument that a lot of the world does not like America and does not want to see us have success in this tournament, I have yet to find anybody who has made the definitive argument that it should have been a red card.
4: So
1: you can certainly comment on that if you feel like it's something that you have something to say on, but I have yet to hear anybody say, yeah, that was a red card. He is not playing.
4: There is no appeals process, but Flo Balogun spoke with Jenny Taft yesterday from Fox and said, we're not going to attempt to appeal it. It's unfair, but that's life.
1: It's unfair.
4: What do you make of pretty much everything going into
1: pretty much everything?
4: I don't think it's cliche to say. I know technically the U.S.
1: made it in 2002,
4: past the round of
1: but it feels like pretty much the biggest game maybe in Team USA history coming up Monday against Belgium.
8: So I have seen a lot of people say you don't know football if you don't think that's
1: okay.
4: Maybe I missed
8: it. I saw it in forums. I saw it much, but like not on social media much. But like when I saw it live, and of course when you slow it down, it's gonna look a lot worse.
9: But when I saw it live, I was just like, you've gotta be kidding me.
8: One of the arguments that's been made is
9: Messi didn't get red carded for something very similar
8: that happened in the same round for Argentina.
9: The
8: argument was that what Messi did was actually a bit worse than what Balogun
9: got the red, but Messi did not, for the obvious reasons. At least that's
8: The working theory.
9: I'd throw that out entirely.
8: By the nature of the rule, based on some of the commentary that I've seen, it's not an intent card. Like the foul is not an intent thing.
9: The foul is not an intent.
8: Reckless or dangerous.
9: Reckless
8: or overly aggressive thing.
9: I don't think Balogun meant to do anything there.
8: But he did, you know, scrape the cleat down the back of the leg.
9: And it is a dangerous
8: play.
9: At the same time, I just, in my head, I did not see
8: something that warranted a red card. But I guess the only difference there is red card is not dependent upon it being malicious. It can still be accidental and be a red card.
9: It can still be a flagrant two.
8: It can still be NBA
9: without it being malicious.
8: In the NBA without
9: a lot of times malice is involved. Just like
8: a lot of times red card malice is
9: just like is arguably involved. But in this case,
8: I
9: failed to see it that way. I felt like you give him a yellow if you want to
8: give him that yellow,
9: but it just felt like aggressive football. I didn't necessarily think that he was doing anything particularly dangerous there. Of course, I'm biased because I am an American.
8: I'm biased,
9: but at the same time, I felt like most of the experts that I saw that night were kind of in agreement. They were all saying, "Yeah, no, that's not a red card."
8: That's
9: not a red card.
8: It does look like they're not going to extend it past Belgium.
9: At least I think they've already announced that, as a matter of fact. Because they have the jurisdiction, they can make the decision
8: to
9: continue to extend the suspension if they feel it was warranted.
8: And that was at least talked about that night, which I thought that was insane.
9: But it doesn't look like that's going to happen. The biggest problem is, just as a striker, he's kind of hard to replace.
8: The good news is,
9: you were able to put some of the reserves into the game.
8: To end the group stage.
9: And so you have some guys that have, had some World Cup soccer,
8: had some World Cup soccer
9: this time around under their belt a bit. And so maybe they're going to come in, and the moment is not going to be quite as big for them as it would have been had they not had any time out there. So I look at it from that perspective and say, yeah, but at the same time, it just stinks that you don't have that guy for this game.
8: Because
9: you really could have used him. Even though this team is deeper than most Team USA's have been in the World Cup, Belgium is awfully good.
8: And even though
9: the circumstances were a bit different with some of the guys off the pitch, it was, what, 5-2, Belgium won back in March against these two teams, or between these two teams. So, you know,
8: I'm really fascinated to see is what the television ratings is.
9: Because they have, what, the 31 million?
8: Because they have, what, the 31 million
9: for this last game?
8: High point.
9: This one's going to be completely off the charts.
8: I think
9: Monday in prime time.
8: Monday in prime time.
9: I think this is going to be one of those that's going to be hard to
8: top. Bosnia-Herzegovina,
4: 24.4 million people.
9: Average, right?
4: And it peaks at 31.8 million people.
5: Yeah,
4: it's been an incredible.
5: Yeah,
4: it's been incredible. I mentioned
5: it's
4: a minute
5: been,
4: ago.
5: It's been incredible. I mentioned
4: my
5: it a
4: wife and
5: ago.
4: We went to a local bar.
5: We went to a local bar.
4: It was. I mean. I'm fortunate enough to work from home most days, and so I was able to leave early.
5: Game started 5 Pacific.
4: I got there 3:15. Quite literally got the last two seats in the stadium,
5: in the
4: restaurant, and just seeing the support of Team USA has been awesome.
5: I'm a little bit more
4: optimistic about this coming game. Obviously, Belgium easily could have lost to Senegal in that round of 32 game.
5: I
4: actually think we'll be okay.
5: I would say this
4: becomes a lot less controversial than if Team USA had lost on Monday on whatever it was Wednesday night when they played, because it was obviously 1-0 when he went out. They were a man down.
5: I don't know if it raises to the thing of international controversy,
4: but this would have been the biggest story here in the United States if they had not won that game, because obviously it would have been a man down. Maybe get to extra penalty kicks, whatever.
5: Now you're just without your best player, and that's no different than if he gets hurt or whatever.
4: And it kind of goes back to what we talked about last week.
5: Sometimes
4: you got to play without your best player. Team USA playing Monday night against Belgium. Monday night Eastern with a trip to the World Cup.
5: Quarterfinals
4: on the line, should mention, by the way. Team USA has only advanced to the round of eight one time that was back in 2002.
5: Fox Sports Radio, Air Tours, Jason Martin broadcasting live from the Fox Sports Radio studios.
4: We will come back.
5: When we do,
4: we'll get it over to the news desk. The Sager will give you everything
5: that you missed throughout a busy
4: July 4th in the world of sports.
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0: Technically July 5th, but we're still celebrating the 4th here until 2 a.m. Eastern. Let's get it over to the news desk to say what is going on.
2: They should play this Kansas song at the stadiums with the World Cup, along with Bon Jovi or anything else. By the way, you had mentioned that the U.S. had played Belgium before. That was in front of a huge crowd in Atlanta in March. And yes, it was a 5-2 loss against Belgium's backup goalkeeper. And the Americans had scored first. They actually led 1-0 briefly late first half and lost 5-2 that day. According to Stats Inc., the U.S. that day lost a home game by three, in which it scored the opening goal for the first time since the 1950s. That day didn't work out well. And then a few days later, Belgium in Chicago played Mexico, and that wound up a 1-1 tie. You mentioned the preliminary Nielsen TV audience, the rating news this week that the U.S.-Bosnia game on Wednesday night, 24.4 million viewers on Fox, the preliminary figure. That's almost exactly what the Knicks clincher got in the NBA Finals.
3: I heard Michael Mulvihill, the guy who does.
4: He did an interview with Cowherd.
3: Even when the Knicks clinched,
4: even when the Knicks
3: day, it was the first full day, that first full Saturday, and they were still doing crazy numbers for the World Cup. I don't know if it was 6-7-8 million people. But it's crazy how much interest there is.
2: Not just the U.S. game.
3: Exactly.
2: The group stage telecast. All 72. Even Uzbekistan on FS1. All of them averaged in together. That group stage averaged 5 million viewers. So that was more than the NBA's record-setting first round this year, which averaged 4 million. Well, we did have some basketball to talk about today, believe it or not. You know, NBA teams this past week could start negotiating with free agents as of last Tuesday. The official signings can't happen until this Monday. But the NBA Summer League in Vegas starts July 9th. Before then, there are brief summer leagues in San Francisco, Sacramento, and Salt Lake City. And today, Salt Lake City Summer League. We had Cameron Boozer on the court, rookie for the Memphis Grizzlies, drafted number 3 overall. We also had Darren Peterson, Utah Jazz, drafted number 2 overall. They were each playing. Peterson had 28 points in 27 minutes in a Jazz overtime win. Boozer had 15 points in a blowout win for his club. And also, as far as hoops, we've got national teams playing for a few days. Because there's qualifying games going on for next year's FIBA Basketball World Cup. So, for example, for the Bahamas, as they routed Jamaica, V.J. Edgecombe with 26 points. Buddy Hield had 15 for that team. Canada was playing yesterday. Shai Gilgeous-Alexander, 26 points. They got an easy win in their contest against Puerto Rico. France was playing against Belgium. France won a close one. Rudy Gobert had 11 rebounds. Finland had Lowry Markkanen. Utah Jazz getting 23 points. They won a close one against Hungary. I guess anytime we mention an Arizona Wildcat, we have to
3: Arnie gets credit.
2: Ivica Zubac was playing for Croatia as they dominated Cyprus 123-50. He had 24 points, 11 rebounds. Now, as we talk about the ratings for the World Cup, by the way, and once again, U.S.-Belgium is Monday night in Seattle. Mexico's doing pretty well in this country with its ratings as well. And the stunning thing to me is their last game. And again, let me put this in context. I talk about how Mexico is light years away from a World Cup final in its history. The only time they've even made a quarterfinal is when they're the host. They're currently hosting this World Cup, and they haven't allowed a goal yet in these first four games. This is their chance, unlike any other in the history of Mexico soccer, and they'll most definitely have Sunday night's home field advantage against visiting England. But in that last game for them, the Tuesday win when they knocked out Ecuador, the news was that the Nielsen TV rating for Telemundo in this country, the Spanish language audience, was 8.7 million for the Mexico game, plus 9.7 million streaming. Never heard of that, that the streaming audience was listed more than the TV channel. So you add it up, 18 million people in this country. That's not a Mexico rating. That's in the U.S. watching the Mexico game on Tuesday this past week. Well, today we had two games to start the record. round of 16 in Houston, indoors, 69,000 fans. And Morocco is now the first African nation to reach the quarterfinals more than once. They made it to the semis 4 years ago. Morocco was up 1-0 late, 3-0 the final against Canada, even though Morocco was outshot 10-5. I read that in the entire stats of the last 60 years of the knockout stage, they couldn't find somebody who won a knockout game with only five shots in the game. And yet that happened today. Eight total yellow cards in this one, four for each team. Canada did have a corner kicks advantage of 11-1, but got shut out. The Canadians are done in the tournament. And outdoors in Philadelphia, 68,000 on hand, near 100-degree temperatures. France won 1-0 over Paraguay on a penalty kick in the 70th minute. The telecast of this game is not going to the Smithsonian. Paraguay clearly inferior. Just tried to bully France. Muck up the game, as they say in hockey. It was an ugly contest. Break the rules, bend the rules, whatever they needed. It was almost not worth watching. But France is worth watching, and they're 5-0. France is worth watching.
0: Thank you very much, Steve DeSager. Thank you very much,
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3: Saturday into Sunday, July 4th, holiday episode.
0: We'll come back when we do. Back to the NBA, LeBron James.
3: Back to the NBA, LeBron James.
0: July 5th, 6th, 7th.
3: July 5th,
0: where's he going?
3: 6th, we'll discuss.
0: 7th. Where's he going?
5: We are Fox Sports. We are Fox Sports.
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2: On this 4th of July, everything final in Major League Baseball. The Dodgers in L.A. took the late game 3-0 over the Padres, who have lost 8 straight. Arizona edged Milwaukee 4-3 as Brewers starting pitcher Brandon Woodruff is headed back to the injured list. Road wins for San Francisco, Miami, and for Boston, which won 8-1 at the Angels. Winning pitcher Sonny Gray is now 10-1 this year. St. Louis shut out the rival Cubs in Chicago. Chicago 3-0. There was a fog delay after the sixth inning at Wrigley, about 15 minutes. Philadelphia 6-1 winners at Kansas City. Atlanta hit 5 home runs in a 14-3 victory over the Mets. Minnesota hit 6 home runs in an 11-4 win at the Yankees. And Houston ended Tampa Bay's 9-game winning streak with a 9th inning homer, 10-8. To the World Cup, the round of 16 began with

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1: 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And Jason
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3: We are obviously past
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3: All right, J-Mart, hour one.
2: Led with some baseball.
3: Don't understand. Frankly,
2: don't understand
3: why baseball does not take over July 4th
2: take over the way that the NFL does on Thanksgiving, the way college football does on January 1st, and of course, the way the NBA did and still to some degree does on Christmas Day.
3: If you have anything to add on that,
2: feel free.
3: But I kind of want to get back to the NBA.
2: I'll tell you what, it was a pretty hectic week across the association. We'll get back to Jalen Brown in half a second. We will get back to or talk about Ja Morant, Kawhi Leonard, everything that has happened in a busy week in the NBA.
3: But want to get to some
2: courtesy
3: news.
2: Courtesy of our buddy Mark Medina, our Fox Sports Radio NBA insider.
3: He actually
2: Rich Paul on July 4th, so on Saturday.
3: Rich Paul telling Mark Medina, quote, I don't think this happens anytime soon in reference to LeBron James picking his next team.
4: I mean, this is something we've talked about
5: way more than we should have because it's been a story way too often during the course of our show. This is LeBron again just wanting the spotlight to be all on him.
4: That's why he's going to take forever.
5: At least in my opinion.
4: We don't have to even call names because anybody with functioning eyes and ears.
5: Go ahead and insert where we leave the blanks unfilled.
4: The apparatus of media that has all of a sudden buried the Lakers six feet under and used some of the most ridiculous ways
5: they don't like anything the Lakers have done. They don't like Walker Kessler. They don't like giving up the draft picks for that.
4: They don't like
5: there's too many white dudes on the team.
4: There's too many white dudes.
5: All of this stuff is just everywhere.
4: All of this stuff.
5: The Lakers were glazed.
4: The Lakers
5: were glazed
4: over.
5: And over
4: by the same media personalities who are now burying them because of one thing.
5: And it's not because of LeBron James. It's because of LeBron James's
4: coterie.
5: The people that are around him. The Rich Pauls that are around him.
4: The
5: Rich Pauls,
4: like you mentioned.
5: I don't know if they're signing checks or if they just have leverage
4: or if they're just that tight and that good at politics.
5: This whole thing just reeks of AstroTurf to me.
4: The entire thing. It's so frustrating to watch.
5: Because
4: I've said this before.
5: He's certainly still good enough to be in a league. No question about that.
4: Man, I wish he would just go away.
5: I don't want to see him anywhere.
4: I'm tired of this being the narrative surrounding
5: that league cannot move on until he retires.
4: That league cannot move on until he exits stage left.
5: And he apparently has no intention of doing that.
4: I'm seeing sycophantic stuff out there like it would be a storybook ending if he goes back to Cleveland.
5: No, it would have been a storybook ending if he had never left Cleveland the second time.
4: Him going to L.A. ruined any chance.
5: Who cares if he goes back to Cleveland and finishes his career there now?
4: I loved you couldn't win there, went to Miami, won.
5: Then you guys got Kyrie.

0: Irving decided I would leave there, come back, and become a hero. Then things didn't go great with Kyrie after we won that title, so then I'm going to go to L.A. so that I can start my other side of my empire and be a Laker, and I guess get a statue,
1: and I guess get
0: at least according to some, who again, I'm pretty sure have gotten their marching orders and then gone on television and recited them. This whole thing is just so... gross and egotistical and narcissistic and letting other people say the stuff you wish you could say about yourself all the time.
2: I don't have the quote in front of me, but Rich Paul has basically insinuated that every team in the league has reached out with interest.
1: I have some takes on where I actually think he's going to end up.
3: So the other thing that you've seen is the media has repeated that whoever wants LeBron, they better have a compelling roster. If you have a compelling roster, you shouldn't want LeBron James, because you don't just get LeBron, you get everything that comes with it. You get undermining the coach, you get trying to stack the team and not doing a good job of it.
0: He loves to take credit for Anthony Davis, but he doesn't want to take any credit whatsoever for Russell Westbrook.
3: And he was responsible for Russell Westbrook.
0: Thank you.
3: If you're going to give yourself credit for AD, you're going to pat yourself on the back and go ahead and sit in the corner for that Russell Westbrook decision that cost you DeRozan and cost you all these other things through the course of these other things.
0: You're right about it being about winning, but this whole compelling roster being right. So if he goes to Golden State, the reason why Bill Simmons says it would be big is because he knows what it's like to work at that network.
3: He knows how that team would be covered.
0: It's not about them winning a championship. It's about the star power of LeBron James and Steph Curry being on the same team and the volatility of Draymond Green associated with it. AD doesn't look like that'd be a part of it based on what the Wizards have said, but back in that
3: hypothetical a week ago when that was being discussed.
0: That's just that would be such gravy.
3: That's just that would be such
0: for the commentary class for the media class. I agree with you. I don't think that's a championship team. Even if he goes there,
3: that's a championship.
0: But I don't think he's going there.
3: But I don't
0: I think the betting favorite in Vegas right now is Philadelphia. I'd have to be hard pressed to think that that's probably not where it would be. If he has his druthers, I've seen Miami mentioned. Because now they've got Giannis. So yeah, let's go gravy train that one. Or Cleveland. I don't think Cleveland is in the mix at all because I think he knows they can't win even with him.
3: I think he knows they
0: wherever he goes, if he's going to go now, the only reason he wants to win a championship now is because of Butcher's legacy. I don't think it's as much about the competition.
3: I don't think as much it about once the competition.
0: Was. Maybe it is. It maybe I'm was. Not giving him enough
3: maybe
0: credit for that.
3: Maybe I'm not but giving him enough credit for that.
0: I tend to believe if I had to bet on it today,
3: if I had to bet on it today,
0: he will go to the 76ers.
3: He
0: will
3: go to
0: the opportunity.
3: Wow.
0: Because that's the there when he goes and joins a team that's ready to win a championship, and maybe he could even see them competing for one without him.
3: Competing for one,
0: and so that might be something that he can't.
3: So that might be something that
0: he can't. Miami would probably be my second choice.
3: Miami would probably be my second
1: choice. I actually think it's
4: interesting.
1: Two of the opposite teams.
4: I actually think it's two of the opposite
1: teams.
4: Early in the week, I actually did think it was going to be Golden State.
1: I actually did think
4: and the thought process was,
1: and I still think to a degree it's true.
4: And I still think to a degree it's true.
1: Everything LeBron has done.
4: Everything LeBron has done.
1: It's not just.
4: It's not
1: just. It's always like. A legacy
4: it's
1: play, right?
4: Like
1: he goes to Miami.
4: A legacy play, right?
1: Got to win championships. Dwayne Wade's already there.
4: Win
1: whatever.
4: Championships.
1: Goes
4: Dwayne
1: back to
4: Wade's
1: Cleveland.
4: There, whatever.
1: If
4: goes
1: you bring a championship there, which he ultimately did, and he always deserves credit for that. You know, you're an icon forever. Whatever it was,
4: you know,
1: 49 years. I think it was when they finally won a championship. Then he goes to L.A.
4: for that off the court legacy that you just referenced.
1: My first inclination was the Warriors because it's got guys from his era. They're all on the same timeline. It gets to be another big thing that makes you the biggest story in the sport. As the week has gone on,
4: Think it's going to be Cleveland.
1: This is just a hunch. I'm not Mark Medina. I'm not calling sources all day. I don't have sources in the NBA that I would even.
0: He knows James Harden plays on that team, right?
1: You can hop in on this.
4: And
1: because you know the salary cap stuff better than I do. There's no way that LeBron can go to Cleveland without them.
4: Getting rid of James Harden, right? Because that is, and I agree with you, Jay Mark, that's the whole thing. I don't know how they play together. Is there any conceivable way that Cleveland could get rid of James Harden, or the contract's too weird and he's kind of stuck there? I believe he has a player option.
5: Yeah, I believe he has a player option.
6: But at the end of the day, I think the goal with him 3 years was always to re-sign him for 3 years. Which
5: most
6: was,
5: would say probably not the smartest idea to begin with.
6: James Harden for three years? That's why apparently that was the plan. That was what was reported. Personally, I don't know James Harden.
4: He does have a player option.
5: So he could accept that. If he accepts that, LeBron would have to play for the minimum. If he doesn't, they let him in and say he becomes an unrestricted free agent, they have more flexibility.
1: James Harden does not strike me as someone who will put the wants and needs of an organization before his own wants and needs.
4: I mean, so I don't, you know.
3: Unless he's gotten to that point where he just wants people to stop talking about not being able to win a championship.
1: Here's my separate question. Is there a market for James Harden? No. I almost feel like you have to opt in. He's so narcissistic. I mean, you talk about LeBron. I guess an argument could be made like Trey Young hasn't been seen as a winning, quote unquote, basketball player, right?
5: But he opted out and they gave him three years. Max contract.
2: Yeah, Trae Young's also like in his mid. Trae Young's also like in his.
5: But you could argue they're like the same. They put up stats and they don't win you games. I know Trae's been to the Eastern Conference Finals.
6: I know Trae's been to the Eastern Conference Finals.
5: So was James back when he was still really good. I don't know.
2: Do you know how old James Harden is?
5: He's got to be 37, right?
6: He's got to be 37
2: on August 26th. 37 on August 26th.
5: Another way is Jared Allen moving him because they gave him an extension, I believe, last year or the year before.
6: Let me ask a different question on the Cavs.
2: You can both answer. You did make the Eastern Conference Finals. You can argue there's a ceiling with James Harden.
1: You got kind of lucky because the Pistons clearly realized they're not good enough. They're redoing everything that you know, is it worth hyping hypothetically blowing up a team that just played in the Eastern Conference Finals for a LeBron James nostalgia tour? Does bringing in LeBron get you any closer to the actual goal? And then if he retires after a year, does it help in any way?
2: Jamar, I'll throw it to you first on LeBron. In some way, you're going to have to blow up a team that just made the Eastern Conference Finals. Is it worth blowing it up for LeBron James and what is essentially a nostalgia?
3: No, I mean, absolutely. It depends. Like, are you blowing up a team where you already kind of feel like, you know what, this isn't working. Then you blow up a team, you tear it down to the studs, you do whatever it is to go ahead and rebuild it. But if you still believe that there's a chance with the current makeup of your team, then you don't add that level of personality at this stage. LeBron's going to give you more offense and defense at this point in his career. He's not going to be able to give you a full 82-game season, maybe not even half a one, who knows. But he's going to kind of pick and choose his spots. He's going to sit out certain games against certain teams. Sat out certain games against certain teams. You look at some of the games he sat out over the last couple of years. You'll notice a potent in those games. I look at all that and it's just at his age, I'm not going to wager. I'm not going to add that element into it because I don't think that's it. And I'm certainly not going to trade away that core. If I'm Cleveland, LeBron James is hard to say he wouldn't want to take LeBron back home because I do think they probably just embrace him all over again. I don't know, maybe I'm thinking with the wrong way. I just look at the Philadelphia thing and say he's trying everything he can right now. He's using all the clutch stuff that he can, he's using all the clutch stuff that he can right now to get there because he thinks that could be another championship spot. Just continue to add to that legacy. I think he could go there. It's another big city environment, another big environment. Man, they'd love that as well on all the media networks and everything else. There'd be content for days. If he can go on, if AJ and Brown and Tyrese Maxey, if those guys get along,
2: I don't know. I just look at all of it. I don't think there's a perfect situation. I think the best basketball situation where he's probably the most useful. His problem, Miami, is probably the youngest daughter. Miller school, I think, elementary school, middle school. I don't think his wife is getting on a plane and moving the youngest daughter. When LeBron is only going to be at the next spot for a year or two, so Golden State makes sense. 30-minute plane right up to the Bay Area. You get back to LA on off days, whatever. That was part of the variable. I still think Cleveland, the James Harden thing is tripping me up. Deutsch, I know you want to answer. Why is he waiting?
1: Real quick, Deutsch, and then I'll get to why he's waiting. Real quick, Deutsch,
5: yeah,
1: and then
5: I was just
1: going to
5: say, Jamar brings up a really good point about why it could be Philly, and you bring up a very good point why it could be Golden State. To me, those are the only two destinations he's legitimately considering. I don't think he wants to go back to Cleveland.
6: I don't think,
5: and I can tell you one reason why, though.
6: I can tell you one reason why.
5: It was the Tyson comment about this is Donovan Mitchell's city, and we don't need LeBron anymore and stuff like that. I'm telling you, that he is thinking about that. That's in his head.
1: I think LeBron... I sure. think LeBron,
4: his legacy is too big. His to just legacy go somewhere is too to, big to just somewhere go random somewhere to chase a ring. Like I don't think
1: to chase a ring. Like I don't think.
4: I think LeBron is too big to just.
1: I think
4: go
1: LeBron
4: to
1: is too big to.
4: Like
1: just
4: I think it's either Cleveland.
1: Like I think it's
4: or you go to
1: Cleveland,
4: Golden State where you're playing with three other future Hall of Famers.
1: By the way, I don't mean to cut both of you off, but we have to get to break here in half a second.
4: We have to get to
1: the reason I think he's taking his time. Dan Byer brought this up to me the other day. Dan Byer brought this up to me the other day.
4: He announces on Sunday.
1: If he announces on
4: Sunday, no first take. There's no one to react to.
1: There's no first take.
4: And everybody immediately goes into World Cup.
1: And everybody immediately goes into
4: World Cup.
1: Because
4: the U.S. plays on Monday.
1: If he announces on Monday, it definitely gets buried by the U.S.
4: And if he announces on
1: Tuesday,
4: there's a chance it's coming off of a World Cup.
1: There's a chance it's coming
4: off of a World Cup. Dan Byer has hypothesized that
3: Wednesday.
4: Yeah, for people who have not looked at a schedule, it is the first day since the start of the tournament with no World Cup games.
1: The round of 16 will be complete.
3: Dude, if he does that, first off, that's brilliant by Byer.
6: Man, how vain can
3: my
6: you
3: goodness,
6: be?
3: Man, how vain
6: that you would
3: can
6: need
3: you
6: the entire news
3: that
6: cycle?
3: You would need the entire news cycle.
5: Well, what about the whiteboard? I mean, all of this is playing.
3: Good point.
5: He needs his name in the.
1: I mean, he's got a
4: 24-year
1: track record that he needs to be in the news cycle. So
4: yeah, we'll see what happens. So final, you know what? We got more to talk about. So real quick, final pick.
1: More to talk about. So real quick, final pick.
4: Well, we'll go to Jamar first. Your final pick.
1: We'll go to Jamar first.
4: Your
3: final pick. I'm sticking with it, even though I think you could be right, Torres.
5: I'm going to say I agree with Aaron's point about close to home. I think it's between Golden State and Philly. I think he's going to go play golf with Steph. I don't think he cares about winning anymore.
4: I'm
5: going to
4: say Golden State as well.
3: You may have sold me on that. I'm going to stick by my guns. Because in case I'm right, it's a great sound.
4: We will lead the show with it next week.
1: We will lead the show with it next
4: week. If he signs with Philadelphia.
1: That is
4: assuming that he has signed anywhere.
1: LeBron
4: James, I said it doesn't feel like it did back in the day. On the decision,
3: I'm ashamed. I'm ashamed.
4: Eric Torres, Jason Martin, broadcasting live from the Fox Sports Radio studios.
1: Jalen Brown, the Celtics.
4: You just brought up a great point, though.
1: That is a stacked roster with or without LeBron.
4: Jalen Brown will discuss that next. Fox Sports Radio.
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0: Hope everyone had or is having a great 4th of July. It is 1:31 Eastern time. Bernie Fratto follows us. Still technically July 4th on the Mountain and Central Pacific time zones, I should say. Again, hope everyone had a great holiday week. And a great holiday in general.
2: And a great holiday.
0: Two World Cup games on Sunday.
2: Two World Cup.
0: We also
2: games
0: had two on Saturday.
2: Sunday.
0: The excitement of the FIFA World Cup is now streaming live on Fox One. 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Again, two games on Sunday.
2: Again,
0: how about this for a fun one? Brazil versus Norway in the early game. Viking Row has taken over the internet.
2: That is at 4 p.m.
0: And then 8 Eastern at Azteca Stadium in Mexico City,
2: Both games
0: to advance teams to the round.
2: So
0: last segment we were talking LeBron.
2: Where will he land?
0: Impact he will have
2: where
0: all of that.
2: And you brought up Philadelphia.
0: Philadelphia is suddenly a very intriguing team. So earlier in the show, we talked about Jaylen Brown being traded from Boston.
2: Why would Boston do this? I think because it was such a bad trade from the Boston perspective, the Philadelphia 76ers now have a core of
0: Tyrese Maxey, VJ Edgecombe, Jaylen Brown, and Joel Embiid.
2: And for the first time
0: in Embiid's career,
3: And Embiid's career, they are not totally reliant on him playing a bunch of games and being an MVP caliber player. I really like the Philadelphia 76ers, and I think again, so much has been a focus of how bad it looks from the Celtics' perspective. Not enough people talking about how good Philadelphia's chance to be. It not being all on Embiid's shoulders, might mean that you could potentially have him for us in the playoffs, which would be a new change for something we haven't seen too often. But generally, looking at the team as a whole, it's a really good deal.
4: You also, additions by subtraction as well. Additions, Paul George goes, as does that, because Atrocious contracts in the NBA, which is the other side of the Boston thing. Like, you inherited that deal, absolutely brutal. If you look at it, I want to say it's half 40s, 50 million, this year, and mid 40s next year, and mid 40s next year. That's why I didn't understand, like, okay, Boston, you're going to move them. You're going to move them. Paul George, and you're going to keep them in the Eastern Conference, and pretty much create a championship contender. A team that really had been an afterthought for the last couple of years. You've put them right back on the map. We were wondering, you know,
3: I still think they need to move him to Miami. I still think they need to move him for Paul George, and you're going to keep him in the Eastern Conference, and pretty much create a championship contender.
4: And pretty much create a championship.
3: A team that really had been an afterthought for the last couple of years.
4: Boston, to me, takes a major step down. And Philadelphia, rises right to the level of a team you could see representing the East for sure.
3: And the NBA Finals, if things were to fall their way, because they have the talent, and they have dogs on that roster as well. Like, that's the one thing about Jaylen Brown you can't say is he didn't give it his all. Whatever you want to say about him being a diva or having a bit of that smartest guy in the room personality behind the scenes or whatever, when he's on the floor, you can be incredibly not just efficient, but he's super aggressive. He's one of those kind of guys that really competes hard. And so you put him on that roster. That's like the anti-Ben Simmons, right? Like, you get yourself exactly the opposite of that. I agree with you. I think Philadelphia is right there in the mix.
4: have. But
1: they're definitely they
4: a
1: should
4: really solid
1: have
4: season and be a near a really top seed, if not the number one seed. They should be a top three seed, if not the number one seed.
0: Yeah,
4: they should be a top three seed.
0: It's hard to say anyone other than the Knicks is the favorite.
2: It's hard to say anyone
0: can very comfortably put them at number two.
2: Really quickly,
0: hard pivot.
2: Really quickly,
0: because I'm kind of interested in this.
2: And I don't know if you are or not.
0: And you might not be in that sort of
2: thing. And I don't know if you are or not. And you might
0: not be. Ja Morant to the Blazers.
4: Yeah.
2: Ja Morant to the Blazers.
0: Yeah. I don't think it's going to work.
2: Well, let me just say this.
0: Work is not the right term to use.
2: Work is not the right term.
0: I don't think we'll look back and say,
2: I don't think we'll look
0: back
2: and say,
0: in a year or two years, five years, it was a success.
2: To any
0: off the court issues, increasing injury issues,
2: increasing.
0: By the way, he plays a style of play that's not going to age well. He doesn't shoot well. He attacks the rim.
2: I also think if you're the
0: Portland Trail Blazers,
2: you're completely irrelevant.
0: Your owner seems to want to move the team.
2: The owner's acting weird.
0: I don't mind it from the Blazers' perspective. I don't think it'll work. I don't think we'll look up it next year and the Blazers will be a three seed or anything like that.
2: But I don't mind them taking a chance on a guy that is still only 26 years old.
0: Even though, like I said, I don't think it's probably going to end well. That's going to be mostly a job.
2: I
4: think it's probably going to be a disaster. I'm hoping for Ja Morant's sake. It becomes a nice second act for him. I don't think they're going to win, even if he does turn everything around. The one problem is if you go and look at his statistics, in pretty much all categories, efficiencies, all of those things, he's gotten no better in anything.
1: He's gotten
4: because
1: no
4: he just hasn't focused enough.
1: Because
4: he's been so distracted and they've dealt with so many different things, whether it is the injuries or the off-court stuff,
1: whether it is the injuries,
4: just kind of the aloofness and all of those
1: things
4: that have gone on, his skills have eroded.
1: They have not gotten better,
4: and it's not because he's just banged up. It's just because
1: he's just banged up.
4: I'm not sure he was putting the work in.
1: I don't know, but like
4: putting the work in,
1: you can't really explain it any other way.
4: He should have been ascending. We saw the best of Ja Morant in the first two years. That's a shame.
0: Let's get it over to the news desk to Sager. Final update this evening.
3: A reminder, the U.S. plays Belgium Monday night in Seattle. Flo Balogun out after the red card last game. McCarthy will likely start in the FIFA World Ranking before the tourney began. Belgium was ranked number 9 in the world ahead of Germany. The U.S. was ranked number 17. There are two World Cup games Sunday, including the Sunday Nighter with Mexico hosting England that is scheduled to start at 8 p.m. Eastern Time. Thunderstorms possible. Rain is likely. There were two games Saturday, July the 4th, to begin the round of 16. Morocco won indoors in Houston 3-0 over Canada, including a couple of late goals there. Morocco was outshot 10-5 in the game. And outdoors in Philadelphia in near 100-degree temperatures, huge crowd nonetheless, and France on a penalty kick in the 70th minute eliminated Paraguay 1-0. France is 5-0 in this tournament and had nearly double the possession in this game and outshot Paraguay 15-5 and had a corners kicks advantage 12-2. And the goal was from Kylian Mbappe, his 7th goal of this tournament, his 19th career World Cup game. Paraguay clearly inferior, trying to bully France, made for an ugly game, but France advances to a quarterfinal on Thursday against Morocco in New England. Patrick Ewing, according to ESPN, will become an assistant coach for the Washington Wizards, and Steve Clifford will be a coaching advisor there. there. The WNBA, Golden State sent Atlanta to a fifth straight loss, 88-83. Expansion Portland won at Seattle, 77-72. The Seattle Storm 5-17. Caitlin Clark of Indiana will miss Sunday's game at Las Vegas with a bad back. Vegas star Asia Wilson has missed the last two games this week with an ankle injury. Venus and Serena Williams withdrew from doubles today at Wimbledon due to Serena's knee injury. They were due to play a Saturday first rounder. Venus Williams on Friday lost her first round match in mixed doubles. As for men's singles, six seed American Taylor Fritz won his third rounder, but Francis Tiafoe lost in five sets, so Fritz is the last American left. Denny Hamlin earned the NASCAR poll for Sunday at Chicago. For this month's MLB All-Star game, host Philadelphia has five players on the National League roster, tying Atlanta and the Dodgers. Chris Sale with his 10th All-Star selection. Freddie Freeman with his 10th. Toronto All-Star first baseman Vladimir Guerrero Jr. will not play due to his bad back, and Yankee outfielder Aaron Judge was elected as a starter, currently out though with a rib injury. The Dodgers took the late game tonight 3-0 over the Padres, who lost 8 straight. DH Shohei Ohtani of L.A. did not play after a sore biceps on Friday, but could return on Sunday. Yoshinobu Yamamoto, the winning pitcher, 10 strikeouts in 7 innings. Arizona beat Milwaukee 4-3. Brewers starting pitcher Brandon Woodruff is going back on the IL. Boston's Sonny Gray now 10-1 after a victory at the Angels 8-1. Road wins for Miami, San Francisco, and St. Louis, which beat the Cubs 3-0 at Wrigley. Fog delay after the 6th inning of about 15 minutes, and a rain delay at the start of that game. Atlanta and Philadelphia each won, Baltimore as well. The White Sox are tied for first in the AL Central after winning at Cleveland 3-1. Pittsburgh and Detroit with victories. Seattle 11-0 over Toronto. Minnesota hit 6 home runs and beat the Yankees 11-4 in New York. And Yordan Alvarez has 29 homers this year. He hit 2 at home in Houston tonight, beating Tampa Bay 10-8. He had the game winner in the bottom of the night that ended the Rays 9-game winning streak.
0: Thank you. Thank you very much, Steve DeSager. Have a great evening.
2: Thank you very much, Steve.
0: You'll be back tomorrow with the fellas Arnie Spanier, Chris Plank, and Ethan Salam and Mark Willard
2: earlier in the day.
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0: We have one segment left before we toss it over to Bernie Fratto. We have a lot of predictions for the week ahead.
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1: Welcome back,
0: Air Torres. Jason Martin. We are taking you up till 2 a.m. Eastern time. 11 minutes from now, Bernie Friday will take the time from us.
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0: And you'll post it after we get off air.
2: J-Mark,
0: first of all, J-Mark,
2: happy 4th, even though it's the 5th where you are, man. I know you had a fun day with the family.
0: Let's get to some predictions for the week.
2: First of all, you already laid it out. But
0: will LeBron James have signed with someone
2: by the time we come on air next week? And if so,
0: who?
3: Yes. I went with Philadelphia earlier, so I want Philadelphia early, but I'm going to do this. I'm going to back off that. I still think that's a definite possibility.
4: Yeah, for people who missed that, I was with Dan Byer the other day, and he actually referenced the fact that Wednesday is the first day that we will have had without any World Cup games, and so it feels like LeBron James being LeBron James being LeBron James.
0: I'm going to go with Golden State as well. I laid it out. I just think everything LeBron does is about legacy, about bigger picture.
2: Philly's the best spot to win.
0: I don't think he's ending his career in Philadelphia.
2: You brought up a great point about James Harden in Cleveland. It doesn't really make sense unless James Harden's leaving. Golden State, the family is a 30-minute plane right away.
0: The other thing that I didn't mention.
2: Draymond Green,
0: I don't know the exact verbiage, but could have taken a contract extension.
2: Sounds like they're trying to rework some money.
0: Steve Kerr was reportedly interested in leaving and decided to stay at the end of the season.
2: I'm going to go with LeBron James ending up as a Golden State Warrior.
3: Based on the way they're operating these last few weeks.
2: I like Jaxel Lehnenborg as much as the next guy.
0: I don't think that's a reason for Steve Kerr to be very seriously considering stepping away and then coming back. A top 11 pick is not a reason.
2: Really quickly, Team USA Monday night against Belgium in Seattle.
0: I think this is it. I don't think they're going to win in the round of eight. But I think they'll beat Belgium. They'll reach the quarters. That's going to feel pretty good. And like almost success. And then reality is going to smack them in the face. I think they will win Monday behind this country. It's just going to be a really hard environment for Belgium. US would face Portugal or Spain in the round of eight. Sorry, to imagine them not advancing past there. I'm as optimistic as anybody else. I do think Team USA beats Belgium.
2: Worth noting, by the way, too, J-Mark, we saw that environment in Seattle, great soccer town, playing at Lumen Field, home of the Seattle Seahawks. And if you remember that second
0: stage match against Australia, that place was rocking. We're going to have an 8 p.m. Eastern start time on Monday. By the way, two great games on Sunday as well.
2: Brazil-Norway is at 4 p.m. Eastern. Mexico-England at 8.
0: All right, I'll tell you what. We got to get out of here. Want to thank the crew. Mary Mac on the board. Thank you for all your hard work today. Great patriotic music throughout the show. We appreciate you. Even though you're not really the Jaguars fan that you once told me you were, neither here nor there.
2: Thank you to Brandon Deutsch. Thank you to Steve DeSinger for my partner, Jason Martin.
0: Download the podcast. And stay tuned because Bernie Fratto's next.
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21: The World Cup's round of 16 started Saturday with Morocco eliminating Canada 3-0, including two late goals in Houston. Then outdoors in Philadelphia, in near 100-degree temperatures, France eliminated Paraguay 1-0 on a penalty kick in the 70th minute by Kylian Mbappe, his seventh goal of this tournament. The U.S. plays Belgium on Monday night in Seattle. Patrick Ewing will become an assistant coach for the Washington Wizards, reportedly. WNBA wins for Golden State and Portland. Venus and Serena Williams withdrew from doubles at Wimbledon due to Serena's knee injury. In singles, women's number two Elena Rybakina was upset, and number three Iga Swiatek also lost. Denny Hamlin earned the NASCAR poll for Sunday at Chicago. For this month's baseball All-Star game, Philadelphia, the host, has five players on the NL roster, tying the Dodgers and Braves. Dodgers beat the Padres 3-0. I'm Steve DeSager.
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0: great guest coming up. In about 17 minutes, coming up, my guy, Dr. Doug. Talk about some sports injuries. Talk about some sports.
1: We're going to get to everything tonight. I promise you.
0: You know what's out there. You know what all the big stories are. We're going to play the hits. Big stories are.
1: And of course, on this. And of course, on this
0: day, America 250
1: day,
0: July 4th, 2026.
1: July 4th, 2026.
0: Where, as you know, the framers prioritized life, liberty,
1: prioritized
0: pursuit of happiness,
1: liberty. And the pursuit
0: one
1: of happiness.
0: LeBron James is one seeking LeBron happiness. James is seeking
1: now
0: happiness.
1: The one thing I will not do tonight
0: now
1: is
0: the one thing I will not do tonight
1: try to ruminate about
0: try
1: what
0: to
1: LeBron's
0: ruminate
1: next step
0: about what
1: might be
0: LeBron's
1: where he might
0: next
1: end
0: step.
1: Up might be where he might
0: what
1: end
0: I will
1: up.
0: Do though is attempt
1: what
0: to set
1: I will
0: the record
1: do,
0: straight
1: though, is attempt to set
0: because,
1: the record straight
0: LeBron
1: didn't leave the Lakers
0: LeBron
1: Lakers
0: didn't
1: left
0: leave
1: him
0: Lakers.
1: There were two
0: Lakers
1: red cards
0: him.
1: This week.
0: Flo Balligan got a red card, and we'll get to that tonight.
1: We got a red card,
0: and we'll get to that tonight.
1: And LeBron got a red card too.
0: And LeBron
1: got a red
0: card too.
1: They showed him the door.
0: You see, even though all the LeBron sycophants, Binions, and LeBron himself are trying to
1: sing a different tune,
0: I'm going to give you some obvious empirical evidence.
1: I'm going to give you some obvious empirical
0: your objective truths or our personal feelings.
1: Your
0: I have nothing against the guy.
1: It's just become a nothing.
0: It's just become a clown show.
1: It's just become a clown show.
0: A spectacle.
1: Now.
0: It's just become
1: a happiness
0: spectacle. Okay.
1: Really?
0: Happiness.
1: Really?
0: You know?
1: Happiness.
0: You know?
1: Is this to imply that LeBron wasn't happy
0: that LeBron
1: during his tenure with the Lakers?
0: During his tenure with the Lakers,
1: LeBron reminds me of an 80-year-old.
0: LeBron reminds
1: me
0: of
1: in front of a slot machine all day here in Vegas.
0: In front of a slot machine all day here in Vegas.
1: As he's hooked up to an oxygen tank.
0: His lack of self-awareness is
1: his
0: frankly
1: lack of self-awareness
0: legendary.
1: Is frankly,
0: wasn't happy living
1: legendary.
0: In L.A.
1: He wasn't
0: sure
1: happy
0: was.
1: Living in L.A.
0: His family wasn't
1: sure
0: happy
1: was.
0: Living in L.A.
1: His family wasn't
0: sure
1: happy
0: hell was.
1: Living in L.A.
0: Bronny,
1: sure
0: the Bronny sign. Bronny,
1: LeBron was over the moon.
0: He realized his dream.
1: Moon.
0: He realized his
1: of
0: dream.
1: Of playing with his own son.
0: In
1: an NBA
0: game.
1: His own son.
0: And J.J. Reddick even said he earned
1: J.J. Reddick,
0: he did.
1: Reddick even
0: right.
1: said
0: I don't have time to go down that road tonight.
1: I don't have time to go down that road tonight.
0: This didn't happen in a vacuum
1: this
0: just this
1: didn't
0: last
1: didn't happen
0: week.
1: In a vacuum
0: this whole this ordeal about
1: this whole
0: the Lakers,
1: ordeal about
0: ghosting
1: Lakers.
0: LeBron.
1: Really started on February 2nd.
0: Really started on February 2nd
1: when the Lakers acquired one.
0: When the Lakers acquired one.
1: Yes,
0: that's when it really began.
1: Yes,
0: and then fast forward to June of 2025.
1: Fast forward to
0: that's widely considered by NBA.
1: That's widely considered by
0: beginning of the LeBron James era in Los Angeles because
1: the Lakers quietly.
0: The Lakers
1: refused to
0: offer
1: LeBron
0: any type of
1: refused
0: multi-year
1: to offer
0: extension.
1: Any type of
0: and at that point,
1: multi-year
0: the front
1: extension.
0: Office of the Lakers
1: point,
0: effectively signaled.
1: The front office of the Lakers effectively signaled.
0: They're going to prioritize.
1: They're
0: going to prioritize
1: payroll flexibility.
0: Their future
1: payroll flexibility.
0: So they can build around their newly acquired superstar.
1: So they can build around their newly acquired superstar.
0: Luka
1: so
0: Doncic.
1: The Lakers refuse.
0: So
1: the,
0: Lakers
1: refuse.
0: Even though it's
1: extension.
0: My understanding that Rich Paul,
1: even though it's my understanding that Rich Paul,
0: that's LeBron's agent, sought a multi-year extension,
1: sought
0: to replace his player
1: extension.
0: Option.
1: To replace his player
0: in
1: option
0: Los Angeles.
1: And secure
0: well,
1: his
0: but he wasn't
1: in
0: happy.
1: Los Angeles.
0: But he wanted
1: but
0: a multi-year extension.
1: But he wanted a multi-year
0: Lakers
1: extension.
0: Declined.
1: Okay.
0: Said,
1: "Now
0: we're going to shift to quote year by year approach."
1: Quote,
0: to preserve
1: year by year
0: long-term calorie
1: to preserve
0: spate.
1: Long-term calorie
0: spate.
1: So what does LeBron do then?
0: So what
1: he
0: does LeBron
1: in.
0: Do then?
1: He
0: for
1: opts
0: his $52
1: in.
0: Million. Dollars.
1: For his $52
0: At
1: million.
0: At that point,
1: dollars.
0: He could have left.
1: At that point, he could have left.
0: He really wanted to leave the Lakers,
1: if
0: like
1: really
0: said
1: he
0: did.
1: Leave the Lakers.
0: He left them.
1: He did.
0: He did it on his own
1: he
0: terms.
1: He left them.
0: He could have left
1: on his own
0: he
1: terms.
0: Could have left in June of
1: 2025.
0: In June of
1: 2025.
0: But instead,
1: on June 29th,
0: 2025,
1: let the record show.
0: LeBron officially exercised his
1: $15.6 million
0: player option.
1: That locked him in for at least one more season.
0: For at least one more season.
1: But by
0: Lakers.
1: Opting in,
0: but
1: rather than signing a new long-term max contract,
0: signing a new long-term max
1: pretty obvious to everybody.
0: Pretty obvious to everybody.
1: LeBron lost significant multi-year leverage.
0: LeBron lost significant multi-year leverage.
1: This allowed Rob Pelinka,
0: the general manager,
1: this allowed Rob Pelinka
0: to openly
1: transition.
0: Excuse me.
1: Transition
0: the Lakers franchise
1: and create a blueprint towards a Luka Doncic
0: centered around
1: now
0: Luka.
1: This whole sequence
0: Doncic.
1: Of events
0: now,
1: This whole guaranteed sequence of events
0: that LeBron would enter
1: guaranteed that

0: 2025 season, the 2026 season,
1: on the final year of his contract, because the Lakers maintained their stance, never offered him a deal during
0: the season.
1: During
0: even though LeBron
1: season.
0: Smiled, said all the right things. Smiled,
1: clearly
0: said
1: was
0: all
1: auditioning
0: the right things.
1: To stay.
0: Clearly was
1: did
0: auditioning
1: play hard,
0: to stay.
1: No doubt there.
0: Did play hard.
1: They beat a depleted Houston Rocket team.
0: They were not a beaten if they had Fred VanVleet.
1: They were not a beaten if they had Fred VanVleet.
0: Started out 3-0 in the playoffs, and the reality said they were 1-6.
1: Goodbye, good night. 1-6.
0: Go home.
1: Goodbye, good night.
0: Get the home version of the game.
1: Not get the home version of the game.
0: That set up the ultimate departure. That set up the ultimate departure
1: as LeBron leaves.
0: As LeBron
1: announces it, you know, right in the middle of the World Cup.
0: Announces it, you know, didn't have to announce
1: World Cup.
0: Free agency was coming.
1: He could have kept his options.
0: Free agency was coming. He could have kept his options. But no.
1: But no.
0: He wants to be in control. He wants to be in control.
1: He's not.
0: Even though
1: deep
0: down, he's not.
1: He hasn't been.
0: Who knows?
1: Not
0: who knows.
1: He hasn't been for a year now.
0: Not who knows.
1: He hasn't been for a year now.
0: I don't think that sits well with him.
1: I don't think that sits well with him.
0: But you're not going to ever convince me.
1: You're not going to ever convince me.
0: LeBron would have not gladly accepted an
1: extension. LeBron would have not gladly accepted an
0: extension in the summer 2025.
1: He would have secured a little more long-term.
0: He would have secured a little more long-term.
1: Opportunity in Los Angeles, perhaps.
0: Opportunity in Los Angeles, perhaps.
1: Farewell tour and things of that nature.
0: Farewell tour and things of that
1: nature.
0: And that's
1: my opinion.
0: In my mind, LeBron would have gladly stayed.
1: Had the Lakers stayed.
0: Showed any inclination of wanting to.
1: Showed any inclination
0: keep him
1: of wanting
0: and
1: to
0: sign him
1: keep
0: for
1: him
0: additional
1: him
0: years.
1: For
0: you tell me he would have turned
1: years.
0: That down.
1: You tell See, me he no, would
0: I got to go
1: down?
0: Elsewhere.
1: See, no, see, I got to go elsewhere.
0: Happiness.
1: See, I want
0: look, happiness.
1: People are theorized. You know,
0: look,
1: fans.
0: People are theorized
1: collectively.
0: You know, fans.
1: People pick on fans. Players pick on fans.
0: Players pick
1: on
0: fans.
1: The collective intelligence of fans sometimes
0: can be
1: in terms of their insight,
0: and how they
1: might look more deeply into a situation.
0: Might look more deeply into a situation
1: as a collective group than folks
0: might give them credit for.
1: Folks
0: might give them
1: credit. See, because once LeBron realized,
0: that
1: the Lakers were prioritizing Luka instead of him,
0: and he took a look in the mirror and said, "It's probably time for me to go."
1: He doesn't want to be all the things he says he wants to be.
0: He wants to be the center of attention.
1: He wants to be the center.
0: He would not have taken a pay cut.
1: Now he says
0: he'll
1: play for the league minimum.
0: Now he says he'll play circumstances
1: because he wants happiness.
0: In the right circumstances,
1: okay.
0: Because he wants happiness.
1: That all sounds good.
0: That's
1: don't
0: all.
1: Tell
0: that
1: me,
0: all
1: show
0: sounds
1: me.
0: Good.
1: Show me you're actually going to do
0: that.
1: Show me.
0: I'm not buying
1: show
0: it for
1: me
0: one
1: you're
0: second.
1: Because he sure as hell said he wanted to do it with the Lakers.
0: Sure as hell said he wanted
1: to do it with the Lakers. He wanted to be the center of attention and refused to take a pay cut.
0: That's what I heard.
1: Refused to take a pay cut.
0: Once he saw Austin Reeves get paid,
1: there was steam
0: coming out of his ears.
1: He knew the Lakers were
0: no way, no hell.
1: He knew the Lakers were
0: no way,
1: never going to pay him 50 million per season.
0: Ever going to pay him 50 million per season.
1: I'm of the belief LeBron had plans.
0: LeBron had plans.
1: Designs of wanting to leave Los Angeles.
0: Designs of wanting to leave Los Angeles long before.
1: Even though, ironically, he pushed for the Lakers
0: even though ironically he pushed
1: then announced he wasn't returning after Bronny's contract became fully guaranteed.
0: Clearly,
1: LeBron wanted a farewell tour like
0: LeBron wanted a farewell tour.
1: He wanted the Lakers to pay him a premium contract for his final years,
0: just like they did for Kobe.
1: But in my opinion,
0: and this is the collective opinion of many, many fans.
1: The collective opinion of many, many fans.
0: I don't listen to LA radio because I don't live there.
1: I don't listen to LA radio because I don't live there.
0: Petros and Money do a fine job.
1: Stan Petros and Ireland do a fine
0: job. I heard they took call after call last week.
1: I heard
0: they
1: took
0: call after call last week.
1: LeBron.
0: Not everybody.
1: LeBron.
0: But a large faction of fans.
1: But a large faction of fans.
0: They never would have said that about Kobe Magic. They never would have said that about Kobe Magic.
1: You get the point.
0: Kareem.
1: You get the point.
0: Nobody in Los Angeles.
1: Nobody.
0: I
1: in
0: thought,
1: Los Angeles,
0: I really believe
1: I
0: viewed
1: thought,
0: LeBron.
1: I really believe
0: being on the
1: LeBron
0: same level as Kobe
1: as being on the
0: same level
1: as Kobe.
0: They don't view him as being a Lakers.
1: They don't view him as being.
0: We're going to get into this a little bit in the midnight hour.
1: This a little bit
0: the fun
1: in the
0: topic,
1: midnight hour.
0: A little different than
1: the fun topic.
0: Maybe,
1: you might be expecting.
0: Maybe
1: you might be expecting.
0: So hold that thought.
1: That's just my opinion. You know,
0: that's just my opinion. You know.
1: I could be
0: now.
1: Wrong.
0: Let's get to the red card quickly because
1: now,
0: 5 o'clock
1: let's get to the red card
0: Pacific time Tuesday. The Lakers take on Belgium.
1: Pacific time Tuesday. The Lakers
0: and I believe
1: we
0: will
1: Belgium.
0: Beat Belgium.
1: And I believe
0: full
1: it will be Belgium.
0: Balogun's controversial
1: red card has been sort of the story.
0: Red card has
1: surrounding
0: been
1: the United
0: story.
1: States.
0: Surrounding
1: but I'm
0: the
1: of the
0: United
1: belief
0: States.
1: That actually,
0: I'm of the belief that
1: the US team
0: might turn this into a positive.
1: Might turn this into a positive.
0: I think they already are starting to adopt
1: this. I think
0: this
1: they
0: read.
1: Already are
0: very
1: starting
0: resilient,
1: to adopt
0: us against the world mentality.
1: Very resilient, us against the world mentality.
0: The adversity, and they faced him already.
1: The adversity,
0: Pulisic
1: and they faced
0: the game.
1: Pulisic,
0: Balogun's heading out now. Balogun
1: haven't really had their full lineup on the field.
0: They haven't really had their full lineup on the field.
1: Yellow cards.
0: Four guys with
1: yellow cards
0: against Turkey.
1: But they got some good experience, and here they are, and they look rock solid.
0: And here they are,
1: and they were down one man for 36 minutes.
0: One man
1: for 36 minutes. Bosnia
0: Herzegovina, and still managed to gather another goal.
1: Still managed to
0: gather another goal.
1: Adversity unifies the squad.
0: Adversity unifies.
1: It's helped them build defensive discipline.
0: It's helped them build defensive discipline.
1: And their upcoming match against Belgium on Monday.
0: And I think it proves the team can win in difficult conditions.
1: They've got this tournament mentality now. Historically, American squads.
0: Struggle
1: American squad
0: during major tournament collapses.
1: They just don't seem to lock into the forces defensively, and they have tried to rely on structure rather than individual attacking talent.
0: Defensive depth.
1: Not only do they come back and score a goal with
0: one man short in the closing 36 minutes of a high stakes match against Bosnia,
1: but they maintain the clean sheet.
0: When you look at the outrage that surrounds this VAR decision, which is also baffling to me because my understanding of the VAR system,
1: I think it stands for video assisted replay.
0: It's designed
1: for goal, no goal, offside, not offside, onside,
0: offside, not offside, onside,
1: inbounds, out of bounds,
0: not to replay over and over again in super slow motion,
1: a guy stepping on another guy's ankle.
0: The referee is determined because of the severity.
1: That was a red card.
0: There doesn't have to be.
1: We're way past that.
0: It's an issue because they're playing without a primary striker.
1: When he's on the field, teams have to adjust their tactics, and it allows other players to step into the spotlight.
0: Paging, Christian Pulisic, it's time for him to join the superstar role, along with Mbappe and the rest of the crew.
1: That have been scoring
0: the goals, Willie Miller,
1: been scoring goals,
0: you know, Harry Kane,
1: including
0: right on down the line.
1: You know who I'm talking
0: right
1: about.
0: Right on down the line.
1: I think they're going to beat Belgium.
0: And that, I think their next opponent after that would be Spain.
1: And the one I'm looking ahead to, why not? I would be France in the semifinals. I don't want to get too far ahead of myself. I just want everybody to be healthy.
0: Let's give an effort. Let's see where it takes us.
1: Coming up.
0: One of our fan favorites here, Dr. Doug, Doug Anderson.
1: One of our fan favorites here, Dr. Doug.
0: He's been on our show many times. He's our version of David Chow,
1: only better in my view.
0: We're going to talk about Pulisic.
1: And by the way,
0: another guy with the world on his shoulders, Luka Doncic,
1: who's very susceptible to injury.
0: We're going to talk to Doug about these things.
1: LeBron at 42.
0: And by the way, we're in July now.
1: Just
0: around the corner, NFL teams are going to be in camp.
1: Patrick Mahomes prognosis.
0: What's Aaron Rodgers' prognosis?
1: We're going
0: to play all the hits.
1: I'm Bernie Fratto. We are coming to you live from the Las Vegas Fox Sports Radio studios.
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7: 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Covino and Rich. The Odd Couple with Rob Parker and Kelvin Washington. 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
0: analysis and insight.
1: Dr. Doug Anderson, based in Bragg, California.
0: Of his high school teammate.
1: And
0: Doug, I want to talk about the big names of sports.
1: Injuries are a part of sports.
0: You hope players stay healthy.
1: But things happen.
0: So, Doug, first, how are you?
2: Happy birthday, America, and happy birthday to Fratto Nation.
0: All right, I want to start with Christian Pulisic. I believe Pulisic.
1: Calf injuries can be complicated,
0: and they're going to need a big game on him.
1: And it's my understanding that muscle group is sensitive to explosive moments.
0: When you have like sudden moments,
1: stresses like sprinting or cutting,
0: Re-aggravate
1: the muscle.
0: It could.
1: Doug, give me your thoughts.
0: Because you batted a thousand, all the questions I've asked previous athletes,
1: heading into key games with injuries,
0: Do you share my fear? What are your thoughts?
2: Couple things. One, I'm glad that if you look back at his career, it's the right calf
1: Pulisic,
0: I forget how long he was out, Doug.
2: Age 19 and age 26. He's played 514 games. On the Lakers. He played 8 years.
3: On the Lakers.
2: You know how many games Shaq played for the Lakers?
3: You know how many games Shaq played for the Lakers?
2: 514.
3: He's had LeBron James for the last 8 years.
2: LeBron James has played since he's been on the Lakers. Only 478. LeBron James has played since he's been on the Lakers. Now, on the flip side, though, because LeBron also started the same age LeBron averaged like 76 games. LeBron averaged 64.
3: Remember, Yukon was low. That's because last year when he was traded,
2: he was games of all last year. He only played 50 games that season. And then he's
1: going to have a lot to prove next year. He's entering his 24th season. He'll be
0: entering his 42
1: and.
0: Talk to me about your thoughts. He was limited to 60 games last season.
1: He was limited to 60
0: games due to a sciatica in his lower back and his right leg.
1: Now that's an ongoing management challenge for the rest of his life, especially
0: for the rest of his life. Our older player.
1: What are your thoughts about LeBron staying healthy?
0: About LeBron staying healthy.
2: So my word on LeBron next year. I'm probably LeBron next year.
3: Less worried about the sciatica and like I know he's got like arthritis in his feet too.
1: The first time he was Christmas Day of 2018. So this has been going on a long time.
0: And he missed almost a month after that.
1: And he missed almost a month.
0: Yes, 17 games.
1: But the long and the short of it is, if you can manage through that, you expect LeBron to play enough minutes enough games next year to be worthwhile.
2: So, yeah, well, you know, if you look at the 8 years he played with the Lakers, 178 games.
3: Yeah. And that's less than Lucas played in the last 8 years, by 35 games.
2: And he's not getting any younger, so.
3: And he's not getting any younger, so they're probably hoping for 55 games. And again, the one thing we know about LeBron, he's not going to play unless he is probably 95%. I'm sure he plays in some pain, but I'm sure
2: you just never see LeBron go out for a couple, try and play, and then have to end the game early. He won't play end the game early, right?
3: Pretty close to 100%.
1: All right, two more names that are going to be more prominent here in a couple weeks. Aggravated his injury dancing too much last night at a wedding. Patrick Mahomes, I understand, is ahead of schedule.
0: And he looks to have a full recovery. He tore an ACL and an LCL.
1: What's the medical breakdown in your view?
0: I just saw a plug. I just think he's going to be cleared for 11 on 11 at the start of training camp. That's what they're aiming for. Correct.
1: And I think the start of training camp's around the 20th.
0: Right now, he's on record as saying he believes he'll start week one.
1: Do you concur
2: with that? Unless something happens, I will concur with that, and I know right now they'll be in a lot better position. Tom Brady never would have played at 44 or 45 without those kind of protections. That's going to work in Mahomes' favor, even though he's not nearly that old. you that same with Aaron Rodgers is going to help him too. He's no longer a spring chicken, the fact that they are protected is going to help.
0: I'm glad you brought up Aaron Rodgers. He's the last
1: final season with Pittsburgh.
0: He enters his final season with Pittsburgh.
1: As you predicted, two years ago, he recovered quite nicely from his Achilles. He also had a wrist fracture and is not throwing again last year. Is that something that could be chronic this year?
2: Well, you know, first of all, we're talking Aaron Rodgers, so it's all going to be interesting and different, right? Oh, actually, I have at least three real fractures. I don't think that's going to be an issue with him at all. And again, this is not two years removed from the Achilles, so I think he's going to be good to go.
0: Well, you've batted 1,000 so far, and all the things you talked about, including concussions, et cetera. So, Doug, great analysis. Thanks for pointing out.
1: Great analysis.
0: Thanks for pointing out to the people.
1: Christian's left calf, not his right calf.
0: Left calf.
1: But we're going to be watching all these things, and
0: we're going to be watching all these things.
1: Thanks so much, Doug. As usual, thanks so much,
0: outstanding, great.
2: You are very welcome. And one quick word.
0: I hear parts of four different shows, and four more coming home. That's four more Detroit Bad Boy Pistons. There were a lot of similarities there. Thanks so much for coming on my show. Best of all, thanks so much for coming on my show. Warm up your fingers, we look forward to hearing from you. And yes, we will go overtime. If you don't get in by 1 a.m., we will go overtime. I'm Bernie Fratto, coming to you live from Fox Sports Radio Studios. Keep it locked right here. 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
13: Always look forward to them.
14: Take your calls.
13: Do a great job.
14: Remember the most boring conversations are with
13: everyone. Agrees.
14: All right, you heard my opening monologue on LeBron.
13: Opening monologue on
14: diatribe.
13: Questioning his
14: authenticity about looking for happiness, etc.
13: Whether
14: he really left the Lakers or
13: whether he really left the Lakers.
14: So the first one is just a simple question.
13: So the first one is just a simple question.
14: Simple question that I want
13: to
14: weigh in on.
13: Graciously waved
14: really
13: farewell.
14: His call,
13: or was he showing the door?
14: His call?
13: Look
14: was
13: deeper
14: he
13: into this
14: door?
13: Versus
14: look deeper into this.
13: Think echo chamber media and
14: people
13: think
14: echo chamber.
13: I will say this:
14: there are objective truths. There are
13: I will
14: personal
13: say this.
14: Feelings.
13: There are objective
14: LeBron
13: truths.
14: LeBron does have a legion of fans.
13: LeBron does have
14: they,
13: a legion
14: you know,
13: of
14: people
13: fans.
14: Tell themselves what they want to believe.
13: They
14: get through their lives. Woody Allen made 50 movies about that.
13: Through their lives. Woody Allen.
14: So just real quickly, did LeBron?
13: So just
14: did he wave goodbye farewell on his own terms?
13: Did he wave goodbye farewell on his own terms?
14: Was he shown
13: in reality
14: was
13: he
14: the evidence.
13: Shown
14: I think you know where I weigh in.
13: Heard all the evidence.
14: I think you know where I weigh in on this one.
13: In watching
14: I've been fairly well glued to the World Cup.
13: I've been fairly well glued to the
14: reasons.
13: World Cup.
14: And I've come to this conclusion that I and I've
13: honestly
14: come to this
13: believe now
14: that
13: I think the PK shootout
14: believe now that I
13: is
14: think
13: the most exciting play
14: is the most exciting
13: in all of sports
14: play.
13: I know that may sound crazy coming from me. Why do I say
14: I
13: that?
14: That may sound crazy
13: because
14: coming
13: the tension
14: from me.
13: In
14: do
13: a shootout is completely
14: because
13: unmatched
14: the tension
13: for multiple
14: reasons.
13: Is completely unmatched
14: the extreme
13: for multiple
14: pressure.
13: Reasons.
14: Four Germans,
13: extreme
14: it was
13: pressure.
14: Told allegedly, didn't anyone want to take the
13: it was told
14: pre-game.
13: Allegedly,
14: did not
13: want
14: to
13: take the
14: pregame.
13: They channeled their inner Scottie Pippen and said,
14: I don't want to do that.
13: With the hopes of and dreams of an entire nation.
14: With the hopes of
13: isolated
14: an entire nation.
13: In a highly vulnerable make-or-break moment,
14: the anxiety,
13: the adrenaline,
14: moment,
13: just
14: the
13: watching
14: anxiety,
13: it.
14: The adrenaline.
13: I've been in pressure situations
14: and
13: as an athlete.
14: I've been in pressure situations
13: you feel it.
14: As an athlete.
13: Okay.
14: You don't
13: want
14: to hold mental pictures of what you don't want to happen.
13: You don't
14: want to
13: hold
14: mental pictures of what you
13: this
14: don't want to happen.
13: This is a winner-take-all ultimate stakes.
14: This is
13: I mean,
14: a winner-take-all
13: ultimate
14: knocked out.
13: Stakes.
14: I mean, Uruguay gets
13: stage,
14: knocked out.
13: They cancel their private plan and say, find your own
14: dance.
13: Cancel their private plan and say, find your own dance.
14: These are the reasons I believe that the PK shootout
13: these are the reasons I believe that the
14: most exciting play in sports
13: is
14: by that time in the game, you are so exhausted
13: by that time
14: after
13: the
14: grueling 120
13: so
14: minutes of physical combat,
13: regulation
14: and
13: extra
14: physical
13: time.
14: Combat.
13: You got to refocus mentally when your muscles are completely.
14: You got to refocus mentally when your muscles.
13: How about the goalkeeper? How do you mention them?
14: How about the goalkeeper?
13: They got their own high stakes guessing game.
14: They got 12 yards to cover.
13: You got to anticipate.
14: 12 yards to cover.
13: You got to read the kicker.
14: Anticipate.
13: Maybe knowing one
14: single
13: save can flip the momentum of an entire tournament.
14: Can flip the momentum of an entire tournament.
13: Swings of emotion.
14: 4 years.
13: The swings
14: these,
13: of emotion.
14: You know, it's first a round of five,
13: these,
14: and then you go.
13: You know,
14: it's sudden death after
13: five,
14: and then you go.
13: My God,
14: sudden death after
13: the contrast between the unbearable agony.
14: The contrast between
13: of
14: the unbearable
13: a kicker,
14: agony,
13: or the
14: of goalie letting
13: kicker,
14: a bad one in,
13: or the
14: and they're poorly letting
13: the,
14: a bad one
13: the
14: in.
13: Incredible jubilation
14: when one is made is
13: incredible.
14: Off one
13: when
14: kick,
13: one is made is
14: it turns
13: incredible.
14: Sudden
13: off
14: death
13: kick.
14: Drama.
13: It turns
14: into
13: some
14: hope.
13: Death drama.
14: So I believe it's the
13: hope.
14: Most thrilling spectacle
13: so
14: in sport.
13: I believe it's
14: but
13: the
14: believe
13: most
14: it or not,
13: spectacle in sport.
14: Some people don't like the PK.
13: Some people don't like the PK.
14: I know people don't
13: PK.
14: Like it in hockey, the shootouts during
13: the regular
14: season.
13: I know people don't like it in
14: they don't
13: hockey,
14: do during
13: the shootouts
14: during
13: cup.
14: The regular season.
13: There are plenty of people I've talked to that I respect
14: there are plenty of people I've talked to that I respect
13: you don't want to decide
14: a tournament on that.
13: Side.
14: A
13: so
14: tournament on
13: you
14: that.
13: May not even like the PK.
14: So
13: and here I'm
14: you may
13: saying,
14: not even like the PK.
13: I think it's the
14: and here I'm saying
13: most thrilling spectacle in all the sport.
14: Most
13: the
14: thrilling
13: pressure
14: in all the sport
13: the fact
14: because
13: the players have
14: pressure
13: so much
14: the
13: exhaustion.
14: The players have
13: So the goalkeeper,
14: the one-on-one matchup.
13: The goalkeeper, it's the a chess match.
14: You've got this high-stakes 12-yard guessing game.
13: The immediate swings of emotion.
14: And then the immediate swings of emotion.
13: The way you can be down 2-1.
14: The way your goalie makes a save and you're tied up.
13: And then your goalie makes a save and you
14: go down for that one last kick.
13: Or you go down for that one last kick.
14: And if it's good, you advance.
13: And if the goalie stops it, you don't advance.
14: The goalie stops it,
13: or maybe just a tie to go an extra round, then it's basically
14: topic number one.
13: So
14: LeBron.
13: Topic number
14: was
13: one.
14: Was it a farewell?
13: LeBron.
14: I'll be seeing you later.
13: Was it a farewell?
14: Thanks for the memories.
13: I'll be seeing you later.
14: Volition.
13: Thanks for the memories.
14: Or was LeBron showing the
13: volition?
14: Door? Number
13: or
14: two.
13: Was LeBron showing
14: the World
13: the door?
14: Cup shootout.
13: Number two.
14: The World
13: PK
14: Cup shootout
13: at the end of a game.
14: PK
13: do you love
14: shootout.
13: At do you the hate end it? Of game?
14: What
13: do
14: are your thoughts?
13: It? Here
14: do
13: I am
14: it?
13: Again.
14: What are your thoughts?
13: Here
14: I'm
13: I am again.
14: Basically saying, I think because
13: I'm
14: of the tension.
13: Basically saying,
14: the excitement.
13: Because of the tension.
14: And all the thing,
13: the
14: all the reasons I just gave.
13: And all the thing, all the
14: I
13: reasons I just
14: the
13: gave.
14: The most thrilling spectacle in all the sport.
13: I'm trying to compare it to anything else.
14: The end of a Super Bowl.
13: Trying to compare it to anything else.
14: The end of an NBA game.
13: End of a Stanley Cup.
14: End of an NBA
13: series.
14: End of a Stanley Cup.
13: And this is once every 4 years.
14: That's an entire nation.
13: Once every 4 years.
14: And my,
13: it's an entire nation.
14: Play for keeps.
13: God.
14: They fire coaches, they throw them out like people throw out
13: their coaches, they throw them out like
14: the third one we'll have a little fun with.
13: The third
14: now,
13: one
14: when I first
13: a
14: got into radio in 1994.
13: Now, when I first got into radio in 1994,
14: one of my first PGs
13: by the name of Dave
14: told
13: Paulus,
14: me, you know,
13: now.
14: Told me,
13: if you've got the requisites,
14: if you've got the requisites,
13: a sports IQ, and
14: if you have a sports IQ,
13: and you can weave a tale, and you can entertain,
14: and you can be informative, and you can entertain,
13: be informative.
14: What makes good radio hosts, great radio
13: makes,
14: hosts.
13: Is this the guy you'd want to host?
14: Great radio hosts. Is this
13: so
14: the
13: so
14: guy
13: I'm going to draw a
14: with?
13: Parallel.
14: So I'm going to draw.
13: Let's
14: a
13: say you had an
14: parallel.
13: Opportunity to golf.
14: Let's say you had.
13: I'm
14: going
13: to give you a choice of
14: three athletes.
13: I'm going to give you
14: golf
13: 18
14: holes
13: with.
14: Athletes.
13: LeBron
14: golf
13: James.
14: 18 holes with.
13: LeBron
14: Michael
13: James.
14: Jordan.
13: Or Larry Bird.
14: Michael Jordan.
13: By the way, Bird golf.
14: Or Larry
13: good.
14: Bird.
13: He's a four handicap.
14: By the way, Bird golf.
13: He's good. He's a four handicap.
14: He's a scratch. And LeBron, I don't know. I think
13: when I saw a swing, LeBron
14: was trying to kill a snake.
13: When I saw a swing, LeBron
14: was trying to kill.
13: He was golfing Firestone all week. And
14: by the way,
13: drinking Firestone all week
14: on a golf course.
13: By the way,
14: drinking wine.
13: You can golf with LeBron.
14: You can golf with Jordan.
13: LeBron.
14: You can golf with Bird.
13: You can golf.
14: I only chose Bird because I never really got a chance.
13: I only chose Bird because I never really got a chance.
14: Jordan, I have LeBron, no interest.
13: Now why didn't I mention Kobe? Kobe hates golf.
14: Now why didn't I mention Kobe? Kobe hates golf.
13: Said he played one time and he's hitting ground balls up the middle of
14: Nolan
13: or
14: putting
13: the ball in the ground balls up the middle of Nolan.
14: He didn't have the temperament for it.
13: He just
14: so
13: he didn't have the temperament for it.
14: Farewell
13: or showing the door.
14: PK shootout World Cup.
13: Like it?
14: PK shootout World Cup.
13: You tell me.
14: Hate it?
13: And then of course who would you golf with?
14: LeBron, Jordan.
13: And of course who would you golf with?
14: 877-99 on Fox.
13: 877-99
14: hours here.
13: The Bernie Fratto Show.
14: The midnight hours here.
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31: In baseball's late game on the 4th of July in L.A., the Dodgers shut out San Diego 3-0. The Padres have lost 8 in a row. Arizona 4-3 over Milwaukee as Brewers starting pitcher Brandon Woodruff is going back on the I.L. Boston's Sonny Gray is now 10-1 after a victory at the Angels 8-1. St. Louis shut out the Cubs 3-0 in Chicago. There was a fog delay after the 6th inning of about 15 minutes. Atlanta 14-3 over the Mets. Braves hit 5 homers. Twins hit 6 home runs in an 11-4 victory at the Yankees. Yanks still 4 games back of the first place Rays in the AL East. Tampa Bay's 9-game winning streak is over. Houston a 10-8 final. Yordan Alvarez 2 homers, including the game winner in the bottom of the 9th. At the World Cup, Morocco eliminated Canada 3-0. France a 1-0 win over Paraguay on a 70th minute penalty kick. I'm Steve DeSager. 70th minute penalty kick. I'm Steve DeSager.
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0: 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Here's Bernie Fratto.
1: That's right, you heard the man. The Bernie Fratto show. That's right, you heard the man.
2: Right along, my name is Bernie Fratto.
3: Phone lines are packed.
2: Revisit topics tonight for the Bennett Hour.
3: LeBron.
2: For the Bennett Hour.
3: You heard my dissertation.
2: My feelings, but I want to hear yours.
3: Exiting with a gracious farewell, or was

0: It's old men putting the ball on the green. I don't like
1: old men putting the
0: ball.
1: Time
0: for the midnight hour.
1: Like midnight. All right, we head out to Boston. All right, we head out to Boston. Jim in Massachusetts, welcome in. Jim in Massachusetts, welcome in.
2: Hey, I think with LeBron, I think it was a 50-50. I think with LeBron, I think it was a 50-50.
3: He was saying goodbye.
2: They wanted to make it all kind of easy.
3: They wanted to make it all kind of
2: without them conversing.
3: So I think it was a 50-50.
2: But I think it was like
3: bye-bye.
1: Let's go back to June of 2025.
0: Let's go back to June of 2025.
1: When the Lakers announced,
0: but they
1: didn't really announce.
0: They indicated they would not offer him an extension.
1: They indicated they would not offer him an extension.
0: Then LeBron turned around.
1: You don't think if they had offered an extension, you would have gladly stayed?
2: Maybe.
1: I hope you're up for five AM your time. I got a great guest story about that. All right, Jim, your thoughts on the World Cup PK shootout.
3: Let me tell you, the penalty kick. You know who doesn't like it?
2: The penalty kick.
3: Go ask Jeremy who doesn't like it.
1: Four players didn't even want it. They want Scottie Pippen on us. They want Scottie Pippen on us.
3: You know, but the thing about that game.
2: You know, but the thing about
3: that game that I would change is if you take a dive. You check the camera, it's a yellow card. Two guys go up for a header. The guy gets it on the other team, holding his head, and the guy wants to roll around. I hate that about the game. They got to change all that. That's odd yellow. Who would you want to golf with if you could spend a day?
1: LeBron,
3: Jordan, it would definitely be Bird. It would definitely be Bird. I hear he's a riot.
1: Before we go to the first tee, we're going to get Sir Chow. If I'm going to go all the way, I'm going all the way. I am curious. We usually get about 20 calls. I'm curious how many people are going to vote for LeBron. We'll see how many people are going to vote for LeBron. Jim, you enjoy the rest of your weekend, okay, buddy?
4: Similar to the past caller, LeBron made it uncomfortable for him to escape. You could see what was coming down the road. We've got some crumbs left. If you want to play for a pit, maybe somewhere else, fine. We'll take you on.
1: Give me one. I love the all-time. Bottom of the ninth. Round on second base. Three, two count. Okay, which game of the World Series?
3: You could call it a game seven.
1: Well, it has to be game seven because it's do or die.
3: Okay, all right. Let's make it game seven then. Fine.

0: That's one. Seven, then yeah. Fine. That's
1: how many
0: that's
1: times
0: right
1: do you
0: there.
1: See a guy come up?
2: How many times
1: right
2: do you see a guy come up
1: in the ninth
2: plate,
1: of the World Series?
2: Two outs in the ninth of the World Series.
1: You know, I don't think I want to go to bat. You know, I don't
3: four
1: think
3: German
1: I want to go
3: players
1: to bat.
3: Did that. Four
1: but I love your opinion. All right, listen. I love your opinion. All right, listen. Anything else?
0: Oh, yeah, LeBron, the golf thing. LeBron,
1: thank
0: the
1: you.
0: Golf thing.
1: I haven't been drinking, I promise.
2: You.
1: Would you rather golf
2: drinking.
1: With LeBron, Jordan,
2: would you rather
1: or Bird?
2: Golf with okay. LeBron, Jordan,
0: you're
2: or Bird?
0: You're going to think I'm crazy because I do not like LeBron off the court that much at all. I call it the machinations and manipulations of that man when he was a Laker. I really, really did not like. However, guess what?
1: However,
0: I'd like to go golfing
1: what?
0: With him.
1: I'd like to
0: because
1: go golfing
0: could,
1: with
0: I
1: him.
0: Want, I want to get in that because guy's head. I want,
1: okay.
0: I want to figure out what's going
1: head.
0: On with that dude.
1: Okay.
0: I want to figure out what's going on with that dude.
1: Okay.
0: He's interesting.
1: Great call, Solomon. I got to tell you. Great call, Solomon. I got to tell you.
0: Yeah, no, I understand Bird. I understand
1: Jordan.
0: No, I understand Bird.
1: You try
0: to figure
1: out LeBron. Good luck.
0: You try to figure out LeBron. Good luck.
1: Well, I'll let you go ahead. I'm not that interested. I feel vacuous, but I will tell you this is why I do this segment. But I will tell you,
2: I love the most boring conversations.
1: I love the most boring conversations.
2: You not only basically disagree with me on all three,
1: you articulated your alternative viewpoints
2: very, very well.
1: And you, so thanks a lot, Tom. I appreciate it, man. Don't be a stranger.
2: Kyle in Vegas, how are you,
1: Kyle? In Vegas, how are you, Kyle?
4: What's going on, Bernie? First off, let me start by saying, Bernie, first off, let me start by saying, servicemen and women. And thank you for all the servicemen and women and families who fought for 200 years, families who fought for 200 years. Have this type of night, have these type of conversations, so let's kick it off right away. First and foremost, LeBron, I'm sorry. Yeah. Once your agent comes out with a whiteboard, basically telling people basically reasons why you should be on such why you should be on
5: is a straight no for me. That's a turn off.
4: First and foremost, LeBron, you got shown the door. You said you got shown the door.
5: 13 years ago, that still bothered a lot of people to this day, which was
4: after they lost
5: the
4: Mavs. After they lost,
5: you still have to wake up and be the same.
1: Oh yeah, you go back to your old miserable lives. Yeah, you go back to your old miserable lives. Yep, I remember you said that.
5: You face the fact of
4: the unemployment line.
5: Welcome to the unemployment line. Many Americans
4: who
5: not only supported you but didn't support you.
4: Not only supported you but didn't support you.
1: All right,
4: that's the first.
1: PK shootout. All right.
4: I don't really know. I don't really know. Stop watching it after I was 13. Stop watching
5: it after
4: I was 13.
5: I think the one, the most exciting play,
4: the one is either
5: a alley-oop in basketball,
4: a alley-oop in basketball,
5: the most unexpected, unpredictable three in a game series where
4: the series is tied up,
5: where you're down to the last 30 seconds,
4: you're down to the 100 ball game,
5: you have some of the best players from down court,
4: and
5: the most unsung hero,
4: and
1: Andrew in Bakersfield, you are up next. Good evening, Andrew.
6: Hey, Bernie, how's it going?
1: Good, man.
6: Hey, Bernie, how's it going? Good.
7: Have you ever read the book, A Short Account of the Destruction of the Indians, by Bartolomé de las Casas?
6: Okay, it's a short book. And it has a short foreword and a short preface. I think I had to read it in college, and maybe my study habits weren't the best at that time, but I remember reading the chapters, which I couldn't get through. I encourage anyone to read the foreword of that book. Because it's really good. and
7: it's really good.
6: He was a
7: and
6: he was a
7: Spaniard.
6: He was a Spaniard.
7: He
6: afterwards,
7: maybe during afterwards, was a Christian. Maybe became
6: maybe
7: a monk.
6: Was a Christian.
7: And it was
6: maybe became
7: a monk.
6: Plea to the king.
7: And it was he said
6: he
7: plea
6: said,
7: to
6: the
7: Christians.
6: He said he
7: have
6: said,
7: committed these atrocities.
6: Have committed these atrocities.
7: But
6: atrocities,
7: you may not have known about it.
6: But
7: you may not have known about it.
6: And so it's like
7: the
6: a plea to him.
7: And so it's
6: and,
7: like a plea to him.
6: Then lastly,
7: and
6: I think it may be
7: lastly,
6: John Owen.
7: I think it may be John Owen
6: wrote Amazing Grace.
7: Amazing Grace.
6: He was a captain of a slave ship.
7: He was a captain.
6: And he became a Christian monk.
7: And he wrote
6: became
7: that song.
6: A Christian monk.
7: Thanks, Bernie.
6: And he wrote that song.
1: All right, interesting. Andrew, off-times, we'll go off-script, but that's okay.
2: Off-times, we'll go
1: off-script,
2: but
1: that's
2: okay.
1: That is okay with me, of course, Amazing
2: that
1: Grace.
2: That is okay with me, of
1: it's
2: course,
1: one of those
2: Amazing
1: songs
2: Grace.
1: You feel. It's one of those
2: you
1: songs
2: feel it.
1: You feel.
2: It was written...
1: You feel
2: what,
1: it. It was written
2: almost 300 years
1: what,
2: ago.
1: 300 years ago. Poppy in San Diego, what's happening, Poppy?
3: Happy 4th of July.
1: You too, Poppy.
3: 4th of July.
1: Thanks, you too, Poppy.
3: You know, the first one, I was a little bit in traffic right here over an hour. What was the first
1: one? Well, the first one, Poppy, was... Well, the first one, Poppy, was...
2: Did he say farewell of his own volition, or was he showing the door of his own volition, or was he showing
3: the door? All the red flags, Bernie, I saw it at night. He was shown by the team, the Lakers.
1: LeBron, the media, the lakers, they seem to, they showed him love, they showed you, like right here, and you know, LeBron, the company, you know, LeBron, his manager, whatever, the team, the Lakers, they showed him love, they showed you, like right here, and you know, LeBron, the media, the Lakers, they seem to, they showed him love, they showed you, like right here, and you know, LeBron, the media, the Lakers, they seem to, they showed him love, they showed you, like right here, and you know, LeBron, the media, the Lakers, they seem to, they showed him love, they showed you, like right here, and you know, LeBron, the media, the Lakers, they seem to, they showed him love, they showed you, like right here, and you know, LeBron, the media, the Lakers, they seem to, they showed him love, they showed you, like right here, and you know, LeBron, the media, the Lakers, they seem to, they showed him love, they showed you, like right here, and you know, LeBron, the media, the Lakers, they seem to, they showed him love, they showed you, like right here, and you know, LeBron, the media, the Lakers, they seem to, they showed him love
3: Jordan and see how he was as a business, as a basketball player, and learn a lot from him.
8: And I would love to go Jordan with Jordan on golf. One last thing, Bernie, tomorrow to Brazil, Norway, that's going to go over 2.5, and we're going to go with Mexico. We're going to go with big upset. Mexico, you heard it here first, big upset. England.
1: We'll give you a chance to come on next week. See how you did. Of course, come on next week.
2: That home field advantage there. That home field advantage there is Stadius Texas.
1: Man, they're fired up. And England's
2: I've been waiting for England to poop the bed.
1: I've been waiting for England to poop the bed.
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1: This is going to be a very tough environment for.
2: Very tough environment.
1: Mexico. Coming up
2: England,
1: Coming up.
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1: Callers have been great. 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

0: Bend That Hour continues. Let's go back out.
1: Bend That Hour continues.
0: It's a man's box weed up in Oregon. What is happening? What are you drinking in Oregon? What is happening?
2: Oh, Bernie. I am sipping on an American drink. I am sipping on an American drink.
3: It is a B-52 because it is a B-211 with two parts Bailey's, one part Kahlua, one part
4: Bailey's, one part Kahlua, one part
3: the other one. I forget exactly, but I've got them all. I forget exactly, but I've got them all.
0: And don't those have Bailey's Irish cream in them? No, don't those have Bailey's Irish cream in them?
4: And Kahlua.
3: Yeah, Bailey's.
4: And Grand Marnier.
0: Grand Marnier. All right. Grand Marnier. You're giving a little homage to World Cup and staying American.
4: Indeed, indeed. And I've had an all-American dinner tonight. And I've had an all-American dinner tonight.
3: The best American dinner you can have besides Lunchables.
4: The best American dinner you can have besides Lunchables.
3: Chicken pot pie, which is the chicken pot pie.
0: Chicken pot pie, nice. Nice. Yeah. Hot pie, nice. I thought you were going to say bad fried chicken. I thought you were going to say
4: Well, I had that last week when my wife was at the beach. I had that last week when my wife was at the beach.
3: Here I am alone.
4: Hanging out with you.
3: I am alone.
4: July 4th.
3: Hanging out with you.
0: That's right, man. Let's let her rip. Okay, so was LeBron.
1: Let's let her rip.
0: Okay, so was LeBron. Did he kind of call his own shot or was he showing the door?
4: Oh, gosh. He was
3: sung goodbye by the Bound Trap Kids of the Sound of Music. The Sound of Music.
4: Our beaters saying goodbye.
3: What's going on, LeBron James?
0: that's kind of how I feel about it. That's kind of fairly obvious to me. But I mean, all right, let's talk about the World Cup PK shootout.
1: Let's talk about the World Cup PK shootout. What are your thoughts on that?
3: Well, Bernie, you educated me. Well, I've heard what you said about this stuff tonight, and you convinced me about this stuff tonight. And you
4: wonderful way to end a game.
3: It is
4: so tangible
3: to end a game.
4: I mean, it's so
3: the only thing that might be better.
4: The only thing that might be better
3: is the playoff
4: in a golf round.
3: Where
0: the
3: golf is precise. Where
0: the just to be straight, I think it's the most exciting way to end the game. I don't know because I'm soccer purist.
1: I don't know because I'm soccer purist a lot.
0: And on that, disagree with me after everything you work for. I'm just saying the tension, the drama, the exhaustion,
1: the pressure,
0: you know, win or go home type thing. You know, win or go home
1: makes it
0: type
1: the most
0: thing.
1: Exciting spectacle.
0: To me, it
1: in
0: makes
1: all
0: it
1: sports.
0: The most exciting spectacle.
4: Yeah,
0: and
4: I concur. I think the golf is somewhat similar, but it's a lot slower.
3: And you got to really like be into golf.
0: Do you remember years ago when Hal Sutton?
1: Do you remember years ago when Hal Sutton?
0: And that was a hell of a playoff.
1: So you're not wrong. There's a lot of that scene.
0: One shot could change the whole thing.
1: One shot could change the whole thing.
0: But you get to come back next week. That's the only thing.
1: You get to come back next week.
0: That's the only thing.
4: That's true. I mean, the last really great playoff was when I saw Matt Fitzpatrick. Awesome shot.
3: Hit that. In order to beat his opponent.
0: Rocco Media had a broken leg.
4: I watched that, and that was when I was first introduced. And that was when I was to golf on television.
3: And now I'm old and fat and play golf. And
4: now I'm still love to watch
3: play golf.
0: That's a perfect segue into our next question.
1: That's a perfect segue.
0: Golf with LeBron. You can golf with LeBron
1: or Bird. Jordan,
0: your choice.
1: Who would you like to spend a day with?
0: Your choice. Who would you like to spend a day with?
3: Well, it depends. Well, LeBron.
4: He's such an egomaniac.
3: It's really hard to kind of hang out with him.
4: If Jordan gave me a 30-stroke advantage,
3: I might want to play with him.
0: Okay.
4: But I think I would if I had to choose between that. I had
3: Larry Bird
4: between that. Larry Bird.
3: He is so old school. He seems
4: much more down to earth than everybody else.
3: Much more down to earth than everybody else.
4: And he's got stories, and it's like
3: I'm going to beat you, and you'll be second.
4: I'm
3: going to
4: beat you. How much will you be second by? How much will you be second by?
0: You heard what I said earlier too.
1: I don't care anymore. It's the people you're with in the game itself.
4: Oh yes.
0: So Bert, you're gonna be laughing, man. I mean,
4: I would be telling all the jokes that he didn't think of.
3: And then he and I would be best buds.
4: And then he and I would be best buds.
0: All right, that's right. All right, well, you enjoy that drink and you enjoy your weekend.
1: There you go, my friend. Maybe corn dogs for dinner tomorrow.
0: Holler and James, you're up next. What's going on,
1: All right,
0: man?
1: Holler and James, you're up next. What's going on, man?
5: James is drinking H2O.
0: LeBron.
1: All right.
0: Was he showing the door, or did he say, I'm calling my own shots?
5: Whatever LeBron was showing, I like to see him from the
0: All right, number three, who would you golf with, LeBron, Jordan, or Bird?
5: Oh, man, I know. I would have been going Jordan.
0: All right, well, Holland James, happy 4th of July to you.
1: Holland James, happy 4th of July to you. You take care out there, man. Tyler in Minnesota.
0: Welcome back into the Bernie Fratto Show.
6: Hey, Bern.
0: Hi.
6: I lost my voice a little bit over the course of the show.
0: No problem. Let her rip.
1: I'm a Minnesota guy. I'm here in a way, but I kind of don't want to go out with Luca's team. I don't want to hear his future plans and where he might fit best.
0: Lakers' total public silence regarding James contract for 14 months.
1: They were showing him the door.
0: All right, continue on with World Cup PK shootout. You like it or not? World Cup PK shootout. You like it or not?
6: I'm not a big soccer guy.
0: I wanted to end the shootout. That's the exciting part of the whole soccer match. I also feel bad for the goalie. The goalie's got about a 25 goal chance. I talked about that. The goalie's mom suffers in silence. I mean, he's got a tough goalie. I can also see why the shooters are scared to do it. Because pretty much have to go right or left.
6: And the goalie can go right or left. And the goalie who are under him, he still has a 25% chance.
0: That's part of the drama.
6: If you don't score, you're pretty much not.
0: The goalie almost made the kicker. For a casual soccer guy, I kind of like that. That's where I like it. It's not a draw. We don't go.
1: All right, who would you golf with if you had the chance?
0: All right, who would you golf with if you had the chance? LeBron, Jordan, Bird.
6: I respect Bird so much. I respect him for me. LeBron, I don't know what the hell I can even say to him. But Jordan, time, but also my buddy won a poker tournament or a local casino to play in a poker tournament, a charity one, a poker tournament, a charity one at Canterbury, near Minneapolis. He went down to Minneapolis. He went to the table with three people there, and Jordan was with him. And he said that guy would not. And he said that guy would not. He was so cutthroat. He, even though it was a charity tournament, even though he wanted to win that thing so bad, like you couldn't believe. So bad, like, and it was so like, fun to watch. And it was so talking after call me. It was so cool to call me. See that? So cool. Jordan was actually that. See that? Big of a freak. Jordan was actually that. Like I wanted to solve with that guy. Like I wanted to solve with that guy. Like.
1: All right, that's fair. All right, thanks a lot, Tyler. All right, thanks a lot, Tyler.
0: Be patient.
1: Your voice will come
0: Speaking
1: back.
0: Speaking of patience, Travis, thanks for your patience.
1: Speaking of patience,
0: welcome
1: Travis,
0: into the Bernie Frater Show. How are you?
1: Welcome into the Bernie Frater Show.
7: Hey, Bernie. I'm going to skip the penalty kick one, okay? I'm going to skip the penalty kick one, okay? What was your first question? I remember.
1: First question was, did LeBron cause his own shot leaving, or was he basically shooting?
7: My impression is that the Lakers knew if they didn't roll out the red carpet for him. Was that carpet for him?
8: Didn't roll out the red carpet
7: away, and he went on his way.
8: Carpet and he went on his way.
1: I think that's fair, but I think that's fair.
0: For me, that's them showing him the door.
1: It doesn't always have to be contentious or loud.
0: It doesn't always have to be contentious or loud.
1: I think this is a dignified franchise, and this is a dignified franchise.
0: All right, I think that's a fair assessment. All right, who would you rather go for? All right,
1: LeBron,
0: who would you rather golf
1: Jordan
0: with,
1: or Bird? If you could
0: LeBron,
1: spend an afternoon,
0: Jordan or Bird?
7: I appreciated that you threw out the Kobe.
8: I appreciated that you
7: not
8: threw
7: liking
8: out
7: golf
8: Kobe,
7: comments. My impression
8: not liking
7: on that
8: golf
7: is that
8: comments,
7: he was
8: such
7: my impression
8: on that
7: for him to get to the point
8: perfectionist
7: with
8: for him
7: golf,
8: to get to the point
7: to really feel amazing
8: golf,
7: about it.
8: You know, he didn't have
7: amazing about it.
8: You know, he didn't have.
7: But to pick between the guys. I heard a really funny anecdote about Larry Bird playing in a pickup game, like way after
8: playing in a pickup
7: game, like way
8: after.
7: And he was playing in the pickup game, and somebody had one of those
8: white styrofoam
7: coolers filled with drinks. Then after the game, he's like staring at the cooler, and he asked him, he's like staring at the cooler, and he asked, and it's just cracking me up that Larry Bird is interested in this
8: styrofoam cooler that you could get at Walgreens.
1: All right, buddy. Well, you enjoy your 4th of July weekend. Thanks.
0: You enjoy your 4th of July.
1: James in Tacoma, welcome back into the Bernie Frater Show.
0: James in Tacoma, welcome back into the Bernie Frater Show. How are you?
9: Yeah, LeBron was shown the door because he lives in LA. His family's in LA. He wanted to end his career. And now he goes to Gold State, Miami, Cleveland. I doubt those teams are going to invite Bronny with him. So he wanted to stay in LA
8: with him.
9: So he's trying to stay in LA.
7: Shown the door.
9: So he's trying to start the
1: James,
9: door.
1: I really do. Yeah, go ahead. I agree with you, James. I really
9: as
1: do.
9: As far as
1: yeah,
9: the penalty kick shootout, I don't like it. I wish they knew soccer. I wish they knew
8: player.
9: Go 12-on-12 when overtime starts.
8: 12-on-12
9: team
8: when overtime starts.
1: Wouldn't it be hard? You don't want to fair enough. Wouldn't it be hard? You don't want to fair enough. Wouldn't it be
0: if you put another guy in the field? If you put another guy in the field?
9: I don't think so. You have more. I think it would be more opportunities to score. I think it would be more shooters.
8: Opportunities to score. Yet.
1: I would think you'd have more defenders protecting
0: him.
1: I
0: would
1: as
0: think
1: well.
0: You'd have
1: but,
0: more
1: but,
0: defenders
1: but, listen, fair enough.
0: As well. But
1: I know that a lot of purists don't like it.
0: I know that a lot of purists don't like it, and that's why
1: who would you golf with? LeBron, Jordan, or who would you golf with? LeBron, James,
9: I know baseball.
8: They don't do it for
9: a World Series, but baseball as a ghost runner, second base.
8: Baseball as a ghost runner,
9: second base.
1: I
9: know they're doing it for a World Series, but they do add a player. So I'm thinking, as far as always somebody, I'm glad
8: chosen Broccoli is one of your three people because they're actually
9: better than Broccoli.
1: Everybody loves Charles, man. So everybody loves Charles, man. So he doesn't really. Yeah, I mean, everybody.
9: So I'm gonna choose Bird because I would love to spend 18 holes listening to Bird 18
8: holes
9: talking trash for 18 straight holes. Talking trash for 18 straight holes.
1: Oh, he is funny, real deal. Yeah, he is real deal. Yep. All right, James Tacoma, thanks so much, buddy.
0: Steven, South Dakota, welcome into the Bernie Frater Show.
1: Steven, South Dakota, welcome into the Bernie Frater Show.
10: Hey, happy 4th, buddy.
1: You too.
10: Hey, happy 4th, buddy. Hey, I would, LeBron, LeBron, don't come back no more.
1: That's the way I see it. I mean, we'll see. I think, I have this funny feeling that in time,
0: in dribs and drabs,
1: passive shots will seep out of LeBron's mouth.
0: Could be wrong,
1: but I don't think I am.
0: Could be wrong. I think you wanted to end up as a Laker. You wanted to be like Kobe. You wanted to have a Laker. You wanted to be a whole yada yada. If you're a world tour, a whole yada yada.
10: I don't know if you remember a few months ago. I don't know if you remember a few months ago. And I go, he's not even in my top 10 as a Laker. He's not even in my kind of giggle as a Laker. But I'm like, you kind of giggled. Yeah, I go back to Elgin Baylor, Will Chamberlain, Jerry West. Elgin Baylor, Will Chamberlain, Jerry Magic. Then you throw Kareem. In Magic,
0: oh, yeah.
10: You throw in Kobe,
0: yeah.
10: You throw in
0: Shaq.
10: Kobe,
0: yeah,
10: and Shaq. I'm sorry, yeah, definitely Shaq.
0: No, no, I listen when it comes to lists like that. I listen when it comes to lists like that. I don't.
1: You see what I see
0: because. LeBron has, he's the comedian that tells one too many jokes.
1: The comedian that tells one too many jokes.
0: I can hold two thoughts.
1: Everybody knows how I feel.
0: I can hold two thoughts. A lot of numbers.
1: Good
0: but
1: player.
0: The way he just carries himself is just so
1: the way he just carries himself
0: makes your teeth itch.
1: All
0: right.
1: Speaking of that, then who would you golf with? LeBron?
0: Speaking of that, then who would you golf with?
1: LeBron? Would you golf with LeBron, Jordan, or Bird?
0: Would you golf with LeBron, Jordan, or Bird?
10: When I retired in 1990 from the military, I golfed from the military.
0: Oh, that would have been incredible.
10: You know, people don't realize Bob Gibson. You know, people don't realize
6: what was he, 82?
10: 72 and every World Series that he was in,
6: and every World
10: only
6: Series
10: one
6: that he was
10: twice.
6: In,
10: he didn't pitch a
6: only
10: complete game.
6: Twice.
10: And he shut out the Yankees, struck out Mickey Mantle,
6: Yankees,
10: six times in the 64 World
6: Series.
0: Believe me, I am very aware of Bob.
1: Steve, I want to thank you for checking in. Good history.
0: Steve, I want to thank you for checking in.
1: Good history. And
0: for your service.
1: We continue with the Midnight Hour. 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
1: Keep it rolling. I'm Bernie Fratto. We're coming to you live from the Las Vegas Fox Sports Radio studios.
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0: continues and you don't get to you,
1: continues and you don't get to
0: by 1 a.m. or
1: by
0: when we head to the 1 top of the hour,
1: or you stay on the line.
0: You are getting on
1: the
0: line. Air.
1: I want to you are getting on the air.
0: We'll go over to buddy
1: Ample.
0: Josh in North Texas joins us.
1: Josh in
0: welcome
1: North
0: in, Josh.
1: Texas joins us.
0: Welcome in, Josh.
2: Happy 5th of July.
0: All right, right back at you.
2: The fireworks are still popping out here. The fireworks are still popping out here.
1: Kind of here, too. I live in Vegas.
0: Kind of here, too. I live in Vegas.
1: Not getting cheated. Go ahead, man.
2: Hey, all right, so let's start with soccer.
3: With the PKs.
2: I remember back in the day, I used to even care for hockey.
3: Because they would always go to the, you know, to the shootout.
2: You know, to the,
3: and
2: the
3: then shootouts. They seem to expand the goal or do something like that.
2: They expand the goal.
3: I don't know, we're watching the game 1-0.
2: I don't know, we're watching the game 1-0.
3: And then for 1-1, and then it turns into 1-1, and then it turns into, the PKs or whatever.
1: Well, they have a shootout in hockey. Well, they have a shootout in hockey
0: in the regular season,
1: but not regular season.
0: In the playoffs, you play till someone drops dead or they score a goal.
1: You play till someone drops dead.
2: Well, I was going to say, like, I mean, soccer, man, that thing can last. I mean, soccer, man, that thing can last.
1: Well, yeah, no, exactly. Okay, you know exactly. I didn't really want to go down this road tonight.
0: I don't know that there's any viable solution.
1: No, it's okay. No, it's okay. Viable solution. No, it's okay. No, it's okay.
0: I don't think there's any viable solution.
1: I don't think there's any viable solution.
0: Going and going and going after 120 minutes.
1: Just going and going and going after 120 minutes.
0: Everybody's completely exhausted.
1: Everybody's completely exhausted.
0: So you have this spectacle called
1: the PK shootout.
0: And I think it's the most exciting
1: play in all sports now in this World Cup.
0: However, not everybody agrees.
1: So do you like it or not?
0: However, not everybody agrees. So do you like it or not?
2: I'm going to say no.
0: I'm
2: going to say no.
3: I would like to see the end.
2: If not, they might as well just start with the game and not even play.
3: They might as well just start with the game.
1: All right, look, I hear you.
0: Parallel we can draw in other sports.
1: It's its own unique sport, so we'll just leave it there. But I get it.
0: You feel empty if it just kind of ends that way.
1: You feel empty.
0: I get you.
1: If it just kind of ends that way.
0: Let's back up. LeBron,
3: I believe it was a mutual decision. He was basically
1: really
3: on the door. But at the same time, they probably offered him something.
0: LeBron, would you either golf with him, Jordan, or Bird?
3: Come on, man. You know we're going with Larry Legend. I bet Larry would have a push fight with me and a
1: I would also golf with Bird.
0: When I was at the Forums,
1: I was around him a couple times. Never really got a chance to talk to him.
0: Dude, he's hilarious, man. Jordan, I love, but man. There's no mystery there.
1: Jordan,
0: for me.
1: I love what I got with him.
0: There's no mystery.
1: Bird,
0: for
1: you.
0: Me. I know what I got.
1: You like to have a little fun. Bird, tell you, some little off-color
0: like
1: jokes,
0: have a little
1: right?
0: Fun.
1: You
0: tell
1: what I'm talking about. You get a few
0: cream
1: dements
0: in
1: your
0: beer.
1: That's another thing.
0: LeBron drinks wine on the golf course. I guess you play Firestone every day.
1: Of course, I guess you play.
0: Hell, Josh, you don't drink wine on the golf course, do you?
1: Hell, Josh, you don't drink wine. I don't
2: believe that. I didn't even know they served wine. Did he bring his own?
1: Probably.
2: Did he bring his own?
1: Probably.
0: I didn't even know they served wine. You're right.
1: I didn't even know they served wine.
0: I played with some hardcore dudes, man. We tee off at 7:07
1: Man, we tee off at 7:09
0: They're all buying Saturday morning.
1: Buying six packs.
0: That's weird. Michigan.
1: Buying six packs.
0: Start golfing in April. It's 34 degrees.
1: Start golfing in April.
0: Hey, Josh. Good call, man. Don't be a stranger. Appreciate you.
1: Good call, man. Don't be a stranger.
0: We've got Rick in Louisiana.
1: So look,
0: long timer David Phoenix, my guy.
1: Long timer.
0: Please hang on the line.
1: I don't want anybody getting short.
0: Please hang on the line.
1: I don't want anybody getting short.
0: A few minutes. I want to give you the ample time you deserve.
1: A few minutes. I
0: want to
1: give you the ample time.
0: Three topics.
1: This is what I meant
0: about going.
1: Three topics.
0: Overtime.
1: Rather than having a guest at one, I want the callers.
0: Rather than having a guest
1: at one,
0: such a
1: big part of the show.
0: Who are
1: to
0: such a big
1: continue
0: part of the
1: show,
0: show
1: what they do. And I really enjoyed this tonight because
0: there's been a lot of
1: good friendly disagreement on things.
0: Good friendly disagreement,
1: especially in terms of the PK shootout.
0: Especially
1: in terms of the PK shootout.
0: People think it's a lot more mutual with LeBron.
1: But I respect everybody's alternative opinion.
0: One guy wanted to golf with LeBron. He gave a really good reason why.
1: Try to get in his head.
0: Top of the hour.
1: We will continue with the Midnight Hour.
0: We will continue with the
1: Bernie Fratto Show.
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25: And here's what you need to know.
26: The World Cup's round of 16 started Saturday with Morocco eliminating Canada 3-0, including two late goals in Houston. Then outdoors in Philadelphia, in near 100-degree temperatures, France eliminated Paraguay 1-0 on a penalty kick in the 70th minute by Kylian Mbappe, his 7th goal of this tournament. The U.S. plays Belgium on Monday night in Seattle. Patrick Ewing will become an assistant coach for the Washington Wizards, reportedly. WNBA wins for Golden State and Portland. Venus and Serena Williams withdrew from doubles at Wimbledon due to Serena's knee injury. In singles, women's number 2 Elena Rybakina was upset, and number 3 Iga Swiatek also lost. Denny Hamlin earned the NASCAR poll for Sunday at Chicago. For this month's baseball All-Star game, Philadelphia, the host, has 5 players on the NL roster, tying the Dodgers and Braves. Dodgers beat the Padres 3-0. I'm Steve DeSager.
27: Padres 3-0. I'm Steve DeSager.
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34: We are wrapping up the midnight hour. We're going overtime. We're wrapping up callers.
33: Midnight hour. We're going overtime. We have three callers
34: starting.
33: We're going to get all you
34: starting now.
33: Rick in Louisiana, my man. Rick, how you doing, Rick?
35: Hey.
33: My
35: man. I'm all right. How are you?
33: Doing well.
35: I'm all right. How are you? Great.
33: Thanks
35: for taking my call. Great. Thanks for taking my call.
33: I'm going to skip the soccer question.
35: I'm going to skip the soccer question.
33: Spend a little more time with the other two. As far as LeBron, LeBron
35: created his own narrative.
33: It's kind of like being in a relationship.
35: Kind of like being in a relationship.
33: The woman has put you in the friend zone.
35: He's not going to come out saying.
33: He's not going to come out saying. That's why we're not together in the friend zone.
35: So he's writing his own little narrative when they put the veterans minimum in front of him.
33: He had to make a choice. Take it.

0: or Jordan to spend
1: it
0: a day?
1: It depends on what my goal is.
2: It depends on just what my
0: fun.
2: Goal is.
0: You don't have to bet or anything. Just to spend time with this guy.
3: Just happens to be on a golf course. If it just happens to be on a golf course.
1: I'm hypothetically, if I'm an avid golfer, I like to see his reaction when I'm making some calls. I'm doing really good, and I'm winning.
0: Well, that would be something, because Jordan's a scratch golfer.
3: I guess I probably didn't frame this properly.
1: I guess I probably didn't frame this properly. I'm going out to just have fun. The only reason I didn't put Kobe on this list is because Kobe would be a conversation with.
0: So depending on what mood you're in that day, you see,
1: I'd want to know why he thinks he's kicking father time.
3: Right after he said that, they went one and six the rest of the playoffs.
0: You got a good memory, Rick. You come up with you got a good memory, Rick. Do you enjoy your Sunday, Rick?
4: Hey, Bernie. Not too many Michigan topics tonight. I'm going to weave this golf topic into a state of Michigan type of thing because I'm going to choose to play golf with Michael Jordan. After I ask him if he can admit that he pushed off Brian Russell, my next question would be to find out what he really thinks about Isaiah Thomas. And Bill Laimbeer, and what he thought of Dennis Rodman before he joined the Bulls.
0: You know the answer to all that. You know those answers. We knew that being back there, but we knew that. And as far as Isaiah, I don't know if they've ever. Jordan was instrumental in leaving Isaiah off the '92 Dream Team.
3: Well, that was certainly a big part of it. In '91, during the playoffs, when the Bulls finally got over the hump, Isaiah and the team, half the team, walked off the floor without shaking hands with the Bulls, and that was not a good look at all. I agree with you on that.
0: I also think Jordan sucked in deserve to be on that team. Probably he'd be on that. And Isaiah could have both been on the team. Later, there was no real need to have Chris Leitner. At that point, they wanted to have one college player. Yeah, I know. And I stocked it was. Yeah, I know. And stocked it was. No one knew. And Barcelona, no one knew him. I mean, he's walking around looking at no one. He's walking around looking at. Look, the Isaiah thing, I've told the story. The Isaiah thing, I've told the story. You're going to play the facts in three rosters. Jordan's going to play the facts in three rosters. I think about Isaiah's name. And the facts of Morocco to Isaiah's name, not on there. You don't ever get over that. I mean, that's. You don't ever get over that one.
3: All right, so you golf with Jordan. Let's talk about the World Cup PK shootout.
4: Well, I'm not a big soccer fan. I will say that the shootout is probably the most exciting part of soccer because the rest of the game is so boring.
0: It's a chess match. My daughter played division one soccer until she grew up. I didn't know anything about soccer when I learned to grow, but it can be because there's not a lot of high scoring. But once you sort of get ingrained in the game, it actually has its own game within the game. Real quickly, go ahead, Dave.
4: to say real quick, I can really enjoy a pitcher's duel in baseball. I'm not against duel in baseball. I'm not against sporting events.
0: Every move. Talk to me about LeBron and your thoughts. Talk to me about call his

0: shot, or was he shown the door?
1: Did he call his own shot, or was he shown?
2: I would like to know. Well, how much they offered him in terms of a contract?
1: I don't think anything.
2: In terms of a contract,
1: here's why. Because I think they were waiting until the end of the season.
0: Because I think they were waiting.
1: And the word was that they'd reached out to LeBron a couple times. That he was blowing them off. And he was blowing them off.
2: Okay.
1: I eventually it may or may not come out.
0: But they never formally offered him anything.
1: They never
0: not that they might not have thrown him something.
1: Not that they might not have thrown him something.
0: It was like, look, it's kind of like trashing the apartment on the way out before you get evicted.
1: You're about to get away out.
0: That's the way I see it.
1: You're about to get evicted.
0: That's the way I see it.
1: But if your premise is based on what they offered him,
0: I think I'm securing the knowledge you never really offered. You never really offered family anything, Dave.
2: Well. Okay. It sounds like he'll probably get pretty good money wherever he does go.
1: That's where it becomes convoluted. He says he wants to be happy.
0: It's not about money, and now he'll play for the minimum.
1: He wouldn't have done that with the Lakers.
0: That's why this.
1: That's why this whole thing makes.
2: Just one last quick thing.
1: Go ahead, Dave.
2: As far as Jordan. Ironically, Jordan, the guy you talked about the Jordan rules. The guy who mostly guarded him. The guy who Dumars, and he had a good relationship with Dumars.
1: Dumars spent a fair amount of time. Jordan minted it. You may remember that one time when he stole the ball from Jordan, and he fell out of bounds.
2: Yep.
1: Dumars.
0: Dave, don't be a stranger. I hope to hear from you more often.
1: Dave, don't be a stranger.
3: Welcome to the Bird Refractor.
1: So what are your thoughts on our three topics?
3: So since I live in LA, familiar with LeBron. Now, I'll be quite frank. When the Lakers signed
4: LeBron,
1: It was mutual. I'm sure a month ago, LeBron. That's why I don't think it was mutual.
3: It looks more like he's told him, you know what, I'm leaving. He can get a job anywhere. I don't agree with that, but somebody will.
1: Because you know why, Edward, there's too many damn moving parts. I think his issues are off the court.
3: I think his issues are off the court. He keeps him happy. Then you leave him happy. Now he says he's sick. Let's get off of him.
1: World Cup PK shootout. You like it, Edward? PK shootout.
3: Oh, yeah, yeah. I've played soccer all my life. I completely agree with you. I've never liked that gentleman that called earlier. I've never liked that. Someone missing an alley-oop and cry like their home country. and the whole team, whole country,
2: like that poor
3: and the
2: kid,
3: whole team. Couple of days ago, that poor game
2: kid.
3: Was.
2: Couple of days
3: was
2: ago,
3: only 18.
2: Was.
3: The coach put him in as
2: only 18. The coach put him in as
3: the PK, and they had a consultant.
2: The PK,
3: he knew he let his country down.
2: He knew he let his
3: team down.
1: Yeah, that's a good recall there. That's a perfect
0: example.
1: That's
0: because
1: a perfect
0: of the incredible
1: do or die stakes in every one of these. You basically had four German players opt out and said, "I don't think I want to do that."
0: So
1: I don't
0: think I want to do
1: that.
2: Exactly. Then you got 10 people doing it. So each one is up to going to fight for their country, for their team.
1: I want to say one thing, Keith. I don't mean to keep interrupting you, but this is important.
0: You interjected a couple really good things.
1: The kid's name is Lucas Harrington. He's Australian.
0: Lucas
1: Harrington.
2: Right, right. That's the game.
1: The only reason I'm bringing it up is I watched the up.
0: Zlatan, who I'm a big fan of.
1: Been around a long time.
0: Big fan of this guy.
1: Been around a long time.
0: He reached out to the kid personally.
1: That will show you. That will show you the magnitude of these.
3: You know, I work from home, so I wasn't watching on TV. I was listening to your station.
2: The last time I played golf, Larry Bird.
1: Thanks for your patience. Thanks for hanging on. Appreciate you listening to the show and don't be a stranger.
0: Los Angeles checking in from.
1: All right.
0: By the way, speaking of World Cup, our great producer Brandon was out last week.
1: He happened to be in Dallas watching the Argentinian team.
0: Right now, France, Spain, and Argentina are the top three favorites. No guarantee they win it.
4: You saw the defending champ, Brandon, tell us about your experience in Dallas. I would have had you call last week, but I'd rather you get a chance to get back and gather your thoughts. It's one of the best experiences of my life, one of the Argentina's team, of Argentina's team, probably of Argentina's team, nine and a half, ten years ago. So I've been following this team for a while. I saw him win in 2022. It was great because I finally had like a winning team, right? Comes in, won the group, and just the technicality where he takes the free kick, the first kick, and the set up that screen perfectly, and he just that screen perfectly. I don't know how he does it. He uses his foot to just, I don't know how he spin it right around softly to where the goalie cannot see it. And everyone that watched on TV was like, why didn't the goalie move? He couldn't see the ball. It was crazy. It was an incredible experience. The fandom, though, I think, was the biggest takeaway, because we call ourselves sports fans in the United States, and we are, of course, the different level when it comes to football, international soccer. It's a different level. I've never seen this in an NFL game, an NBA game, any level of fandom. Like these people are crazy. They stay. These people are crazy. 5 hours after the game, at the stadium, I went to a parade the night before, the day before, in Dallas. 20,000, 30,000, 40,000 like people, 20,000, 30,000 Argentinian fans just celebrating. I mean, that just doesn't happen in the NFL, even in college football. I mean, college football is probably the closest. Like when you go to an Alabama game or a Michigan game or Ohio State, those are probably the closest games you can find to international, you know, football fans, soccer fans. But it was just, it was an incredible experience, Bernie.
5: But it was just, it was an incredible experience.
1: My understanding, 100,000 Argentinians, 100,000 Argentinians. Dallas.
0: Descended upon.
4: All right, so it was way more. All right, so it was way more.
1: Way more.
4: Yeah,
1: way
4: so more. I was there at the beginning of the parade.
5: I was there.
4: It lasted, I believe, all night. So there were about 20,000 to 30,000 people when I was there. 30,000 people when I was there. Oh, yeah, it was great. It was awesome.
1: Once you got inside the stadium.
0: I mean, it didn't see. I don't know what your thoughts were on Australia.
1: They were the opposing team that night.
0: I guess they acquitted themselves for a while. It was one nothing until the PK, right?
4: Yes, and they played Jordan. They beat Austria the first game in Dallas, the Saturday game. Jordan scored actually, it was two to one for a little bit, and then it became three to one. And obviously they struggled.
0: Based on what you saw, no one really repeats here. Do you feel Argentina can repeat?
4: Yes. I think they have as good of a chance as anybody. They definitely have an easier path than France. I think Cape Verde is way better than France.
5: I think Cape Verde is
4: way better. That goalie was playing with house money.
5: He looked like the best goalie in the tournament. He looked like the
4: best guy made the kick of his life. And Argentina just played lackadaisical. I expect them to play better against Egypt. I mean, they were pushing the brink. Their defense isn't particularly great. They don't have Di Maria anymore to take pressure off of Messi. So, I mean, there's a lot of issues they're dealing with. France, I mean, if it wasn't for the penalty, they could have gotten in the penalty kicks with Paraguay today. And they're the favorite.
0: I'm going to come off the top rope. Am I predicting this? No.
1: But don't be surprised if Morocco beats France.
0: Morocco is really good. They got to the finals last year, Argentina.
4: I think Morocco can win the whole thing.
0: They can.
4: They're really good.
0: They can. You know, I don't know about Mexico. Mexico's got a hell of a home. Mexico's got a hell of a home chance. They haven't given up a goal. But usually they get to this point in the tournament, and same with England too, right? So I think this is a little bit more wide open than people think, although technically and athletically looks so superior. But until you get on the field and make it happen, right?
1: So you saw you had a heck of an event Saturday night.
0: There in Dallas.
4: Yeah, it was fantastic. I'm hoping Argentina can win again. I mean, obviously, I want the U.S. to win. When I watch Messi, I watch that goal he had yesterday.
0: He reminds me of Wayne Gretzky. He just has this nose to where the ball's going to be. Maybe that's too simplistic.
1: I don't know.
0: Brandon, good stuff, man. I covered the USA Switzerland game in '94, and some of the takeaways, it's the atmosphere you're overwhelmed by, but I think the World Cup now is a whole different level than it was. 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
1: 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Coming up, guess what? The other football. NFL football. Team will be in camp. Snap your fingers.
0: Yep. Snap your fingers. Your fantasy draft will be coming up.
1: Brandon's been giving you over the last few months.
0: 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Up next, Brandon's Fantasy Files. I am Bernie Frano. We are coming to you live from Las Vegas Fox Sports Radio Studios.
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18: By the way,
19: officially
18: NFL
19: will all be open.
18: Officially will
19: by
18: all
19: July
18: be open.
19: 28th.
18: By July 28th.
19: July 17th.
18: But as soon as days,
19: July 17th.
18: From now.
19: Days.
18: From now.
19: Rookies will start to report.
18: Veterans and rookies will
19: start to report on
18: typically staggered dates.
19: Report on typically staggered dates.
18: You know, it is upon us. It's amazing.
19: It is
18: how
19: upon
18: fast
19: us.
18: It's amazing.
19: This happens.
18: How fast
19: and,
18: this happens.
19: You know, training camps are even open to the public.
18: You know, training camps are even open to the public.
19: And then the next thing you know,
18: you'll have the next
19: what the Hall of Fame game will be the first game, and obviously
18: the Hall of Fame game will be the first game, and obviously
19: you know, you can't use fantasy players.
18: Well, you probably wouldn't have had your draft yet.
19: You know, that's another thing I should ask Brandon about one of these days.
18: When do most leagues have their draft?
19: Because
18: some do it up like right before the season.
19: Some do it up earlier.
18: I think the later the better in case there's injuries.
19: Again, the Hall of Fame game will actually be.
18: Again, the Hall of Fame game will actually be
19: between Arizona and Carolina.
18: Canton, Ohio.
19: And on that note, we segue into what's becoming a segment here.
18: It's becoming Brandon, a very popular segment here.
19: Files.
4: Fantasy Files with Brandon Deutsch. 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
20: We got one goal in football.
27: What is up, everybody? It is Fantasy Files. I'm Brandon Deutsch on the Bernie Fratto Show today. A little bit different. First, I'll answer Bernie's question. Like, when should you draft? I make sure whether it's a dynasty league, whether it's a regular redraft, it doesn't matter. PPR, it doesn't matter. Superflex,
31: it doesn't matter.
27: Always.
31: Superflex.
27: I know people have two or three leagues.
31: I know people have
27: It has to be within 7 days before the NFL season.
31: It has to be within 7 days.
27: If it's not, you're dealing with a lot of issues. But now you can do it within 7 days. It used to be within three because teams would like have their players play the final week of the preseason. But now I think they take a week off before the NFL season. Typically, I don't know why. I guess it's like the college football weekend or something like that. That's what they did last year. So I always think before after that last preseason game and before the NFL season begins, just in case,
31: because
27: guys can't get hurt now. They probably won't.
31: Guys can't get hurt.
27: Guys can also want a new contract. We saw that with Jamar Chase a few seasons ago. Brandon Ayuk. obviously, Brandon Ayuk, tumultuous tenure of Brandon Ayuk in San Francisco is a whole separate story. But today,
6: I've been talking about fantasy football for a while, about sleepers, about this and that rankings. I want to give you my top 12 right now. Now, again, this board is subject to change, but this is PPR fantasy football. And I always say this, whether it's half PPR or PPR, I always value the running back position more. There's just less elite ones. Like, receivers can pop off. Like, receivers, you saw with Igbuka as a rookie last year, did really well. Like, you'll get value with like a Jalen McMillan this year in Tampa. We could talk about that all day, but running backs are the ones that are super hard. Are the ones that are really hit on, because after the seventh or eighth round, you're stuck with Tony Pollard's RB2. Tony Pollard might not even have a job by week six.
31: Tony Pollard might not even have a job by week six.
6: And Nick Singleton there. So you just don't know. And that's not what you want to go into. I'm always a firm believer in getting at least one elite running backs. Running back and two really good ones. Like, I want two running backs before round five or six. And I'll get into that at a later date, but here are my top 12 without further ado. Bijan Robinson's at one. Why?
31: No RB1
6: has repeated as the RB1 since LT, I believe, 05-06. So it's been a while. Christian McCaffrey's not going to do it. I just don't know if he plays enough games, and I'll talk about him in a second. But Bijan's been close. Jahmyr Gibbs actually finishes the RB1 because last year he played. Last year he had a really good game when other people were sitting. So he ended up finishing as the RB1. So he has that curse on him.
31: So he has,
6: and I feel like most people are taking him 1-1. Him or Jamar Chase this upcoming year. So with the premium position there, I'm not saying fade Jahmyr Gibbs. Obviously, I think he's an elite pick, and I don't think he's subject to that curse just because of the system he's in, and he's just got fresh legs still. It's not like he has a ton of touches. That's why they brought Pacheco in. But Bijan's 1, Jahmyr Gibbs 2, and I'd actually put Jamar Chase at 3. Now again, another nugget, and I've said this before on this show, is no wide receiver 1 has repeated in even non-consecutive years since 2017 with Antonio Brown. That means Justin Jefferson, who was previously a wide receiver 1, I believe, 4 years ago, has not repeated ever, even in non-consecutive years. CeeDee Lamb, 1 wide receiver 1 finish. Jamar Chase, shockingly, yes, he was the wide receiver 2 last year.
31: Yes, he was the wide receiver
6: 3, rather, behind JSN and Puka Nacua. He hasn't finished as the wide receiver 1, but still, I like the floor with him. If Joe Burrow can be healthy, his floor is a top 3 receiver, and I'm willing to bet on that. Then a new offensive coordinator in Seattle with JSN, or Matthew Stafford still having Devontae Adams. I know Puka Nacua is incredible. I would still take Jamar over those two guys. But four is JSN just because of that history. Like, JSN has the opportunity to finish the wide receiver 1 because he wasn't. Puka was. And I know the offense is probably going to be a little worse, but he still has a monopoly on offense. That wide receiver 2 is Cooper Kupp. He's going to be like 35 years old. So give me, or Rashid Shaheed even, who's more vertical. Give me JSN at 4. Puka Nacua at 5. Five again, those are the elite tier. Amon-Ra St. Brown, the wide receiver 3, 3 years in a row. At 6, model of consistency. 7, Christian McCaffrey. That's where I'm willing to take the risk. If he stays healthy, you win your league. But, I mean, no running back with that usage has played more than 14 games ever. So, I mean, you're dealing with, hopefully, they can use Kalen Black, who they drafted, and Jordan James, so they can take pressure off of CMC. But I'd still take the risk at 7. Jonathan Taylor is similar risk. He just had so many touches last year. I'd take him at 8. A guy I like that I would even consider as high as 6 is Devon Achane, even on a bad team. They'll be playing from behind, which means he's going to catch like 100 passes this year. Well, not 100, but he'll lead the league probably in running back catches this year. And then I would go CeeDee Lamb, who I think has a bounce back. I am a little worried about Pickens. Which is why I moved down to 10 on my list. Justin Jefferson at 11. I think Kyler Murray is going to be better than J.J. McCarthy and Max Brosmer, but I'm still a little concerned with how he played down the stretch last season. And finally, a shocker at 12, Omarion Hampton, I think, is going to break out and finish as the top 4 running back. Bernie, this has been Fantasy Files. You can find me at BSD Takes on X. You can find me at Brandon S. Deutsch on TikTok. I'll be coming out with some videos on that on Monday. Back to you.
31: On Monday. Back to you.
7: Great stuff. I don't know. Right, I listened to every word. I don't know that I heard Ashton Jenkins. What are your thoughts about Ashton Jenkins?
6: I wouldn't touch him in the first round.
7: Yeah, we're in agreement.
6: I wouldn't touch him in the first round.
7: Yeah, we're really in agreement.
6: I wouldn't touch him in the second round, honestly. And that sounds like crazy. If he fell to me at the turn, let's say round 2 and 3, 24, pick 24, right? I still wouldn't take him. I'm really concerned about how Kubiak utilized his running backs in Seattle with Kenneth Walker and Zach Charbonnet.
19: Yes, that's an issue
8: because I live here in Vegas.
19: That's an issue.
8: Saw pretty much every Raider game last year.
19: This is not the Mountain West Conference, and the Raiders' line was not great last year. But I saw situations where gaps closed pretty quickly.
8: He's a stud, but he's I don't know that he's a bell cow type guy.
19: How about Jeremiah Love? Would you take a shot on him in Carolina?
27: I wouldn't draft him. That sounds crazy because he's so talented. There's no line and there's no quarterback. So like I'm not taking him.
19: Listen, you don't know what you're going to get.
8: Always a crapshoot. It's always.
19: I haven't participated in fantasy.
8: I won my league at least three times.
19: I won my league
8: over a period of about 20 years.
19: I was always, I was always wary.
8: And players going to a new team.
27: I think the easiest late in the draft is if he stays healthy. That's why he's fallen to like the Celtics. But Mike Evans, I can see him having that's the difference. Rookies, it's a huge risk. But Mike Evans going to a new team on an elite offense, and he could have a Davante Adams type of year from last year in terms of touchdown production.
19: Fair enough. All good stuff. Brandon, Excellent stuff.
8: Coming up.
19: You want to go to a World Cup game?
8: We still got the quarterfinals.
19: I might have some good news for you.
8: 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We're coming to you live from the Las Vegas Farm Sports Radio Studios. Keep it locked.
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0: We were rolling down this road in
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0: All of a sudden, there
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1: Here, our next
0: guest. One to hear
1: Jeff Dawson from Boston. Jeff Dawson from Boston.
0: Had him on last couple weeks.
1: Had him on
0: last couple weeks.
1: Inside knowledge of what's really going on with the Boston Celtics.
0: What's really going on with
1: the Boston Celtics. There's a lot of speculation, guessing.
0: There's a lot of speculation, guessing.
1: He tells it like it is.
0: No baloney.
1: When he tells you
0: what happened,
1: really happened in the Jalen Brown situation.
0: What happened really happened in the Jalen Brown situation.
1: You will say, wow.
0: You will say,
1: wow.
0: Wow. You will say,
1: If you recall, we,
0: we concluded last week's segment.
1: We concluded
0: with
1: last
0: Jalen Brown
1: segment,
0: played his last game.
1: As Jalen Brown played his last game,
0: yes. He didn't hesitate.
1: And again, that's just the tip of the iceberg.
0: And again, that's just the tip of the iceberg.
1: Brad Stevens is going through now.
0: The backstory on Jalen Brown.
1: Backstory
0: right on down the line.
1: Brown,
0: you're going to want to
1: right on down the line.
0: That's coming up top of the hour, 2 a.m.
1: That's coming up top of the hour, 2 a.m. Pacific.
0: As you know, it's not cheap to go to a World Cup game.
1: As you know, it's not cheap to go to a World Cup game.
0: There has been a developing situation.
1: There has been a developing situation.
0: Since the round of 32 matches started,
1: A lot of
0: the prices have fallen precipitously.
1: A lot of the prices have fallen precipitously.
0: For instance, the match between Germany and Paraguay and Boston fell 70%
1: past week. Fell 70%.
0: And the biggest changes of the past week were
1: Switzerland and
0: Algeria.
1: Switzerland
0: which fell 72%.
1: England
0: which fell 72%.
1: England
0: DR Congo.
1: I don't know if that.
0: DR Congo.
1: Congo DR.
0: That Dr. Congo or
1: percent.
0: Which fell 70%.
1: Believable.
0: $598.
1: Believable.
0: One match really didn't budge is the one we'll see later.
1: Well, actually, check that. It was the Tuesday.
0: Check that.
1: Mexico, Ecuador.
0: Tuesday,
1: Mexico City.
0: They're going crazy there. That was 200
1: city. They're going crazy.
0: $2,849.
1: Still
0: $2,849.
1: Figures
0: provided.
1: In the past 7 days,
0: the
1: get-in prices for the average games for
0: all
1: knockouts
0: fell by an average of 26%.
1: Fell by an average of
0: 26%. From $2,930 to $2,100.
1: You get to the round of 16, they fell about 28%.
0: You get to the round of 16, they fell about 28%.
1: From $2,900 to $2,000.
0: From
1: $2,900 to $2,000.
0: You still fell.
1: And you get into the quarterfinals, you still fell.
0: Now you're up a little
1: 19%
0: higher.
1: $3,600 to $2,900.
0: Then finally for the semifinals,
1: $2,900. Then finally for the semifinals,
0: they've dropped 16% from $4,700
1: to about $3,900.
0: Generally started about 10 days ago.
1: Generally started about 10 days ago.
0: You know, per ticket data.
1: In these
0: Basically, prices during the tournament have fallen sharply.
1: What's driving the fall?
0: Well, the main one is the increasing uncertainty.
1: It's my understanding
0: over the past few weeks.
1: People following their team through the group stage.
0: Around the 32.
1: That's all they could do. Then they had to go back home.
0: International teams that remain in the tournament.
1: It's going to be less
0: in the tournament.
1: Demand for their tickets.
0: Be less,
1: and that's my understanding. FIFA also released a small batch of
0: on their own primary resale site early in the morning.
1: And even though it's only a few thousand tickets,
0: drove the market down.
1: Just a little bit.
0: Drove the market down
1: more inventory.
0: Just a little bit with more inventory.
1: One thing about this tournament as it progresses.
0: We get deeper into the knockout rounds.
1: Some really interesting storylines are developing.
0: When you put the two together,
1: the script of how people thought this tournament might go.
0: It's shifting a little bit.
1: So
0: typically, tournament favorites are ruthless.
1: But we're starting to see a bit of an
0: France
1: established themselves as the undisputed
0: tournament favorite.
1: They score three goals every match.
0: Their manager.
1: You know, I can give you his name, but it's Didier something.
0: Actually, it's not just that they have talent.
1: Michael Olise higher up to
0: Michael Olise
1: space for Kylian Mbappe.
0: Space
1: and Osmani Dembele.
0: Did anybody have Cape Verde, the smallest
1: Did anybody have Cape Verde
0: ever make the knockout round? to go as far as they did.
1: Round?
0: They helped powerhouse Spain to a scoreless draw in the group stage.
1: They eliminated Uruguay.
0: And they eliminated Uruguay.
1: The defending champ Argentina to the brink in a 3-2 extra time round of 32 game.
0: 3-2 extra time round of 32 game.
1: Now they're off the coast of West Africa.
0: Tiny little nation.
1: Coast of West Africa.
0: What a tournament for them.
1: What about Egypt
0: for them?
1: Winning their ever.
0: How about Egypt?
1: Their first ever
0: knockout match. We talked about this earlier.
1: Knockout match. We talked about this earlier.
0: PK shootout. And then one of the things we're seeing is,
1: the host nations are really acquitting themselves extremely well.
0: Mexico
1: had a 40-year curse.
0: Mexico had a 40-year curse.
1: Ecuador.
0: It couldn't
1: be 40 years.
0: Ecuador.
1: They not only beat Ecuador the other day, they dominated Ecuador the other day.
0: They dominated them at their home stadium in Mexico.
1: Getting their first knockout stage victory.
0: Getting their first knockout stage victory.
1: The fans in Mexico are going bananas. That game Sunday is a must-watch, in my opinion.
0: Sunday is a must-watch, in my opinion.
1: Their defense has been suffocating.
0: It's my understanding.
1: I don't think Mexico's given up a goal.
0: My understanding. I don't think Mexico's given up a
1: goal.
0: Spain's one of the favorites, but no one has Mexico.
1: Spain's one of the favorites, but no one has Mexico.
0: You got to give it up to the U.S. men's national team.
1: You got to give it up to the U.S. men's national team.
0: It seems like
1: look at how well Paraguay played against France.
0: Look at how well Paraguay played against France.
1: I don't know how transitive property.
0: But in the best offensive performance
1: in
0: any World Cup game the U.S. has ever played
1: in history, going back to 1930,
0: the U.S. completely took apart Paraguay 4-1.
1: And that was also
0: in front of a home crowd.
1: Mauricio Pochettino's team got
0: out of the gate quick, and then we smashed
1: Bosnia
0: to advance to the round of 16.
1: So
0: advanced to the round of 16.
1: You're seeing the host teams, even Canada.
0: The host
1: they're no longer
0: teams
1: in the tournament.
0: Canada.
1: And
0: despite
1: the tournament,
0: their superstar Alfonso Davies,
1: for the entire group stage,
0: Canada
1: for the entire group
0: got its first
1: Canada,
0: ever tournament points
1: and then knockout win over South Africa
0: before finally losing to Morocco.
1: Before finally losing to Morocco
0: late
1: just got outclassed.
0: I would keep an eye on this Moroccan team.
1: I believe they can win it all.
0: Am I predicting that? No.
1: They'd have to get
0: but
1: by France.
0: Could it happen?
1: It's not a
0: but
1: zero.
0: Could it happen?
1: Then you've got the golden boot race.
0: You have a lot of offense in this tournament.
1: There's been even own goals. There's been 14 own goals.
0: New record.
1: But Lionel Messi,
0: new record.
1: Lionel Messi played last week in Dallas.
0: He needs a tournament with seven goals.
1: He had a hat trick against Algeria.
0: He's now scored against Algeria.
1: Consecutive World Cup matches.
0: But Kylian Mbappe's right behind him.
1: And Dembele's right behind him.
0: Brazil's Vinicius Jr.
1: Norway's
0: Erling Haaland.
1: Compared to a Gretzky type player who can score goals.
0: And so what's really been great, even though that they're
1: ticket prices are high and
0: travel logistics are tough
1: and
0: visa wait times.
1: This has been an infrastructure that's created
0: an infrastructure.
1: Unbelievable
0: cultural festival
1: the last couple weeks, and it continues to
0: last. July 19th.
1: Stadiums have been completely packed.
0: Not necessarily,
1: it seemed.
0: Glamorous games on paper.
1: Tens of thousands of Dutch fans.
0: Tens of thousands of Dutch fans.
1: Wearing all orange.
0: Scotland brought their tartan army.
1: And international visitors, basically from all countries,
0: have consistently
1: the welcoming nature of Americans,
0: the enthusiastic nature of the host cities.
1: This has been a
0: incredible feel-good event, I believe.
1: Incredible feel-good event
0: since June 11th, and will continue
1: since June 11th,
0: July 19th,
1: with some key matchups.
0: July 19th,
1: just in the next few days, most notably USA Belgium in Seattle.
0: Most notably USA Belgium in Seattle.
1: Coming up, we talk about the Jalen Brown trade.
0: We talk about the Jalen Brown trade.
1: You're going to want to hear this. Keep it locked. 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
20: In baseball's late game on the 4th of July in L.A., the Dodgers shut out San Diego 3-0. The Padres have lost 8 in a row. Arizona 4-3 over Milwaukee as Brewers starting pitcher Brandon Woodruff is going back on the IL. Boston's Sonny Gray is now 10-1 after a victory at the Angels 8-1. St. Louis shut out the Cubs 3-0 in Chicago. There was a fog delay after the 6th inning of about 15 minutes. Atlanta 14-3 over the Mets. Braves hit 5 homers. Twins hit 6 home runs in an 11-4 victory at the Yankees. Yankees still 4 games back of the first place Rays in the AL East. Tampa Bay's 9-game winning streak is over. Houston a 10-8 final. Yordan Alvarez 2 homers, including the game winner in the bottom of the 9th. At the World Cup, Morocco eliminated Canada 3-0. France a 1-0 win over Paraguay on a 70th minute penalty kick. I'm Steve DeSager.
21: I'm Steve DeSager.
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23: 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We're taking you on a journey not often heard in the world of audio. So buckle up. The Bernie Fratto Show is now. The Bernie Fratto Show is now. Live from the Fox Sports Radio studio. Here's Bernie Fratto.
0: That's right. You heard the man. The Bernie Fratto Show keeps rolling right along. Without further ado, I want to go to our esteemed guest out in Boston. This is his third guest out in Boston. And for good reason.
1: First,
0: to say hello to Jeff Dawson of VCI. Jeff, how are you?
26: Good morning, Bernie. Happy 4th of July. Happy 250th.
0: The trilogy today. I'm glad you said that. Because let's set it up for folks who might not have been listening. June 21st. You reported accurately that the Celtics were trying to trade. Jaylen Brown to Milwaukee for Giannis. The next day, Giannis was traded to Miami.
1: Then the following week, I asked you, you really can't put the toothpaste back in the bottle. You know how sensitive and angry
0: Jaylen Brown is all the time. I can't see Jaylen Brown is all the time.
1: Has he played his last game in Boston?
0: You did not hesitate.
1: Absolutely.
0: 100%. He has played his last game in Boston.
1: Let's go back and start with two weeks ago, because I understand, and you're there in the belly of the beast, what kind of heat is Brad Stevens taking since he couldn't make the deal with Giannis?
26: Bernie, this goes down. I want to say Mookie Betts.

0: We don't have enough time.
1: Where Jalen Brown goes from sixth place in the MVP last year, as you brought up last week.
0: To not even And they've tried to get ahead of it. And they've tried to get the ahead of it.

0: trade.
1: And as we said last week,
0: Giannis trade.
1: Once the toothpaste was out of the tube,
0: once there was no turning back.
1: Was out of the tube.
2: Let me ask you a question. So the favorite year of his career.
3: Let me ask you a question. So the favorite year of his career,
2: considering, I mean, my God, he was MVP,
3: and they won a championship the year before.
2: I understand that did not sit well with the front office.
3: I understand that did not sit well with the front office.
2: Considering they just won the championship the year before, how could that have been his favorite year?
3: Tell me the level of angst that the front office and fan base had with that comment in and of itself.
1: It was not taken well. Now I want to say this.
0: When you hear him initially say this was my favorite year, you got to scratch your head.
1: If you peel the onion back a few more layers, Bernie, what he really meant by that is what he really was able to make is that the lesser players better. They were able to perform at a higher level each game. They were able to take that underdog role. Hey, we were only supposed to win 42 points. We won 55 games. We were the favorites to come out of the East.
0: It's kind of looked at a... Hey, Jalen,
1: you lost in the first round of the 76ers.
0: You lost in the first round of the 76ers.
1: And I will add
0: with a 3-1
1: lead. What's coming out now in the front office?
0: I don't know if this is just bulletin board material.
1: He kind of ad-libbed. He didn't follow the script.
0: Up 3-1, Bernie, in that series. The first 3-1, Bernie, in that series.
1: To blow a 3-1 lead in a playoff series.
2: We're talking with Jeff Dawson, DCI Boston.
3: He's been following this whole ordeal.
2: He's been following
3: the Celtics to try to trade for Giannis. That failed.
2: Sixers, it's a whole different storyline.
3: So a couple of things. First, I don't want to bury what I think might have been the lead.
2: Jason Tatum had suffered the injury. The Celtics had designs of trading.
3: 2 years ago.
2: Jalen Brown.
3: What were the factors they considered in considering
2: what
3: that?
2: What were the factors they considered?
3: Might it have been a reality, you think?
2: And might it have been a reality
3: had gotten hurt?
2: If Jason Tatum hadn't,
1: I think it was the long term vision.
0: I think it was the new owners.
1: The fact of the matter is we can't succeed.
0: Is we paying two guys 70% of the salary cap?
1: We're not going over the first and second apron.
0: We're not going over the
1: fact that he's 29 now. Last year would have been 28. This is Jason's team. We want to build around Jason.
2: Why was Jason Tatum the sacrifice? I'm not one of them, but it's come up. I'm so glad someone asked that question.
0: No one was running to the window to give the Boston Celtics what Brad initially asked before first round.
1: 30 teams.
0: Would have been pounding down the door.
1: You could have probably got a first round pick. And the fact that he's coming off an Achilles injury. And the fact is, he's only a year younger. Brown and Tatum played together for nine years. And the fact of the matter is, we don't know. I know they're professional athletes. But what happens if he blows that up again? And they just decided it was Jason's team. So I don't know if it was Brad.
0: It's still Mizzou's Abbott and Costello.
1: frickin' crack.
0: This is Abbott and Costello.
1: Whatever Jason wants, Joe listens to, and then Brad adheres to, and then Brad adheres to.
0: Your callers, your listeners,
1: he was the sacrificial lamb.
0: They had to make a choice,
1: and they chose
0: to make a choice.
1: The guy that's 1 year younger,
0: the guy
1: that's 1 year younger. And the fact of the matter is, coming off an Achilles injury,
0: could be dangerous, Bernie.
3: All right, so what do the Celtics look like this year?
2: All right, so what do the Celtics look like this year
3: with Paul George,
2: Jaylen Brown, and the rest of the roster?
3: What are the expectations in the rest of the roster?
2: What are the expectations in your?
0: I think there's another move coming. One other move coming. If we look at it this way, if you look at Brown, $180 million and the 2 year extension.
1: Let's just say Brown, $325 million.
0: They save $3 million this year with Paul George.
1: $3 million this year with Paul George.
0: A player option.
1: Has an option, a player
0: at the end of this season.
1: So at the end of this season,
0: if he asks out,
1: has a phenomenal year.
0: $325 million
1: versus $37 million
0: versus.
1: So the Celtics basically could have got out,
0: for $200 million.
1: Got out. Or $65 million,
0: and if he stays one more year, they're going to save about $215 million.
1: They're going to save about $215 million. They added
0: Michael Conley.
1: They added Michael Conley.
0: Deep down, Bernie, they want Trey Murphy.
1: That's
0: who Brad wants.
1: I'm going to say to everyone here today is,
0: I think the big three for Boston before November, whenever opening game is,
1: I think your big three will consist of
0: Paul George and Trey Murphy.
1: I don't know if they flip Derek White.
0: I don't know if they
1: Sam Hauser and some picks that they've got from Philly.
0: They also have that $27 million
1: exception.
0: So I think the final piece, Brad's not done here.
1: The final piece will be Trey Murphy.
0: Last
3: question, Jeff, and I'll let you run. What are the
2: Sixers going to look like with
3: Jaylen
2: Brown?
3: What is their ceiling?
2: Jaylen Brown.
3: Kendrick Perkins say they punched their ticket to the NBA Finals.
2: I'm not saying he's wrong, but that seems like a hell of a leap.
3: What are your thoughts?
2: That seems like a hell of a leap.
0: Bernie, if I'm the GM or the head coach for the 76ers, Maxi Exum, Jalen Brown, with Embiid, I'm putting Embiid in bubble wrap.
1: I'll see you at the All-Star break. We need you for the playoffs.
0: They just added Simmons.
1: Rumor has it that they're even checking on LeBron.
0: I love what they've done.
1: I think they got a huge front four.
3: You think the Sixers are going to be right there.
2: Maybe a conference final team and beyond.
0: They have a strong big four.
3: Appreciate it so much.
2: And we'll keep an eye on Trey Murphy.
3: And the rest as well. You enjoy the rest of your Sunday there.
2: Enjoy the rest of your Sunday
3: For the best pregame show every weekend, thanks, Jeff.
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34: A tradition like no other, huh?
33: Year.
34: Well, how about Bobby Bonilla Day?
33: Came and went this week. July 1st.
34: Came and went this week.
33: It's going to happen all the way through 2035,
34: the arrival of July 1st,
33: brings
34: the annual payment to Bobby Bonilla.
33: The annual payment
34: long been retired,
33: Bobby Bonilla, 63 years old.
34: Long been retired,
33: 1.19 million
34: dollars.
33: You know the backstory by now, so I won't bother with you.
34: The backstory by now.
33: And by the way, he even gets $500,000 from the Baltimore Orioles.
34: He's not the only one.
33: Max Scherzer.
34: He's not the only one.
33: Now with the Blue Jays,
34: Max Scherzer,
33: $50 million a year.
34: Now with the National Jays, he's still playing in the league.
33: My God,
34: at least he's still
33: playing.
34: Chris
33: Davis, remember the slugger for Baltimore.
34: Chris Davis, remember
33: he's receiving
34: the slugger for Baltimore
33: through 2037.
34: Receiving deferrals through
33: 2037. But Bobby Bonilla is really the funny story.
34: But Bobby Bonilla is really the
33: funny
34: story.
33: He gets a million a year
34: July 1st,
33: every
34: and it's going to continue all the way through
33: July 1st, and it's going to continue 35. All the way through
34: 2035.
33: Major League Baseball owners
34: if the
33: have their
34: Major
33: way.
34: League Baseball owners have
33: this
34: their
33: is
34: way.
33: Going bye-bye.
34: This is
33: not
34: going to be.
33: He's guaranteed, but you'll never see something
34: not
33: like this in the future. He's guaranteed, but you'll
34: as
33: never
34: a party,
33: see something like this
34: as
33: the
34: a part.
33: As a party,
34: of,
33: as a
34: multiple
33: labor proposals that are fairly dramatic.
34: Labor proposals that are fairly dramatic.
33: What team owners are looking to do now is ban.
34: Team owners are looking to do now is ban salary deferrals.
33: All.
34: How did the Dodgers feel about that? With
33: how did the Dodgers feel about that? With
34: So all, of course, Ohtani, all, huh? You know, the current contract obligations,
33: including any existing deferrals,
34: including any existing deferrals
33: in the proposals.
34: Well, they would still be honored.
33: If the owners get into this next labor deal,
34: if the owners get any
33: new contract,
34: any new labor pact beginning in 2027,
33: any new labor pact beginning in 2027,
34: would not allow any deferred money.
33: Now, management, they see this bid basically fundamentally.
34: Bid basically
33: tied to a
34: fundamentally,
33: you know, for just basically salary cap.
34: You know, players hate it.
33: Basically, salary
34: another
33: cap.
34: Tool to help the sport.
33: They believe that
34: another level the economic playing field.
33: Look,
34: there's plenty of money to go around for everybody. It's just
33: look, there's plenty of money to go around for everybody.
34: Now, intelligently,
33: who decides to spend it now?
34: Of course,
33: they spend it.
34: The union is resisting this league.
33: The union is resisting this league.
34: They don't want anything to do with that, man.
33: They don't want anything to do with
34: that. They like
33: that,
34: things the way they are.
33: Right now, they see deferred money as another option.
34: Right now, they see deferred money.
33: It really gives players flexibility.
34: It really gives players
33: flexibility, of course.
34: Give teams flexibility,
33: choices.
34: Of course.
33: And I think,
34: and here's the quote from the union.
33: And I think, and here's the
34: players view it as
33: union.
34: A fundamental right to be able to negotiate contracts
33: at any amount and any length.
34: At any amount.
33: That's from their executive director, Bruce Meyer. He said last week.
34: Executive director, Bruce Meyer.
33: To a group in front office.
34: Sports
33: group at front office.
34: So the July 1st. So the July 1st
33: changed the funny July 1st.
34: It doesn't change
33: punchline
34: the funny
33: of what it
34: July
33: means for Mets fans everywhere.
34: Punchline of what it
33: to
34: means
33: watch
34: for
33: Bobby Bonilla day come and go get
34: to
33: another
34: watch Bobby Bonilla day come
33: check.
34: And go get
33: and
34: another
33: again.
34: Million
33: it goes back
34: check.
33: To 2000.
34: Again,
33: it goes the Mets back were going to release Bobby Bonilla. They said
34: the
33: we're
34: Mets
33: going
34: were
33: to
34: release
33: buy out
34: Bobby Bonilla.
33: They said we're going to
34: $5.9 million on your contract.
33: $5.9 million
34: the full amount of time.
33: Instead of paying Bonilla the full amount of
34: the Mets
33: time,
34: agreed to make annual payments
33: Mets
34: of basically $1.2 million
33: for 25 years.
34: Basically $1.2 million
33: starting
34: July 2011.
33: Starting
34: so you waited
33: July
34: 11 years.
33: 2011,
34: including a negotiated 8% interest.
33: Including a negotiated
34: 8%
33: interest.
34: The Mets ownership was invested.
33: The Mets ownership was invested
34: in a Bernie Madoff account that promised
33: and the Mets were poised to make
34: returns,
33: a significant profit.
34: And the Mets were poised to
33: the Madoff account delivered, but that did not work out.
34: The Madoff account delivered, but that did not work out.
33: So the Bobby Bonilla thing has become a punchline ever since.
34: The Bobby Bonilla thing has become a punchline.
33: Oh, by the way, because I want to give these weekly updates reports.
34: Be afraid.
33: Be very afraid.
34: Be afraid.
33: Be lockout December 1st.
34: I do think we'll see a lockout
33: from there, but it's getting very contentious.
34: We'll go from there. But it's getting
33: as are some of the games on the pitch.
34: As are some of the games on the pitch.
33: The World Cup.
34: I mean, if you saw the game between Paraguay
33: and if you saw the
34: France Saturday,
33: Paraguay.
34: I mean,
33: and France Saturday,
34: it looked like WWE wrestling half the time.
33: It looked like
34: WWE wrestling.
33: And the refs,
34: other than of course the red card on Balogun,
33: other than of course the red card on Balogun,
34: remiss to
33: have been
34: called
33: too many.
34: Remiss to
33: fouls because they want the pace of play to go.
34: Fouls because they want the pace of play to go.
33: Story for a different day.
34: It's time
33: for a different day
34: for Chris Perfetz.
33: It's time.
7: The greatest goals. The thrilling finishes. The thrilling finishes. The international drama. It's all here in this report. From the world of soccer.
8: So France and Morocco are the first teams into the quarterfinals. We've got a lot of action still to come in the round of 16. We'll be talking about the United States in a second. And talking about that round of 32 action that we had first the co-host to bow out Canada losing to Morocco 3-0. Sorry, but that was kind of the way to go. Morocco snuck in last month to the top 10 in the FIFA rankings. I think that all sounds very appropriate. Should be a great game between France and Morocco.
9: Should be a great
8: but we do got to catch up on some of the surprising stuff we saw last round. First off, hats off to Cape Verde.
9: Hats off
8: everything they did against Argentina, taking the defending champions to the wire, forcing them in deep extra time, literally the final seconds of the game, which a lot of goals in this World Cup have been coming in these final minutes after we get some stoppage time for Argentina to defeat them. Nothing but pride if you are Cabo Verde, a small country in the Atlantic of 500,000 off the coast of Africa. What a game. Africa. What a game. What a story for Cabo Verde across this entire tournament to make it as far as they did and to make it be one of the pride of the African nations that have been showing up. Of course, Egypt and Morocco still representing Africa and still alive in this tournament. Someone who might not be alive for too much longer is England. We'll see them tomorrow at 8 p.m. Eastern on Fox going down to Mexico to play Mexico in Azteca Stadium is about as high in altitude as you can imagine Denver might be. There's a lot of pollution and there's a hell of a lot of noise. It is Mexico's greatest home field advantage, a place where they have only lost twice in over 60 years. I believe one of those was a friendly. I don't like England's chances at all. I think they've looked incredibly sluggish, especially against the Democratic Republic of Congo in the last round. I didn't think they looked good at all. So, really interesting to see what happens there. But I think I've got Mexico clearing their way to the quarterfinals easily in that game. Now, let's talk about USA. Let's talk about what happened against Bosnia Herzegovina with the USA. Once again, a fantastic game for them. Once again, and it comes with, unfortunately, the red card that went against Filar and Ballot.
9: The red card.
8: I'm not going to be one of these people who are out coming out here to tell you this card is okay. I don't think it was right to give it off VAR. I don't think it was appropriate to give it at this stage of the tournament, especially since we saw Lionel Messi kick the back of someone else's leg in a previous game the night before. It is a massive blow to the United States, given what a scoring machine Filar and Balogun has represented to the Americans. I'm kind of shocked it was shown as a red card. I thought maybe on, I guess on review they couldn't really give it a yellow.
9: I guess on review they couldn't really give it a yellow.
8: The red card carries such implications for this round. I'm just shocked that they assessed it to the United States in the first place.
9: I am genuinely shocked,
8: especially since you watch what the Bosnians were doing to Balogun, basically putting him in the torture chamber for that entire game until he was sent off.
9: For that entire game,
8: you know what? You have to give it to the American spirit and their skill to get through by not only playing and winning down a man, but also scoring a goal with only 10 men on the field. The late second goal that came from Malik Tillman. And the U.S. is going to have to rely on that. What's made this U.S. team different from past years, as I've said many times, is the past year's skill that is actually on this team versus just scrapping and clawing. And they have to find that now. Balogun isn't, they aren't a one-man show with Balogun. They're not Norway. It's not like you just lost Erling Haaland out there. But for the United States, they are going to have to probably start Ricardo Pepi, and they are going to need to look to everyone else to start scoring opportunities. I don't know if that's Christian Pulisic. I have long ascertained and believe that Pulisic isn't the scoring machine that sometimes gets sold to be. He creates opportunities at best. So I am curious who steps up next for the United States without Balogun. Now, the good news is FIFA did not add additional games to Balogun's suspension. So if the U.S. were to clear through the quarterfinal, they would get Balogun back. The bad news for them is you're probably playing Spain. Assuming Portugal doesn't beat them, that is a hellish round of 16 matchup on July 6th to keep an eye on. The U.S.'s road once they hit the quarterfinal, if they hit the quarterfinal, not really great. But Belgium should be a good matchup.
9: Great.
8: I know Belgium's had some close calls. They really gutted it out deep against Senegal, but it is an older team, veteran, but also at this point maybe a little too old sometimes. We saw that work against Croatia. I know they had the backbreaking disallowed goal, but there's kind of a sweet spot. And I think Belgium's on the wrong side of it. It is still a very good matchup, I believe, for the United States to be playing Belgium. And I still expect them to win it. At the end of the day, you're still playing on home soil. You should be digging deep. And I really believe that they have a chance to take it to Belgium without Filar and Ballot. And I feel like I'll keep saying this over the world of soccer as we get deeper and deeper and closer closer to the final, but this has been a tremendous success for FIFA, for the hosts, especially for the United States, this World Cup. We'll talk about it when the World Cup is over. We'll talk about it when the World Cup is over. It really feels different from past World Cups, especially in the interest in buy-in, from talking to people, who have come to the United States to visit it. It's just been fantastic. Really hoping for a lot of good things for the Americans on Monday as we get going
9: on Monday
8: with more round of 16 matchups. We'll see you next time on the World of Soccer.
34: Yeah, I think the U.S. is going to beat Belgium. Belgium has been shaky throughout the tournament. I like the
10: Coach Pochettino's
34: units
10: put on the field.
34: I like
10: Coach
34: Pochettino's DNA put on the field.
10: I like U.S. team.
34: DNA of the U.S. team.
10: Again, I believe in the rust against the world mentality right now.
34: And let's
10: field advantage. The game
34: home
10: will be played in Seattle.
34: Field advantage.
10: Playing it on the home turf for the United
34: playing
10: States.
34: Playing it on the home turf for the United
10: Coming
34: States.
10: Coming up, we wrap up the show.
34: Coming up,
10: and
34: we remind you that there was another significant event that took place.
10: Saturday, July 4th.
34: Saturday, July 4th. Not today, not like it used to. But I never miss a chance to talk about it every July 4th.
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2: On Saturday night, July 4th.
1: I think my producer, Brandon, and Mark.
2: July 4th is synonymous with hot dogs.
1: And the hot dog July 4th was no different. Once again,
2: July 4th was no different.
1: Joey Chestnut won it. He did not set oral record this time. 66 hot dogs is what he ate this time. Joey Chestnut basically couldn't come through with any new records because it was too damn hot, I guess. But he ate 66 of them, and it's his 18th championship. It earned him another 10 grand.
2: What you call the coveted mustard belt.
1: 18 of them now.
2: The coveted mustard belt. 18 of them now. So the start of the contest is 90 degrees. It just simply took its toll. I don't have this much spare room left over. We'll see. I don't have this much coal. You want to do a little bit better. When it's cold, you got a chance of the hot dog getting stuck in your mouth. Probably a little too much information.
1: He's been in this contest 21 times.
2: He's been in this contest.
1: He's won 18 out of the 21.
2: He's won 18 out of the 21.
1: He crushed the second place winner.
2: And he a guy by the name of Patrick Bertoletti.
1: A guy by the name of Patrick Bertoletti.
2: Who ate 51 hot dogs.
1: Who ate 51 hot dogs.
2: But still shy of his own record. Joey Chestnut, 76 hot dogs.
1: Still shy of his own record. Joey Chestnut, 76 hot dogs.
2: Which was done 21. Back in 20.
1: So, 21.
2: That, there is so, that. But
1: here's what's interesting. It's not just hot dogs.
2: Here's what's interesting. It's not just hot dogs.
1: Is
2: Joey Chestnut
1: is,
2: you know, proficient.
1: What if I told you that Joey Chestnut?
2: What if I told you that Joey Chestnut
1: 55 world records across a massive variety of
2: world
1: foods,
2: records across a massive
1: which makes him the most
2: foods,
1: dominant competitive eater in history.
2: His most famous milestone is July 4th, 2021. He ate 76 hot dogs and buns in 10 minutes. That record has not been broken by him or anybody.
1: How about some of the other records?
2: How about some of the other records?
1: Very diverse eater, as it were.
2: Very diverse
1: chicken wings.
2: Eater,
1: you like eat chicken wings?
2: Chicken
1: How many
2: wings.
1: Can you eat the sitting
2: wings?
1: Well, back in 2007, Joey Chestnut set a world record.
2: 182
1: chicken wings.
2: And he did it in 30 minutes. That's one down the hatch every 10 seconds.
1: 182 wings.
2: Now, folks know what White Castle burgers are, but
1: now folks know what White Castle burgers are. Like White Castle
2: burgers are big in the South. They're just like White Castles, right?
1: Big year 2007 must have been.
2: Big year.
1: Joey Chestnut set a record that year for eating.
2: Joey Chestnut set a record that year.
1: He ate 103 crystal burgers.
2: He ate 103 in 8 minutes.
1: Wrap that around your brain.
2: 480 seconds. He ate
1: 480 seconds.
2: He ate. So he's getting one down the hatch.
1: So what?
2: Getting one down the hatch.
1: What? Jeez.
2: We're talking about
1: 15 of those a minute. 14 of those a minute.
2: 15 of those a minute.
1: 14 of those a minute.
2: And that pace for 8 straight minutes.
1: No thanks.
2: And that pace for 8 straight
1: minutes.
2: He also
1: likes ribs.
2: No thanks.
1: Well, who doesn't like ribs?
2: He also likes ribs.
1: Well, who doesn't like ribs?
2: 4th of July. Back in 2013.
1: 4th of July.
2: Joey Chestnut ate just under 14 pounds of pork ribs.
1: Just under 14 pounds of pork ribs.
2: And while we're on the subject, he ate pulled pork sliders as well.
1: While we're on the subject, he ate pulled pork sliders as well.
2: 62 pulled pork sliders.
1: Everybody likes a good bologna sandwich, right? Everybody likes a good bologna sandwich, right?
2: Just last year,
1: right?
2: He set a new record.
1: Just last year.
2: Just under 16 pounds of bologna slices.
1: Just under 16 pounds of bologna slices.
2: That one hurts a little bit.
1: That
2: he had a whole turkey. 9.3 pounds of meat in 10 minutes back in 2014.
1: 9.3 pounds of meat in 10 minutes back in 2014.
2: But it's not just meat and main courses.
1: That Joey Chestnut likes to attack.
2: He likes
1: side dishes, too.
2: He likes
1: Savory dishes, like for instance dumplings. 10 years ago, Joey Chestnut ate 384 dumplings. Even if you're the guy counting, you're going to get tired. You're going to get a little sick.
2: They're good for you.
1: Hard-boiled eggs.
2: You're gonna get a little sick.
1: But 141 of them in 8 minutes.
2: But 141 of them in 8 minutes
1: also holds the record.
2: Joey Chestnut also holds the record for 141
1: in 8 minutes.
2: 141 in 8 minutes.
1: 19 a minute?
2: Unreal. One every 3 seconds.
1: Unreal.
2: One every 3 seconds.
1: Tacos.
2: How do you do
1: 126
2: tacos. Traditional tacos.
1: 126
2: in 8 minutes back in 2017.
1: In 8 minutes
2: and
1: back in
2: that's not the only Mexican food that Joey Chestnut likes.
1: That's not the only Mexican food.
2: In 2023,
1: that likes.
2: He ate 96 tamales.
1: He ate 96 tamales.
2: 96 tamales.
1: You can do the math on that tamales. One as well.
2: You can do the math on that one as
1: like
2: well.
1: Like a Philadelphia cheesesteak sandwich.
2: He doesn't
1: a
2: like a
1: Philadelphia cheesesteak sandwich.
2: Did you eat 23 of them?
1: Joey Chestnut
2: 23
1: can.
2: Of them?
1: He not only ate 23.
2: He not only
1: check
2: ate
1: that.
2: 23
1: Philly cheesesteak sandwiches.
2: Check that.
1: He did it in 10 minutes. Sandwiches.
2: He did it in 10
1: now,
2: minutes.
1: Grilled cheese, if you think that's a good accomplishment.
2: Now, grilled cheese,
1: look what he did with grilled cheese sandwiches.
2: Look what he did
1: Joey
2: with grilled
1: Chestnut
2: cheese sandwiches.
1: 47
2: Joey Chestnut
1: grilled cheese sandwiches.
2: 47 in 10
1: grilled
2: minutes.
1: Cheese sandwiches
2: back in 2006.
1: Back in
2: you like pizza by the slice? You could sure get that in New
1: you
2: York.
1: Like pizza by the slice? You could sure get that in New York.
2: 6.5 2-foot-long pizza
1: Six
2: slices.
1: 6.5 2-foot-long pizza slices.
2: Now, I've never seen a pizza
1: minutes.
2: Slice.
1: Now,
2: 24
1: I've never
2: inches
1: seen
2: long.
1: A pizza slice.
2: What's the average pizza
1: long?
2: Slice?
1: Anyway, he ate
2: What's
1: 6.5
2: from back in 2019.
1: Anyway, he ate 6.5 from back in 2019.
2: Great Polish
1: food.
2: 165 pierogies
1: in
2: 8 minutes.
1: 165 pierogies
2: in 2014.
1: No, we haven't got to see any seafood.
2: 2014.
1: No, we haven't got to see any seafood.
2: Shrimp cocktail
1: or side.
2: 21 pounds of shrimp
1: cocktail.
2: Joey Chestnut put down the hatch.
1: Joey Chestnut put down the hatch
2: back in 2024.
1: People hear more about poutine now because of Canada.
2: People hear more about poutine now because of Canada.
1: You ever been there?
2: Kind of this thing.
1: It was.
2: You ever been there?
1: It was a dish discovered by mistake.
2: It was a dish discovered by mistake.
1: They start out with French fries.
2: They put
1: and you cover them with gravy and cheese,
2: and you cover them with gravy
1: and
2: cheese.
1: It's all kind of melts together.
2: It's all kind of melts together.
1: Of poutine. It's a heavy food, by the way.
2: Pounds of poutine.
1: It's a heavy food, by the way.
2: In 2019.
1: Now this one,
2: 2019.
1: I'm wondering if he had to take
2: this one.
1: Jalapeno poppers.
2: Jalapeno poppers.
1: Joey Chestnut ate 100.
2: Joey Chestnut ate
1: jalapeno poppers.
2: Jalapeno
1: 10 minutes
2: poppers
1: back
2: in 2006.
1: Back in 2000.
2: Now, how the hell do you do that?
1: Now, how the hell do you do that?
2: Salt potatoes.
1: 13 pounds
2: of potatoes.
1: 13 pounds of potatoes.
2: In 10 minutes.
1: Back in 2011.
2: Gumbo.
1: 2011. I don't know if he did it down in Louisiana.
2: I don't know if he did it down in Louisiana.
1: 15 bowls of 16-ounce
2: bowls
1: of gumbo.
2: Ate 15 of them
1: in 8 minutes.
2: So what blows me away.
1: 8 minutes.
2: So what blows me away.
1: It's not just the amount of food he's eating.
2: It's not just
1: every one of these records are 8 minutes, 10 minutes, 6 minutes, 12
2: minutes,
1: 8 minutes,
2: 10 minutes, 6
1: minutes.
2: The only one that was in a reasonable amount of time.
1: The only one that was in a reasonable amount of time.
2: Which is
1: was
2: still
1: chicken
2: ridiculous.
1: Wings.
2: It took him 30 minutes to eat 182
1: wings.
2: Chicken wings.
1: Took him 30 minutes
2: but
1: to
2: the
1: eat
2: rest
1: 182
2: of these,
1: chicken
2: are you kidding me?
1: But the rest of these. Are you kidding
2: 96
1: me?
2: Tamales in 10 minutes.
1: 96 tamales
2: 141
1: in
2: hard-boiled
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2: Eggs in 8 minutes.
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1: Jalapeno poppers in 10 minutes. 118
2: jalapeno poppers
1: Well, after
2: poppers
1: all
2: in
1: that
2: minutes.
1: Hearty eating.
2: Well, after all that hearty
1: you
2: got
1: to imagine.
2: You got a little bit of a sweet tooth.
1: Once in a while, right?
2: Sweet tooth.
1: No, once in a while, right?
2: Remember those little Hostess donuts?
1: Remember those little Hostess donuts?
2: You can still buy them, right?
1: The little packages or powder.
2: Buy them, right?
1: Chocolate packages or powder.
2: But Joey apparently likes powdered ones because in 6 minutes.
1: Joey apparently likes powdered ones
2: because in 6
1: minutes. Will blow you away if the other ones haven't.
2: Will blow you away.
1: 257
2: powdered Hostess donuts
1: in 6 minutes.
2: Powdered Hostess donuts
1: in 6
2: minutes.
1: Back
2: not to be outdone, Twinkies. Everybody likes
1: not
2: Twinkies.
1: Not to be outdone, Twinkies. Everybody likes Twinkies.
2: In 6 minutes, back in 2012.
1: In 6 minutes,
2: Joey
1: back
2: Chestnut
1: in 2012,
2: ate 121.
1: Joey Chestnut
2: one,
1: ate 121
2: in 6 minutes.
1: Twinkies. Cherry pie,
2: in
1: 17 pounds
2: minutes.
1: Of pie in 8
2: cherry
1: minutes.
2: Cherry pie, 17
1: boysenberry
2: pounds of pie in 8 minutes.
1: 15
2: pounds
1: of pie in 8 minutes.
2: Ice cream sandwiches.
1: Pie in 8 minutes.
2: Once ate
1: ice
2: 26.
1: Cream sandwiches.
2: Once
1: ice cream sandwiches.
2: 26
1: in 6
2: ice
1: minutes.
2: Cream sandwiches.
1: And since we're at
2: state
1: minutes,
2: fairs.
1: And since
2: yes,
1: we're
2: he
1: at
2: ate 6 pounds
1: of funnel cake.
2: Yes, he ate
1: 6 pounds
2: of funnel cake.
1: 6 pounds of funnel cake.
2: In 2009.
1: In 10 minutes.
2: On that note,
1: in 2009.
2: I'm going to keel over.
1: And on that note,
2: do it for the Bernie Fratter Show.
1: See you next week.
2: Going to do it for the Bernie Fratter Show.
1: Great.
2: See you next
1: Andy
2: week.
1: Andy Furman,
2: Fox
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0: We are Fox Sports. We are Fox Sports. 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
0: 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We are Fox
1: Sports. And here's what you need to know.
2: The World Cup's round of 16 started Saturday with Morocco eliminating Canada 3-0, including two late goals in Houston. Then outdoors in Philadelphia in near 100-degree temperatures, France eliminated Paraguay 1-0 on a penalty kick in the 70th minute by Kylian Mbappe, his seventh goal of this tournament. The U.S. plays Belgium on Monday night in Seattle. Patrick Ewing will become an assistant coach for the Washington Wizards, reportedly. WNBA wins for Golden State and Portland. Venus and Serena Williams withdrew from doubles at Wimbledon due to Serena's knee injury. In singles, women's number two Elena Rybakina was upset, and number three Iga Swiatek also lost. Denny Hamlin earned the NASCAR poll for Sunday at Chicago. For this month's baseball All-Star game, Philadelphia, the host, has five players on the NL roster, tying the Dodgers and Braves. Dodgers beat the Padres 3-0. I'm Steve DeSager. Dodgers beat the Padres 3-0. I'm Steve DeSager.
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3: Oh, baby, this is the biggest story of the year. 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He's Bucky Brooks. 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Hello, Bucky. How are you? Mr. Bucky Brooks.
4: I'm good. I'm doing good. What's going on, Andy?
3: Did you have a good fourth? Yeah, it was pretty good.
4: Fireworks around.
3: Yeah, it was pretty good.
4: Good food. Fireworks around.
3: We're going to make it a better fifth right now. How's that? We're going to make it a better fifth right now. How's that?
6: We'll have a good time.
3: That's great. All right, everybody's in shape. That's great. We got Mark here. Magic Mark is here. And Gonzo's here as well. But, you know, a couple of items here as well. But, a couple of items on the docket. And I say it's the biggest story of the year. And it's not in the NFL. And sorry to say, it's not Joey Chestnut. It only down 66 hot dogs. He had the record at 76 and he couldn't get to the record. Maybe it was the heat. I don't know. He had more hot dogs in that contest than I have in a year. 66 freaking hot dogs. I watched part of it on TV. I find it to be nauseating and disgusting. What about you? I watched part of it on TV. I find it to be nauseating and disgusting. What about you? I'm just saying it. I don't watch it. I love a hot dog, but I don't watch it. I don't watch it. I love a hot dog, but I don't watch it. I can't believe it's even healthy for you, but I'm going to move on. I can't believe it. So that's not the biggest story. It's not even the USA in the World Cup. It's Travis Kelce, Taylor Swift, West Coast. All right? I got to believe that's the biggest story right now. I have to have any of the world captivating sports. Whatever it may be. And I got to take on this. All right? And I know I got to take on this. But this is my take on it. Then tell me. These two, I wish them well. I wish them success, okay?

0: Well, the traveling all over the place, trying to get the fireworks, visiting people, families, and watching the
1: watching neighbors, whatever it may be.
0: I find that very selfish. I really do.
1: You want a private wedding?
0: Go to a little church in upstate New York and get married.
1: You have to go to Madison Square Garden
0: and get New York City off-duty cops as snipers on top of the roof at Madison Square Garden.
1: All right, Bucky Brooks, it's all yours.
0: Am I 100% wrong on this? Tell me.
1: Am I 100% wrong on this? Tell me.
2: Look, I think this is tricky. I don't know, pay for the NYPD. I don't know, pay for the Swifties or extra hours that they logged. But certainly, if it took away from some of the services that these civilian populations needed, that's on them. But in terms of having a grandiose wedding, those things, look, we've seen celebrities have elaborate weddings. They wanted to have something at MSG. Don't really know why MSG was the place, maybe because they had a lot of people they were inviting. I still don't understand that, but to each their own. I am not one that really gets into celebrity weddings. I wouldn't watch anything like that. That doesn't like tickle my fancy, but I do know that there's some people are, or also know that the Swifties were all caught up in this 4 feet from away, caught up, or anything like that. Like that doesn't like tickle my fancy, but I do know that there's some people are, or also know that the Swifties were all caught up in this 4 feet from away, caught up, or anything like that. Like that doesn't like tickle my fancy, but I do know that there's some people are, or also know that the Swifties were all caught up in this 4 feet from away, caught up, or anything like that. Like that doesn't like tickle my fanc
1: really and truly in almost every sport.
0: But there was a report that Malik Tillman's right foot was bleeding through his socks because he got

0: was bleeding right before
1: he scored that second goal in the 80th or 82nd minute. Okay?
0: And there wasn't even a foul call.
1: All right, so
0: there was something going on there.
1: And I'm not going to say, I'm not one of those guys saying, well, it was anti-USA. I don't think so. I think it was anti-USA.
0: Both clubs were getting screwed by the officials.
1: They were just poor officiating.
0: That's basically what it was. And I hope it's a little better tomorrow
1: against Belgium. I really do.
0: Belgium's tough.
1: They're going to be really tough.
0: I mean,
1: I don't know if, in fact, the USA could beat Belgium.
0: I don't know if, in fact, the USA could beat Belgium.
2: Yeah, well, I mean, this is a test in terms of. I mean, now we get into it.
3: The round of 16.
2: Now we get
3: is the official round of 16 where the tournament really starts. This is where all the good teams are in it.
2: Really starts.
3: There are no cupcakes. You have to be able to get through. And for the U.S. to be at this point is great.
2: And for the
3: U.S. they want to be recognized as a legitimate contender, they have to be able to advance beyond this round. And Belgium is tough.
2: Belgium is
3: talented.
2: Belgium
3: challenged them with a different style. We'll see if the young U.S. team is up for the challenge. But look, man, this would be one where we can as in the U.S. can validate ourselves on the world stage,
2: an emerging stage as a
3: budding soccer power.
1: If you watch, and you say what you
0: watch on TV, and the former
1: Premier League referee Mark Clattenburg, I think his name was,
0: he criticized that decision, and that was live on the Fox broadcast.
1: So you know, it's not just fans going crazy; it's not coaches.
0: This guy wasn't an official.
1: He challenged, and I gave him a lot of credit.
0: He challenged the officiating,
1: and I gave him a lot of credit
0: on Fox Live during the game.
1: So on
0: there's a problem. There's nothing you can do about it. He's not going to play.
1: They can't challenge it.
0: He's not going to play
1: because you can't appeal it
0: because the appeal
1: because
0: window
1: you can't appeal
0: is too short in USA
1: window.
0: I mean,
1: too short in USA
0: soccer. The written ruling
1: with FIFA,
0: and it extends through its suspension,
1: and the federation is going to take 24 to 48 hours to file an appeal.
0: So you just can't do it,
1: and it's not going to play. And that's the end of the game.
0: You got to move on.
1: That's it.
0: Now it's going to be not so much on the players.
1: Now,
0: but I think the coaching staff has to really,
1: rally these guys and say, look, he's not here.
0: You got to put it together and just play.
1: That's what you got to do.
0: Put it together and just play.
3: Yeah, well,
2: if your coach is,
3: kind of if you're high quality and championship caliber.
2: He has already started that process,
3: and he started a process before the tournament.
2: Meaning in practices,
3: in meetings, he talked about. We have to be a team that's good enough to play with the next man up.
2: We have to be a team.
3: If someone goes down,
2: the next player has to be able to step in.
3: The next player has to
2: give us the same kind of production and performance as his predecessor.
3: This is one where you can't make excuses.
2: You can't succumb to the excuses
3: if you're the coach.
2: If you're the team,
3: whether he's here or not doesn't matter. The standard is the standard.
2: We've got to perform up to the standard to be able to move past Belgium.
3: And this is a tremendous challenge, but it's no different than if he sprained his ankle in the fifth minute of the game.
2: His ankle,
3: someone else would have had to sub in and play.
2: Treat it as such.
3: Don't allow the emotions of the previous game to impact this game. Because no matter what we think about that red card, it's not changing. So now we got to go forward.
1: I'm shocked.
0: I'm shocked with the crowds. I really am.
1: The fact that the U.S. of A is a host.
0: The fact that the U.S. of A is a host nation.
1: I look around Atlanta, Boston, Philadelphia, Seattle, San Francisco, LA.
0: Every place is packed.
1: I'm shocked.
0: I didn't think it would be that way.
1: Are you kind of like shocked seeing the crowds that we see?
0: I saw that game with the Buzz.
1: Wasn't that game played in San Francisco? San Francisco against Boston?
0: It's amazing. And the prices are really through the roof.
1: I don't understand. The excitement,
0: is it because it's U.S., it's a nationalistic thing?
1: Why is it so exciting?
0: Why are people clamoring to go to these games?
3: One is the world's most popular sport.
1: It's not the most popular sport here in our country.
3: We have a melting pot of people of diversity. Despite what we hear in the political world,
2: when you look at the composition of our country,
3: our country is a melting pot.
2: And what the World Cup has done
3: is shown the country
2: all of its great diversity in those things. That it travelers and international people coming in.
3: That it travelers
2: but what it shows you is this is a link to people's heritage, their ancestry. And so you're seeing people come out in full effect. And I love it because, like, looking at Norway and the people row the boat and do that stuff. Looking at everyone have their individual celebrations. To me, that's what's great about this country. And I think the World Cup has come at the right time for us to be able to see it. Look, it's not lost to me that it happened on the 4th of July, 250th anniversary of the birthday. But this is, it's been great. It's been fantastic.
3: It's been great.
2: The only issue that you have is after the only this World Cup that you have is
3: after
2: there's nothing else
3: done,
2: that can kind of
3: there's
2: replicate
3: nothing else
2: that
3: can
2: you can't duplicate that with MLS. There's no professional league that can do it.
3: There's no
2: so you have to wait another 4 years to kind of see this energy pop back up around the sport. I don't know how the U.S. can capitalize on it in terms of growing the game of soccer between our inside our borders. But I do know it's been fascinating.
3: But I do know
2: even casuals have tuned in to watch
3: even casuals
2: the great sport. I think that's fascinating.
0: You know, I would say this, if there's one thing I think that we've learned over the last several years, I mean, it's just fairly recent, that people and sports fans and people who go to events, that's the key word, they go to events, because a baseball game in April is the same as a baseball game in August, so if you've got a one and done, if you have an event that comes like once every 4 years, the Olympics comes like once every 4 years,
1: the World Cup,
0: things like that, this is what people are thriving,
1: that's why they go.
0: This is what people are
1: normal game,
0: not really, take your kids out maybe for an afternoon. That's basically it. But we have become,
1: I believe,
0: and maybe I'm way off base, but I believe that we have become a country of events. If there's an event, people will go.
1: And the NBA is trying to do that right now.
0: The NBA is trying to do that right now.
1: Hockey has done it right now. They do it also on New Year's Day.
0: Right now,
1: the outdoor game.
0: You get an event, people will go. During the regular season, it's ho hum. During the regular season,
1: the prices are too high.
0: Maybe because the games are meaningless. I don't know what it is. But if you have an event,
1: I don't know
0: people
1: what it
0: will
1: is.
0: Go. Horse
1: you
0: racing,
1: have an event,
0: Kentucky Derby, 150,000 people.
1: Kentucky Derby,
0: 150,000 people.
1: Thoroughbred racetrack
0: days, they get 2,000 people.
1: Thoroughbred racetrack.
0: That's just the way it is.
1: 2,000 people, it's a lot.
2: Well, I mean, we do like.
3: Well, I mean,
2: love
3: we do
2: a party.
3: Like.
2: In these events that you reference,
3: in these events that
2: parties,
3: you reference,
2: they're seen or be seen events. And
3: seen or be seen.
2: You're right.
3: Events.
2: The more that we have them, the more that
3: people
2: come out and celebrate.
3: People come out
2: in grandiose fashion. But this has been fascinating
3: fashion.
2: To watch because we've seen
3: this has been
2: people try to
3: watch
2: knock it off.
3: We've seen
2: people try
3: people
2: to
3: try to knock it off.
2: Imitate
3: people
2: some of the things that are very very popular on the world stage.
3: Imitate some of the things that
2: here,
3: are very popular
2: and normally you can't get it done
3: here.
2: I do wonder what this experience is going to do for us as it relates to this sport, soccer, going forward.
3: As it relates to this sport, soccer.
0: It's funny because when I worked in the North American Soccer League,
1: it's funny because when I worked in the North American Soccer League, they said this was like around the 70s.
0: They said
1: soccer
0: was going to
1: be the sport of the 80s and 90s.
0: And soccer never took off.
1: It took off maybe the last 10, 12 years.
0: And what they've done, the MLS has done this.
1: And what they've done,
0: North American Soccer League tried to do it, but they couldn't do it as well.
1: They get these great stars from Europe.
0: They get
1: in the shadow of their career, the twilight of their career. But they still have the big names and they bring them here.
0: Because the fans here do not recognize
1: if they're that good or they're kind of eroded in their talent skill.
0: Like we had George Best. We had Gerd Müller, the bomber from Germany.
1: We had the one-eyed goalie from Germany.
0: We had the one-eyed goalie from
1: Gordon Banks. We had guys that were great.
0: Gordon Banks.
1: The other, we had guys
2: yeah, Pele, right?
3: Pele.
2: Pele from the Cosmos.
0: Pele was at the twilight of his career, but the name was there.
1: And that's a great point because when the Cosmos played
0: in New York City, in the Meadowlands,
1: they'd get 70,000 plus to a game.
0: They'd get 70,000 plus to a game.
1: When I go to a game there, when Fort Lauderdale played there, you'd walk the stands and you couldn't understand what anybody was saying
0: because there were so many diverse people in there speaking their hometown language.
1: That's what it was. You're right.
0: That's what it was. You're right.
1: Immigrants.
0: People that
1: love the game of soccer, not so many
0: that love the game of soccer,
1: not so many Americans.
0: I hate to use that term because if you're born here, you're an American.
1: I hate to use that term because if you're born
2: here. Yeah, I mean, but look, I think if you pay close attention, and I don't know if you're a fan of the World Baseball Classic. And I don't know if you're a similar outcry and similar following when you see the Dominicans, the Puerto Ricans, the Venezuelans, the U.S., the Mexicans, all these guys competing in the sport. There is something about when you make it an international affair that brings out, I would say, the best in people. And some of the best of the best people in our country come out and support that. So, yeah, I don't know how you capture that in a bottle, but I will say this World Cup has been fascinating. And because it's been so popular, because the ratings have been so popular, because they're talking about Fox potentially. I think Fox loses the rights. Like the media deal rights come up after this
4: deal rights.
2: It is going to be a bidding war, and they're talking about the streaming services and all of this other stuff. I just wonder what it looks like going forward. But it certainly has been everything that we could have imagined it would be on the biggest stage.
0: I'll tell you what's going to be going forward. Because people in the media are pigs. Because what they want, they want more. In the National Football League, they expand. They want 17 games. They want 18 games. They want more. And they're going to eventually kill the golden egg. Less is more, but I know it's going to happen. They're going to say that the success of the World Cup has been so great, they're going to move it from every 4 years to every 2 years.
1: They're going
0: to
1: move it from
0: every 4 years to every 2 years.
1: You'll see.
0: You'll see.
1: Right?
2: I do know they have had these discussions because it has been so great. They've talked about it being maybe every 3 years as opposed to every 4. Now, I went down the rabbit hole yesterday in preparation for the show because one of the things that's fascinating, Argentina is the reigning champion. But we haven't seen repeat champions. Like, when you go down the list, it's Argentina, it's France, it's Germany. It's Italy. There's so many different teams that are winning. It is not like you can have a stranglehold on being the World Cup champion. And so maybe that also adds to the passion that we're seeing from the fan bases is because it's such a rarity that your team captures the championship. And it's not like that when you win the championship this year, in 4 years you're going to repeat.
4: It's
2: really hard to run through this gauntlet really to be able to be the champion. I think that's why so many people are crying emotional in the stands when they're watching their team play.
0: I love watching it. He's Bucky Brooks. Get him at Bucky Brooks. At Andy Furman FSR. Betty yet 877-99-ON-FOX. That's our phone number. That translates 99-ON-FOX. That's our phone number. 99-663-69. That's Blaine Game. And the Blaine Game. And the Blaine Game. And the Blaine Game. And the Blaine Game. And the Blaine Game. And the Blaine Game. And the Blaine Game. And the Blaine Game. And the Blaine Game. And the Blaine Game. And the Blaine Game. And the Blaine Game. And the Blaine Game. And the Blaine Game. And the Blaine Game. And the Blaine Game. And the Blaine Game. To these fans, we'll tell you all about
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12: Here are the big stories that we touched on, all right?
9: The Joey Chestnut thing with the Nathan's Hot Dog contest yesterday, July 4th.
12: Nathan's Hot Dog contest yesterday, July 4th.
9: The Kelce wedding with Taylor Swift, all right?
12: The Kelce wedding with Taylor Swift, all right?
9: But there's another biggie,
12: the USA soccer deal.
9: And this one is another disgusting, all right?
12: It really is.
9: And this one is kind of disgusting.
12: Denying he was ever forced out of golf clubs.
9: Denying he was ever forced out of golf clubs.
12: And he rejects the fact that he was claiming that he showed a woman a nude photo of himself.
9: That he showed a woman a nude photo of himself.
12: I don't know.
9: Well,
12: he's
9: what's
12: like
9: the
12: gone
9: deal
12: up the
9: with
12: deep
9: Phil Mickelson?
12: There's an article about him. He said that there were citing anonymous sources that alleged that Mickelson's departure from the Farms Golf Club, the Madison Club,
9: and the Bridges
12: were all tied to allegations of inappropriate advances towards women.
9: I don't get it. I mean,
12: sometimes I think people who are above and beyond and like
9: above and
12: stardom
9: beyond,
12: and like the stratosphere, thinks they can get away with things like that, perhaps.
9: Or maybe he just has some problems upstairs between the ears.
12: I don't know, but I was shocked to read this story.
14: I've only gathered bits and pieces of it.
15: The writer comes on an independent site. It wasn't on like a mainstream independent news platform. They talked about they consulted. They talked about sources, multiple lawyers. They did a deep dive in terms of the investigation to make sure that they can vet out everything that they were putting out there. And yeah, some of the things that were reported that were written in the piece certainly are not becoming a role model that Phil Mickelson is. I am not one that is able to judge him based on. I don't know his situation, his circumstance, or whatever he has going on. But you do get concerned when your heroes are involved in these things.
14: Your heroes are involved.
15: It just leads to a bigger concern, not about whatever his infidelity is, but more so like where is he? Because we've seen not only him, we've seen Tiger, we've seen some of these other guys kind of fall off the rails.
14: Maybe when some of the stardom fades, or maybe when their game declines. They have a tough time holding on to that identity and that persona, so they kind of cling to anything that kind of gives them that feeling. But regardless, it certainly doesn't paint Phil Mickelson in a great light. And it's one of those things that you worry about as he continues to get older and gets a little longer in the
12: tooth.
9: No, I ask you this before we move on to something else. Are you one of the believers that there are media people out there that actually look to try to take down athletes, take down big names?
12: If you got a guy like Michael Jordan, LeBron James, a Phil Mickelson, you name the person,
9: they say, go get some dirt on this guy.
12: People
9: like reading about that.
12: I don't know. It hurts me to read stories like that.
9: Do you think there are media people out there that basically do that? TMZ probably does.
12: I think that's the basis of TMZ.
15: Look, man, I do think that we are in a society where we do love gossip. We do love knowing about our athletes, entertainers, celebrities. We have some kind of emotional tie to the emotions that they are also feeling. So yes, I do believe there are people that go and deliberately seek out dirt. No different than it used to be with National Enquirer, like it is now with TMZ and some of these other mags that have gossip parts to it. Us Weekly used to be a big part that could kind of drop it in there. big like that's just where we in there. Are right like, now that's just in a society. We are really right now in a nosy. We really want to know what our neighbors are doing. We have what our vested interest in that for whatever reason.
2: Vested interest in that.
15: This certainly plays into it.
2: This certainly plays
15: as we continue to see these stories kind of come out. As we continue.
9: Okay, here's the story right now. It's not nosy. Okay, here's the story right now. It's not nosy, but it's a fact. Jalen Brown has a new home. The Boston Celtics traded him the other day to the 76ers. 36-year-old Paul George. 36-year-old Paul George. And 2 second round picks in 2028 and 2030. Last season, this guy Jalen Brown averaged 28.7 points.
12: I got to ask you this. I mean, it's a shocker. It's a slap in the face to the fans of the Boston Celtics.
9: Really? But was it a situation where maybe
12: Jalen Brown was the Robin to Jason Tatum?
9: Jalen Brown was the Robin to Jason Tatum.
12: That's the only thing I could figure out. Because it wasn't the money, although he was getting paid a lot of money by the Celtics.
9: But it had to be an internal strife between
12: these two competitors. I mean, I get it.
9: When
12: Tatum was down, Brown took over and carried the Celtics team.
9: But
12: I think they always felt that he was the second banana. And he didn't want to be the second banana.
9: And he didn't want to be the second banana.
12: And let people know about that. That's why the Celtics said, you know what?
9: We don't need you with your outburst. Get out of here. We'll trade you.
12: And they did. And they traded to a team that beat them in the playoffs.
9: The 76ers.
12: That beat them in the playoffs. The 76ers.
15: Look, there are a few different things. And this has created quite the stir.
2: And this is created in the
15: social media world. And rightfully so. So I'll handle the part that you talked about. Why did the Celtics do the deal?
2: What probably happened?
15: Like, Jalen Brown is due a lot of money. Like,
2: he was eligible for an extension that would kick in, that would push his salary
15: 60 or 70 million annually.
2: 60 or 70 million annually.
15: You have a new ownership group that has taken over the Boston Celtics, a private equity firm. And what typically happens when people take over, they look to minimize the cost to try and get the bottom line right, to get the books right. Because they look, they spent a lot of money to get the team. And with the Boston Celtics, they don't own their arena. So they're renters.
2: So they have renters.
15: Jason Tatum already on the books.
2: And
15: they probably didn't think that they could carry superstars on mega contracts while also dealing with the other stink and still operating in the black. So it probably came down to a financial situation. Jalen Brown
2: may have rubbed his teammates and some people wrong when he said last season was the best season of his career.
15: Because individually, he had a great season.
2: Because individually, he had a great season.
15: Terrific. He helped the Boston Celtics exceed expectations. Because remember, going into the season, people thought they were cooked
2: into the season
15: because Jason Tatum was going to miss most of the season with an Achilles injury. They won 50-plus games. They were one of the top seeds in the East, largely because of Jalen Brown and the way that he played. The problem that some of us are having is now that he is gone, there's this talk of, oh, he was the guy that purported to be the smartest guy in the room. Or, oh, his arrogance and his intelligence rubbed people the wrong way. Hey, he's too smart for his own good. He has too many interests outside the ball. All these things that were part of his narrative coming in, they're now kind of thrown back out there.
2: And
15: as an athlete, those things kind of rub you the wrong way because it's almost like a person can't be multidimensional and dominate in a sport. Meaning, he's not just the dumb jock that is playing, but he has outside interests that allow him to think at a higher level and certain things. And so I just don't like the fallout, the way that is coming out about him and why he was moved. If you want to move him, why he was moved. But all of these anonymous pieces, these hit pieces that you talked about, like on Phil Mickelson, the same things have been applied to Jalen Brown. And I think it's unnecessary because everything he did for Boston was great. On the court, off the court,
2: he was a model citizen.
15: I think they should just say, like, hey, we wanted to move on. We felt like it gives our team a better opportunity to sustain the success long term. And just own it at that. But this other stuff is unnecessary.
2: I
9: couldn't agree with you more. I think it's tremendous. I think Jalen Brown is a heck of a basketball player.
12: I never have read anything or seen anything where he was a detriment to the Boston Celtics. He carried that team on his back.
9: I think he was always the second banana on that team.
12: He probably didn't like it. and banana. I will tell you this much.
9: If
12: like
9: the Celtics want to dump him for whatever the reason, salary,
12: personality, it was a slap in the face to fans, number one.
9: It was a slap in the face to fans, number one.
12: It's a slap in the face to Brown.
9: Because look what they got for him.
12: A 36-year-old guy in Paul George,
9: who basically is a nine-time All-Star,
12: who basically is a nine-time All-Star,
9: fifth team in the NBA,
12: 2 years in Philadelphia, averaging 15, 16 points a game.
9: But last year for Emebi, he was suspended 25 games without pay
12: for violating the NBA's anti-drug policy.
9: You could have got more for this guy.
12: There's no doubt in my mind. They just want to unload him.
9: And that to me was worse than trading him to begin with.
12: And that to me was worse than trading him to begin with.
2: Yeah, but I mean, like, when you really look at what they got back.
15: I mean, like, when you really look at what they got
2: back. They get a contract that'll come off the books in a year or two.
15: They get a contract that'll come off the books in a year or two.
2: They don't have to pay a hefty extension.
15: They don't have to pay a hefty
2: first-round picks that'll help them
15: get a bunch of get younger and cheaper.
2: Hopefully with better talent. And they can move forward.
15: This, to me, has become more about, like,
2: you know, the analytics community weighing in.
15: The analytics
2: jumping in saying, like, hey, even though he had a great year, analytically, statistically, he wasn't that great of a player.
15: And I think
2: what happens is, like, hey, man, you can talk about, like, what he did or didn't do based on the analytics or whatever.
15: But when we watched him play,
2: we watched him put the ball in the hole, you can't.
15: You can't deny the amount of points per game that he averaged,
2: and the impact that he had on them winning. And I know they're bringing up plus minus, I just know
15: that we talked about the Celtics not being a team
2: that was expected to compete for the playoffs, and they were number two or three seed going into the tournament. And a lot of that was because he played at an MVP level.
15: And a lot of that was because
2: I just think there are a bunch of different factors that weighed in.
15: I do believe that he probably
2: wore out his welcome.
15: I do believe that he probably somehow
2: maybe his personality
15: somehow maybe
2: grapes on his teammates and coaches and those things. But I'll say this: we've all had teammates that are like that.
15: We've all had teammates that are like that.
2: The more the talent, the greater the tolerance. For whatever reason, the Celtics didn't want to tolerate it anymore. And normally when I talk about the talent tolerance debate, it's in regard to off-field transgressions that put you in a negative light. Not about being a guy that is worldly smart and doing different things on various platforms. So maybe his personality didn't jive with the team. And I'll say this from a cultural standpoint as a leader. You are trying to maintain some kind of harmony within the culture. But you do want people that fit the culture, and maybe they just didn't deem him to be a fit in Boston anymore.
15: But I do think it's interesting that they traded him to a
2: interdivision rival.
15: That used to never happen.
12: And normally never happened.
15: And normally when that happens,
2: one, you don't really respect him as a player.
15: You don't really respect
2: him as a player. And you don't think he can come back to bite you.
15: And you don't think he can come back to bite you.
2: You just wanted to get rid of him so badly. And it seems to me it's probably the latter. We'll see if this is a Babe Ruth moment for the latter.
12: He's going to be with Joel Embiid. He's going to be the man in Philadelphia. And I'll leave you with this. I think that the more talent you have, and you've seen this because you played the game, more talent, more envy, and more jealousy. That's just the way it is. It's not about salary. It's not that much about salary. It's about who's the man. And if you've got talent, others in that locker room are jealous, and that's what happened with Brown.
9: I'm sure
12: jealous, and that's what happened with Brown.
9: He's gone.
12: Sure
9: he'll be great. He'll be great in Philadelphia. He's Bucky Brooks. I'm Andy Furman.
12: You want answers? He's got them. It's Bucky. He's got them.
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1: All right, Ass Bucket coming right up. That's Bucket right, Brooks. I'm Andy Furman. We're on Fox Sports Sunday.
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2: About 13
1: minutes out
2: before the top of the hour.
1: About 13 minutes
2: before the top of the hour.
1: Ass Bucket, Gonzo, are you ready?
3: Always,
1: always. Gonzo, are you ready?
3: Let's get into it.
1: Always. Do it.
3: All right, Bucky. LeBron James is a free agent.
4: LeBron James is a free agent.
3: What team do you think he's best suited for?
4: What team do you think he's best suited for?
3: Miami or the Sixers?
4: The Cavs, Miami or the Sixers?
5: Personally, I would love to see him go to Miami because I'm a Miami fan.
6: I would love to see him go to Miami
5: because
6: I'm a Miami fan.
5: He would be dangerous and really disrupt the league if he landed with the Philadelphia 76ers. I know the Cleveland Cavaliers is the feel-good story, but if he goes to the Sixers, he would have to play a lesser role, which works for him now at this age. He wouldn't have to do everything, and he has a team that legitimately could win the title. As a team, if he joins Jaylen Brown, Joel Embiid, and Tyrone.
6: If he joins Jaylen Brown, Joel Embiid,
7: and agree with you there.
3: Bucky, why is the hot dog eating contest on the 4th of July considered a sport? And why would Joey Chestnut be considered an athlete?
4: Joey Chestnut be considered an athlete?
5: I have no idea. I haven't really figured that out.
6: I have no idea.
5: It is something that is really troubling.
6: It is something that is really
5: when it comes to it. But God bless him. I don't know. But like, there's nothing that disgusts me more than watching him dunk hot dogs in water and swallow them whole. It's just crazy to me. There's nothing.
6: It's just crazy to me.
5: There's nothing sports related about it.
6: There's nothing.
1: May I interject for a second? I mean, may I interject?
2: I don't understand why that everybody in this country right now is so health conscious.
1: And they promote this so heavily, and they put it on national television.
2: And I don't get it. And I don't understand why.
1: I don't get it.
2: There's never been any pushback on this. Say, hey, some pushback on this. Say, hey,
1: personnel or some doctor or hospital
2: will come back and say, hey,
1: you got to stop this. It's not good.
2: Hey, you got to stop this.
1: I guess because it's sponsored. I don't know why.
2: I guess because there's never been any pushback about that.
1: There has never been any pushback about that contest.
8: Yeah, I don't get it.
3: All right, Bucky. You don't have to put anybody on blast here.
4: You don't have to put anybody on blast
3: An Oregon store suspended a Yu-Gi-Oh tournament due to hygiene concerns. During your athletic career, what athlete had poor hygiene habits?
1: We want names, Bucky Brooks. We want names, Bucky Brooks.
5: I don't know if I've seen anybody.
1: Like, didn't shower after a game? No,
5: I can't remember. I do remember there was a tight end one time. I can't verify that.
6: But that might have been the nastiest thing that was talked about.
3: Was said tight end getting married?
1: There was a player who would shower before practice, so he wouldn't have to shower after practice.
5: That's a little crazy too.
3: Bucket, we're seeing a lot of interest in the World Cup. We've got watch parties in the bars in different cities. You know, the streets are crazy. They're going on crazy right now. But the MLS season doesn't compare at all to this.
5: It's different. It's a lower tier league. It's not like the Premier League or the Champions League. You're not seeing the best of the best. And by the time we get those international stars to play in the MLS, they're on the back nine. Messi's playing now for the Miami franchise. But I mean, he's
6: now for the Miami franchise.
5: 38. Like, he's no longer what he once was at his prime. And so until we can make the league increasingly competitive with the international stars playing here in their prime, it's still ranked behind those other leagues, and the interest won't be what it is on a world level.
3: A New York fitness instructor nicknamed the Lunge King earned two more Guinness World Records while wearing a 20-pound vest. He did 71 lunges in 1 minute and 203 minutes. What's the most difficult athletic stunt or event you participated in?
5: I don't know why anyone would want to do lunges like that. That is a tough exercise. What I would say, it would always have to come down to some kind of conditioning test that you did in football, whether it was a survival run, which was a 1,000-yard shuttle that we did in North Carolina, or 100s where people would do 16, 110s in a certain amount. But nothing that is... On that, I think we pulled sleds 100 yards.
6: I think we pulled sleds 100 yards.
5: Four times 100, meaning like you carried 100 yards and you may have your partner on the sled. That might have been difficult. That probably might be the most challenging thing that we did.
6: That probably might be
5: pulling a sled 100 yards four times with a partner like size on the sled. Yeah, that would probably be the toughest thing.
2: And why would you do that? What good does that do?
1: Why would you do that?
2: Why is it being good does that do?
1: Why is it being told?
5: Okay, when you're a part of a 1-10 team.
6: Okay, when
5: you're trying to change anything and everything about it. So not only you're trying to become bigger, faster, stronger,
6: so not only
5: but you're trying to change your mental mindset. So that was part of the mental makeover. Hard things are hard. You got to get used to doing hard things. And so hopefully it carried over to the field.
3: All right, and last one here for you, Bucky.
2: All right,
3: I don't know if you've been saying this. This has been flooding my feed the last couple days.
2: A couple climbs
3: to the top of the Empire State Building for an alleged proposal. The strangest thing you have ever seen, and why?
5: I mean, that was pretty strange. I didn't know they were getting arrested for it. I actually thought it was one of those Netflix things where you see people scale and climb and
6: you see people
5: whatever the cameras or whatever. I did not know that. That is one of the stranger things that I've seen. Because I don't know why you would do that and put yourself in danger to make a proposal. But God bless them, they found the right people to partner up with. So bless their future.
6: Bless their future.
2: You know, I thought it was AI when I first saw it. And then after the news report came on TV, they said that allegedly they had already been married. They just did it.
1: For the stunt pass.
2: I don't know. And more than that, I was saying, wait a minute.
1: I don't know.
2: How in the hell did they even get up there?
1: And they said they found a latch that was open.
2: Like on the 102nd floor of the Empire State Building.
1: And they got in.
2: I love my wife, but I'm not going to the top of anything. I love my wife. I'm not going to the roof of my house. Sorry. Ain't doing it.
1: My house.
2: Sorry. Ain't doing it.
5: That's what I was saying.
2: They're lucky they're alive.
1: They could have got electrocuted with that pole up there.
2: They could have got electrocuted with that pole up there.
1: I've got a quickie.
2: Why aren't there any watch parties in sports?
1: Why aren't there any watch parties?
2: I mean, I don't get it.
5: Which ring?
2: What's the deal with watch parties?
5: I think everyone loves to be part of a tribe. I think everyone loves to be part of a tribe. Whether it's a country or a team. Like, you like to watch it. I know LA, like, there are plenty of bars where people go watch the Eagles or the Browns or the Buffalo Bills or whatever. So, it has been a part of the experience for a while. I just think on that level, it's a grand scale.
2: No, it may be our pastime.
1: Is it past our time?
2: That and more right here on Fox. Next!
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28: In baseball's late big game on the 4th of July in L.A., the Dodgers shut out San Diego 3-0. The Padres have lost eight in a row. Arizona 4-3 over Milwaukee. As Brewers starting pitcher Brandon Woodruff is going back on the IL. Boston Sonny Gray is now 10-1 after a victory at the Angels 8-1. St. Louis shut out the Cubs 3-0 in Chicago. There was a fog delay after the 6th inning of about 15 minutes. Atlanta 14-3 over the Mets. Braves hit 5 homers. Twins hit 6 home runs in an 11-4 victory at the Yankees. Yankees still 4 games back of the first place Rays in the AL East. Tampa Bay's 9-game winning streak is over. Houston a 10-8 final. Jordan Alvarez 2 homers, including the game winner in the bottom of the 9th. At the World Cup, Morocco eliminated Canada 3-0. France a 1-0 win over Paraguay on a 70th minute penalty kick. I'm Steve DeSager.
29: And that's where company like SoFi hopes to make a difference, offering a range of digital financial services that are designed to help people borrow, save, invest, and build long-term financial security. Today we have Brian Walsh to talk about the recent changes made to the federal student loan program. He's got some practical advice today for making the most of your money. We're talking about student loans, the federal student loan reforms that are going into effect now with Brian Walsh. He's a certified financial planner with SoFi. and he is the head of the advice and planning department. Brian, thanks for being here and being able to explain what is happening with student loans.
0: Of course. Thank you so much for having me today.
29: If you were to cast a ballot, bad, good, what would you call these changes for borrowers?
0: As a financial planner, I would say good, because I'm a big fan of certainty. And in the federal student loan space, the last 5-6 years, there has been a ton of uncertainty, which makes it really hard to develop a good plan. Now that we have certainty, we can build our plan around it.
29: So when you're just looking at the headlines, these changes going into effect, it gets rid of a Biden administration loan program. Those people are going to have to move. Just asking off the cuff, do you have any idea how many people are, how many borrowers are affected by the cut of that Biden program?
0: Yeah, so it varies based on different periods of time, but we're talking about several million borrowers that were enrolled in the SAVES plan, and now they're going to have to choose to either go to the standard repayment plan or the new repayment assistance plan, which conceptually works the same way as the SAVES plan, just that the specific terms are a little bit different.
29: Are the costs going to go up for people who are borrowing, and what options do you have right now that are changing or that are have been there that can help with this situation?
0: Yeah, so when we're comparing what was in place before to what the new reality is, the standard repayment plan is relatively the same. So people who are enrolled in the standard repayment plan, that works just like any other type of debt or mortgage, where you have a set repayment period, your payment is based on how much it's going to take to pay off your loan during that time. So those people aren't really going to see much of a change.
1: And the teams
0: for people who were on income-driven repayment, in the past, there were four different options. Now there's the repayment assistance plan. And it's still based on a percentage of your income. It's just with this approach, that percentage will go up as your income increases, and the payments will be slightly higher than other past programs that were available, especially the SAVE plan. So I think regardless of what bucket you fall into, it's an important time to review your student loans and say, what's the best option for me moving forward with what I know? Not what I was doing before, not what I'm defaulted in doing automatically. What should I proactively do based on my situation?
29: I understand there's some limits now for professional students, the graduate students, and maybe the medical students. How does that affect? I mean, if you have a cap of $100,000 that you can borrow and you need more, what's a student to do?
0: Yeah, there are caps that were put in place. So on Parent Plus loans, that cap got put into place where now parents can only take out $20,000 a year up to $65,000 total. And then there's also going to be

0: in
1: the
0: game,
1: and a half,
0: and you
1: and
0: can
1: it's
0: tell
1: started
0: me
1: to
0: in your
1: affect
0: mind
1: how
0: why
1: people are
0: is
1: choosing
0: football
1: what school to go
0: the
1: to,
0: imagination of
1: where they're going to live,
0: the
1: how they budget for room and
0: and
1: board.
0: Right now, people are saying
1: those are probably
0: they
1: the
0: can't
1: big
0: wait.
1: Changes
0: they're
1: that we're going to see on
0: the
1: borrowing
0: in several
1: side
0: weeks, and the football season
2: so
0: right around the corner.
2: You know, for somebody who's going to be the first person
3: the
2: in their family to go to college, there's nobody behind them and who love them, but they don't have any idea how to navigate this, and they're getting help maybe in their high schools or maybe there's a college assistant that is going to help out. Where should someone go, not only in their own circle, but you know, like for somebody like you at SoFi, what sorts of professionals does someone turn to help navigate all this really complicated stuff, trying to budget the next 4 or 5 years of your life?
1: Yeah, that's a great question, and honestly, I relate to that firsthand because I still remember filling out the FAFSA back in the day with the help of my guidance counselor. Explain those topics to me and the questions to me. So I think if you're still in high school working with your guidance department, if you're in school or in college, or you're in the process of enrolling in that college, talking to the financial aid office of that university, they are like the unsung heroes on campuses. And then you can also work with financial professionals. 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
3: So those girl
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3: Really
1: we have plenty of great free resources. You hit on one of them. We have an entire Learn content library where you can type in, here's what I'm looking for. We also built a financial education course on Coursera. As you mentioned, I'm a nerd. I had my PhD in personal finance, and I taught a college course, and I'm like, why not just make this available to everyone? And then you can also schedule an appointment with our financial planners in the app or on our website and ask some questions, go through your specific situation as well.
2: Are there any pitfalls that people need to be aware of at this point? What kind of signs would someone who doesn't know what to look for see taking you down the wrong path?
1: I think two of the biggest challenges I see people coming across when they're looking specifically at student lending are, number one, they don't take the time to shop around. When we're talking about student loans and the balances we're tossing around here, even small differences in interest rates can end up to thousands or tens of thousands of dollars. So if you're going through the process, take the time to shop around and make sure you're getting the best deal. And then the second thing would be, as you're shopping around, make sure it's paying attention to more than just the headline interest rate. Look at any sort of origination fees, look at your repayment options to make sure that that aligns with what you want to take out and how you want to pay it back.
3: They did do it by design. They've tried.
2: I want to circle back to something that you said earlier about deciding whether or not this investment is worth it going into the field that you're in. So how do you make a determination whether when you're borrowing that money, is it going to pay off in the field that you're trying to get into?
3: 90-minute game, you throw in
1: That's a great question. I think overall, I'm still a huge believer in higher education. I mean, there's data across the board that shows that people who end up completing higher levels of education, they earn more money, they work longer in the workforce, they have more flexibility. So I think, you know, pursuing higher education is still extremely valuable.
3: The game starts.
1: Where you choose to go and how you choose to spend that money along the way, that's really where I think it's helpful to vary that based on what you plan on doing. And I'll use myself and my wife as an easy example. My wife, she majored in education, and her goal was to be a teacher, whereas I was majoring in finance. And looking at the average earnings of those majors, let's say if it's education, then it's okay, I should limit what I borrow based on where I go. Maybe there's not going to be a huge difference in how much money I earn if

0: I go to a private school versus an in-state school versus starting 2 year and then going 4 year. And you can control costs that way based on the expected earnings of the major, based on the graduation rates of the universities or the schools that you're looking at. So I think it's not necessarily saying, do I go or not go? It's just, where do I go and how much money am I going to spend along the way getting my degree based on the earning power of that degree?
1: Brian Walsh got so many other questions for you, but we've run out of time. He is with SoFi. He's the head of advice and planning and a certified financial planner. We really appreciate you taking the time to help us try to figure out where to go with this. Do you have a website we can direct people to?
0: Yeah, you can go to SoFi.com, S-O-F-I.com, or you can download the SoFi app to find out more information.
1: Thank you, Brian, for being part of the show today, and we appreciate all your time.
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2: It's a much more exciting game.
1: See, this is a public affairs show dedicated to making life a little bit better here in the tri-state by talking about the problems and offering solutions. I'm Sandy Collins. You know, sometimes all it takes is an unexpected bill, a job loss, or a family emergency to turn somebody's life upside down. And that's where St. Vincent de Paul steps in. They're guided by a mission of compassion and service. 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Today, we're talking with Caitlin Lainhart about the organization's mission, the growing needs of our community, and how all of us can make a difference.
2: Nothing like the NFL.
1: Caitlin, welcome to the show.
2: They have been able to package
3: and
2: sell the draft.
1: Now, what's your role officially?
2: Kind of an elixir.
3: I'm chief philanthropy, partnership,
2: like,
3: and marketing officer.
2: When your team is out and eliminated from the playoffs, you're automatically
1: very good,
2: to drafting.
1: Very difficult
2: mock drafts
1: work
2: and all
1: these
2: those
1: days,
2: other
1: especially when everybody's budgets are so much
2: drafts
1: tighter.
2: And mock drafts,
1: but we can help
2: NFL.
1: Out by donating food, and that's what the Strikeout Hunger event is. Can you tell me a little bit about
2: turnaround stories and all those things?
1: This event, which is coming up in July, and when it is, and give me the gist. Give me the tea, Caitlin.
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3: 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It's been going on for a very long time, helping us with our goal. I think this partnership really represents the need in the community. We're seeing good brands team up to really help our neighbors in need. Last year, we gave out more than $7 million in food to help neighbors in need for St. Vincent de Paul Cincinnati. This food drive is a way the community can all participate. So whether you're coming out to the game Friday night or Saturday night, those gates are open starting at 3:30, where you can drop off donations to this food drive, get yourself a free red ticket, and you'll actually be able to get a Chick-fil-A sandwich voucher from Chick-fil-A on site. So there's two bonuses, a lot of good
7: to be done.
1: Hunger's always been a problem in any community. It's not gotten any better recently because of the high costs and tariffs and a lot of the struggle that folks are having with their paychecks, losing their jobs. What's the situation like in Hamilton County right now?
3: Yeah, thank you for asking that. I think St. Vincent de Paul Cincinnati has such a pulse on our local community. We are seeing neighbors come in every single day. We're open 6 days a week, and we have conventions who do home visits. So unlike most nonprofits, we're going in, we're seeing the fullness of neighbors' situation. So often we're coming in because they're on the edge of eviction. They're living on the cost of not really, making sense in their lives. Many of our neighbors, and including any of us, really are one life circumstance away from needing a helping hand. And so often that looks like rent, utilities, assistance, or a bag of groceries, or at St. Vincent de Paul, our Catino Choice Pantry offers a week's worth of groceries that really helps alleviate the need. We also help with medicine, right? Furniture and clothes. So St. Vincent de Paul has such a pulse on what's happening in the region right now, and many families are struggling. Many are coming to us for the very first time. That's baseball, honestly the biggest trend I would say that we're seeing is that a lot of families are coming to see this and apologizing, saying, I don't know how to do this. I don't even know how to ask for help. Never thought I would need help, but here I am. And I need free groceries, or I need help with my rent this month. I don't have another choice or anyone who can help me. And that's neighbors helping neighbors, right? There's Candy. Like, that is exactly why St. Vincent de Paul exists and why we have such a pulse in the community, is that there's so many ways to help our neighbors in need. And we want to create opportunities to activate the community to help their local neighbors, not just serve them. We want to activate the community and unite our community in service.
1: You needed at least... Well, you know, there is so much need in this community for food and for clothing and shelter, but you just hit on something that I remember speaking with someone from St. Vincent a couple of years ago, and that's about your free pharmacy. And it's just not common knowledge that this exists and how it works. So can you explain that for us?
3: Yes, Sandy. The pharmacy is our best kept secret. I swear, we've been around for 20 years with the pharmacy. Although we've been around since 1869, same year as the Reds, the pharmacy has only been around 20 years. And that took a lot of changes. It was Leadership Cincinnati, a group of leaders right here in our community from all different companies who helped get laws changed back in 2006 to make the charitable pharmacy possible. Who does it serve? It serves the uninsured and the underinsured. So many people have insurance, but the actual co-pays for medication, they can't afford their situation, the expensive medications, along with rent, along with, look at your own recent grocery bill, right? Look at your own recent utility bill in the summer and the gas bills and rising costs. Families are hurting. And the pharmacy is a beautiful way that we've helped so many people with a critical area of health equity that they deserve a little help in. And medication and even health insurance navigation. We help people navigate the systems of health insurance, which are really hard, by the way. So the pharmacy is doing great work there. And so often we see when we help someone with medication, it frees up those dollars so they have stability within their housing. Like stability within being able to get groceries for themselves. It's a big picture. It all plays
2: some of the young guys that were drafted.
1: Are all those services available in other counties or other cities like Dayton, up to the north, or down south towards Louisville or Owensboro? You know, folks in Indiana, can they go to their local St. Vincent de Paul and see some of these same services?
2: And I don't see football overtaking that.
3: Yeah, St. Vincent de Paul is a global organization, right? And nationally in the U.S., we have many St. Vincent de Paul locations. Not all of them are run quite like Cincinnati. Cincinnati is in the top three largest of the St. Vincent de Paul entities nationally. So I would say there's a lot of pride in being locally at Cincinnati, St. Vincent de Paul, but gosh, if you're national or if you are outside of Hamilton County, it is a wide range. For example, our pantries, we have 20 total pantries served by St. Vincent de Paul, Cincinnati, and one of those are located in Aurora, Indiana. We are supplying food all the way out there. Our pharmacies, we've got three pharmacies, one in the West End, one downtown, and one in Milford. The Milford location is serving nine counties right now. So a lot of people are driving to our resources. And even as far as, vouchers for clothing. And when we opened the Hamilton thrift store, Vincentians up in Butler County are able to write vouchers to the thrift store to ensure families who need clothes for their kids or furniture for their homes can do that at no cost. So, we reach as far as our bounds allow and our partnerships allow. But there are other regions that have volunteer St. Vincent de Paul locations. They may not be as robust as Cincinnati, but gosh, we're here to partner with anybody locally that we can.
2: They could play football every day of the week and people to tune in. In a draw
3: that mission of neighbors helping neighbors hinges on people's obedience to step up and help their neighbors. So if you're listening to this and you're hearing about all the great things happening at St. Vincent de Paul, you can be part of that. I think that's the cool part of what we're doing. This food drive is just one example. Strike Out Hunger is one way for people to get connected to helping their neighbors in need. Take that first step. Bring food out.
2: This is just what the league is. And the league knows.
1: Exactly. If you just popped in, I'm speaking with Caitlin Lanehart. She's with St. Vincent de Paul. They have the Strike Out Hunger event coming up with the Cincinnati Reds on July the 10th and the 11th, and if you bring non-perishable foods, need three of them, you'll get a ticket voucher for a future Reds game, and the Reds are doing so well again, and we love to see our Reds, and we love the partnership to help support them. I got to go back to the pharmacy thing, because this is such a huge need. So what you're doing is you're taking donations of medications and then repurposing them. Is that correct? So do you have everything?
3: Yes, all
4: explain that. So actually, we used to purchase a bigger amount of our medications that we were distributing, and we had some partnerships through those purchasing. But last year, we realized that, first of all, 92% of what was distributed from our medications was all donated medications, which I think is powerful.
1: Yes.
4: The community is stepping up. We have some long-term care facilities that donate medications to us.
2: I don't think so.
4: But personal medications can be donated. So say, Sandy, you get prescribed, you know, a blood thinner, for example, and they give you a 3-month prescription and they mail it to your house.
2: It's no different than when we
4: have all of a sudden they switch your prescription a month later because it's not what you need. You have 2 months of a very expensive medication that often people are throwing down into our drinking water, or it's going into landfills. These things are bad for us as an environment. And so
2: this
4: pharmacy has such a cool thing now that we have changed laws to allow for personal medications to be donated, and those medicines can go into the hands of somebody who's otherwise going without it. So that's powerful. As far as our stats right now,
2: 20 years ago
4: in this current year,
2: because
4: it's just crazy. Only 2% of the medications that we had were purchased
2: anymore.
4: Which
2: once
4: is
2: college decided
4: blowing.
2: That they
4: so,
2: were going to infringe upon high school by doing Friday nights,
4: it's just exciting.
2: It's just a matter of time before
4: 98% of the medications received by us this year were through partnerships and donations of the community.
2: Holidays and everything else with
4: the medication access programs out in Milford.
2: Christmas used to be the NBA's day.
4: It is so cool. Such a cool volunteer opportunity. People are mailing in their donations, dropping off their donations. We're sorting them.
2: Inspecting them.
4: Every medication is inspected through a rigorous process by pharmacists and then redistributed to someone who's going without their medicine or otherwise is sacrificing what they should be spending on rent or food to have their medicine. Now they can afford those things. So it's a powerful resource. I mean, all these things are connected. Often they talk about this as social determinants of health. You know, your health is not just about having a primary care physician. It's about having access and ability to have medicine, a roof over your head, and having food and clothes and the things you need to live as a person. And Stevens and DePaul is here for all of that.
7: And don't stop.
1: 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If you want to find out more about Strike Out Hunger with the Cincinnati Reds, where do we go?
4: To learn about Strike Out Hunger, you'll go to SCDPCincinnati.org or CincyHunger.com to learn all about what's going on in Cincinnati and the needs around food insecurity. We do have a matching donation. Progress can match everything up to $20,000. So if you can't make it out to Great American Ballpark, but your fingers on July 10th or 11th, you can participate online and give financially, and that'll be for Kroger. And secondly, if you can't make it out that weekend, we're going to have a cleanup event. We're going west side versus east side. The Dent Kroger and the Anderson Kroger are going to be facing off for, we're calling it extra innings. So the week after Strikeout Hunger, that weekend after, if you go out to the Kroger in Dent or in Anderson, you can help contribute to Strikeout Hunger. So I mean, it's a movement. It's a summer movement all around. The needs of summer hunger. Kids are out of school. Families' bills are rising through the roof. It's transportation, child care costs, utility costs are up. You got to come around our neighbors and meet, and start by bringing out some food to help neighbors who need it.
1: All right, Caitlin, that is a wrap. If you have anything else you want to let me know about, just shoot an email to me.
4: Yeah, I appreciate that.
1: Should have that.
4: Thank you. I really appreciate you, Sandy, and thank you for all iHeart does. They're definitely our deepest media partnership. We invest in iHeart because we really believe in the reach. Your passion for our mission is so clear. So I just wanted to thank you. We're very grateful for your partnership. You guys make so much possible, and I, especially if you think about activating future generations. You're engaging every generation in the region. So thank you for the work you do, and thank you for getting our message out there.
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18: I know they won the game, but I'm going to tell Racky. You.
19: With this week in the NCAA A salute to the Tampa men's baseball team, who just became the first D2 program to win three straight national titles. The Spartans defeat a top-seeded Westchester in the decisive third game of the championship series. The Tampa program leads all of D2 baseball with 11 national championships. The last eight of those have come under head coach Joe Urso. And like all great dynasties, the focus has already shifted to chasing the next title.
20: I'm going to mention the 4P. They're going to know it in the first meeting what we're after. They knew it when I recruited them. We're going to have more returners this time, so my job should be a little bit easier for them to grab these new guys and show them the Tampa way. You know, can we become a championship team again? We're going to work hard at it. It's going to be tough, and you know, winning one is tough, more or less trying to win four.
19: The top of the track next on This Week in the NCAA.
18: People to have picked
21: knock knock Capital One Bank guy.
22: Wow, Charles Barkley.
21: I just moved into the neighborhood. I bought some Wi-Fi.
22: Sure, Chuck. 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
21: Oh, can I use your ATM? 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
18: Players are jealous of
21: can
18: each other.
21: Can we try the catchphrase?
18: If you sure. think this is just Caitlin
21: there's no
18: Clark,
21: fees or minimum on Capital One checking account.
18: In 2017, nice, the NBA
22: Capital
18: said,
22: one.
18: All right,
22: what's in your
18: let's
22: wallet?
18: Let the players vote on the All-Star of the NBA. Let's let the players vote as well.
19: For the 2026 Bowerman had been announced. The annual award is the highest accolade given to a student athlete in collegiate track and field. The men's candidates are Samuel Ogazi from Alabama, New Mexico's Hopton Samuel, and Jacoby Tharp of Auburn. The women's nominees are Axelina Johansson of Nebraska, along with Dejanay Oakley and Adesha Hodge from Georgia. The Bowerman Award winners will be announced coming up in December. That's This Week in the NCAA. I'm Ryan Radke on West Coast.
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1: There's some things. Jump around. Wisconsin is their thing. Other teams have kind of hijacked the book when they play jump around. From House of Pain is normally at the end of the third quarter. Normally, if you're in Camp Randall, it starts jumping because that's their thing. Yeah, so like teams adopt it. I get it, and I think for the U.S. it's great. Like I think it's something that everyone can rally behind because you're right. Everyone can sing the words. You're looking to create some excitement and a little atmosphere around the book. And a little atmosphere.
7: 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I'm Andy Firm. 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
13: 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But now, from Cape Cod, John wants to talk to Bucky Brooks. Brooks. Hello, John. Thanks for waiting. To Bucky Brooks. Hello, John.
29: No problem. No problem. Good morning. How you guys doing today?
30: No problem.
29: Good morning. How you guys doing today? Oh, good, good. Just go back to the NFL draft thing and why I think it's so popular. I mean, obviously, like you said, the NFL is popular. I mean, obviously, like you said,
30: and people will watch. But
29: I really feel like it would make the draft popular and such a spectacle that it is because the college that it is the college players are such stars. And college does such a good job. College putting the spotlight on their players. I mean, if a lot of the if you didn't know who these people were, you know, if you didn't know who these people were, you know, I mean.
30: Multiple rounds deep, who some of these players are, and that was my opinion on it.
29: When did the baseball draft? Like you said,
7: Look, baseball steps on their feet all the time.
13: They have the Hall of Fame induction. They'll have it real soon in July. I don't even know what date it is.
7: They'll have it real soon in July.
13: But why would they have it? Basically, during the season,
7: A.
13: And why would they have it when other games are playing?
7: Why would they stop?
13: If they're going to have it during the season,
7: they should stop.
13: Don't have games that day.
7: Have it on a Monday when it's traditionally an off day.
13: Have it on a Monday.
7: You have to honor Major League Baseball and the Hall of Fame and these
13: Major League Baseball and the Hall of Fame.
7: They don't. They keep on playing a regular schedule.
13: And by the way, we have an induction day that day.
7: And by the way, we have
13: it shouldn't be that way. It should be a separate day.
7: It should be
13: in the off season when nothing's going on.
7: Or cancel the games that day and have a special day for that.
13: That day and have
7: I don't
13: a special
7: get,
13: day
7: and they used to,
13: that.
7: Bucky, they used to have a game, a Hall of Fame game when teams would go up there.
13: Now teams refuse to go up there to Cooperstown and play.
7: A double-day field.
13: Crazy. I mean, come on.
7: The players don't do much to help their own cause to promote their own game.
13: That I'll tell you that in baseball.
7: That I can see.
1: Yeah, I mean, look, they certainly don't help themselves. Yeah, I mean, look, they certainly don't help themselves. You wish they could. And they could grow the game. Because the game is exciting.
13: And they can grow the game.
1: Some of those things.
13: Because the game is exciting.
1: You hope that some of those things. They'll come around.
13: They have to look around and look at the landscape
1: if they're losing traction. So you got to find ways to get people around to get people to fall behind, and if they don't do it, they'll fall behind, and not a sport that is still very popular.
7: We're going to talk about today's sport right now. That's the National Football League. Some of these teams have some work to do. One of them, I got to believe, are the Houston Texans. I want to know if they got enough help to help on the offensive side of the ball.
13: And more than
7: than that, with his fifth year option exercise now, I got to believe the time is running out for him. I got to believe the time is running out for him as well to decide what's his future. What's the future of C.J. Stroud? What's the future of the Houston Texans? What's going on? Right now, in my mind, they're in the middle of a major overhaul.
0: Yeah, no, it's funny because there's a lot of interest. Conversation about C.J. Stroud. Just given the poor performance that he had in last year's playoff. But I think I have to remind people, if you look at what C.J. Stroud had accomplished prior to this postseason, the debacle where he had five turnovers, five interceptions, five fumbles, all that other stuff. Look, he's a winning guy. He's been in the playoffs.
6: He's won at least one playoff game each season. He is one of the top-ranked quarterbacks in the postseason when it comes to yards and touchdowns during that span that he's been in the league.
0: He's been an offensive rookie of the year. He's played at a high level at times. Now, the play has been uneven of late. And some of that is due to the lack of, a high-level supporting cast around, meaning the running game. Last year, he had to play without Joe Mixon. Joe Mixon was a big part of their success the previous year in terms of running the football. He had a new offensive coordinator. Bobby Stokes out. They brought in a new guy. And he's still adapting to the system. Nico Collins is the number one receiver. He's been terrific when he's been available, but he's been in and out the lineup. So you don't have that continuity and consistency with that. You think about Tank Dell, the relationship he had with Tank Dell as a young receiver who has been injured and out. So there are things that have certainly impacted his play. But because of the lasting memory of how he played versus Pittsburgh and how he played against the New England Patriots, people are now writing that as a referendum on who he is and what he is. Here's what I'm going to say. C.J. Stroud on the open market is going to be a $55 to $60 million quarterback. And for those who are clutching their pearls would be saying that, I'm going to say look no farther than his division to see how much he's worth. Trevor Lawrence. Is making what, $52-53 million annually?
7: You're talking about money, and I think that's just the nature of the beast because that's the going rate, but it doesn't really help the ball club. I mean, the fact that he's going to make a lot of money is not going to help the Houston Texans win.
0: Well, it is if you deem him to be a quarterback. The alternative, you can go and draft a quarterback. You know how hard it is to draft a quarterback that's been successful. You've succeeded with him. You've gone to the playoffs every year that he's been there. You have been a team that is perennial contender. You are a Super Bowl contender. He's a big part of that. Yes, the defense is dominant. Yes, but when C.J. Stroud has played well, and look, recently, two, three years ago, we're talking about him being a top five quarterback. He hasn't fallen off where we're saying he's not a top 20 quarterback. He didn't have a great year last year, but even his nine years are still up there. He's in the upper echelon of the league. And so he has to play better. I am saying he needs to be. He needs to play better. He needs to be regarded as an elite player.
6: To be regarded as an elite player.
0: He is not a Rudy Poot. He's not a guy that you're just going to throw away. I think the playoff failures has led some people to swing in the opposite direction and say, oh, the Texans need another quarterback, and I don't think that's
6: the Texans need another quarterback, and I don't think that's
7: I'm going to throw another team at you right now, and this team is in the same league as the Cleveland Browns. I'm talking about the Miami Dolphins, okay? They had a league-high six draft picks in the top 100 last year, but still in all their defense, I believe, was still in all their defense against the run last year. And one of the keys for this ball club, I think, on the defense,
6: the side of the ball is the 2025 first round pick, Kenneth Grant. If he could come around, and I don't know if he will come around, he could really help the new coaching staff in Miami do something, but other than that, Miami is putrid. They really are terrible. I hate to say that, but they got a new coach.
0: So they got a new coach, Jeff Atlee, who's a college coach who's head coach at Green Bay. He did a respectable job there, did a really solid job as a defensive coordinator with a Green Bay Packers. So now he has head coaching experience with a great knowledge of the league. He can put together a program that works. You talk about them being terribly terrible. They basically wiped away everything that the previous regime
6: had. Look, no Tyreek Hill. Jalen Waddle was traded away.
8: Tyreek Hill. Jalen Waddle was traded
6: early in the offseason. They're trying to find a new identity. Under Jeff Hafley and company, Malik Willis comes in. There are a bunch of new young players that they're growing and developing. And they feel like in time they're going to be able to do it. John Eric Sullivan takes over as the general manager. Knowing him, knowing how he's brought up in that Green Bay system, they're going to be a draft and develop team. They can put a lot of emphasis on drafting the right players, developing those players, and then re-signing those players to form the nucleus and a solid foundation of a team that they expect to eventually be a perennial playoff contender. What will it look like this year?
8: It could be a little ugly.
6: Will it look like this year?
8: It could be a little ugly.
6: Because they're not as talented as some of those other teams. But we also have seen a new coach come in. If he gets the culture right, regardless of what we talk about the roster composition, they have a lot of success. So we'll see if he's able to kind of get everyone moving in the right direction to see if this team can maybe outplay their expectations given what we think their roster consists of.
7: Let me throw another one at you. I will tell you right now the honeymoon is over with the Washington Commanders. NFC Championship appearance with the NFC Championship Daniels with Dan Quinn. Followed by a major slump. Okay, I know Daniels was hurt. Commanders went 5-12. And obviously Dan Quinn is safe. We'll see what happens this year. I don't know what's going on. I mean, will he be the answer? I don't think so. I think he's too old. But all he wants to do is play with Jaden Daniels. I get it. He wants out of San Francisco. He's blaming his agent.
13: Really and truly, I'm tired of reading about Brandon Ayuk.
7: But still, I think the Commanders are in trouble.
6: I mean, this is interesting because it's so quickly how they got to this point. But yeah, the injury to Jaden Daniels certainly didn't help them last year. It impacted their play. It made them kind of do some soul searching this offseason. They move on. They promote a young guy, David Blau, to offensive coordinator. They move on from Cliff Kingsbury. They bring in new defense coordinator to change kind of the energy around their defense and their look. And in the offseason, they bring in some veterans. In the offseason, those guys work out, but there does appear to be maybe a bit of an identity crisis with them. And then when you throw in the, and it's funny because they can't even talk about Brandon Ayuk because he's under contract with the 49ers because there's been all this speculation about him. People are going so far as to say, hey, Jaden Daniels and Brandon Ayuk unfollowed each other on Instagram. There's this back and forth. I'll say this. This is going to be a test of the leadership of the Washington Commanders. Adam Peters. And Dan Quinn.
8: Adam Peters.
6: What do they stand on? What do they believe in when it comes to building a team? Whatever they believe in, they got to stand on it. Whatever they got to go forward, they got to stand with those beliefs in mind. And if they do that, maybe just maybe there's a process.
8: Maybe just maybe.
7: I got one more team. I'm going to hold it. I'm going to hold it to the ANA for the top of next hour. Is that okay with you? Is that okay with you? Is that all right? He's Bucky Brooks. I'm Andy Furman. He's Bucky Fox Sports Radio Studios. And it really is a two-way street. It really is. And it really is. It's yay or nay, and you know what? It is next.
25: Hernandez plays it across the net. That's what the World Cup sounds like. That's what the World Cup sounds like. And your coverage starts here. From the Sox. 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We got you.
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9: You know, Diana Taurasi, I don't think is on the poster. Tamika Catchings is not on the poster.
11: Candace Parker not on the poster.
9: Sue Bird not on the poster.
11: Now, granted,
9: you can't have everybody on there.
11: I get that.
9: Okay. I get the current face of the league.
11: Okay.
9: And some of the founding fathers here.
11: The founding members.
9: You got to put Angel Reese on there. You got to get Angel Reese on there.
11: Paige Beckers just got to the league. Wonderful player.
9: Come on.
11: Wonderful player. Like,
9: How does somebody leave out here?
11: I don't know. Looks good to me.
9: Is Cheryl Swoops on there?
11: Cheryl Miller on there?
9: Like, I don't know.
11: How far are we going back?
9: I don't know.
11: How far are we going back?
9: I have followed women's basketball for a long, long time.
11: And
9: as much as I look at the WNBA, the growth of it,
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11: That's
9: the feeling I get.
11: It just feels like the WNBA doesn't
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11: you have a poster and you Taurasi? Forget to put
9: Taurasi's one of the three greatest WNBA players of all time.
11: Greatest WNBA
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7: All right, yay or nay, coming right up. 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He's Bucky Brooks. I'm Andy Furman, and we're live from the Fox Sports Radio studios.
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7: 2026. All right, now, we move along because it is time for yay or nay, but before we do that, Erie
0: from California wants to talk to us on Fox Sports Sunday.
7: Hello, Erie. How are you?
0: Sports Sunday. Hello, Erie. How are you?
1: How are you guys this morning? I'm great. How are you
7: guys? Very good. Very good.
1: So I was listening to you guys talk about why the NFL is so far out from other sports. And all the things you guys talked about, I think they're why the NFL helped stay on top. I think the main reason why the NFL took over was and is gambling, specifically fantasy football. I started playing fantasy football in the mid to late 80s, and in the beginning it was just football. The people who went on wanted nothing to do with football. And then after a while, you had to watch fantasy football. I watch every game I can on the weekend because I'm looking at players on the opposing team.
7: You know what? You make a great point, Erie.
0: I'll go to a game sitting in the stands. I'll go to a game sitting in the stands rooting for the Bengals, sitting in the stands someone behind me rooting for someone else on another team. I turn around one time and say, why are you cheering for them? I got them in my fantasy football league.
7: See, you're right. Because people learn. They learn players like that. And I'll leave you with this because we've got to do yay or nay. And I'll leave you with this. Major League Baseball will be smart to do a fantasy baseball in conjunction with like a fast food, like a McDonald's, where people can pick up fantasy cards at a McDonald's or a Wendy's or Burger King and fill them out on a weekly basis and win prizes. That would really get the people to A, know the players and follow the sport. That's what you got to do. And football has done that. And they really profited by that. And they move on. Here, have a great day. Thank you for the call. Right now it's time for yay or nay.
39: Okay, let's begin.
2: Rack those brains, gentlemen. These stories need an answer.
3: I think we need a ruling on this.
7: Let's do it, Andy. Let's start off with you on this one.
4: About 150 Australian fans stormed into an Arlington Walmart prior to their match at Dallas Stadium against Egypt. And as they were entering the Walmart, they chanted, "We are going to Walmart." After the store reached capacity, Walmart escorted patrons out of the store with the Australians chanting, "We are getting deported." Fans seem to love the megastores in America.
7: I say nay.
6: I don't know if there's a double negative, whatever.
4: I don't know if there's a double negative, but franchise is dead, and Waffle House is seeking to expand rosters by 16 players to open the regular season in its latest proposal.
7: We're getting them all to be pro player because of what it does. It gives more people opportunities and jobs.
4: Andy, the NBA Summer League will have a new look to them with new new rule changes and things that are being implemented. The NBA will test the one free throw rule and the connected basketball with an embedded sensor at this month's Summer League in California. Yay or nay?
7: Nay, leave it alone. If it's not broken, stop it, really. If it's not broken, give me a break. Guy's going in for a layup, getting hammered, don't get it one shot. Come on, stop it. Leave it alone. Come on, stop it.
6: I actually like the one free throw thing. Now the one free throw represents whatever it would be. If you fouled with an and one, it'd be plus one. If you fouled shooting a jump shot and you were able to get two free throws, that one free throw makes equals 2 points. Same thing on a three-pointer. It just speeds up the game. And so I'm for that. I like that. I want to see how this plays out.
5: They've done it in the G League before.
4: All right. Last one here for you, Bucky. All right. Researchers in Barcelona conducted experiments with four zoo giraffes that indicate the animals might be capable of basic quantity tracking or simple math. Yay or nay?
6: I mean, I don't know. I'm always curious to this. Like, what are we doing with research when it comes to this? So I'm probably no on research. Like, I don't know what this leads up to. Okay, so the animals can track and count and do whatever. How does that change our respective lives? I don't know.
5: I
7: say nay, because this borders on AI.
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15: So I reached out and I saw that I wasn't alone.
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24: And here's what you need to know.
25: The World Cup's round of 16 started Saturday with Morocco eliminating Canada 3-0, including two late goals in Houston. Then outdoors in Philadelphia in near 100-degree temperatures, France eliminated Paraguay 1-0 on a penalty kick in the 70th minute by Kylian Mbappe, his seventh goal of this tournament. The U.S. plays Belgium on Monday night in Seattle. Patrick Ewing will become an assistant coach for the Washington Wizards, reportedly. WNBA wins for Golden State and Portland. Venus and Serena Williams withdrew from doubles at Wimbledon due to Serena's knee injury. In singles, women's number two Elena Rybakina was upset, and number three Iga Swiatek also lost. Denny Hamlin earned the NASCAR poll for Sunday at Chicago. For this month's baseball All-Star game, Philadelphia, the host, has five players on the NL roster, tying the Dodgers and Braves. Dodgers beat the Padres 3-0. I'm Steve DeSager.

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3: to learn more.
4: All right, here he is.
3: My guy, Mr.
4: All right,
3: Football.
4: Here he is.
3: The one
4: My
3: and
4: guy,
3: only.
4: Mr. Football.
3: Author.
4: The one and
3: coach,
4: only.
3: Author, executive.
4: Coach.
3: Scout.
4: Executive.
3: The main man, Mr. Bucky
4: scout,
3: Brooks. How are you,
4: the
3: Bucky?
4: The main man, Mr.
5: I'm
4: Bucky
5: good.
4: Brooks.
5: I can't
4: how
5: complain,
4: you,
5: Andy.
4: Greece
5: I'm good.
4: Andy.
5: I can't
4: good.
5: Complain,
4: you
5: Andy.
4: Even better. You look like
5: Greece
4: a million bucks.
3: Now, we did discuss a little before about some teams that are... need to do some work in the National Football League.
4: We
3: left out
4: one.
3: And the one we left out may be the team that needs the most work.
4: And I'm talking about the Arizona Cardinals.
3: The question is, are they any better than last year?
4: Probably not. All right.
3: And they ended the season, as you know,
4: 0-9. And they ended the season,
3: they allowed almost 36 points a game.
4: And guess what?
3: They spent the offseason investing in offense. How dumb is that?
4: They're not any better than last year.
3: I would have to say, on paper, they may be the worst team in the National Football League,
4: followed quickly by Cleveland and Miami. Well,
5: the thing about the Cardinals is it depends on. How much they believe in the picks that they've taken over the last couple of years. Matiasa Ford, the general manager, was there when they picked those players in the last couple of drafts, and he is still there. A lot of times when you are on the scouting side, you tend to believe in your ability to identify the right players for your team, which makes sense why they didn't go out and do a whole bunch of stuff with the defense, because they feel like the defense is up on track. Offensively, that is the strong part of their game. You think about trading McBride, and Marvin Harrison Jr. coming back, Michael Wilson emerging, hoping that that nucleus that if you stay together in the right system, Michael LaFleur comes over and runs a system that has been very successful around the league, Green Bay, with the Rams, maybe they're saying that they can get it out of their players, they can maximize the talent that they have, but a lot of it falls on the shoulders of the quarterback,
6: and who is going to be the quarterback,
5: and who is going to be the quarterback, Carson Beck, Garner Minshew, Carson Beck.
6: Whoever the quarterback is for the Cardinals,
5: there's a lot of pressure on him because he's going to have to deal from the pocket because they expect this offense to be good.
6: They're counting on the offense being able to overshadow the defense.
5: They're counting on the offense being
3: able to overshadow. Okay, but let me ask you this. You're talking about who's going to start a quarterback.
4: He missed the voluntary workouts because of a contract dispute.
3: You would think that this guy has it locked as the starting quarterback.
4: They're not going to go with the rookie Carson Beck and Gardner Minshew.
3: His mustache will get in the way.
4: So he's not going to be the quarterback.
3: There's no way in the world.
4: So he's not going to be the quarterback.
3: If Jacoby Brissett's the starter, why would you jeopardize that by not even showing up?
4: Why would you jeopardize that?
3: At least show up and say, we'll discuss the contract after.
4: We'll do it continually.
3: But he just didn't even show up
4: continually, but he just didn't even show up.
5: Because that's the only vehicle he has to kind of draw an attention to his situation. I understand why he's upset. Look, I can't have my backup quarterback.
6: Making more than me as the start.
5: And even though this may be a job that is already begged for Carson Beck to be the eventual starting quarterback, you're not going to pay me less than what Garner Minshew is making when I'm the starter and I'm in line to be the starter.

0: right. Certainly on
1: now
0: the
1: let's
0: plate.
1: Talk about quarterbacks because right. without
2: now,
1: a quarterback
2: you ain't nothing in the National Football League.
1: You ain't nothing.
2: Even a moron like me knows that.
1: If you don't have the quarterback, you're not going to win.
2: Look at the rosters right now. I can tell you who's going to win. Who's not going to win?
1: Now, simply because of who's going to be playing on the center. If they stay healthy,
2: who's going to be playing on the center?
1: So now we got NFL quarterbacks. Sophomore season coming in.
2: The biggest questions, obviously, for these sophomores.
1: The biggest questions, obviously, for these
2: Jackson Dart,
1: Cam Ward,
2: Jackson Dart.
1: I guess he's. He's up there too, right?
0: Tyler Shutt.
1: He's up there too, right?
0: Tyler Shutt. Yeah. He is, even though he's older. He's second year player. Okay.
1: So what they have, they call the sophomore jinx.
2: So what they have,
1: when you played the game,
2: jinx.
1: Did you
2: when you played
1: that in your second year?
2: Think about that in your second year.
1: People kind of have high expectations, and they go into that second season and they fall back.
2: Is that discussed a lot in the pros?
1: Is that discussed a lot?
0: Actually, what a lot of people would say is that. The biggest jump that you make as a player is from your first season to your second season. And the reason why is entering your rookie season, you're coming off of a time where you finish your last college game, the bowl game. You jump right into combine training. You go from the combine to getting ready for mini camps and draft. You get to mini camp. It's on. You begin to learn the pro teams playbook and all this other stuff. This year,
3: as a sophomore, you finished the regular season.
0: As a sophomore, you
3: now know what playing in the pros is like.
0: You now
3: can build out a plan that will help you play at the level that you just are accustomed to playing.
0: That allows you to probably take a major jump in your performance and your production as a position player.
3: For quarterbacks, it's a little different.
0: The more tape you put out there as a quarterback,
3: the
0: easier it is for a defensive coordinator to understand who you are, what you like, and how to game plan against you. So the problem that you see from quarterbacks in year two as a start is, how do they adjust to the adjustments?
3: How do they adjust to the adjustments?
0: Do they have another pitch in their bag? That allows them to go to get to it.
3: Allows them to
0: when
3: go
0: the fastball and the curveball are out. Do they have something else that they can go to?
3: Can they continue to expand and evolve their game
0: with each
3: rep that you're taking in game action?
0: All of that matters. And so the struggles that you see, a lot of times it's due to teams being better prepared to play the quarterback in the second year because he spent all
3: the offseason
0: breaking down his game. And they now have a better game plan
3: to
0: minimize his strengths and really exploit his
1: All right, so let's take a look at these guys coming into their sophomore season. I'm sure in the back of their minds, they're thinking about the so-called sophomore jinx.
2: I'm sure they are,
1: because it's publicized pretty well. And if they have a poor season, it's going to be publicized big time in various publications.
2: Cam Ward started from day one for the Tennessee Titans.
1: Jackson Dart
2: got some in-game reps for the Giants in the second week
1: and became the starter, I believe, in week four.
2: And Tyler Shuck took over for the Saints in week number nine.
1: All right. So there's a different level of experience for all of these guys coming into the sophomore year this year.
2: And I don't want to look at the stats because Cam Ward was in a bad situation
1: and he had bad statistics.
2: However,
1: for everything that I have read,
2: they're comparing Cam Ward's rookie season
1: to the number one pick before him,
2: Caleb Williams.
1: They say they're very similar and have very similar styles. What does that mean? Have you seen that?
2: I couldn't tell if Caleb Williams and Cam Ward are very similar.
0: Look, here's what you can say. They can make off-platform throws. Both are immensely talented. Both stepped into tough situations as rookies. And people are very optimistic that, you know, we saw in Chicago,
3: Ben Johnson started playing a big part.
0: And Caleb Williams jump as a second-year player.
3: And people talk about, well, his completion percentage was sub-60.
0: But he also had seven game-winning drives. He made big plays after big plays in primetime moments. And he looks like he's on his way to being a guy that we eventually talk about as an MVP candidate.
3: For Cam Moore, similar situation. Brian Daboll comes in.
0: Daboll has success.
3: Josh Allen has success
0: in Buffalo.
3: Even to a lesser sense,
0: Jackson Dart
3: got to playing a little bit
0: on the Daboll and has success.
3: Cam Ward is talented,
0: and so Brian Daboll gets an opportunity to work for the very talented playmaker and build an offense around him.
3: That should bode well for the young quarterback.
1: Well, I tell you what, Cam Ward's going to need a
2: adjust not only for his second season,
1: time to adjust
2: his second system in 2 years,
1: which is tough
2: in the National Football.
1: It's tough in college, too.
2: It's just tough when you get a new coach in the system.
0: Yeah, it is tough, but the job is the job, and he has to get
3: comfortable.
0: He has to get kind of knowing different systems, because it's only going to happen in the long run.
3: This will not be the last offensive coordinator that he has in his life.

0: And the more that he understands about ball in general, and the little details of the system, because it all carries over. What is called Tiger in one system is called Lion in another system. You just have to adapt to it. All right,
1: let's move over to Jackson Dart, because Jackson Dart right now basically made some big plays, but he made big plays with his legs. He ran the football real well. Did well rushing for the Giants. So excellent runner last year. A lot of success rushing the football. Can he get it done? He didn't have Malik Neighbors almost the entire season, so that hurt him too. So what do you look for Jackson Dart this year?
2: Look, man, I think he has an opportunity to be better. I think it may not reflect in the numbers. Last year's numbers.
0: It may not reflect in the numbers.
2: 15 touchdowns, 5 interceptions. But he successfully ran.
0: The ball had 9 rushing touchdowns. That is notable.
2: John Harbaugh
0: is coming off a run in Baltimore where he had a dual threat quarterback and a lot of success.
2: He is going to want the offensive staff to allow Jackson Dart to be all the things that he's been while still being able to protect him. Matt Nagy helped Mitch Trubisky as a young player take the Chicago Bears into the postseason.
0: And even though people are talking about,
2: wheels at the end for Matt Nagy, he's not a great play caller this
0: year.
2: He's been around a lot of winning.
0: And the growth that he has likely made from when he was a head coach of the Bears
2: to now being the offensive coordinator is going to serve him well as he tries to get Jackson Dart to play his best football.
0: Because
2: what we do know is if he is able to get Jackson Dart to play really well,
0: it's going to change the narrative around his game.
2: It's going to make him a legitimate head coach candidate the next summer.
1: And what hurt him, I think, that Cam Skidmore last year, and the Giants did right like 23rd or 24th in non-quarterback rushing success ratio. That was a situation right there. John Harbaugh is a new coach. And what I've learned and read from the late Paul Brown is that if you can't get it done in 45 minutes, it ain't going to happen. And he did 45-minute practices.
3: 2-hour practices, I just don't know.
1: 2-hour practices, I don't think in this day and age it works. And that's what John Harbaugh did. Maybe he did it to show these guys he's going to change the way things were. You know, snap the whip, be tough. I don't know, but in 2 hours, I just don't think anybody can accomplish anything you want.
2: If the first 45 minutes, you just can't learn anymore. You got to go to work. If you're the New York Giants, you've got a team that's perennially underachieved. The first thing we're going to do is we're going to change your work ethic. Whether it has a real impact.
0: I got to make you think that, hey, we're working harder than you've ever worked before. Because we work so hard, things are going to turn around. The two-hour practices are designed to create a mentality to feel like we are kind of a gritty, hardy team, a blue-collar team that gets after it, and we do what others want to. So when we meet those teams, we're going to be able to take them in the back alley and beat them up. Then those opponents, we're going to be able to take them in the back alley and beat them up. Because we work so hard, things are going to turn around. For us, because we're outworking everybody. Because now, look, I'm more in line with John Harbaugh. You get to see him in a team that's perennially underachieved. The first thing we're going to do is we're going to change your work ethic. Because we work so hard, things are going to turn around. For us, because we're outworking everybody. Because now, look, I'm more in line with John Harbaugh. You get to see him in a team that's perennially underachieved. The first thing we're going to do is we're going to change your work ethic. Because we work so hard, things are going to turn around. For us, because we're outworking everybody. Because now, look, I'm more in line with John Harbaugh. You get to see him in a team that's perennially underachieved. The first thing we're going to do is You like look at the end of the day. This is like physical at the end of the day. This is a game. And you have to figure out how to build your team.
2: You have to figure out how to build
0: to be
2: your
0: gladiators
2: team
0: in the arena.
2: To be the to more be physical team in the arena.
0: Because if you're the Giants, because the Giants have to play a certain way. You are a blue collar team. Everyone expects you to be a blue collar team. Think about all those blue collar people that are in New Jersey, in New York, that follow that team. They want a team that represents them, that embodies the work, the work ethic that they display every day. When they go to work. John Harbaugh understands that. And I am of the belief that you have to build a team that is reflective of the city that you represent. They are trying to get to that blue-collar, gritty, grimy mode. And it starts on the practice field with those 2 hours. Hard practice.
2: On the practice field with those 2 hours.
1: Hard practice. Hard practice. Okay, I hear what you're saying. Okay, I know it's a hard game. There's no doubt in my mind. I know it's a hard game. There's no doubt in my mind.
3: Build the team reflective of the city. You're involved with Jacksonville. What's the city of Jacksonville? How are they building their team? This is a great point you just bring up, and I want to hear how the team represents the various cities.
1: How the team represents the
0: so Jacksonville is a city that has been disrespected.
2: Jacksonville is
0: the largest city in Florida, but people don't talk about it. They talk about it the least. It doesn't get the fanfare and the accolades of Miami and Tampa and Orlando. So what does Liam do? Liam Cohen comes in and talks about we got to get that edge. We've been disrespected. He looks for any slight as a reason to lift up this team. Hey, they don't respect us. They don't care about us or whatever. So that team, the way the Jags play, that
2: is very much like is very much like
0: feels. They feel like they're the step.
2: They feel like they're
0: they feel like they're the second class citizen. They feel like in their own thing. So you take that and you build it, but it has to be gritty. In LA,
2: it has to be gritty.
0: When you think about the LA Rams.
2: When you think about the LA Rams,
0: glitzy and glamorous. It's Hollywood
2: and glamorous.
0: All the teams that win LA.
2: All
0: the star chasers
2: win LA.
0: Look at the Dodgers.
2: Star chasers.
0: They go and get stars.
2: Look at the Dodgers.
0: Mookie Betts.
2: They go and get stars.
0: Shohei Ohtani. Freddie Freeman. That's how they win. Look at the Lakers. That's the Lakers win when they go and grab stars.
2: The Lakers win.
0: So what did the Rams do? They go and get stars. Matthew Stafford. Miles Garrett. They got Devontae Adams. That's what they do. So you have to understand what works in this town. And you have to replicate that.
2: Town,
0: it doesn't work. If you come to L.A. try and play gritty,
2: if you come to L.A.
0: fans ain't going to tune in for that. Nobody's going to see that. It's just
2: nobody.
0: So you have to understand what that is.
2: When I was in Green Bay,
0: you got to be a tough, hard-nosed team.
2: You
0: can throw it around the yard, but all those fans up there, they remember the Lombardi days. It's been taught to them for decades.
2: It's been taught to them.
0: It's about the team before it's about itself. So you never see a flashy Green Bay Packers team.
2: Never see a flashy Green Bay Packers team.
0: Aaron Rodgers was on the line.
2: Aaron Rodgers was on the
0: really would accept in Green Bay.
2: You really
0: normally you don't see a lot of me
2: types. See a lot of me
0: act out in Green Bay. Even Micah Parsons is different in Green Bay than he was in Dallas.
2: Right away,
0: this is how we get down. So it has to reflect the way the city is.
2: So it has to
1: reflect those teams in that division are very similar to Chicago and Detroit.
3: Very similar to Green Bay in that respect.
1: Very similar to Green Bay in that
0: respect. Tough. Physical. They embrace the cold weather, the elements. Chicago operates a certain way. Detroit, think about what Dan Campbell talked about early.
2: Think about the city.
0: And Detroit is as blue collar as it gets. It's the automotive industry up there. Factory work.
2: Man,
0: they want people that are going to put in a hard day's work. They want to see that from their pro teams.
2: They want to see that from their
0: trying to be different than the city.
2: It won't job.
0: It doesn't work.
2: So you better know what the city is. You got to build a team that reflects it.
1: And I often wonder when they draft a player.
3: And I often wonder when they know that going in is he going to fit into our city, not our system, but our city. And more than that, can he play in the environment we have? In other words, we have a guy who's played in a warm weather climate in Miami, University of Miami. Can he play in Green Bay?
1: Or are we better off letting him go to a team that plays in a dome like in Minnesota? It is a cold climate, but we're playing indoors. Is that a factor during draft time too?
3: Is that a factor?
0: Yeah, you got to know who the person is. You got to know who they are. You got to know who they are. You got to back it up.
2: You got to look at how they play.
0: How do they play in cold weather?
2: You got to look at how they play.
0: When they had cold weather games, did they play the same level? Did they play better? Did they play worse? How did it impact them?
2: Did they play worse?
0: Knowing them personally, we talk about
2: knowing them personally.
0: You know about the team, but how do they fit into the city? Can they thrive in our environment? Or will they be disruptive to our environment?
2: Everyone can't play for every team.
0: And I think as a coach, as a team, you have to understand everybody's not going to be for us.
2: You have to understand.
0: get the right people for us, for our team to be the best that we can be. And that means sometimes you're going to have to bypass some more talented players to take on players that are better fits.
1: I love this, hearing this from you, because I love
3: from you, it means something. From anybody else, it means something. From you got the credit, you really do. He's Bucky Brooks, get him. At Bucky Brooks, at Andy Furman FSR. Or, better yet, 877-996-6369. By the way, we are broadcasting live from the Fox Sports Radio Studios. 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
1: Posted right after we get off the air.
3: The blame game at the end of this hour. But right now,
1: you won't believe who's talking. You won't believe who's talking.
3: Next.
1: We'll tell you who.
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1: But right now, it's time for the Tire Rack Play of the Day.
2: 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Swing and a drive. Deep to left field. Going and going. Grandma, get out the rye bread and mustard. 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Randy Arozarena clears the bases.
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1: and of course,
0: Network.
1: For over 40
0: That's
1: years.
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0: the way tire buying should be.
1: That was it.
0: We did have one more quarterback to talk about.
1: We did have one more quarterback to talk about.
0: But I looked at this
1: stat right now.
0: For
1: Jackson Dart, they claim that he's got to get the ball out quicker.
0: They claim that he's
1: got to
0: get the ball out quicker.
1: Dart's average time, get this, Buck,
0: to throw
1: was among the league's slowest with Drake May, Lamar Jackson, and Caleb Williams.
0: Lamar Jackson.
1: How do you like that? I had no idea.
0: He takes longer than Nelson. Those guys are pretty long as well.
1: He takes longer than Nelson.
0: Did you know that? Did you know
1: that
0: stat?
3: Did
0: you
3: know
0: that?
3: Did not know it.
0: Did you know
3: but
0: that
3: that's
0: stat?
3: Not look as important as that.
4: Did not know it.
3: But that's
4: yeah,
3: not
4: most
3: look
4: of the guys that are
3: know.
4: Highly efficient.
3: Yeah,
4: the ball comes out quick. Some of that is by design. Play design.
3: Quick.
4: More quick.
3: Some
4: passes,
3: of that is by design.
4: Throws,
3: play design.
4: To combat
3: more rhythm.
4: The blitz
3: that's
4: coming.
3: A lot of it though is confidence.
4: Blitz, confidence leads to
3: decisions.
4: So you know exactly where I should place this. I know where I'm going to. This is the first, second, third. My progression. Bang! Let's get into them right away.
3: My progression.
4: So experience can lead to that kind of expertise.
3: So experience can lead to that kind of expertise.
4: Expertise,
3: given the more,
4: his number
3: the more time he's had to develop his game,
4: the more time he's had to
3: kind of focus
4: and reflect
3: on what's important.
4: Focus and reflect on
3: in terms of how
4: important.
3: To play the game under Matt Nagy in this. New
4: in terms
3: group.
4: Of how to play the game. Under
0: all right,
4: Matt
0: if
4: Nagy
0: I may ask,
4: group.
0: And I know it's a kind of
1: right,
0: a
1: if I may ask, and I know it's a kind of
0: but
1: a
0: these four quarterbacks.
1: Question,
0: who do you think would have the most success?
1: Who do you think?
0: Would have the most success.
1: Ward, Jackson,
0: Shuck.
1: Who do you think had the most success this year?
0: I would think
1: maybe Jackson Dart because he had those guys that are injured.
0: Maybe Jackson Dart because he had those guys that are injured.
3: Yeah, but I'm going to say this. Let's go Tyler Shedd, New Orleans.
4: Yeah,
3: and let's talk about
4: let's go Tyler Shedd, New Orleans.
3: Jordan Tyson coming over as an early pick.
4: Jordan Tyson coming over as an early pick.
3: Chris Olave, Ento. Alvin Kamara
4: is still slated to be back, and he's
3: joined
4: by Travis
3: Etienne.
4: Travis Etienne. Take over
3: Travis
4: in the backfield. So now you have weapons around
3: the backfield.
4: The quarterback, which should help
3: around.
4: They're still trying to remake the defense.
3: But
4: offensively,
3: man,
4: this team
3: should be dynamite.
4: They have enough firepower to pay for points up against anybody.
3: They have enough firepower.
0: And Cam Jordan's coming back for New Orleans. That's going to help.
1: And Cam Jordan's coming back for New Orleans.
3: Yeah, I mean, look, the gray beard.
4: Well,
3: yeah,
4: he's no longer the player that he once was.
3: Well, help he's
4: he
3: no
4: can't necessarily
3: he
4: take over
3: was.
4: The game, but he can make
3: he can't necessarily
4: close out
3: take
4: plays
3: over
4: in
3: the
4: games.
3: But he can make
4: which is why
3: close
4: they
3: out plays.
4: He also can set the tone from a cultural standpoint.
3: He also can set the tone from a cultural standpoint,
4: which is helping the team get on track. I think all those things.
3: Get on track.
4: Makes sense.
3: I think all those things.
4: That's why you want veterans in your locker room.
3: But yeah, he's still
4: getting veterans in your locker room.
0: Right.
4: But yeah,
0: now I was going to say let's shift over.
1: Now I was going to say
0: let's
1: violent
0: shift
1: sport,
0: over
1: the NFL
0: from a less violent
1: and it really
0: sport,
1: isn't.
0: I was gonna,
1: let's shift over from the less violent NFL to the WNBA, which is probably just as violent right now.
0: Which is probably just
1: more news
0: off the court than on the court.
1: Because there's more news off the court
0: than on the court.
1: Maybe that's what.
0: Maybe
1: the league likes that.
0: Maybe
1: that's
0: what sells.
1: Maybe the league
0: really.
1: Likes that.
0: But the Caitlin
1: Clark
0: that people are still talking about it.
1: And Alyssa Thomas of the Phoenix Mercury, who was involved with that, said that she has not received death threats. I mean, really?
0: Death threats because of that?
1: I mean, really?
0: Death threats
1: and have been called racial slurs.
0: Death threats
1: and that one game suspension if she made contact with her fish
0: and if
1: she made contact
0: with her fish.
1: Where on earth is the commissioner of the WNBA to do something about this? It doesn't do any good for the league. It hurts the league.
0: It doesn't do any good for the league. It hurts the league. It really
3: does hurt the league. And her silence is deafening. She has to come out and make statements. She has to come out and talk about the league.
4: She has to
3: clearly define and reestablish the definition of the league and what it's about.
4: And
3: if she does that, she clears up all those things.
4: She
3: condones all of the negative rhetoric and hate speech that has been around. Some of the Caitlin Clark analysis. She needs to clean that up because her will. One, she needs to think about her own players first.
4: She needs to think about.
3: And so you have some people. From from marginalized communities.
4: You have some people from marginalized communities.
3: And she needs to speak out in favor of them, and she has to make sure she protects
4: them.
3: The second part of this is they got to do a better job of just being on the same page, 10 toes down on whatever the message is when it comes to the league. And so rather than
4: eat their own prey
3: or eat their own teammates' stuff up in terms of their negative comments,
4: in terms
3: the players
4: of
3: in the
4: comments,
3: league, they need to be on the same page about the message. In the league, hey, let's be positive when it comes to how we talk about our teammates. Let's be positive about how we uplift the league. Even if we have issues with the referee, let's not air our dirty laundry to the masses, because what that does is create the perception that you have. Like a lot of disgruntled players, a lot of this, a lot of hate and jealousy, they can't get along, so why should we support the product? So why would tell you now that this is the best WNBA has been in terms of depth, talent, the skill level, is the best that we've seen.
4: The skill
3: they
4: level,
3: have terrific the players in the WNBA
4: they have terrific
3: now,
4: terrific
3: but it's overshadowed by all this
4: now.
3: Other talk and scuttlebutt that has been a distraction.
1: They do have great players. And no one talks about the players.
0: No one talks about the games.
1: No one talks about the players.
0: We have never talked about the WNBA as much as we have this year. Why? Not because of the players, because of the situation.
1: Not because of the players,
0: because of the situation.
1: Has not said a word. What do I mean by that? Alyssa Thomas called that play that she had with Caitlin Clark a quote complete accident.
0: But she said the main concern of the entire situation wasn't the one game suspension. She said she didn't even know she was suspended until the minutes before she saw it on social media. I mean, come on.
1: You have to be notified by the commissioner's office.
0: You have to be notified by the commissioner's office.
1: And then they'll announce it at that point in time.
0: And then all of a sudden, there was no foul called
1: on the play by the officials at the moment of the
0: on the play by the officials at the moment.
1: The WNBA is allowed to review a game, but it was reviewed on social media, and then she got the suspension. That shows to me really
0: shows
1: poor communication or just poor officiating.
3: It wasn't good, and all of it leads to the same thing. It's poor leadership because great leaders are great communicators. They give very clear and distinct instructions about whatever it is that they're talking about. And so the commissioner has to be very direct when it comes to this, not only to the players that are involved, but to the masses. Just talk about there's no place in the game for X, Y, and Z, this and that, whatever that is. Now I will tell you, one of the things that hinders us, whether it's the WNBA, whether it's soccer, whatever, man, the slow motion replays are killing
4: the slow motion
3: because the slow motion replays make it seem like everything that happens
4: make it seem
3: is
4: like
3: thought out and carefully scripted. I can tell you that in those nanoseconds between a player and contact, sometimes you're not trying to put your hands
4: and
3: end up wherever they end up.
4: Put your hands
3: now,
4: end up wherever
3: in real time when I watched the play, I was like, okay, it was on the ball play. Like, yeah, if you want to, if you saw that, yeah, you can give her thing. But the way that this was made out to be because of the steals and the slow motion thing, like unnecessary in terms of the commentary and how people run with it. But here's what has happened with the WNBA and with Caitlin Clark. She's become a political pawn. And so there's a faction of people that are looking at her treatment and everything as a political way to talk about some of the things that they want to talk about, to either disparage people,
4: to make
3: these wild, what become statements about the WNBA and the people that are in it, all of this. It's just unfortunate, and we knew this was going to happen when the people came with Caitlin Clark. It's just unfortunate that it's kind of reached this level of crescendo that it's overshadowing the game.
1: And finally, Caitlin Clark broke her silence on Friday. Had a couple of things to say about the controversy with Alyssa Thomas and against the league and fan harassment. Let's take a little bit of a snippet of what Caitlin Clark had to say.
5: I think a lot of people sometimes think I'm a robot. I'm not a robot. I have emotions. I have feelings. And it can be really difficult to go through a lot of that. I'm 24 years old trying to navigate a lot. And I think at times I've been in this world for 4 years now, and you would never change any of it. But there are times that it is hard, and there are times that it probably affects me a little bit more than I do put on. I would never change any of that for the world. But I would never change. I think it's important that people do remember that part of it too.
1: I'm not so certain what she even said.
0: I mean, I'm not so certain if you're upset about fan harassment, really,
1: if you're upset about fan harassment, say that.
0: If you're upset about the Alyssa Thomas situation, say that.
1: I mean, you're basically talking about yourself. I mean, you've been in the league for 4 years.
0: Can you translate that for me, Buck? I'm not so certain.
1: Can you translate that for me, Buck? I'm not so certain what she was going after at that
3: statement. Yeah, I don't know. I mean, it was word salad. Yeah, I don't know. She just talked about being young and developing and knowing. And sometimes it's hard on her because I'm sure it is hard. Like, she's a megastar. There are a lot of eyes on her. Every action is questioned. And all of the criticism that she is receiving also for her gestures, for her interaction with teammates and coaches, and the way that she goes back and forth with players in the league. She's catching heat and criticism. No one likes that.
6: But yeah,
3: so that's what she's alluding to in that snippet.
6: But it's part of a bigger thing.
3: There are more eyes on the sport now. And so everyone has to adjust accordingly. There's a way that you have to conduct yourself. There's a way that these players have to play with poise and professionalism when it comes to it, even though the physicality and toughness and all that, that should show up. But there's a way to do this without it taking away from the beauty of the players and performances that this league has seen.
6: You know, we're
0: going to go back to square one. We started the show early on in the show. We talked about the Jaylen Brown, Jason Tatum situation in Boston. Brown was traded. And there may have been a jealousy factor. Because it was a Batman and Robin situation, and maybe they thought Robin was Batman and Brown was Robin, and he didn't want to be Brown was Robin.
1: It just didn't work out,
0: and he's gone.
1: Maybe a situation like that very similar with Caitlin Clark.
0: I think there's a jealousy factor.
1: I never played the game on that level.
0: I never played the game. Period. Really,
1: but I gotta believe that she came into the league, and all of a sudden the salaries went up.
0: They got first place travel.
1: They got great accommodations. The attendance factor went up.
0: Everybody's giving her credit for that. There are great players, but it happened when she came into the league.
1: I think a lot of other players say, wait, what about us?
0: We've been here,
1: but still at all, when she came in,
0: these things happened.
1: And I think the jealousy factor is there.
0: And maybe, to some extent, maybe a little bit of a race issue.
1: I don't know.
0: But these are things that are factors that could very well be.
1: And maybe someone needs to come out there and clean it up.
0: Because people are wondering
1: what's happening with that league.
0: And why is it
1: what's happening with that league?
3: All of the above can be true.
6: I mean,
3: she came into the league. More eyeballs certainly followed her into the league.
6: More eyeballs certainly followed her into the league.
3: Did rise up in terms of like the accommodations went up, whatever. But remember, this league was also broad in the middle of a collective bargaining negotiation that was going to change stuff.
6: So
3: I think there's some rub or whatever.
6: I think there's.
3: I won't say there's necessarily jealousy.
6: I won't say there's
3: when it comes to Caitlin
6: jealousy,
3: Clark. But I think the conversation. Kind of goes to the left when everyone expects her competitors to want to kiss her feet and praise and be like, oh my God, Caitlin Collins, thanks for everything that you've done for the league. Oh my God, we wouldn't be able to exist without you.
6: Oh, thank the heavens.
3: Competitors don't do that.
6: Thank the heavens.
3: Andy, no one.
6: Competitors.
3: They can respect her.
6: Andy, no one.
3: The way that you show people that respect you, you play so hard against them to let you know, man, I really respect you. That's why I'm playing so hard against you. And because there have been people that have talked about her like she's the dove that needs to be protected without looking at her actions, she can't have it both ways. If she's going to talk slick, if she's going to go back and forth and engage in banter, she got to take it when it comes back at her. If she's going to pick and signify and have theatrics, then she has to be able to deal with some of the physicality that comes along with it.
6: Some of the physicality that comes along.
3: I will say that there's some things that are at the line, above the line.
6: But all the stars have to deal
3: above
6: that.
3: The line. That's just what it is.
6: Stars have to deal with
3: that. That's just what it is.
6: And I will say this going in.
3: And I will say
6: Paige Becker, Angel Reese, all them were stars too.
3: Angel Reese, all them
6: Caitlin Clark is a star, but those other girls were stars too.
3: And I think what happens, we dismiss everybody else as if the league didn't exist before Caitlin Clark. And I think that's extremely disrespectful to everybody.
0: I'm
3: going to
0: give you props, big time props, because you said something last week that really resonated with me. You said that Caitlin Clark, obviously, to some extent, creates this on her own with the clapping of hands, whatever it may be.
1: But Jalen Brunson took a lot of crap this year.
0: Found himself on his butt many times.
1: And that's what happens when you're a star.
0: And you got to suck it up and expect it.
1: And you said that last week, and I remembered you saying that.
0: Jalen Brunson,
1: have you watched the playoffs this year?
0: Jalen Brunson,
1: he got banged up pretty good in the playoffs.
0: He got banged up pretty good in the playoffs.
1: But that's what
6: that is what it is, and I would tell you this: like if I'm coaching a team against a great player, like if I'm coaching in these moments, man, more urgency, more physicality, we have to test them mentally and physically to see if they're up to it. For Caitlin Clark, she has shown an aversion to some of the physical play. So when she puts that on tape. So other teams are going to say, oh, she doesn't like a little contact. We're going to ramp it up and make sure she gets it. Let's see how she responds to that. Now, if she starts responding by busting everybody's tail who's trying to play physical with her, it won't be an issue. But until she does that consistently, she's going to continue to get that same treatment. Look, I saw Kelsey Plum handle it. I saw Sabrina in New York have to deal with that. I've seen Paige Buchers deal with it. I've seen Olivia Miles a little bit is dealing with it. That's part of the game, rite of passage. In fact, I would say the more physical they are with you, the more that the opponent respects you. But it's on you to respond the right way. And the way that she needs to respond, she needs to bust them whenever she has an opportunity, jump shots and all that. But she can't whine and cry and complain and then have the theatrics that she also participates in. That's not that she also participates
1: well
6: in.
1: Said.
6: That's
1: he's Funky Brooks and Andy from We Are Fox well Sports. He's Funky Brooks and Andy from We Are Fox Sports. There's always someone to blame. We make sure of that. Why? The blame game is freaking next. The blame game is freaking next.
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1: Our Flame Game coming right up. This is Fox Sports Sunday. He's Bucky Brooks. I'm Andy. By the way, Bucky Brooks. I'm Andy. By the way, top of the hour, 9 o'clock Eastern. Ryan O. Bill Krakenberger. Jeff Schwartz. We'll give you a countdown right here on Fox Sports Radio. Right now, it's time for the Flame Game.
43: You ruined me.
44: It's all your fault.
43: No,
44: it's your fault.
45: This is all your fault.
46: This is all your fault. Maybe
44: it's everyone's fault.
47: Who knows? He's a liar.
44: That's why there's the blame game.
48: Let's figure out who to blame.
1: Bucky, let's start with you.
49: The hate and fouls in the WNBA never sees to stop.
1: Who do you blame?
49: Sees to stop.
50: Referees are going to set a tone early. They want the physicality to lead the league, and they got to establish it with very tight calls. Like, they got to have a quick whistle early in games, and then players will adjust. So it's on the officials to set the tone for the game each and every night.
1: I'll go straight to the top. Kathy Engel is a terrible commissioner. She may be the worst commissioner in sports. I want that job. Bucky Brooks, I want that job. I'm blaming it on her. Bucky Brooks, I want that job. You got to filter it down to the officials. She's gone. You got to filter it down to the officials. She's gone. Thank you.
49: Andy, the Celtics traded Jaylen Brown to Eastern Conference rival.
1: Jaylen Brown to Eastern Conference rival
49: for a 36-year-old Paul George. Who do you blame?
1: 36-year-old Paul George. Who do you blame?
51: Gotta blame Brad Stevens. I mean, he did the trade. He pulled the trigger. I don't know why they did it. The guy was an MVP.
1: I don't know why they did it.
51: He led them scoring last year. Terrible move for a 36-year-old player.
1: Terrible move for a 26-year-old player.
51: Was suspended 25 games last year.
50: Yeah, like look, it's a bad trade in my estimation. But
52: it's a bad trade in my estimation.
50: I blame the new owners. They didn't want to pay the money to keep Jaylen Brown. We can talk about all the other stuff, the issues potentially that he may have had with his teammates, but he certainly was worthy of being there. And they've won a championship together. There's no real reason to move off.
52: No real reason to move.
49: Bucky, The LA Lakers projected Bucky, starting lineup the for the 26-27 NBA season sparks a debate on race. They will have three white players in the starting lineup after acquiring center Walker Kessler from the Utah Jazz. Kessler is white, as are the Lakers' backcourt duo of Luka Doncic and Austin Reeves. Who do you blame for this nonsense?
50: Look, I would say the nonsense just kind of stems from people just being surprised by that. I think it's kind of been a conversation in L.A. because you think about the L.A.'s biggest stars, most of them have been black. Now you talk about a white guy, so it's just a change of the guard. But look, it shouldn't have revolved around race.
51: This is the dumbest thing I ever heard of. If you want to point the finger, who's done it? Stephen A. Smith started the thing. He said it. I don't know why he said it. He should know better. Maybe he doesn't. Maybe he's that stupid. You want to get clicks? That's the way to get clicks. This is the most ridiculous thing I ever heard of. And someone from that four-letter network needs to say something to him. Maybe he should be suspended. It's the stupidest thing and ugly. That's what it is. It's ugly. I hate it. And ugly. That's what it is. It's ugly. I hate it.
49: All right, last one here. Andy, real quick. Kawhi Leonard spent seven seasons in L.A. with the Clippers, won three playoff series in 2019. He celebrated an NBA title with the Toronto Raptors and won finals MVP. He's back in Toronto now. It almost seems like he never wanted to leave. Who do you blame for his departure?
51: Like he never wanted to leave. What time? Look at his going back to Toronto. He said his heart stayed. Look at his going back to Toronto. Bright lights in L.A. There we go. He didn't like the bright lights in L.A. There we go. There we go. See you next week then. All right. Have a good day. See you next week then. All right. Have a good day. We are.
0: Real quick, NASCAR, race day, driver gets glory, right? 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
24: The World Cup Saturday evening. France advanced to the quarterfinals by outlasting Paraguay 1-0 after Kylian Mbappe stepped up to the spot in the 70th minute on Fox.
25: Mbappe's 19th career World Cup goal, sending France into the quarterfinals for the fourth straight time, where they'll face Morocco, who earlier Saturday eliminated Canada 3-0. Today's action kicks off at 4 p.m. Eastern from New Jersey. Brazil taking on Norway. The winner of that match faces either Mexico or England, who kick off in the Azteca at 8 p.m. Eastern. Baseball Saturday night, Red Sox over the Angels in Anaheim 8-1 as Sonny Gray improved to 10-1. Dodgers over the Padres 3-0. San Diego on an 8-game losing streak. I'm Isaac Lowenthal.
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27: Good morning, Jeff. Good morning, Crack. Good morning, Jeff.
28: Happy 4th all as well with you guys.
29: Good morning, everyone.
30: Good 4th of July. Going to get back later today after the show into a legal sports wagering state, which always makes this interesting here in South Carolina. But more importantly, guys, I did not learn this until yesterday. I'm surprised I didn't know this.
29: Our own Bill Krakenberger is a poker savant. Playing in the World Series of Poker. Bill, you got to explain this. I did not know that you are a poker player. This is very interesting.
0: only, this is very interesting. I mean, if
1: you know, if you only, if you look back in, the,
0: I mean, if you the look original, back in the,
1: if you Googled me and look back the original, pages,
0: if you Googled
1: years
0: me
1: ago,
0: and look back pages,
1: I
0: years ago
1: really did really well in poker.
0: Really,
1: 25
0: did
1: years
0: really
1: ago,
0: well in
1: so,
0: poker. 25 from, years ago.
1: You know, so, being a kid at
0: from,
1: the boardwalk in the Jersey
0: you know,
1: Shore.
0: Being a kid at the boardwalk
1: up until
0: Jersey
1: about
0: Shore,
1: 2000,
0: up until about 2004,
1: I did very well
0: five,
1: in poker.
0: And that's what
1: if did you, very well
0: if you actually
1: poker,
0: see a lot of my stuff
1: back then,
0: making money in some tournaments and stuff.
1: Then,
0: I played
1: making money
0: in a main
1: event
0: and stuff.
1: Actually cashed, came in
0: 177th.
1: Actually cashed,
0: and then sports came a knocking.
1: And sports
0: came a knocking.
1: I've been playing professionally for,
0: you know, betting sports
1: probably almost 30 years.
0: Probably almost
1: it just took over full time, really.
0: But 25 years ago, I just
1: time,
0: forgot
1: really.
0: About poker.
1: 25 years ago,
0: and poker was great up until.
1: And poker was great up until.
0: I guess maybe like I had Jamie Gold on my show the other day.
1: Up until about 20 years ago, then I just stopped.
0: Up until about 20 years ago, then I just stopped.
1: Put off to the side.
0: Poker
1: and full time
0: put off to the side.
1: Sports betting
0: full time.
1: But yeah, so I was doing my podcast.
0: But yeah, so I was doing my
1: John Orlando and I,
0: and we had someone put the money up. For
1: the main event for us,
0: and I didn't want to play. I actually
1: main event for us.
0: Can I let someone else play? That
1: is a good player. That doesn't have the money to play.
0: It's a good player.
1: Event
0: doesn't have the money to play.
1: He's like, no, crack. I want you to play.
0: So he's like,
1: no, crack. I want you to play.
0: So the gentleman that put me in,
1: by the way,
0: didn't want to really have any credit or anything for it. But then he did come on camera with us.
1: On
0: Wednesday.
1: At the podcast
0: on Wednesday. The United States, the biggest turtle farm in
1: the
0: United States, the biggest turtle farm in the United States.
1: He's a turtle farmer.
0: That's what he does. So.
1: He's a turtle farmer.
0: One of the biggest in the world. Biggest thing in the United States.
1: One of the biggest in the
0: world.
1: Just
0: a good old fellow from Alabama.
1: Just a good old fellow from Alabama.
0: Demanded, but he asked.
1: Nice
0: he says, this is how I want to put the money up. I want you to play.
1: He says, this is how I want to put the money up.
0: Yeah, somehow survived through the night.
1: And yeah,
0: played
1: somehow
0: over 12 hours.
1: Played over 12 hours.
0: Back on Monday morning.
1: Back until Monday morning.
0: It is what it is. I'm on life support.
1: Down to 25,000.
0: I'm on life support.
1: Down to 25,000.
0: Well, 25,000.
1: 25,200.
0: Well, it's not that bad.
1: 25,200.
0: It's not that bad.
1: When I get in there, blinds are low enough. So
0: when you get it, when I get in there, blinds are low enough.
1: 800.
0: So 400, 800. So
1: blinds are 800.
0: Blinds are low enough. Have enough big blinds.
1: Blinds are low enough. Have a
0: double up.
1: But yeah, so that is how I made some money back in the day.
0: Poker was definitely Poker was definitely
1: something for me back then. And yeah, we'll talk a little bit more about it later.
2: That's funny you said. You know, 25 years ago. Like, you know,
4: what's the best story you have
2: then?
4: Did you beat Stu Lunger heads up one time?
2: And then he mentioned Jamie Gold, and I'm like,
4: that was 20 years ago.
2: And then he mentioned Jamie Gold, and I'm like, that's insane.
4: 20 years ago
2: in that era.
6: First got to college in 2004. That was like the height of World Series of Poker. That was like on television. Like we played all the time. First couple years, I was in school. That was 20 years ago. That was like when I remember like. I'm a terrible poker player.
7: Not great.

0: last break,
1: grind out
0: the average stack. The last break,
1: 68,000
0: chips, and I had 80,000 chips, and I had only in the last 2 hours that I actually lose.
1: Only in the last 3 quarters of my stack,
0: that I actually lose,
1: and three quarters of my stack.
0: I am more of a grind them out type of player.
1: I am more of a grind them out type of player.
0: My style is to try to get to the money first and then start firing.
1: Try to get to the money first and then start firing.
0: It's how I made it to the money last year.
1: It's how I made it to the money last year.
0: In 20 years, I didn't play a poker tournament.
1: I played the seniors event.
0: I didn't play a poker
1: last year. 50 years old
0: last year.
1: 15 older crowd.
0: And the same thing, I grinded it out for the first day and a half, made the money, and then
1: first day and a half,
0: made the money,
1: double up,
0: and
1: tried to run it high in there,
0: double up
1: just to get back
0: min cash, which is about 2 to 2.5 times your buy-in.
1: I believe it's the same thing here. I think the minimum cash is 25,000.
0: I'm more of a conservative type and watch these aggressive guys go crazy at each other.
1: As a matter of fact, here's the perfect example.
0: Crazy at each other. As a matter of fact,
1: there was 9 people at my table.
0: Only me and
1: the guy two seats to my right, an 82-year-old gentleman.
0: Two seats to my right.
1: We're the only two that are still at the table.
0: We're the only two that are still at the table.
1: All the seven people that were original guys, they're all gone.
0: All the seven people that were original guys,
1: got people came in and out,
0: Got people came in and out,
1: and then you have new sets of people.
0: A lot of them were gone.
1: That were in there with
0: new sets of people.
1: That just goes to show you that the gentleman that was from Cincinnati.
0: That just goes to show you that the gentleman from Cincinnati.
1: I think he said he was 82, retired lawyer.
0: Him and I were the only
1: tired
0: lawyer
1: at the table, just trying to
0: grind it out there for 12 hours,
1: 12 long hours.
0: Really tough on your knees, your legs.
1: Really tough on your knees, your legs.
0: Really tough on your body. You got to get up, stretch, walk around.
1: You got to get up, stretch, walk around.
0: I'll tell you.
1: And you know, I'm not trying to say I'm Brad Pitt here.
0: I'm not trying to say I'm Brad Pitt here.
1: A lot of these poker players.
0: A lot of these players.
1: There is some ugly people in poker.
0: Wow.
1: Some players crawled out of a grave.
0: I mean,
1: it's just not easy.
0: Some of them,
1: you say, how could it be possible?
0: Someone gave them
1: $10,000.
0: Someone gave them $10,000 to enter this tournament.
1: Where did they look like they literally just?
0: Where did they look
1: they
0: like can't they afford
1: they literally a, just a t-shirt?
0: I mean, they can't afford.
1: I cannot believe some of these people that showed up.
0: I cannot believe some of these.
1: It was July 4th weekend, but
0: there was a lot of great Americans there. With support,
1: a lot of the country were there.
0: There
1: was American Eagles and flags, and I tell you,
0: Eagles really felt good.
1: I tell you,
0: playing with some of the guys and.
1: Taking some photos with
0: some
1: them,
0: of the guys, and people
1: taking some photos with them,
0: recognizing me. Some people come over and said,
1: "Wow, what are you doing here? I thought you only bet sports."
0: You know, like
1: Jeff. What are you doing here? I thought you only bet sports. You know, like
0: so. It was
1: like
0: it was a fun time, and I'm going back in.
1: So it was a fun time,
0: and I'm going back in.
1: Monday morning, 11 o'clock.
0: Hopefully,
1: double up right away.
0: Get right back in.
1: Double up right away.
0: Average ship stack.
1: Get right back.
2: Nice. That's beautiful.
3: A train to push past the pain. Not athlete. Just
2: train to push past the pain.
3: Every day, right here in the United States.
2: Sometimes by someone they trust.
3: During the World
2: Sometimes
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3: to learn more.
2: Paid for by the Department of Homeland Security.
3: We'll circle back to this next hour, Crack.
2: We'll circle back to this next hour, Crack.
3: I have a million questions.
2: We look at the World Cup right now, and
3: we look at the World Cup right now.
2: France yesterday, they won the game. You know what's crazy to me?
3: France yesterday, they won the game. You know what's crazy to me?
2: He scored the penalty.
3: Mbappe, he scored the foul.
2: One of his teammates got tripped in the box.
3: One of his
2: and I did not realize this. I know hardcore soccer guy and girl is rolling their eyes right now.
3: One of Mbappe's teammates got tripped up in the box. Imagine someone from the Warriors getting fouled.
2: I'm like, what are we doing right now?
3: But that's the rule.
2: Apparently, Mbappe scores his 19th World Cup goal.
3: 19 World Cup goals in 19 World Cup games.
2: 19 World Cup
3: insanity. One behind Messi all time.
2: They both have 7 goals apiece in this year's World Cup.
3: They both have 7 goals apiece in this year's World Cup.
2: Maybe we're on a collision course for
3: France-Argentina
2: in the final.
3: And what a subplot that would be if that's for the golden boot on top of it with Messi and Mbappe.
2: That might be the finals matchup if it is.
3: That might be the finals matchup if it is. a galactic matchup
2: if that's what we have here.
3: It seems like that's the cream of the crop right now, whether they make it there or not. Isn't the same in NBA?
4: You get a flagrant two, or you get a technical foul, and anyone can shoot it, right? That's sort of the same, I think, idea here, right?

0: is it a penalty? It's in the box. It's basically a penalty. Yeah, it's not a foul per se. It's basically a penalty kick. And anyone can take a penalty kick. So it ends up being.
1: And anyone can take a penalty kick.
0: And Mbappe in that situation. Man, what? I'll tell you what. I said this about soccer. Look, I rarely watch soccer outside of two years ago, the Copa and Euros. That was because I was covering them full time. I was doing podcasts. That was because I was covering them full time. And then the World Cup, obviously.
1: And then the World Cup.
0: There is such a big difference in
1: there is such a big difference between the good and the bad teams, essentially.
0: And the best of the best, right? Where the best teams are
1: a lot of fun to watch. It doesn't matter the score.
0: They don't score enough. It didn't matter they didn't score a lot. That game was incredible.
1: Even yesterday,
0: Paraguay was even yesterday. They were hitting them. They were smacking them. They were kicking them. The ref, I think, they were smacking them. Bad game. That's besides the point.
1: But that game where France was very clearly the better team.
0: They had like 12 corners yesterday.
1: They were so much better yesterday.
0: 1-1 nothing.
1: They were like so much better.
0: That it was 1-1 nothing. That is what this has been. The better matches have been really good. The scoring is not quite there, as we see in other sports. I've enjoyed it. I mean, today is going to be a galactic day of soccer.
1: A galactic day of soccer.
0: The nightcap in Azteca between England and Mexico, Norway and Brazil.
1: Between England and Mexico, it has just been really good.
0: And then on top of that, the superstars have been superstars.
1: Like that is one thing that I think we enjoy in sports.
0: Messi, who I saw something this morning where he's run the least of any player in the world. He doesn't move at all. He stays in his little triangle on the field.
1: He's electric.
0: Bob is electric. He's electric. The kid on Norway, you watch any of the better players on Spain, it's even a level up.
1: So I've enjoyed it as it's gone deeper, and we've seen better play, even though the scoring is not a ton.
0: Who cares?
1: Even though the play's been good, it's been nail biting.
0: The play's been good. PK settle it. We've had PK goals late. We had the Belgian comeback the other day where they were down 2-0.
1: Ended up winning that game.
0: So I've enjoyed a lot of it. I've had a decent time wagering on these games, which also makes a little money on these games. It's been a fun couple of days with the better teams on the pitch.
2: I find something that just like the square American public, just like the square national public. My sister had homeschooled my two nephews. They were homeschooled when they grew up. She had this little schoolroom. So you had a, you know, it was decorated and, with all this stuff. And one of the things, you know, said, I'm silently correcting your grammar. Said,
3: I'm silently right? And I picture Crack like, I'm silently judging
2: your swear bets.
3: You know, like,
2: judging your
3: I got France minus a goal and a half. I got France minus a goal and a half.
2: He's a poker player, so you can't really tell. But there's a
3: player, so you can't really tell.
2: A little squint, like, I don't like that bet. You know, something like that.
3: I don't like that bet.
2: You know, something like that. That gives it a little bit away right there.
4: Good pickup there, Brian. They've been doing this forever. You understand? Betting across the pond. You understand? And betting nationally, Europe. They've been betting on soccer.
5: Europe.
4: They've been betting on soccer
5: literally centuries.
4: And literally centuries. And
5: I probably didn't realize
4: until yesterday
5: how much of yesterday.
4: Public,
5: how much of the
4: they don't want to lay big money on a
5: they don't want to lay
4: they want to lay a goal and a half just like
5: a
4: if it was a hockey
5: lay
4: game
5: a goal and a half just
4: you
5: like
4: you would do that with a hockey
5: you know,
4: game
5: a big 4-1 favorite or 5-1 favorite
4: a big 4-1 favorite
5: like
4: five
5: I said
4: favorite
5: in, and,
4: there is so
5: like
4: much
5: said,
4: juice in this
5: there
4: soccer
5: is so much juice in
4: compared
5: this
4: to that of
5: a straight bet
4: compared to that of
5: NFL
4: straight bet side
5: I'll even say NFL
4: there's
5: so much juice in these
4: three-way bets and
5: so much juice in these
4: so much
5: money
4: being made by the sports books
5: and
4: soccer,
5: but then when you have
4: by the sports
5: a
4: books soccer,
5: favorite like France, not a
4: covering
5: favorite
4: the,
5: like France,
4: you know,
5: not
4: called the covering
5: we call it the run line.
4: I mean,
5: it's
4: called
5: the goal line.
4: We call it the run line.
5: Not covering
4: and
5: goal line.
4: You see the people
5: not
4: over, even when during the game.
5: You see the people
4: when the game was over. There was like
5: the game.
4: There was no one cheering.
5: Even though
4: there was no
5: one
4: cheering,
5: they were just like, oh,
4: for France, terrible.
5: They were
4: a giant favorite won.
5: Terrible.
4: Even though a giant
5: favorite, they laid a goal and a half, and that's a lot of the
4: they laid.
5: Goal and a half,
4: they lost.
5: That's
4: so,
5: a lot of the room.
4: Like I said,
5: goal and a half, they lost.
4: Sports books do really
5: like said,
4: well.
5: Sports
4: books
5: international
4: do really
5: crowd,
4: well.
5: And I probably didn't realize it, not knowing what they
4: crowd,
5: bet on.
4: I probably
5: or what,
4: didn't realize
5: you know,
4: it,
5: if they just bet their parlays
4: bet
5: and throw France
4: you know,
5: into parlay.
4: They just bet their parlays and throw France
5: you know,
4: into parlay.
5: Our buddy Russ's friend last week at
4: our buddy Russ,
5: yeah,
4: you know, friend,
5: wind up going 10-1. Imagine,
4: yeah.
5: you know, 10 out of 11 winners.
4: Yeah.
5: Imagine,
4: I know it.
5: 10 out of 11
4: throwing
5: winners.
4: That ticket away.
2: I know
4: so
2: I know
4: and
2: that hurts your heart.
4: Parlay,
2: you, just want a, you want a unit
4: that's
2: on hurts all
4: your
2: 11?
4: Parlay,
2: you want a, you
4: right.
2: want a
4: yep.
2: unit
4: you're
2: on all 11?
4: Cash,
2: right?
4: Yep.
2: Yeah.
3: You're throwing the parlay. It hurts your heart right there.
2: By the way, Jeff, that hurts your heart right there. By the way, Jeff, I hate to point this out.
0: Yeah.
2: Okay, the flagrant two foul in the NBA.
0: Yeah.
2: The flagrant
3: if you're
2: two
3: the victim
2: foul in the
3: you're
2: NBA,
3: shooting the free throws.
2: If you're,
3: the
2: not
3: victim,
2: shooting the free throws,
3: you're
2: out of
3: throws.
2: The freaking
3: if you're
2: game.
3: You're not shooting the free throws.
2: like the, you're out of, so you're free, your teammate is like not the, taking the free throws
3: you're,
2: for you.
3: Like,
2: your teammate
3: remember
2: is not
3: when
2: taking
3: Wemby
2: the free throws
3: elbowed Naz Reid?
2: Like, remember when Naz Reid is taking the free throws? He's not. Naz Reid is taking the free throws. It's not Jayden.
3: Right? Yeah. Technical is different, but we're talking like a flagrant two. I think flagrant,
2: but we're talking like
3: flagrant two.
2: I think flagrant.
3: That's one better.
2: That's
3: a.
2: I think it's
3: that's,
2: a better comparison.
3: That's better.
2: Than,
3: that's a.
2: You know,
3: I think it's a better
2: if you're,
3: comparison than
2: if your teammate's getting
3: you know,
2: tripped in the box.
3: If
2: right,
3: your teammates like, yeah.
2: I would think that guy is taking
3: right?
2: the penalty
3: yeah.
2: kick. I would think
3: the,
2: that
3: the
2: guy
3: France was just like,
2: oh,
3: Mbappe is
2: going to
3: take
2: the,
3: it from here.
2: I'm like,
3: just like,
2: Mbappe
3: is going to
2: take
3: it from
2: right
3: here.
2: Now?
3: I'm like,
2: that's
3: yeah.
2: what?
3: Huge.
2: That's how we do it right now?
3: The penalties
2: huge.
3: In soccer are
2: the
3: penalties
2: right?
3: in soccer
2: yeah.
3: are
2: think of we'll get to Balogun and the red card where he's ejected from that game. They're a man down. Balogun can't play against Belgium tomorrow.
3: Balogun
2: can't play against Belgium tomorrow.
3: Way over the top of
2: it better be. Way
3: to lay down a punishment. That's
2: lay down
3: welcome
2: to
3: soccer,
2: punishment.
3: That's
2: how it is.
3: Severe, but
0: we'll get to that
3: soccer,
0: in,
3: man. That's
0: in
3: how it
0: a
3: is.
0: Few minutes. Yeah, I did not take France minus a goal and a half yesterday. I did not take
5: better.
0: That was one. I was like, you know what? Every single person's going to take that.
5: What? Every
0: Paraguay plays good defense, like the kind of feisty like that.
5: Good defense.
0: There's different ways to bet on soccer. Like I had France.
5: There's different ways to bet on soccer.
0: Right. I had France. Like there's ways to wager on these games.
5: There's ways to
0: you have to take some time to figure it out. You know,
5: you have to take some. Time to figure it out, you know.
0: Like it can be, it can be.
5: There's ways to make money that aren't just betting.
0: There's ways to make money that aren't just betting
5: the soccer line, right? The run line, the
2: punt. Oh, there's
0: a
2: million things. Yeah, I love
0: the
2: million things. Yeah, live betting corners is live betting.
0: I did that yesterday too. I have limited access to.
5: I did that yesterday too.
0: I have limited access to.
5: France had 5 corners the first 20 minutes.
0: They were controlling.
5: France had over
0: 9
5: the first 20 live. They hit 12 or 9.
0: It was like one of those where. The other thing I like to do, this actually is a decent angle.
5: The other thing I like to do, this actually
0: is
5: a decent angle. I think it's worth
0: when a team gets behind,
5: when a team
0: or is pressing to score.
2: They're crazy aggressive, right? They're down 2-0. Crazy aggressive. They're down 2-0.
0: Corners and shots over. Because shots count. It doesn't matter if it has to hit the net. Because shots count. It doesn't matter if it has to hit the net.
1: The teams that are behind,
0: they will.
1: Let's just say today Brazil gets behind 1-0.
0: Let's just say today Brazil gets
1: take Brazil over shots immediately. They're going to shoot. They're going to shoot the ball. They have to. They got to get back in the game.
0: Shoot the ball.
1: I know sportsbooks know this. But that's been a profitable angle for me in this tournament.
0: When
1: a team gets behind, who I know is going to be aggressive.
0: Looking
1: at the shots.
0: You've got to be reasonable. Can't be like
1: the shots.
0: 22.
1: That's ridiculous.
0: Can't be like
1: somewhere in the high teens is a good.
0: Somewhere in the high teens is a good.
2: We've got Bill Krakenberger, professional sports handicapper.
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3: 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Brennan Mustang. It is Brennan Salami time. Randy Arozarena clears the bases.
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1: Former St. Louis Cardinal right there.
4: Giving away for St. Louis Cardinal right there.
1: He goes
4: pretty much nothing.
1: He hits a grand slam for the Mariners.
4: He hits a grand slam for the Mariners.
1: We want to work in Isaac Lowenkron.
4: We want to work in Isaac Lowenkron.
1: Stretch out our legs.
4: And then we will stretch out our legs.
1: And sweepstakes.
0: Ilo, good morning to you, buddy. How are things? How was the fourth? Everything good, buddy? How are things? How was the fourth? Everything good in your world?
5: Everything was fantastic. Thank you.
0: And speaking of fantastic,
5: we're going to be saving the best for last here.
0: The best for last here.
5: Now that's all I can say. That's the only way I can explain it.
0: So we will start with Major League Baseball's action on Saturday night.
5: The Boston Red Sox defeated the Los Angeles Angels in Anaheim 8-1. Sonny Gray improving to 10-1. Dodgers over the Padres 3-0. As Yoshinobu Yamamoto struck out 10 in 7 innings. The Padres on an 8-game losing streak.
0: The Padres on an
5: 8-game to push past the pain, not athletes, just people.
0: Traffic
5: every day right here in the United States, sometimes by someone they trusted. During the World Cup, help us break the silence. 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
0: At the World Cup Saturday evening, France advanced to the quarterfinals
5: by outlasting Paraguay 1-0. They will face Morocco in that round. Earlier, Morocco eliminated Canada 3-0. Today's World Cup action kicks off at 4 p.m. Eastern from New Jersey. Round of 16 matchup between Brazil and Norway. Winner of that match faces either Mexico or England, who will kick off in the Azteca in Mexico City at 8 p.m. Eastern. And that brings us to this. Mexico fans vowed to prevent England's team from getting a good night's sleep overnight by setting off fireworks and playing music outside of the England team hotel. Police set up a perimeter outside the hotel, but the perimeter Mexico fans still did their thing outside the perimeter. And that, guys, brings us to this amazing live report by the Great Britain News Channel program, GB News Breakfast, by intrepid reporter Ben Leo. Listen,
6: we've got bands who have just started playing. I think bands who have just started playing.
7: Flares as well. I suspect the police will be on this like a shot.
6: The police will be on this like a shot.
7: Are you going to arrest them? We're about 500 yards away from the hotel.
6: We're about 500 yards away from the hotel.
7: If England players are up there now, they probably will hear this.
6: Flare guns going off. They've got these massive
7: gun-style apparatus.

0: One of the most British things ever, and we will be replaying more selections from Ben Leo's reports outside of the team hotel with the Mexico fans later in the show. Back to you. Later.
1: 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Okay, the off-season sweepstakes.
2: Okay, the off-season sweepstakes over here.
1: Huh?
2: Free agent.
1: The big fish out there because...
2: The big
1: he's,
2: fish
1: is going to be on discount, right?
2: Like he's not going to make huge money at all.
1: We're talking.
2: He's not going to make huge money at all.
1: We're talking maybe
2: double digit
1: millions,
2: double digit
1: for a season of his services playing at the level he's playing at.
2: You get a top 15 player
1: for less than $15 million
2: for
1: pretty good deal.
2: Less than $15 million,
1: pretty good deal.
2: LeBron James on the open market.
1: But
2: the first thing I think
1: of is.
2: The
1: this
2: first
1: might
2: thing
1: not
2: I think
1: be it.
2: This might not be the farewell tour season for him.
1: I don't have any inside information or anything.
2: I don't have
1: this could be dead wrong.
2: Inside information
1: to put on your
2: this
1: radar.
2: Could be dead wrong, but it's
1: what
2: just
1: if LeBron doesn't
2: on
1: play
2: radar?
1: One more season?
2: What if LeBron
1: what if
2: doesn't
1: plays
2: play
1: two
2: one
1: more
2: seasons?
1: What if he
2: and
1: plays
2: then you have the Summer Olympics in Los Angeles?
1: Summer Olympics
2: in the summer of 2028.
1: In the
2: if LeBron could play two more seasons, which LeBron
1: seems like
2: two more seasons
1: as far as
2: seems like
1: talent wise,
2: he's still got it.
1: Talent wise, he's still got it.
2: It's just.
1: Maybe he doesn't want to be gone after one season, one farewell tour.
2: If he can stretch it to two NBA seasons,
1: if he can stretch it to two NBA
2: maybe the Summer Olympics is the walk off.
1: Maybe the Summer Olympics.
2: What a great way if he doesn't win a title.
1: What a great way
2: in this next year or two.
1: If he's able to play that long,
2: maybe he walks off winning gold medal.
1: Maybe
2: in
1: he walks
2: Los
1: off
2: Angeles,
1: gold
2: American
1: medal.
2: Flag. It's
1: in
2: more
1: Los
2: about
1: Angeles,
2: his basketball
1: American
2: greatness.
1: Flag.
2: That's
1: more
2: probably
1: about
2: better
1: his
2: good
1: basketball greatness.
2: Walk off into
1: that's
2: the sunset
1: better
2: than
1: not winning
2: walk
1: a title if that's the way it goes down
2: not winning
1: in his
2: a title
1: career.
2: Just something to keep in mind
1: in
2: right
1: his NBA career. Just something to keep in mind
3: I
1: right
3: think
1: there.
3: The I only think ending that makes sense. Only ending
4: for
3: that makes
4: LeBron
3: sense.
4: And what he
3: for
4: has
3: LeBron
4: been throughout
3: and
4: his career,
3: has,
4: which I think people discredit,
3: career,
4: don't
3: which I think
4: why,
3: people
4: but
3: sure,
4: discredit,
3: don't get why, but
4: is
3: sure.
4: Going back to Cleveland,
3: right?
4: When you look at the
3: options
4: that are
3: right,
4: available for
3: the
4: him,
3: options,
4: there's not a
3: him.
4: Lot of great.
3: There's
4: we're
3: not
4: a
3: title
4: lot of great
3: if we add you the roster.
4: So there's a couple
3: of ideas in the roster.
4: The Sixers,
3: right?
4: A LeBron James away from winning.
3: A LeBron
4: well,
3: James
4: could
3: away
4: be,
3: from
4: but
3: winning.
4: It's a weird,
3: I have weird
4: fit.
3: I think
4: it's,
3: a weird,
4: it's like Maxi Edgecombe,
3: like
4: Brown,
3: Maxi Edgecombe, Brown,
4: Embiid? Like
3: LeBron
4: that's your five
3: Embiid
4: like, with 2 minutes
3: five?
4: Left in the game.
3: It's like a, it's an
4: with
3: odd
4: two
3: five.
4: Minutes left in the game.
3: It's
4: exactly
3: like odd five. I don't know. If it fits
4: Cleveland
3: exactly.
4: Obviously he has won there before. It's his hometown.
3: Won there before.
4: The addition of LeBron makes that group a lot better, right? It allows you to play with
3: better, right?
4: LeBron is basically, I think, your
3: LeBron is basically
4: stage setter in big moments. It takes away from Harden.
3: Takes away from
4: Mitchell.
3: Takes away from Harden. Takes
4: obviously going back to another championship in Cleveland would be remarkable. I don't see Miami as being an option at all.
3: I don't see Miami.
4: Golden State to me, they're not
3: going
4: to win. Like, I don't know why
3: Golden
4: he'd want to go to Golden State.
3: Win.
4: Like,
3: they're
4: I don't know why he'd want to go to Golden State.
3: In my opinion,
4: they're not winning with
3: in
4: LeBron,
3: Golden State.
4: In my opinion.
3: And then the question becomes, Brian, if it is
4: and then
3: a search
4: the becomes, Brian,
3: for
4: a
3: championship,
4: is a search for
3: is he
4: going to
3: go to like the Spurs?
4: Like, is that like a thing that you would consider doing?
3: Is that like a thing?
4: Because I think that would be
3: doing.
4: Really.
3: Because I think that would be.
4: You
3: really
4: have LeBron to that young roster. That's
3: you
4: a championship.
3: To that young roster. That's
4: so,
3: a championship roster.
4: I think all things be considered.
3: I think
4: it's
3: all
4: Cleveland
3: be
4: crack. I think that's where he's going.
3: I think it's Cleveland crack.
4: I think if it was the Warriors, it'd be done already too.
3: I think if it was the Warriors, it'd be done already too.
4: I think
3: he'd already have.
4: My money's on the Cavs. My money's on the Cavs.
5: Yeah. LeBron told the Lakers, like you said, LeBron
6: he
5: told the Lakers, like
6: he wasn't
5: said,
6: resigning, and then all the
5: he wasn't
6: you know,
5: resigning.
6: The shooters have joined the racetrack.
5: I heard very strong rumors.
6: I heard,
5: of course, I was looking for markets
6: rumors.
5: On this. Couldn't
6: really
5: find.
6: I was looking for markets
5: very,
6: on this.
5: Very,
6: really
5: very strong
6: find.
5: Rumors that
6: heard very, very
5: he was going to Miami.
6: So that
5: he was going to Miami.
6: I heard it was like 8-1, 9-1, but
5: I couldn't really find anything. I didn't see any markets for it.
6: I didn't look that deep into it.
5: Yeah, Miami, but, Cleveland, probably the
6: yeah,
5: Golden
6: Miami,
5: State.
6: Cleveland,
5: I think was the favorite.
6: The,
5: there was some Golden State.
6: I
5: think
6: was
5: the favorite.
6: See,
5: there was
6: some kind of a
5: market
6: I did see,
5: but
6: it was
5: I couldn't play it here in Nevada.
6: Miami was 8-1 at the time.
5: It would be interesting to see what kind of contracts he takes.
6: Most of the
5: team kind of contracts he takes.
6: We need to sign him to a reduced amount, but I don't know if his ego will take less money than his
5: value.
6: He may not still be the number one for a championship.
5: He hasn't shown any big decline yet on the court.
6: He hasn't shown any big decline yet.
5: He's going to join a winning team that needs
6: one more piece to put them over the hump.
5: But LeBron,
6: he's like Aaron Rodgers in a way.
5: He likes to draw it out,
6: be in the spotlight for as long as possible.
5: Be in the spotlight.
6: for as long as possible. So don't expect
0: the decision. Yeah, well, absolutely. And that's the thing, man. Well, absolutely.
2: These contending teams, they don't have deep pockets.
0: Contending teams, they don't have deep pockets.
2: They don't have flush with cap space to give them a huge deal. It's cap space.
0: He's not going to the Brooklyn Nets. He's not going there, you know. So he's going to take a huge discount.
2: He's going to get paid way below market value.
0: He's going to get paid,
2: but he's
0: going to
2: put him in a really good position, most likely to compete for a championship.
0: I'll just say this about the Warriors. He cannot go there.
2: I'll just say this about the Warriors.
0: Unless it's to team up with Steph Curry, have some fun.
2: Team up with Steph Curry, have some fun.
0: The band is back together. Let's have some fun over here. My Olympic teammates and that sort of thing.
2: You're not winning a title in Golden State. The chances that
0: LeBron's 41.
2: The chances that Steph's 38. Jimmy Butler, Draymond Green, they're 36.
0: To put that in perspective.
2: Think about Giannis and how long he seemingly has been in the NBA.
0: And how long
2: he's been there forever.
0: Giannis is 31.
2: Okay, 31.
0: You've got Steph's 38, Jimmy and Dre are 38.
2: They're 5 years older than Giannis.
0: The chances of all those guys being healthy in the playoffs are slim to none.
2: So unless he just wants to have fun and...
0: So unless they're going to be a
2: fun
0: draw when they're on the road, and you know they're going to be a great league pass team,
2: they're not winning a title.
0: And I would think that's his biggest goal. He's always talked about going down as the greatest of all time.
2: He has to win another title to strengthen his argument. He knows that.
4: Is it going for a fourth title on a fourth team? You're looking at, does he go to a Sixers championship? Look, they've already announced that there's a Timmy documentary this year. He's going to have a documentary crew following him around.
0: I think that it is the Cavs, right? That's why I think he's doing this whole season in Philly. I think it's a season back home. It's my guess. I think it's a season back home. It was a trade before Brown, the big one. I forget what it was. It was a trade before Brown, the big one. Why? I don't know if it's Kawhi. No, it was Giannis in Miami. I had Giannis in Miami. I had Giannis in Miami. Exchanges for that. He's telling me the Cavs think LeBron's coming back to Cleveland.
4: We'll see what happens. Is there a chance that he waits? Like he waits until the summer's over?
2: I think it'll be now, but the cracks point. I think it'll be now.
4: Time had just run its course. He'd been there eight years. It was just over. He won a championship, and it was just over. They have Luka, and they're ready to build around Luka.
3: They have Luka.
2: No doubt. All right, we've got Bill Krakenberger, professional sports handicapper. 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
25: All right, let's do this.
27: All right, let's do this.
28: Give me Mexico-Canada first half draw.
27: Mexico is not allowed a goal in the World Cup.
28: Mexico is not allowed a goal.
27: England has struggled to score early in a lot of their
28: England
27: games.
28: Has struggled to score
27: now
28: early.
27: Now you add the elevation. I think it's 8,000 feet as Tekka tonight. That place is going to be absolutely rocking.
28: It's going to be a wild walking advantage
27: for Mexico in this game. I think it's going to be very tough to score goals.
28: I think it's going to be very tough to score goals
27: early. I think it's going to be very tough to score early. Got to figure out how physical is going to want to be. Plus, England has not allowed a ton of goals themselves. They
28: plus, England
27: great. Defense.
28: But
27: I give you first half draw
28: defense,
27: here. Plus 100.
28: Give first half draw
27: for Mexico
28: here. Plus 100.
27: And England.
28: For Mexico and.
25: Okay, do you want to get crazier,
26: you
25: Jeff?
26: Because you could go
25: crazier.
26: First half total goals.
25: Under 0.5 would be plus
26: 150. Under 0.5 would be. I doubt it's going to be 1-1 in the first half.
25: I thought it's going to be 1-1.
27: Yeah,
25: first,
27: we can do that.
25: Right?
27: I think 0-0 is what I mean.
28: Do that.
27: I would say Crack score 0-0-2.
28: I would say that's what I would. 0-0.
27: I would. I cannot. 0-0 is plus 700.
28: I cannot. 0-0 is plus
27: 700. 0-0 is plus 150.
28: 0-0 is plus.
27: I just don't think it's going to be a 1-1 draw. So I'm banking on the game being 0-0.
28: So I'm banking on the game being 0-0.
25: Yeah. Under 0.5. Yeah.
27: Nice leg for a parlay. I think it's very live. This game goes.
28: I think it's
27: I think that's very logical. This game goes to the basics. I think that's absolutely what this game's going to be.
26: Okay, it's interesting. Gotcha. I'm looking at corners in that same matchup.
25: England,
26: Mexico.
25: How about this? So you look at England. How many corner kicks they've had in the World Cup this year?
26: They've had 29 corner kicks
25: this year. You know how many Mexico has had?
26: You know how many Mexico has had?
25: They've had seven total corners.
26: They've had seven
25: in these games here.
26: Yeah,
25: in these games.
26: You just go game by game. They've got a handful where they only had one against Czechia, one against South Korea.
25: They're just not.
26: They haven't had more than 3.5.
25: They're at 3.5 in this match.
26: They're at 3.5 in this match.
25: So if you want to look under there, you could.
26: So if you want to look,
25: you could also look over for England. England's at 4.5.
26: You could also look over for England.
25: And they've gotten at least five in every single match.
26: They've gotten at least five in every single match.
25: You know, seven against Panama,
26: nine against Ghana,
25: eight against Croatia.
26: You think about that atmosphere.
25: If they're trailing at all,
26: they should absolutely go over.
25: I'm going to take over 4.5 with England.
26: I'm going to take over 4.5.
25: You like that one?
26: Good.
27: Nice. Yeah, I mean, you like that one? Good. So any shot that gets walked out, the back wall.
26: It's basically like the ball's got to go through your opponent's
25: And you get through your opponent's
27: end. It's been happening a lot. England's going to put the pressure on at some point, right? I like this one. I might just take one.
26: Nice.
25: Yeah, very nice. So if you parlay those three together.
26: Yeah, very nice. So
25: I've got England over 4.5 corners.
26: I've got England over 4.5 corners.
25: Jeff has got five total goals in the first half.
26: 0.5 total
25: goals. Cracks got his
26: guardians
25: on the money line.
26: Cracks got his guardians.
25: That's plus 677.
27: Wow.
25: That's our guy Chris Perfett.
26: Wow.
25: Our guy Chris Perfett. 6.7.
0: I think BetMGM's minus.
2: You guys had some plus monies in there.
0: You guys had a big
2: plus
0: monies.
27: Yeah.
2: Have some fun with that.
26: Better than true odds. You love that, Crack. Better than true odds. You love that, Crack.
25: All right, coming up next, we are officially territory right now. The craziness just gets crazier.
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10: At the World Cup on Saturday evening, France advanced to the quarterfinals by beating Paraguay 1-0 thanks to Kylian Mbappe stepping up to the spot in the 70th minute on Fox. It was Mbappe's 19th career World Cup goal, and it sent France into the quarterfinal for the fourth straight time, where they will face Morocco earlier Saturday, eliminated Canada 3-0. Today's action in the round of 16 kicks off at 4 p.m. Eastern from New Jersey. Brazil taking on Norway. Winners that match faces either Mexico or England. Will kick off in the Azteca tonight at 8 Eastern. Baseball Saturday night, Red Sox over the Angels in Anaheim 8-1. Sonny Gray improved to 10-1. Dodgers over the Padres. 3-0 San Diego's lost. Padres 3-0 San Diego's lost. I'm Isaac Lowenbrock.
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26: Oh, what is going on? 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Be sure to subscribe to the Fox Sports Radio YouTube channel. Don't stop there. Hit that thumbs up icon and comment away. Caitlin Clark in the news.
1: Caitlin Still, Clark in the news.
26: I don't know that that's ever changed. Still, I don't know if it's ever changed. I don't know that that's ever changed.
1: But I don't know if it's ever
26: changed.
1: Caitlin
26: Clark still in the news. The latest we get here.
1: Still in the news. The latest we get here.
26: All-star.
1: WNBA All-Star.
26: So she has been voted in as a starter.
1: She has been voted in as a starter.
26: If you read the fine print here and you look at the voting breakdown
1: here and you look
26: so
1: at the
26: fan votes, this is just among guards.
1: The fan votes.
26: Okay,
1: not, this is just among
26: not
1: guards.
26: Not front court players. Okay,
1: not,
26: this is just guards.
1: Not
26: we're talking
1: front
26: the back
1: court players.
26: Here.
1: This is just guards.
26: So the fan vote, Caitlin is number two.
1: So the fan vote,
26: Caitlin
1: is number two.
26: Only Paige Beckers had more fan guards.
1: Only Paige Beckers.
26: Media ranking, that would be number three for
1: Caitlin. Media ranking, that would be number three for Caitlin.
26: Third among guards, according to the media.
1: Third among guards.
26: But then you get to the players.
1: But then
26: you get to the players voted Caitlin. Among guards,
1: 11.
26: Among guards,
1: 11.
26: The 11th best guard.
1: According to fellow WNBA players,
26: Jeff is already signed because
1: Jeff is already signed because this stupidity right here.
26: The height,
1: and I know it's the 4x100 meter relay.
26: It's the 4x100 meter relay.
1: You're like, give me that baton here.
26: You're ready to take it.
1: Give me that baton here. You're ready to take it home. I can tell. What do you have?
2: Okay, a couple clarifying things on this vote. First of all, they said half the players did not vote, which is not surprising.
3: They said half the players
2: NFL does these top 100 player list and
3: NFL
2: players
3: vote.
2: I'm not surprised that a lot of the players just don't vote in these things, so maybe it's not a representation of how they all feel. I don't think you vote like 1 through 11 and you just put down like your top 6 choices or like that, top 4 choices. But it doesn't really justify it at all, because here's the thing.
26: The only thing is, if they all voted, she might be lower.
1: The only thing is, if they all voted, she might be lower. That way, knows.
2: If I tell you right now, you have to start your franchise with
3: if I tell you right now, you have to start your franchise
2: she's no lower than third. In that, she's no that, lower right, than either going Paige, Olivia Miles, or Clark.
3: Either going
2: Paige,
3: those are your three Olivia choices, Miles, right? Or Clark.
2: Yeah. So, from that perspective, this is just a silly vote.
3: From that perspective, this is just a silly vote.
26: And even Jeff, by the way, not to cut you off, but and even Jeff, by the way, not just
1: from now for the next 10 years,
26: just for this season, she would be third at worst.
1: No doubt.
26: She would be third at worst. No doubt.
2: Is number one in the league.
3: Is number one in the league.
2: Essentially points created.
3: In
2: essentially points created.
3: Her scoring. Plus her assists,
2: her scoring
3: have led to the most points
2: have led
3: in the league.
2: Kelsey Plum, by the way, was voted 12th for the player.
3: Kelsey Plum, by the way, was voted 12th for the player. She's second
2: and
3: in this
2: the
3: list.
2: That and people claim
3: the
2: to value.
3: That people
2: in,
3: claim to value
2: in the discussion about Keelan Clark
3: in the discussion
2: defense.
3: About
2: Keelan
3: Clark.
2: Wait, we never talk about defense.
3: Like ever we're talking about players like this.
2: Ever
3: and by the way, her defense is fine. It's like not
2: way,
3: great,
2: defense
3: but it's not terrible.
2: It's like
3: turnovers.
2: It's not terrible. Just watch the game. Like I pointed this out the other day.
3: Like
2: she doesn't get guarded like she's the 11th best point guard.
3: She doesn't get guarded like she's
2: guard. At least she gets guarded 94 feet. Well, that's because she has bad handles.
3: Well, that's because she has bad handles.
2: What?
3: The pressure creates turnovers.
2: It doesn't. Watch the games.
3: The turnovers. She has maybe one or two a game.
2: The turnovers. She has maybe one or two a game.
3: The team has just dropped the ball on passes.
2: Trying to be aggressive.
3: Drop the ball on passes.
2: Trying to be aggressive.
3: Like things that you can totally live for.
2: Not to pick on one specific player here.
3: Not to pick on one specific player here.
2: But Kelsey Mitchell is her teammate. And she's seventh.
3: Kelsey Mitchell
2: on the,
3: team on
2: the player
3: she's
2: vote.
3: She's seventh on the
2: player she has vote. No assist, no rebounds, and plays
3: no, assist,
2: no defense.
3: No
2: so you can't convince
3: no
2: me that the things that
3: so
2: you hold against Caitlin Clark
3: that the
2: are the same things you hold against Caitlin Clark. Clark. Because
3: that's not indicative of how you voted
2: in this situation.
3: Kelsey Mitchell is outstanding score.
2: I'm going to give her a prop out later. I think it's like 24.5
3: prop out later.
2: She's going to have 35 points because Caitlin Clark's not playing.
3: She's going to have 35
2: shots.
3: As she should.
2: She's a great scorer.
3: As she should.
2: She doesn't pass the ball
3: or rebound.
2: Or play
3: defense.
2: So the things that you claim to care about,
3: you don't vote that way for other players as well.
2: You don't vote that way for other players as well.
3: Brian,
2: and I just.
3: Brian,
2: I just don't get. Clark came out this week and
3: just don't get.
2: First time speaking after the Melissa Thomas incident.
3: First time speaking after the Melissa Thomas incident.
2: She spoke for 5 minutes. Everything she said was perfect because that's the way
3: minutes.
2: She does. Talk about it.
3: Perfect.
2: It wasn't enough for some people. You have to actually call out the racism.
3: You have to actually call
2: who? You're gonna call random Twitter accounts.
3: Hey,
2: you're gonna call 1, 2, 3, 4, 5
3: on Twitter. Said a mean tweet to Melissa Thomas.
2: Said a mean
3: call out. You have to call every single person.
2: I just don't get what they want from her
3: because
2: she has done this now for 3 years. Where she has.
3: Because she has
2: very
3: done this
2: strong
3: for 3 years,
2: on this, and the one thing that I noticed too is
3: on this, and the one
2: really,
3: thing that I noticed too is
2: none of the players talk about her.
3: None of the
2: negatively.
3: Players.

0: playing right now. Right,
1: she's out today. She's not playing right now. Right, she's out today.
0: That game is like, you know, no one's gonna watch that game.
1: But like, we gonna ever ask how Clark is doing?
0: We gonna ever ask how
1: she's doing in this situation?
0: Ever ask how she's out she's doing
1: for
0: in this situation?
1: 10 days and she's out got a fist to the throat? It wasn't a punch, by the way.
0: It wasn't a punch.
1: I do this in the league. I fall on top of the defensive lineman I don't like.
0: I fall on top of the defensive lineman I don't like.
1: To get up, listen to what she was doing. Like, get up. We don't have to pretend. Just call what it is. Say hey.
0: Pretend. Just call what it is.
1: She did something that wasn't right.
0: She did something that wasn't.
1: It right. happened.
0: It was dirty play.
1: Don't do it again. And let's move on. Like, let's
0: don't
1: move
0: do it
1: on.
0: Again.
1: And let's
0: just,
1: move on. Like, let's man, move on.
0: They just don't like her crack.
2: They
0: don't like her.
3: This vote is just ridiculous. Clark's easily in the top 10. Clark's easily in the top 10. She really liked. Yeah, of course. She liked. Well, I mean, for this particular.
1: Oh, yeah.
3: Well, I mean, for this particular. She just really just isn't liked by her peers because she gets the most attention in WNBA.
2: Because she gets the most attention.
3: The harassment stuff is just awful. Last week we talked about how NBA players. Last week we talked about NBA players harassed by losing sports bettors. Now we have WNBA players
2: speaking out getting death threats and harassment.
3: These over-the-top fans should be banned from
2: these
3: marinas, kicked off social media,
2: and
3: actually scrutinized even more, maybe legally.
4: No, you're right about that. And really, it just comes down to you can't make sense out of
2: really. It just comes down to you can't make sense out of the players.
4: Whoever voted for the players,
2: have Caitlin.
4: Whoever voted
2: among
4: guards,
2: it's insanity.
4: And it's really, it's just a popularity contest. And Caitlin,
2: it's just a popularity contest.
4: With her
2: and Caitlin
4: isn't popular.
2: It really is just that
4: with her fellow players.
2: And I don't understand it.
4: I don't understand why.
2: I don't understand it.
4: It's like this axe they've had to grind for the last 3 years. They've never gotten over it. It's crazy. I just don't get it. It's crazy.
2: I don't know. I don't know if it's you know. I don't know.
4: Literally,
2: I don't know if it's a
4: literally,
2: dance,
4: it's,
2: right?
4: And
2: you know, all the girls are there,
4: right?
2: And they want the attention. And Caitlin
4: all the
2: girls walks
4: are there,
2: and the whole room turns,
4: Caitlin
2: and it's like,
4: walks in,
2: and
4: holy
2: the whole
4: cow,
2: room Caitlin's
4: turns,
2: here, and everybody
4: holy
2: else,
4: cow,
2: all the girls
4: Caitlin's
2: are just like,
4: here,
2: and everybody
4: I
2: else,
4: hate
2: all the girls are just
4: like, I don't know if it's like that type of thing.
2: I don't know.
4: I don't want to get too philosophical, but I think it's.
2: I don't want to get too philosophical, but I think it's something that.
4: I just look at a situation like this, and
2: I just look at
4: it's
2: a
4: all
2: situation
4: about
2: like
4: this,
2: right?
4: It's
2: like
4: it's all
2: you're
4: about
2: either on
4: sides,
2: Caitlin's side,
4: right? Like,
2: or you're on
4: you're
2: Alyssa
4: on
2: Thomas's
4: Caitlin's
2: side,
4: or
2: you're
4: and
2: on
4: you've got to be on their side all across the board,
2: on their side,
4: or you're not on
2: across
4: their
2: the
4: side,
2: board,
4: you know,
2: or you're not on their side.
4: You're just like get away. You're either 100% on board, or
2: you're not 100%
4: on board.
2: That is so wrong.
4: I just think we've gotten so far away from the two sides that actually matter.
2: The two sides that actually matter are right
4: or wrong. That's it. It's not. Team Caitlin or Team Alyssa Thomas.
2: It's not Team Caitlin
4: right or
2: wrong.
4: Or Team Alyssa
2: I thought
4: Thomas,
2: what Alyssa Thomas
4: right
2: did
4: or wrong.
2: I thought
4: cheap.
2: What Alyssa Thomas
4: it deserved
2: did,
4: a one-game suspension.
2: It deserved
4: a flagrant
2: one-game suspension.
4: It deserved
2: a
4: flagrant two
2: foul.
4: So it at least deserved a suspension.
2: So it
4: doesn't mean she's a cheap player. Doesn't mean
2: she's
4: all of these horrible things that she hears. Like she's
2: all of these horrible things
4: that
2: she
4: hears. Like she's
2: it was a cheap shot, and she deserved to be punished for that.
4: It was a cheap shot, and she
2: also I'm not like Team Caitlin all across the board.
4: I'm not like Team Caitlin all across the board.
2: Death threats and all this negative,
4: getting
2: evil stuff,
4: and all this
2: she doesn't deserve that. That's wrong.
4: So you should be able to say that, even if you're.
2: So you should
4: saying,
2: be able to
4: Caitlin
2: say that,
4: was,
2: even if you're.
4: You know, that's a flagrant to all day, every day.
2: You know, that's a flagrant to all day.
4: You could still say
2: day.
4: Alyssa yeah. Thomas doesn't.
2: You could still say Alyssa Thomas doesn't.
4: That came as a result
2: all this
4: of that.
2: Ridiculousness.
4: Get away
2: that
4: from these sides,
2: that.
4: Man. It's just
2: get away
4: right
2: from
4: or wrong.
2: These sides,
4: that's it.
2: Man.
4: Go case by case, right or wrong.
2: That's it. Go case by case, right or wrong. Those are the two sides that matter.
0: The best comments I thought from WNBA media were Lisa Leslie, who made that exact point. Like that's just a bad. It's a bad play. Like you just can't do that. It's a bad play.
1: You just can't. You can't. Do that.
0: It doesn't mean she's a bad player or a bad person.
1: It doesn't mean she's a bad player or a bad person.
0: I think you know. I don't. I think you know.
1: WNBA
0: I
1: media. I think and just
0: WNBA
1: their fans
0: media,
1: are so far behind the rest of us when it comes
0: so
1: to just
0: far
1: like
0: behind the rest of
1: any
0: us
1: big story
0: just,
1: because they haven't had to do a lot of this
0: story,
1: really like nationally.
0: Do a lot of this.
1: They just
0: really,
1: don't
0: like,
1: know
0: nationally.
1: Like, I think they just don't know
0: a lot of the
1: things that get said online. You know, whenever I mention something about this story, people always reply to me like, "Well, so and so said this." I'm like,
0: "Well, so and so said this."
1: I'm like, "Care if like
0: so?
1: Why
0: do you?
1: Barstool said this." Like.
0: So,
1: like, why,
0: this?
1: Why do you
0: right,
1: care
0: yeah.
1: what they
0: so?
1: Said? Like,
0: yeah.
1: Why do you right, care on their
0: said.
1: This? You know, these accounts on social media say these things about Caitlin Clark.
0: Media say these things about Caitlin Clark.
1: Like, do you care? Like
0: what the center of Iowa has to say about anything else?
1: Center
0: ever.
1: Of Iowa has to say about anything.
0: The one he cares about Caitlin Clark.
4: Yeah.
0: Like the one he cares about Caitlin Clark.
1: People are piling
0: yeah.
1: on.
0: Like, people are piling
1: on this because
0: on.
1: It's a national story.
0: On this because
1: but
0: it's,
1: you wouldn't
0: it's
1: care
0: a
1: about their opinion
0: story.
1: On anything else. Why do you care
0: but
1: about Caitlin Clark?
0: About their opinion on anything
1: and,
0: else.
1: And Clark,
0: care about
1: by the way,
0: Clark?
1: Has brought none of this on herself.

0: play.
1: None of
0: has
1: it.
0: Brought none of this on herself. She didn't complain post game about this play.
1: She didn't complain. No, coach did.
0: I thought Stephanie White for once stood up for Caitlin Clark.
1: I thought Stephanie White for once stood up for Caitlin Clark. That was nice.
0: And she's probably not, not on herself at all.
1: And she's probably not.
0: WNBA fans are just they're so far behind when it comes.
1: They're just they're so far behind when it comes.
0: Their online presence, like how they deal with certain stories.
1: Online presence, like how they deal with certain stories.
0: Just not. They're not ready for a lot of the.
1: Just not. They're not.
0: They want to be a national sport, Brian. Without
1: they want to be a national sport,
0: dealing with what national sports go through in the media cycle. Right
1: where go through in the media cycle.
0: You're gonna every story that is with your superstar is gonna be overblown. You're gonna have people talking about it.
1: That you've never watched a sport before.
0: It's just what major sports in America have become with social media.
1: Sports in America
0: and
1: have become
0: not ready for the moment yet.
1: And
0: they want all the things that come with being a sport that makes more money now, that gets more national attention, but they don't want to deal with the media backlash that comes with being a big dog in this country. So
1: being a big dog,
0: they'll get used to it, I think, eventually.
1: We'll
0: see if it happens this season. But,
1: we'll see if it happens this season.
0: Yeah. The last part. I want to make this last point.
1: About before we move on here.
0: You know, the other talking point I see last week is they say, we shouldn't officiate the game differently for Caitlin Clark. Because people are calling for that, right? They want the game officiated differently.
1: People are calling for that, right?
0: Brian, I think we're locked up in this.
1: Brian, I think
0: we just want the fouls called that are fouls. We just want the fouls called.
2: We're not asking for a special treatment.
0: It makes NBA officiating look good.
1: WNBA officiating
0: and until they fix that part of the sport,
1: and until they have these things pop up,
0: I'm going to have these things
1: because it's just not good. It's not good
0: because it's just
1: stuck in this middle where they're trying to like have
0: the
1: offensive
0: where they're trying to like part of the sport progress.
1: Part of the sport,
0: it's tough. But the game is horizontal, right?
1: The game is not played vertically.
0: Horizontal, right?
1: So like you just sort of get a lot more like.
0: So like you just sort of get a lot more
1: contact on. Like in the NBA, guys are going up to lay up and dunk, and then
0: guys avoid some of that contact. I think when you make those type of plays,
1: the NBA is so horizontal, right?
0: You're not jumping very high. They're not dunking.
1: There's a lot of like
0: physical play, right? Because of that, I think
1: it adds some more physical play.
0: Because when someone's jumping for a layup.
1: Right. Near the basket,
0: they're not going that high. They're like growing in the arms.
1: They're going that high. They're like growing in the arms.
0: You gotta figure out a way to
1: call the fouls that are there, but have the offense happen.
0: They're trying this new thing this year where they're
1: calling more fouls. The point where the totals are way up in these games.
0: The totals are
1: there's no Asia Wilson today.
0: For the
1: there's
0: aces,
1: no Asia Wilson
0: and no Caitlin Clark. Do you know what the total is, Brian?
1: And no Caitlin
2: Clark.
1: Yeah,
2: it's like 181 ish.
1: 181 for 40 minutes of basketball.
2: Yeah.
1: That's an insane total.
0: And guess what, crack?
1: That's an insane.
0: It's going to be 100 to 98.
1: It's going to be 100.
0: It's going to fly over today.
1: It's going to be.
0: I'm not taking it. It's a ridiculous number.
1: I'm not taking it.
0: It's going to fly. The Fever have lost 4 games this year when they scored 100 points.
1: The Fever have lost 4 games this year.
2: I'll ask both of you guys. Would you rather watch a good WNBA game
3: or one of the World Cup games?
2: Or one of the World Cup games today. Just because it's once every 4 years.
3: Yeah.
2: World Cup. Just because
3: no,
2: it's
3: I
2: once
3: just
2: every
3: know.
2: 4 years.
0: The WBA is never on a main screen.
1: The WBA is never on a main
0: secondary screen.
1: I mean, another night, I guess. Secondary screen.
0: I guess the Liberty were playing the other night in the
1: I guess the Liberty were playing the other night in the
0: Cup. That was on the big screen.
2: Brought you home on that cover.
0: Sabrina did. Oh,
2: Sabrina
0: got
2: me.
0: That was. Oh, I was going to be so angry.
1: That was. I was.
0: I had.
1: Liberty,
0: I had
1: 6.5.
0: I got a bad
1: Liberty,
0: number, admittedly. They're up like 15 with 5 minutes left in the third quarter.
1: Eight minutes left in the fourth quarter.
0: Game was tied.
1: Like what?
0: Yeah. What are we doing at home?
1: What?
0: And then they went on like a 10-0 run
1: at home.
0: And then they went on like a 10-0 run.
1: It's a wild sport to bet on. It's unlike anything.
0: It's a wild sport to bet on. It's unlike anything.
1: So frustrating.
0: It's just so frustrating.
2: I think. Listen, Craig. I think Jeff made a good point.
4: Listen, Craig.
2: As far as
4: Jeff made
2: it
4: a good
2: it's,
4: point.
2: As far as
4: it's a little bit more like FIBA basketball.
2: It's kind of like the Olympics
4: in terms of the physicality.
2: Kind of like the Olympics,
4: right? Like the WNBA is pretty physical.
2: Right?
4: Like
2: the problem
4: WNBA
2: with officiating is just so
4: inconsistent.
2: If you turn on a game, I'm like, that's a foul.
4: No call.
5: I'm like, that's a foul.
6: No call.
5: So
6: you
5: know, it's like, it's not like they call every little ticky-tack foul. It's just they're so
6: completely inconsistent.
5: It'd be like
6: completely inconsistent.
5: It'd be like the strike zone in baseball.
6: It'd be like the
5: where you're like, okay, that pitch was just 2 inches off the plate, ball. And then the next pitch is like, 6 inches off the plate, strike. That's officiating in the WNBA. It's just crazy inconsistent, but it is physical, and they let a lot go. It's just they can't find a way to be consistent with the officiating. It's a huge problem.
0: I don't know what the answer is either, because I think you want scoring. You want your superstars to have points. You know, there's a flopping problem now, too, which I guess the NBA has that flopping problem as well. Bad call Angel yesterday. She didn't even touch I don't think she even touched the lady in the chin and was flopping down the ground.
5: Yeah.
0: It's just, soccer has some flopping, though. I'll tell you that. Who, buddy? I've not tweeted about it because I just don't want to. Some of the soccer stuff, you're like,
5: oh,
0: bro,
5: man.
0: You mean,
5: it's crazy.
0: Like they look like they're dead. Like, you're like, oh, they're dead. And then they get up 30 seconds later, like, they look around. Oh, no, actually, we're playing on.
5: I hate it. It's our guy Mbappe. I love Mbappe.
0: He got barely nicked
5: in his, like, right shin. He went down. And I'm like, oh, gosh, they might have to amputate. You know, I'm just so cynical at this point. He pops back up.
0: And what's funny is
5: he got beat up
0: yesterday, though. Like, there were some legitimate fouls that weren't called. But that one you're talking about, it was like he lost the ball, got cleated, and had a rough one. So, I think cracked your
2: Do the refs fall for it with their stars like
0: no.
2: they do?
5: Rarely.
2: Watching
5: the World Cup, rarely. A lot of times, if anything, they'd come over there and help him up. Like, come on, dude, I'm not falling for that. They literally help him up. Like, you got to do better than that.
0: I think for the most part in this tournament, they've actually been more on the side of not giving cards and not giving fouls, except, of course, to Balogun.
5: It's crazy.
0: Other than that, like yesterday, like there were people that I follow for soccer information that were like legitimately Paraguay. I think did not get a yellow the entire game until the game was actually over. Then they got one like post game, which is kind of funny. But
5: I love Paraguay. Yeah. Just wanted to fight, man.
0: They wanted to fight all game, all game. They
5: especially
0: to fight.
5: After the game. They're like, let's throw down. Screw this.
0: I also have really, really liked the broadcast that we have. Because
5: you love when they throw in football, huh? They always try to throw an NFL reference in there.
0: One guy mentioned the in Kansas City, he mentioned like the barbecue that he was eating. This he had the meat sweats.
5: Yeah.
0: But these guys they're so critical. I love it. They're like, that's bad. That's not good. Yeah. I love it. I love it, man. I've had a great time listening.
5: By the way, just to put a bow on the Caitlin thing real fast, I just want to give a shout out. Rich Orenberger, we do the countdown show on Saturdays. Yeah. Rich had a great line yesterday. He said, Caitlin Clark isn't the problem. Everybody else is the problem.
0: Yes.
5: And I'm like, that's exactly what it is.
2: Yep.
5: If anything, she's decreased the drama, and yet there's still this crazy soap opera. She's like the talking point, but she doesn't cause it. It's crazy. It's just this weird world that we're living in. We've got Bill Krakenberger, professional sports handicapper, Jeff Schwartz, 8-year NFL veteran. I'm Brian Noe. 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And Jeff said it, man. It's a great day of soccer here. The nightcap is going to be amazing with Mexico hosting England. We've got Brazil and Norway. Of course, Team USA tomorrow. Lots of stuff going on here. Very excited for all of it. Also excited for this. Coming up next, Christian Cipollini from BetMGM. He's got us covered from sea to shining sea with betting insights over here, especially Team USA tomorrow. We'll get knee-deep into that coming up next. 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
2: The Major League Baseball All-Star Game rosters announced in Philadelphia July 14th. Shohei Ohtani is the leading vote-getter, joining three Dodger teammates. The Jays' Ernie Clement, the leading AL vote-getter, joined by teammate Vladimir Guerrero Jr. Serena Williams is out. A knee forces withdrawal from Wimbledon doubles on the men's side. Taylor Fritz, the only American remaining, as he moves on to the final 16 at Wimbledon. I'm Trey Bender.
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5: 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Okay, so if we're just talking about handle, as much money in bets pouring in as possible, I'm sure you want Team USA to keep moving on, right? You're just printing tickets left and right. But what would be the best scenario for you? If we're looking at a final matchup here, would it be Argentina and France? Or if you could concoct what's best for you at BetMGM for the biggest handle, who would you choose?
31: Yeah, I mean, if it's going to be biggest handle, it would certainly be the U.S. in there. But of course, as you're mentioning, every game that they lose or every game that they win is worse and worse for the book. So that wouldn't be good for the bottom line, I'm sure, but it would be amazing for handle. For better outcomes for handle, yeah, France, Argentina probably would. You know, it's got the big stars. It's two of the best teams out there. I think that's probably the one that would do it.
32: I'd imagine the sportsbook cleans up pretty well on the Argentina Cape Verde game and that France Paraguay game yesterday.
31: That's losing.
32: I imagine the book made out pretty well with the Argentina Cape Verde game and the France Paraguay game. How did it go for you guys on those two?
31: Yeah, both of those did end up being decent outcomes, probably for reasons you can understand. France normally wouldn't have been a good outcome. They won, but the fact that they won 1-0 helps us a bit. What hurt us then again back is that Mbappe was the goal scorer. So, of course, everyone had tickets on him. So that one was a little bit more of a wash. The Cape Verde game ended up being a good outcome for us because of the fact that they had it tied up there and yeah, ended up being good.
33: Hey, Christian, I was playing in the main event of the World Series yesterday, so I had a lot of international play on the weekend, and there was a lot of people that chose to play their day one on July 4th and 5th, unlike a lot of Americans wanted off so they played in different flights. But yeah. Being with a lot of the Europeans and people from across the pond, I know they were all rooting for France -1.5. So I figured that would be a good outcome for you guys. And I wanted to know how has the volume been for World Cup? Are you surprised by it or you're not? Did you expect it? Did you think it'd be more? What's going on?
31: I think I shouldn't be surprised by it, but I have been surprised by it. Every day that the handle is significantly higher than the 22 World Cup was. I think a big thing to deal with that is of course, it being on U.S. soil, and you know that gives excitement. You know, there's people in cities where it's going on, and that excitement is kind of everywhere. But I also think another major factor is the fact that these games are in prime time for people in the U.S. as well. The last two World Cups before that weren't in good time zone, and that ends up being a really big major factor when it comes to handle and the action that we'll end up taking. So tomorrow night, a Monday night primetime game, U.S. versus Belgium at 8 o'clock, that's going to be massive handle, and it significantly more handle than it would have been had it the 11 a.m. game or all those random times that we've had when those World Cups are in different countries and overseas. So I shouldn't be as shocked as I am because it's the World Cup and it's something that everybody is interested in. But we really have taken a lot more action than the 22 World Cup.
5: You know, with Crack mentioning that yesterday where, you know, it is a square bet if you're like, I laid one and a half. I need France by two goals over here. What kind of sharp bets? Can you give us a couple of examples of sharp bets that you've seen? Any of the two games today or tomorrow, some big name countries involved? You know, a lot of volume, a lot of handle, but, you know, there are a lot of square bets involved. Are there any sharp bets that stand out to you?
31: Yeah, usually those ones will come around things like corners and things that they can kind of get more of a two-way line on something that maybe there is not as much of a model edge or something along those lines. Maybe something like the weather, the heat being a factor, or today's game, Mexico-England, where the altitude will be a factor. Those types of things you'll see more of, and for us, we'll see more of the two-way action, will be more of the square action, or today, Norway versus England, if we get any sort of combination of Harry Kane and Haaland scoring two-plus goals, that will end up being a very bad day for the book, because I'm sure that is a very popular bet today.
32: With the World Cup happening right now, how much baseball action are you guys seeing? I feel like, even for myself, like, I've watched less baseball. I pay attention a little bit less to baseball right now. Obviously, we're getting close to the All-Star break. I think it's next week, right? The Derby is next Monday, yeah. I believe. Not tomorrow, but the following Monday. Then, obviously, the game is on Tuesday. Are you guys still seeing action on baseball? Is it something you guys are keeping an eye on every day?
31: Yeah, no, the World Cup has definitely taken, at least from our handle perspective and betting action, it's definitely chipped into the baseball side of things. We'll see it on kind of day-to-day games if we look at our numbers from this time last year compared to this year. It is a slight decrease, and we would imagine that the World Cup is what's driving that. Again, because of these games being in prime time. For example, Wednesday night with the USA playing, our MLB numbers were a lot lower, and you'd imagine it was because most people were watching the USA game instead of their local baseball team.
33: So, Christian, here we have preseason, the Hall of Fame game a month away. So let's say preseason 5 weeks away. Yeah. And now, we have NFL 2 months away. Are you seeing any kind of action? Or I know the public likes to bet late, though. Any kind of action on any NFL futures, maybe even to win the Super Bowl or even any kind of season? I wouldn't think season wins only wackadoos like me bet them in like April and May. But is there any other season wins, anything at all that has actually come in where you said, I got some sharp action on this, or is it just what I said? Maybe 95% of the volume comes in literally the week before or 2 weeks before the NFL regular season.
31: Yeah. For things like season wins, kind of, as you're kind of mentioning there, some people aren't as comfortable with putting in a bet that isn't going to settle for 6+ months from now. So action on those type of futures will typically be smaller, and they'll start pick up out kind of as the summer goes. So once we kind of get more into the teams reporting to camp, and you're starting to get news out of which player might be coming out of this backfield, or a wide receiver that might have been looked at as wide receiver 3 or 4 who might be earning a wide receiver 2 role, that's when we'll start to see kind of sharp action on some of these regular season stats that we'll have over under yardage. And a lot of that's kind of just falling off what beat reporters will say. But all that action tends to start to pick up when we start to get more information as to what's going on in camp. So for now, it's still pretty quiet. Of course, looking at the Super Bowl winner futures market, there's still plenty of bets in there. People aren't shy about betting that. And for right now, the Rams are the team that has been taking the most bets. they're the favorite, and they're also one of our biggest liabilities of realistic teams to win. So we'll keep monitoring as it goes. I'm getting excited as we get closer. Sure. But still a little bit away.
5: Well, hey, Christian, you're the man. Hope you have a good day. Hope you had a good fourth as well. Always appreciate your time. We'll catch up with you soon.
31: Of course. Everyone have a good weekend.
5: Yeah, you too. There he is, Christian Cipollini, BetMGM Senior Trading Manager. We go from heavy hitter to heavy hitter, from Cipollini to Lowenkron. Huh? It's like, what would it be? Like Stafford to Nacua? I don't know. Something like that? Take it away, Ilo. What do you have for us, buddy?
7: I appreciate that, but the first thing that popped into my mind was that line from Seinfeld. Ruth, Gehrig, DiMaggio, Mantle, Costanza? Speaking... Major League Baseball on Saturday night. The Boston Red Sox beat the Angels at Anaheim 8-1. Sonny Gray improved to 10-1. Dodgers over the Padres 3-0. Yoshinobu Yamamoto struck out 10 in 7 innings. The Padres on an 8-game losing streak. 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At the World Cup on Saturday evening, a Kylian Mbappe penalty kick propelled France past Paraguay 1-0 and into the quarterfinals for the fourth straight time, where they will face Morocco. Today's action kicks off at 4 p.m. Eastern from New Jersey as Brazil takes on Norway. Winner of that match faces either Mexico or England, who will kick off in the Azteca at 8 p.m. Eastern. Now, as we detailed for you earlier, overnight, hundreds of Mexico fans attempted to prevent England's team from getting a good night's sleep by setting off fireworks and playing music outside of their team hotel beyond a perimeter set up by local police. What's even crazier is Front Office Sports reported that England had booked 15 different hotels so Mexico fans would not be able to find out where they really were, but they very easily found them out anyway. Now, in the middle of it all last night was our intrepid Great Britain News Channel reporter, Ben Leo. Listen here as he attempts to interview some of the fans live on TV, only for them to absorb him into their dance party. Listen.
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7: Ben Leo, the 21st century equivalent of Edward R. Murrow, reporting from London during the Blitz. Back to you guys.
5: That's great. It is Fox Sports Radio's Countdown, presented by BetMGM. Hey, I wanted to throw something at you guys real fast here.
32: Yes.
5: Did you see this? Where, crack, props to you, by the way. You gave us a couple of Summer League winners yesterday. Very nice by you. Santa Crack, as I call him right there, spreading goodwill, fortune, and all that. The Summer League, the NBA is going to test out the one free throw rule in Summer League. You guys see this? So
32: I did see it, yeah.
5: So the way it is, this sounds very wordy, but it'll be easy to understand. Players will be awarded one free throw for any foul that would typically result in one, two, or three free throws. So picture this. Let's say a guy gets fouled shooting a three. You know, they just get him on the elbow or something like that. He'll go to the free throw line. He just has to make one free throw, and it's worth 3 points. So, like, from a gambling standpoint, I can't imagine your reaction, crack, if you've got, whatever, you've got Milwaukee -3, and all of a sudden the Warriors go to the free throw line, and they hit one free throw worth 3 points. I think you might lose your mind at that point. So it's something to keep in mind from a gambling perspective, this new rule that they're trying out in Summer League here.
32: So, additionally, under 2 minutes, it goes back to the old way.
5: Right.
32: Right. So
5: which shows you it's
32: left.
5: A stupid rule. Final 2 minutes of the game, back to the regular way. It just shows you that the 46 minutes we spent was just wasted. It's just stupid.
32: Is this to speed the game along? Like, what's their reasoning?
5: I guess.
32: They've been doing this in the
5: G League,
32: I think.
5: Yeah. Is our attention span that bad? Like, just shoot your free throws. What are we doing right now?
32: Like, this really helps, like, Mitchell Robinson out.
5: Right, exactly. Like, yeah,
32: you have to shoot two. Just to make one. Yeah, just make
5: you
32: one.
5: Luck out and make one. It's worth 2 points.
32: Wait, so if you miss the first, if you miss the one
5: foul shot
32: for the three free throws, you're it's over. Wow.
5: Yeah.
32: I don't, man. Who's when I think about these type of rule changes, I think to myself like, who's asking for this, right?
5: Right.
32: Like, which NBA, like, baseball made some significant rule changes. Let's just speed the game up. We were all asking for that.
5: Right.
32: Games were too long.
5: That's right.
32: Make them be shorter. Who was asking for the NBA to adjust the way they do their foul shots because the game is too long? Like, that's, we want, you know what you know what would help the game out? How about less reviews that take 7 minutes?
5: Yeah.
32: Like,
5: that would help.
32: Do that. That would help out a lot.
5: Be cool with that.
33: Yeah, what do you think about this, rules, Greg? Their testing seems pretty dumb. I don't think it'll stick. I understand trying to speed up the game, make it less of a free throw battle, but I don't think it's the answer. You know, just to let you guys know real quick. So the first game, Golden State Gold, it was 2 nights ago at 9:20 p.m. I bet this, and I was like, do I text these guys? And I know midnight, yes. Nobody's up. 9:20 at night. So actually 3-0 so far.
32: You never know. I might get up to go, bathroom in the middle of the night.
33: 9:20. So anyway, I know people say,
5: way,
33: are you
5: Craig,
33: crazy
5: nothing,
33: betting this stuff?
5: Yeah. Craig, nothing would make Jeff happier if he goes to the bathroom in the middle of the night, has a text from you with a summer league play. He's firing away, no questions asked.
32: You know, there's a lot of times on you know, my phone's on silent, so I never get the, I never wake up. But there are times it's like 10:30 Saturday night. I'm about ready for bed, and Kraxen's over the prop list for Sunday morning. And I have to debate, like, do I get out of bed and sort of do this now? Or do I wait till the morning? And, you know, intrusive thoughts always went out. It happens immediately, crack. Just immediately.
5: But you're saying, crack, you know, you get major edges on Summer League, NFL preseason. This is, these are great angles.
33: And they make
5: you
33: fun
5: of
33: me. People say, you don't bet Summer League. You don't bet this stuff, do you? Oh,
32: there
33: boy.
32: You
33: oh, yeah. Lots of good info out there, guys.
5: All right, that's Bill Krakenberger, professional sports handicapper. Jeff Schwartz with us, 8-year NFL veteran. You know, midnight, Summer League better. When he's on trips to the bathroom right there. Brian, no, the excitement of the FIFA World Cup is now streaming live on Fox One, the official English streaming platform. To catch every unforgettable moment, Fox One brings the action straight to your screen so you never miss a goal. 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Action gets underway today. Brazil and Norway, 4 p.m. Eastern. Very excited for a big day. Mexico, England, 8 p.m. Eastern. It's going to be some fantastic stuff. All right, coming up next, prop it up, the prop betting market. We'll compare notes, give you a couple of plays. That's coming up. It's Fox Sports Radio's Countdown, presented by BetMGM.
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17: So Lauren Balogun will play for the U.S. men's soccer team against Belgium in the World Cup round of 16 tomorrow night in Seattle after his red card suspension has been suspended, according to the New York Post. Knicks legend Patrick Ewing is joining the Wizards as an assistant coach, according to ESPN. And at Wimbledon, advancing to the quarterfinals on the men's side, Novak Djokovic. On the women's side, Jessica Pegula. I'm Bill Horan.
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0: And Brad is the name that's on it.
1: Well, if I were Brad Stevens, I would say, screw you.
0: They're not going to do that.
1: Half the teams in this league would beg to have Brad Stevens running their organization.
0: Yeah, I don't think this. I think this was above, Bo. I really do, man.
2: I just would like to point out that 2 or 3 weeks ago, someone on this show said that Giannis and Jaylen Brown would both be traded this offseason, just not for each other.
1: Mm.
0: Well, you and I both agreed right at the end of one of the shows. I said, is Jaylen Brown a Celtic in 2020? And we both said no. We both could see that coming. But I just, like, you cannot tell me that this is an even trade. Paul George, like, you got to be kidding me.
2: Way off P?
0: Well, he's your favorite postseason player. I know you got the T-shirt.
1: The unbelievable part is the Sixers actually admitted they were trying to just find a way to unload the contract.
0: Right.
1: I mean, they were just trying to dump the contract.
0: But you end up with one of the top. Would we agree, guys, that he's a top, that Jaylen Brown's a top 10 player in the NBA? Will we all agree on that?
1: He was last year.
2: Yeah, he was last year.
0: Will we agree that he is a top 5 two-way player in the NBA?
1: Okay, you're going a long way.
0: No, I'm not.
1: Hold on. I would love to continue this conversation with you, but you're going to have to leave. And the reason you're going to have to leave is Uncle VJ is coming in. That's right. Uncle VJ's Corner is coming up next. He, Uncle VJ, will be here. This is Fox Sports Sunday.
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is Berger, who plays for Fulham in the English Premier League. Hegum up towards Nusa. He's robbed by Rayan, who keeps possession. Bruno Guimaraes with a lovely through ball. Martinelli to Cunha. Oh, that might be a penalty. The referee's not giving it at the moment.

0: soccer with a missed penalty, a massive missed chance in the 59th minute, I can look at the team and say it's on Brazil for the way that they played, and it's on Brazil for the missed chances.
1: Yeah, they had the PK in the 11th minute. An island comes up with a great save on that one, and then to open the second half, 59th minute, phenomenal ball from Vinny into Endrick, and he went one-on-one. His first touch was fine. His second touch was a little heavy. And Nyland came out, made himself big, and forced the ball wide. So they had their chances, but I think you're right. They thought it was a foregone conclusion. Birthright, yeah. You know, we're going to go and beat Norway. And Norway, boy, the possession for Norway was remarkable. Right when you look at it at halftime, let me just look here real quick.
0: And while you do that, I mean, this wasn't a. I mean, people will look and they'll say, "Wow, Paraguay over Germany, that's one big upset." Paraguay sat back, they played for penalties, they won in penalties.
1: Yeah.
0: Norway dominated possession.
1: Right.
0: They were on the ball. They were on the front foot. They deserved their goals. This was a convincing win by Norway. Go ahead.
1: Yeah, it was 66% possession for Norway to 34, and then you look at shots 14. Brazil, 9 for Norway. Red on target, though, 5 for Norway and 4 for Brazil. So, yeah, they did not sit back. They did not have the thought that they're going to ride it out and go for penalty kicks. They were methodical in what they did. They did the job of sitting back and defending. And then when they got Holland on his goal, his left-footed laser from outside the box, the left-footer that went through the legs, that was his 26th touch. In the game. So he is
0: efficient.
1: Yes. Very, very efficient. So it, and you know, and then when Norway got their chances, it was because long balls into Holland, who flipped balls on, held balls off. So boy, what a load he was. And, yeah. And you know, you talked about potential matchups, and I'll leave you to finish that thought, but that's super fun. Very exciting.
0: We could be looking at Norway, England. We could be looking at Norway, Mexico there in the next round, which will be at Miami Stadium for the quarterfinals. But we do know that Norway is through. And as I mentioned, the Viking King, Erling Haaland, 2 goals, 80th minute, 90th minute for the Norway winner. We'll take a break. We'll come back and wrap up the postgame show. Norway has defeated Brazil. It's the upset of the tournament, and it was a convincing win. We'll have more next. 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

0: Sports Sunday. He's Kerry Rhodes. I'm Dan Beyer. Easy as 1, 2, 3, 4 coming up next hour. Little mix of World Cup.
1: Oh, no.
0: NBA.
1: Okay.
0: Maybe some Major League Baseball as well. Man. You'll have your lifelines of Mary Mack, Monty Bolaños, and Bo Benton. But Bo's busy right now because his gears are grinding.
2: You know what really grinds my gears?
3: Just knock it off.
4: You don't know what you're talking about, do you?
5: Are you?
6: You gotta be kidding me.
7: You know what's really bugging me today, you guys?
0: What's that?
7: I slept wrong on my back or my shoulder, so I can't rotate my head. That's what's bugging me.
0: Welcome to old age.
7: Yeah, for real. What's really bothering me, though, is this LeBron and Rich Paul choosing to go the you're not breaking up with me because I'm breaking up with you route with the Los Angeles Lakers. The whole media tour this week where it's just like, yeah, you know. I've seen so many people bringing up the Westbrook trade and how that permanently damaged LeBron's relationship with the Lakers. You asked for him.
1: Yep.
7: You and Anthony Davis went to his house to plan it out and how it would all work. And now that you're leaving, it's suddenly the thing that caused the massive riff with you and the team. It's just really obnoxious. The whole the whiteboard thing is funny to me.
0: Oh, it's great. It's magnificent.
7: It's so LeBron, so Rich Paul. I think oil was one of the benefits of Dallas.
1: Baseball, and barbecue.
7: Is LeBron going to go mine the oil fields? Is that his next stop?
1: Probably.
7: He's going to have a picture like the KD, My Next Journey, but it's just going to be like the Sitgo logo or something on his chest. Like,
0: when
7: that's cheesy.
0: When LeBron starts wearing Houston Oilers logos, it's not because of the Houston Oilers.
1: Exactly.
0: It's because of all the oil in Texas.
7: Oh, man. So that was that's really annoying. The other part of this, too, it's very LeBron. But how about the idea of LeBron going to Golden State just in general? Does that not annoy you guys?
0: It's funny because the conversation of are they must-see TV, and I don't think it's as appealing as it would have been, say, a couple of years ago. It doesn't do much for me, to be quite honest with you.
1: Well, it would be must see TV for me. I want to see who would tap out first in terms of old age.
7: Yeah, no, that's what I'm saying. It's must see TV as Golden Girls, and it's the same thing. They would never be healthy. They wouldn't. It doesn't fit. Like LeBron and Steph would be fun, but you still have Draymond. And how about the fact that the Warriors were under 500 last year? LeBron doesn't make them.
0: He could turn them around, Bo.
7: LeBron does not make that a playoff team in the West. They would probably still be in the play-in.
0: I told Monty the nickname I heard was Olden State, which I thought was very funny.
7: I just like the unction.
0: The unction.
1: Olden State Polonies.
0: Olden Polonies. Olden. Our teammate here at Fox Sports Radio. But
7: the other part of it, too, is does that not just destroy LeBron's reputation in your mind?
0: Yeah, that's...
1: Yes, of course.
7: Well, can you imagine Michael Jordan being like, you know what, I'm going to spend the last 2 years of my career with the Detroit Pistons? Or Kobe. Kobe being like, I'm going to go sign with Boston to finish my career.
0: Yes, absolutely.
1: That's true.
7: That would be... I would get the Jumpman logo tattooed on my behind, and I would ride harder for Michael Jordan than the Gen Z kids who never even saw him play. If LeBron chose to go to Golden State.
0: Again, I will give the Lakers credit for how they are letting LeBron control this narrative your first gear that was grinded.
7: They don't care anymore.
0: Like, in that part, like that they ended up moving on.
7: Because it doesn't matter. Like with LeBron, it doesn't matter. You could treat him as good as you want, but if he feels slighted. Like, I think you've brought it up, Dan, but the getting upset because they chose to give J.J. Redick a game ball rather than him.
1: What happened?
7: Some milestone. It was in Atlanta or something, and it was like J.J. Redick's 100th career win, but it was also like LeBron becoming the all-time scoring leader points and or playoffs and regular season. Something stupid.
0: Yeah.
7: And LeBron got upset because he didn't get the game ball.
0: It's like when you start to get into that stuff, and then they showed like the video of it of, I think it's Rob Pelinka who ended up interjecting. It sets up the narrative. And I've said it enough here. I think this marriage was over a long, long time ago. And now it's just the Lakers allowing Rich Paul and them to control this narrative.
7: I don't know if you guys noticed earlier today, so VJ asked Chris to put on the Rangers Tigers game on TV.
0: Okay.
7: Couldn't do it because every single game today is on Peacock in what Major League Baseball is calling Star Spangled Sunday.
0: What?
7: Nobody has Peacock.
0: No.
7: Who has Peacock?
0: I do.
1: You got it, Dan?
0: I do, yes. Because the Big Ten, for years, it had games on there. Golf action as well. So I am a Peacock subscriber.
7: Every single MLB game on the fourth leading streaming service today is very brutal. And then last thing for me, just the concept of me knowing anything at all about Taylor Swift's wedding. Everything I've learned about this is against my will.
1: Yep.
0: Well,
7: I don't care.
0: I'll say this. I'll end it on a good note along those lines. You know how Peacock saved me? I got behind on Real Housewives of Rhode Island, and then they got to the reunion. So then when the reunion starts airing on Bravo, they show other episodes from earlier on in the season on my DVR. So that erased the ones that I didn't watch yet because I only had the max set at 5. So I went to Peacock and was able to catch up on my episodes of The Real Housewives of Rhode Island. New season of Orange County coming up this week. Mm-mm. Carry On comes up next year on Fox Sports Radio. We are Fox Sports.
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9: Norway is headed to the quarterfinals of the World Cup for the first time after eliminating five-time World Cup champions Brazil 2-1. Erling Haaland with two goals in the win. It's the first time since 1990 that Brazil will not be in the quarterfinals. Still to come, Mexico and England. That's going to start on Fox TV around 8 p.m. Eastern Time. Flo Balogun will be available to play in USA's round of 16 match against Belgium on Monday. The FIFA disciplinary committee has suspended the red card that was issued to him during the round of 32. Balogun will now be on a probationary period of 1 year. In Major League Baseball, the Marlins still blanking the A's 8-0, top of the eighth inning. Mariners shutting out the Blue Jays 3-0, bottom of the eighth inning. At Wimbledon, on the women's side, Naomi Osaka defeated world number one Aryna Sabalenka to head to the quarterfinals. I'm Monty Bolaños.

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